0: if you believe in my name, the things that I was able to do, you would do even one. Is somebody hearing me? It means that it is every. And the Lord spoke to me and said, many of us, we have been crying for a long time.
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0: business in prayer has made kings become beggars, and beggars are riding on horses. According to scripture, 1 Peter chapter 4 verse 7 says, the end of the world is coming soon. Therefore, be earnest and disciplined in prayer. For this reason, Freedom Time Praying Partner, FTPP, is inviting all to join this power-packed prayer program every Sunday, Monday, Tuesday, and Wednesday midnight, 12 p.m. on... 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
2: Amen.
0: Don't forget that the fervent prayer of a righteous man availeth much. Therefore, be part of this program. For any information, call 0244-115-618.
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5: 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Maybe today happens to be your very first time joining this wonderful program. I want to say Akwaba. I want to say Ayiko. I want to say Wezolo. I want to say Alafatia Akwaba. Memo Akwaba. Baneju Mediene so. Edru Ukwada na juse ya. Yana. Yedien yonyam ni nasye. Enema ye radi ye nyankropong. Se nye wono radi na owo ye na fan. Trust him say. On my Israel and King. If not this girl. On our side. Where will we be? Say Yamia Kayan Yijina be a crawway. Yamine Huya Mobile or Monebu and then Amayan Soso. Yet me and Sa see and book us and pass when Yame on Ian Edini. That is the God of Israel. The God I serve, and I believe it is also the God you serve. Yamia Sumno, mean himself, and Yamia wants also Sumno. With him, all things are possible. We want to give him praise and give him honor. Please, we are live on Adom TV. We are live on Facebook. We are live on YouTube. We are also live on Praise TV. We are live on Ago TV. We are live on Sony TV. And we are also live on GH1 TV. And also Light TV. And also Joy Prime TV. And Angel TV. And Sony TV as well. TV Audio in Aya was Susia. Catch Ruby no Fantoway. Na Yabebon Pie. Yinya make a say.
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5: And then you nyam. MYN. Yes. So please, I want you please to just share the link for me. Obi or Honoma or joining Freedom Me on Free will be crank and chance, sister and bra. And I'm a basorina F video to order. And that dear me pese will ye be. Yes, some of you have never invited anybody on this altar. I beg you in the name of God today, tonight, try your best possible to do this. And I believe God in heaven will bless you and the Lord will reward you. It will be a day and I can't say, I'm sorry. Was in patch of sorry na freedom brenna son na on join ibina yin na ye mum pa ye mum. Would GDS say nyamia or ye debiano obey ye? Yeah, we're radio swing, so we are also live on these beautiful radio stations. 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Asempa is 94.7. Yes. Let me please remind you, Nyame Adomade Chiano Peya, Yabaya Solo La Paz, Risk of Spark and so. It's just like John chapter 5. Bible says it was a river called Bethesda. So Fubu was say Bra Bethesda. Bethesda chrese beseket nebeda. Bethesda, Bethesda. You realize that in according to the book of John chapter 5, Bible says, then soon the Bethesda. Wana wonefe bubu wana intimi nante ubi abanu abeda ho na so obofo ne be hunu nsu no a do di kan ko tum no na ne ho aye ne den otase ye ba trosem se na ubi ada ho infinhia adua sam motwe 38 bad years, not good years. I am normally a sophony be pitchum 38 good years, good 1 year. Hey, emoja tu sam wobubu. If he said your son was 38 years, what the world was and Kawalia woman, sir. Yes, 38 bad years. But Bible says there was a time when Jesus got to the scene and Jesus heard that this man has been in that condition for many years. The Bible says that he went to the man and said, "Would you want to be made whole?" The man started talking plenty because his condition has given him position. Nani how no? A man, you see, his condition has given him position. But the man never realized that his condition is not his conclusion. My goodness. Now when him say, the condition is the conclusion. The position and your condition is not your conclusion. So when Jesus got to the scene, and the Bible said that when Jesus heard that this man has been in this condition for many years, he went to the man and said, "Do you want to be made whole?" The man said, "Oh Lord, I don't have anybody. Even if the water is troubling to put me into the water." Everything that has made your talk to become a long talk, I pray that the Lord will visit you. I said, I pray that the Lord will visit you. Mama nete say, minu ya bema nete say, blampa chwa te say, da te say, wase, papa, ensembe bro, mi fiyere to me, ensembe bro, me yare, mi kase me wo doctor appointment, wase me ko hu doctor, ete say, nka jesu se nyami adume ye, enso aye ensembe bro, enye wa, it is your position, it is your condition, but I came here to announce unto somebody, it is not your conclusion. I said, it is not your conclusion. It is not your conclusion. Whether you believe it or not, your prayer tonight is about to change it. Your prayer tonight is about to change it. 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

0: long time prayer is about to be answered. Every long time problem is about to be solved. I said your long time problem is about to be solved in the name of Jesus Christ. Somebody shout hallelujah.
1: Hallelujah.
0: My God. My God. Then you have a bomb pipe. Timmy, the candle was solely an ashes here. Near Tia Dancia Cacrebi, near Jump I won the Gumana Jane. It to Mr. will be a damn Yanene Mame Wate, Yanene Mame, Yanene Mame, catch us, sister, sorry, no, my back, sorry, no, my back, Omoa Doom TV, Omoa Priest TV, sister, Miss Empire, dear, yeah, and dear by phone and penny, dear, baby, and dear woman in Suru, and any dear, baby, to what I'm sorry, what I'm sorry, what I'm sorry, now you're removed and then. But quick one, let me please ask every one of you on Facebook. The name is Original FTPP. That is the name. Original FTPP. Original FTPP. And Prophet Bernard Usu Ansa. Prophet Bernard Usu Ansa. And Original FTPP. That is the name on Facebook. We are streaming it on two pages. The first page is Original FTPP. The Lord has done it. Original FTPP. The Lord has done it. It's Wunya Bo Original FTPP, the Lord has done it. Yes, so that is the name on Facebook. The name on Facebook, Original FTPP, the Lord has done it. And then another name is also Prophet Bernard Owusu Ansa. Prophet Bernard Owusu Ansa. And we are also live on YouTube till Odofu B, Oma Mibi, Obia Wodono Penasimbiwo, Amanonia, especially Europe, America, Canada, Italy, Germany, and also everywhere, Nigeria, Dubai, Barbados, Trinidad, Bahamas, Jamaica, South Africa, Dubai, all over. Just ask them to go to YouTube. The name on YouTube is FTPP, the Lord has done it. FTPP, the Lord has done it. Freedom Time Praying Partners. My God. Marcos, yeah. 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
2: Jesus. 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
3: My God.
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1: Eye. Asempa FM. 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We love you.
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1: We magnify your holy name. 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
1: King of glory. 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We have come to show our appreciation. We have come just to say, hallowed be the name. We have come just to say, we appreciate you. We have come just to say, we adore you. We have come just to say, we are thankful for everything you have done for us.
0: Jesus.
1: Jesus.

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We thank you, I am that I am. We thank you, King of Israel. 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Yet our severe sin in Asuhine. Somebody be one of the radiase. 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

0: on your mouth to engine. 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
0: Ubiya da kachene se. 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Na em said be fear if Saturday na Friday no. Na me to adie bi ewo. Okadeko spinters. Minima, the packet carpe, ra, okadeko inside spinters. You say, Obi dream me keke tiki tiki tiki, abe bam me kwa demi shifom. I say, Pastor Bernard, Papa, you dream me kako fura baby atri ako lebi dinaba. Send the Benny. Akwani ye asthmatic patient from birth. 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This is your born oxygen. Yeah, dear sinuso. I say, Papa, since I joined FTPP, who can see him far or you know you through so? I'm going to be a good one. I'm going to be a good one. I say, for almost 1.5 years, asthma in my. To the stand, sir. I say, so for unknown, I'm going to be a good one. I say, I'm going to be a good one. Who the perfume go home? Spray. Now, you're going to be a good one. I want to start you. You show no more rushing on your hospital be at the Kobe. Say first in oxygen with me that should be 1 week, not that oxygen. So 1 week, as Papa fit in a set. Come and say, do dream me car bam me quad me show. I'm so wow. I say, Papa, you mean shravate? I'm a far colano. Miss Anso office or so over 6 years. The one so fed pa. Testimonies are all over. I feel the intimate cramp you, Yame, ye. Yentin Crofonso de Cacraba, na in she won't cry. Na you weep and umpire on it dem. Memory if you no pay a sorry. You see a service of testimony. Oh, Messia no pay a sorry, and as you would Tian Casanenye.
1: As you call
0: BBNC, I rather say it is a service of testimony.

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2: Amen. The Lord has done it. Testimony no DNA a very simple. One thing here, but a very powerful. 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For no reason. Also, our horn man will be catching some more American lottery be near the one try. I'm catching so quiet. So for year, yeah, pe. Nipa no yard, no yam, nipa be 20, or no penny nipa ni the fire. Or call interview, no, so see ye musana shin, ye document. So for Tigana, Henya, and the green can in the BBR, and what I could do. Bakuduan can come home. We drew your nuns when ye juma. But starting school, I send ye juma. This is God. And che biao, be yet to say bosumi me and some and nine temuni. And or joining freedom. Was in the men so my America, nani voice ni munti ye. And so yadi nim nunti ye nim. My God. Asempa FM.
3: Freedom.
4: The Lord.
3: The Lord. Has done it. Pastor Bernard, good morning.
2: Joshua.
3: Let's go see and share him. My friend of me, you be a meter the dances, I've been the dances where they are coming. Or same to me, on a meeting. Last year, and I'm a car, sorry. Me a trailer driver, my driver trailer out of my ports. Now every year be a mini accident. Every year be a mini accident. To me, come, you be a premium party. Qua, sorry. Friends, Ebony Junction, with the load, Komobi or Timiko, no more, sorry, Friday all night, or more, sorry. Now, because now, to meet Tinum, no bonum, gospel, numa, come up, party, because now, Tinum, to some bonum, we are suffering the best at energy, man. To meet a meeting, you will be Pete, also for the frame, no catch him, say, hey, Oquenfa. BBC, in a test, you walk him. Nti, I was so young, baby. Now, Pastor, you move me camera in the main, and I'm in almost 2000.
2: Hey,
3: I'm sure, Marty. No, quite quiet. That night, it be 2 feet that night, nah. And I'm so meeting, and I'm also a move on pie. I'm starting major animal. Because I'm in Kobe, and I'm starting major animal. We came with name on pipe. Now, you came. Not me, I started with my birthday prepare, which is July 26 July. And this was either 2nd August on the same weekday of my birthday. It was prepare. Na me nemo. O ne trim.
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5: My God.
3: They doing the yami aibi. And no kodan chain. You are fee moa. Me nemo ane guso aye bompaya. Which is. You're starting me, early May. I started na bumpy. My bumpy now. I'm so sick. That was some holiday. And I'm so sick. And I'm bumpy. I'm bumpy. I'm baby. Be our head. Be our jet. And I'm born for. I'm born. I'm born so for there. Pastor, could you imagine? Say, me first. Let me to me car. Me to me car. Wednesday. Any Tuesday. Wednesday. Any Thursday. But since I'm gonna make a change, man, say man in post, no man post. We took her from Monday. We book her 2 weeks. Now we back here from Monday to Sunday.
2: Wow.
3: From Monday to Saturday, now we come back here.
2: Wow.
3: A juman kwa.
2: Wow.
3: A juman kwa.
2: Wow.
3: Now they back home from Matamata. We see her say Messiah. And also yeah, say me chakra the amount. To see I'm gonna dance in kwa na midi. Now we jump off. Now we time. We swan. We phone. intimi ye social media dia no intimi so time so ma fa phone na fa fa time aso time aso dia mo ko so be ko bi o bo ni jansin bi o good estate bi o duduwa
1: am
3: fa fa mo nyina time so me fa fa mo nyina bi so atimota time so me fa fa me ma me kwa podo osu edu time so me remo fa fa mo nyina se time na so mo so e nyamo mpae
1: ah I love it aye o kan bibi oso opanwom wonim se ye won krofo bi ho no mo a they go to church for music and dance okosa no ye otonwom ni ade ye obitimi kosa na mfifura tena owie ya apenu apie preaching no
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1: enye mo be yakwanchiro nyama
6: africa bro 2000 my
1: god hey freedom me be cut
6: or the time so to so say that time we are there be say sibium
1: aha
6: nti onu ko vie no o nge scan nti na
1: o chinchin mi jan
6: o chinchin mi tv
1: na be da freedom
6: na freedom no say we there me bomb
1: me bomb pan wa ha
6: e bi enim nti o be bomb pan
1: what a wonderful testimony. But so for can be a very tension. Or say normally or the utuke be a winya accident.
6: Just the birthday.
1: From the birthday.
6: The birthday to the birthday week, no.
1: The birthday to the birthday every week be a winya accident.
6: Winya accident.
1: Every year be a. And I can also chino so ye a trailer. Can't tintin ni bi. And also the accident in who? Because I know an accident it me broke your road. Udi agra a hang kona hamma. But uti was say. Or started joining freedom no date tonight the man no no check in a term of it last year na be pim this year na the woman we hunkra na say me can see am for die bi and na wo bo bi na nanka every week be an call two times wo kwada and yawada Wednesdays and Thursdays but it is same time no so boss have for die no na freedom your boss for die FM abos don't so come be. Jose,
7: I've been closer to the harbor.
1: Uh-huh.
7: So it's not common for a trailer to be moving from Monday to Friday. Yeah,
6: it's not common.
1: Oh, really?
7: It's a company vehicle.
1: Uh-huh.
7: Until for where to move from when just say it's a special favor of God.
1: Yes, sir. Trader need to mean two. But yet,
6: sir. A company cry. I say load no drew. So
1: I sign. Wako load it. Wow. Yes, sir. A whole week. Wako two.
7: Yes. Send a note. Send a note.

0: my God. Wow.
1: The Lord has done it. Father, I'm here you.
0: Amen.
1: Father, I'm a student. I'm Joseph Kesey.
0: Mm-hmm.
1: Father, my grandma was brought first, no, I'm a near normal. I say
0: mm-hmm.
1: Well, good baby, me be saying this guy, and I'm a man, no, like, on fear, be a me, papa, feel me. I'm saying this, you can't know why, papa, so you say, papa, feel me. Now, so they say,
0: I'm a
1: baby, I can cry. Fire, you need me, go so bomb fire, go so bomb fire, I can't cry. And now, one day, I'm saying, so you see, there are 50 cities. Papa, I'm a minister, but now, more 30, the baby, and Timmy, come up, you see, 20 or more money agents in
2: a simple FM.
1: Or your mammy, actually, maybe the Akano, a rubber man.
0: And that your mammy, dear dance you.
1: Wow, and now my grandma and maybe can catch him, sir, or best name is Kaba. Now, on can't tell me, the best name is Kama. One or catch him, sir, mention mammy phone and so on. Chef, I was saying, is Kaba, could you believe, sir? Thousand cities or say what the mammy keke one can the men find it or feel so the my then and I'm here I'm
0: wow a radio market see him run to a twasso or say not the grandma done the hill or more papa but the papa knows who's with free me and on no ablanty about joining freedom but papa ni free me no my grandma done a belly warmo into one show movie or more warmo who send his car crown watch church and honey at the one yet number join your freedom one day me can see a man for there she can only be the wire 30 cd no call momo agent that's what for momo agent for it me born for help to me bobo she answer because said what would me born were mtn f also me boy then you told my mama to my dear but so could it be a new momo agent you know also catch and send me so mommy 20 in kawana the bar for there for the man no day na nana nana sending a 1,000 Ghana say onye keke what him say nyame say abrante agi show ho and only a kwanya me sa dia bie kwanya to this is God. This can only be God. Wow, what God cannot do does not exist.
3: Freedom, the Lord has done it. Freedom, we are there.
0: Amen. Amen.
3: Amen. Amen. Amen. Amen. Amen. Amen. Amen. Amen. Amen. Amen. Amen. Amen. Amen. Amen. Amen. Amen. Amen. Amen. Amen. Amen. Amen. Amen.
2: Amen. Amen.
3: Amen. Amen. Amen. Amen. Amen. Amen. Amen. Amen. Amen. Amen. Amen. Amen. Amen. Amen. Modemi abande busia for ho e wa Nigeria.
0: Wow.
3: Na dadi amamwa sema bo adwene ntiasese ye ba ase ti fefefe. Mhm. Nse menim bibia wa so se Nigeria is 1 hour ahead of Ghana. And I'm a car mention which is my loss to be some quacko unitiaba. It's me job when I'm a creature, so almost a match for me. I mean, Bano will see whom say, Mokako Shushin and Bissu, which me by daddy in Senya Simkitua, in Tokwa, me boy Buffy, so my may bagana. If I mean, be my cockets, and I be then, I'm free, Pastor Ben and Yami Jimmy, Pastor Ben and Yami Jimmy, Uncle Toon, I mean, Minim will be our house every day, so be sure my men. 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
0: amen, amen. Wow, wow. 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The story I'm not sure who you saw in Nigeria. How do you hear Kakra? Aye. The Lord has done it.
3: Freedom.
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0: Amen.
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1: This is a powerful testimony. So for next week, onye sebi abofra. 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
2: my god
1: but o join freedom ya no afeba ko no ya ware no ni kunu na one ne wo miensa no awale no ena ne ma miensa na so awade omu nwale e no omu nyina so awale. 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Asempa FM.
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0: 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week no mo e no so me no offer my head in common maybe I'm a poju man be e bon come on ma me go here our say share account me na ma me dey be here to me go here 1000 bibi Ghana
1: I'm here.
3: Mr. Bernard, good morning.
1: Yeah, Joshua.
3: Nyamia yebi yeye.
1: Yeye yeye yeye yeye yeye.
3: My name is Lois from Choco.
1: Okay.
3: It has been almost 4 years. I have a testimony to share. Almost 6 years now. My menses is not coming.
1: 6 years.
3: I've tried every medication. We have gone to every hospital, but still it's not coming. Until my mom met you on
1: Asempa FM.
3: Praying. After we prayed for some time, my mom said we should sow the seed. You said, and we did it. My mom sowed the seed of 100 cedis, and that same month it came in full.
1: Wow!
3: Glory be to Jesus Christ.
1: Wow! So for one day, me busa so for mama say, sad testimony we cry for the mama ya. I am not sure that I'm here yet because I've been praying for you. I'm not sure that you're here. I think I'm here. We're just saying we're free. We're not free now. Man, no one is crying. So for mama say, hey, if I use my job, we're not. And I'm saying, I don't know. Say, share. Just say 1 month, 2 months. Crying and Maya, a big problem. Because say the nyamiye ni nyamiye ni say. Say busume ba kumi unumi ensane Maya. Chere say wose wunyinsen. It is a wunyinsen na chere say. Asem kesiye pan e woho. Ne so wu problem. Wu problem. Kesiye pa. Na unim. Ose ni diani ye 6 years. Onye ni menses. 6 years untimi nyebra. or can be being one say, I have tried every medication. Yes, say ya nura obenom. What a hand my assidu snibuha or ye be binduka conom. What a person doctor go or not to be my true raman wako genuanum. And no crowd would turn ye ya cancer and alcofabano. Any kidney problem would be one alcohol. But I say, Nema me and will become freedom children or say, can't join the bee. A dano join ye and Missy more afford ye say 100 Ghana Cedi. Ose papa, e danye ba for de na fiti satam ne bepem ne. Ne menses ne ba no correct, e ba no pepepepe. Na so for ma menkra de bi wa, ye mu bebre wono ma ho. Aya na de e ha wono de wuhia. E ye so be shea one, the right man of
2: Asempa FA.
1: I repeat, the right mama. O say, maybe ye teachings kitwa bi asan ye start no me ko to John chapter 5. Babro see a branch and catch Jesus. Or say my da no moon finchia a via son what you 38 years. Naturally say, or say, me ye de me to me bea. Na me crammy as a me kwa no be a said dimenim. A two timus for 38 years or no. All that the man needed was Jesus. They knew here in Jesus pet and I knew here. They think I win ya Jesus as awful. A dana ye didn't call to an annual ya Jesus a dana. And kwa no why day atono. Man when ye Jesus out to 38 years, it is what the way by nan can a man as saw the awale. Enya manana. Won de mitri, but onya Jesus no. It ye mumbe brown ma dear that was so a titi wuno. De wu ya said, we be here the right person. 6 years menstrual is not coming. And just one day prayer. And the man of God as of a seed of just 100 Ghana Cedi. Which is equivalent not even up to $10. My goodness. And then the same day now, the menstrual started coming and it has been coming normal. My goodness, I pray for whoever that is listening to me, wherever my voice is heard, everything that has been delaying in your life, may the Lord restore you by the fire of the Holy Ghost. Everything that your soul needed, everything that your spirit needed. May the Lord arise and do wonders in your life. May the Lord arise and do wonders in your life. Sorry, you know. Yes, stop. Stand to your feet. Let's begin the prayer section right now. We want to open our mouth and begin to thank the Lord. But quick one, I want to get every one of you on Facebook. Usher TV a free will be. If you are watching TV, can you call somebody? I'm
2: going to tell you about this morning.
1: Suffer. Or say, it drew to a bottle for a fray, a verse, a dodoa, to a flat motor. No, a fray, a bobo, me, a bidding.
4: A fray,
1: Casua, Swedru, Munyamon Solina, Menason, or say, Mitsiamu said, Tama, so will be a denyan on a car home. We want to open our mouth and begin to thank the Lord. Yet, Deborah, yes, baby, I will be a patch of Biano Deborah, yes, Biano Deborah, yes, Biano Deborah, yes, Biano Deborah, yes. Open your mouth, begin to thank the Lord. Begin to bless the name of the Lord. Come on now. Rabaya Dama Shanda Namahaya. Rebebebo Zorobobobobo Shatani Maha. Iyanda Namazeria Koranda Namahaya. Iyanda Robobobo Shanda Namahaya. Lift your voice, lift your voice, lift your voice. 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

0: worship you, we thank you. 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We are asking the Lord for forgiveness, and this is your next prayer. 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
0: na wa ma ye ho ate ye ho ti wie pe na afi de ye be sere ne bia no wo ye. We ask God for forgiveness. After he forgive us and he sanctify us, he answers into our prayer. So this is our next prayer. Oh God of Israel, forgive me of all my sins and answer into my prayer. Lift up your voice and pray for forgiveness. Open your mouth and ask the Lord for forgiveness. In the name of Jesus Christ, I pray in the name of Jesus Christ of Nazareth. May the Lord forgive us of our sins. Wash us with his cleansing blood. And answer into our supplication tonight. Our next prayer topic, we are asking the Lord to give us divine power, supernatural strength, and an anointing in our prayer tonight. Give me this scripture, Proverbs chapter 18 and the verse number 20. Proverbs chapter 18 and the verse number 20. My God. Or see, a man's stomach shall be sanctified. A man's stomach shall be sanctified. Satisfied from the fruit of his mouth, from the produce of his lips, he shall be filled. My God, a man's stomach shall be satisfied from the fruit of his mouth, from the produce of his lips, he shall be filled. What's up, country, mami? 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
0: 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Lord, fill my mouth with your power so that I will be filled. My prayer will be answered. Whatever you are, please lift your voice and begin to lift up prayer. Begin to lift up prayer. Begin to lift up prayer. Begin to lift up prayer. Lift up prayer. Lift up prayer. Lift up prayer. Lift up prayer. Lift up prayer. 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

Basiliata, Yana Namasumiri Atorapa Talaba Salibadea, Yana Masando Talaba, you are the one who said that the Mamelum to me. Fill my mouth with your power, fill my mouth with your anointing. Lift your voice, lift your voice, lift your voice. 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

0: the name of Jesus Christ. 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

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Can I please get every one of you on Facebook? Please share the link for me. I beg you in the name of God. Somebody needs to pray this prayer. We'll be here so boss ampaye. Share the link for me. This is our next prayer topic. 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

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And power is your boy and Samabo. 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The patch of a GD Bompai Wipa. Kukwan, can I get every one of you on Facebook? Please share the link for me. If you have not shared it today, you have not done well at all. I beg you, go ahead, share it right now. Empire be an one thing, say, I won't come in. We are home more. Would offer be an one friend? What's a kahu bobby? Yes, come on now. Share it. I need 10 people to share it like 10 times or 5 times. Will you be part of them? My God, come on now. Let the Lord use you. Let the Lord use you. Share like 5 times. If you are on Facebook, original FTPP, the Lord has done it. Or Prophet Bernard Usu Ansa. Go ahead, come on now. I beg you, go ahead. Let the Lord use you. Share like 5 times. Now, the next prayer topic. The next prayer topic. Every satanic power commanding my life to go down. By Arakote Seya. Imar

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I beg you in the name of God. Let's share it one more time. Come on now. Come on now. The reason why I always ask you to share is because whenever you share it, there are a certain people that join the prayer and you never know who will join, and the Lord will help them and the Lord will save them. So please, I'm begging you one more time. Share the link. Share the link. Come on now. Come on now. Share the link. Come on now. Share it for me. Share it for me. Afipejansani anko. You're born a hard one. Ten ten ten pa. So for me, see, I'm here. Aduma, anopei. Anopei. Anopei. You're born by new. We are with you. After we are done praying, just get some rest. Oh, me we say kimwa. Adichi anopei. Jarnebra. La Paz. Risk was back in this one. It is a service of testimony. Service of testimony. I'm telling you, I've done seen she mo. And an empire yebe bona no pay. Nadinya me baye no. And I make a message we you who free moa. What share the case here? Internal pay baby. Afepejansani anko. In every area of my life that has been delayed. Every area of my life

I was saying, I do 2 minutes. No, was saying, I do a day or do 2 minutes. Declare it loud and clear. Every area of my life.

0: Osofo ye bom pa unim de urade ma me hu ye bom pa urade ma me hu ade bi me hu se urade de me pie asase bi so specifically and to be honest asase me pie so na it is a but time me hu se so ye fita spiritual when we were praying the Lord opened my eyes and I saw myself in a certain mountain. 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I repeat, I saw thousands of people
1: FM
0: on top of the mountain. 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And I'm saying, what you need to say, maize, a brew, corn, at the same brew, me who near my baby, and a radius smoke catch him was a banner. Let them pray this prayer. And I asked the Lord, what kind of prayer? And do you know what the Lord said? Well, see, a lot of listen to what the Lord just said. The Lord said, a lot of people are praying with you that have some needs that are trusting me for one thing. And the Lord said, ask them to ask. Give me the book of Matthew, chapter 9 and 7. 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

0: talk about.
1: Seven. 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Ask, and it will be given to you. Seek, and you will find. Knock, and it will be opening.
2: When you Matthew was empowered, it is on. In such a moon, Mum Missa, now be mammo. Mum Shisha, now be hunu. Mum Mum, now be hinimo.
1: Ask, and it will be given. Baby, wherever you are, I don't know where you are finding yourself. I know a lot of drivers pray with me. I beg you in the name of the Lord, just quickly park your car.
3: If you are driving,
1: if you are in your bedroom, if you are in your office, just go on your knees. You are going to ask the Lord whatever you want the Lord to do for you. Whatever you are trusting the Lord for, I just want you to go on your knees. I know a lot of old men and old women. I know a lot of our mothers, our grandmothers also pray with me. It might be very hard for you to go on your knees. My mama was so bit to me, I don't want to buy and I have to buy now also swap bombire. Exactly what the Lord showed me. Open your mouth and begin to declare. Begin to pray. Begin to pray. He said, ask and it shall be given. Be a vampire. You shall say, adieu, biara. Adieu, biara. Just sere. What do you sere? Sere, sere, sere. Whatever you are believing the Lord for, if it is your finances, if it is a shop, if it is a visa, if it is whatever, just ask. Come on now. Come on now. Ayadadama, nevenemoso. 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Somebody asks. 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
1: 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declare so wo ko na ma lady ne say ono so so on joining freedom da waso wo pie free hospital ho ba reception the rahu so pa ne jide so kan chen se ne mame nguyi ne mame nguyi mame so da oxygen so sa dance we o say what the reception ho do hu say ye bomb pa ye gidigidi wa dom tv
2: asempa fm
1: hu say e ya ngoma chen wo hwe time we ya anaju we nipa bebre hospital e bia de da enti few nurses for no see nurses for be mi unu mi ense bi and the dex ho and wo bun ko to twe e wo su wo bomb pa 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

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Come on now, come on now. Would you come here? Listen to me. Nipan wo wukura na se wubena. Would you come here? Yahubida, Yahubida, listen, Yahubida, Yahubida, Yahubida, freedom is Yahubida. When you're me, what to me, you be Bibia, Yami, what to me, you be Bibia. 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
0: 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Was he your boss? Some piney we are pet. Was he in your way? Your way, was a papa? I did say ya pet. Me bayna e cassay. Was he me fear? Obey a tear, tear, tear, tear, tear, tear, tear, tear, tear, tear, tear, tear, tear, tear, tear, tear, tear, tear, tear, tear, tear, tear, tear, tear, tear, tear, tear, tear, tear, tear, tear, tear, tear, tear, tear, tear, tear, tear, tear, tear, tear, tear, tear, tear, tear, tear, tear, tear, tear, tear, tear, tear, tear, tear, tear, tear, tear, tear, tear, tear, tear, tear, tear, tear, tear, tear, tear, tear, tear, tear, tear, tear, tear, tear, tear, tear, tear, tear, tear, tear, tear, tear, tear, tear, tear, tear, tear, tear, tear, tear, tear, tear, tear, tear, tear, tear, tear, tear, tear, tear, tear, tear, tear, tear, tear, tear, tear, tear, tear, tear, tear, tear, tear, tear, tear, tear, tear, tear, tear, tear, tear, tear, tear, tear, tear, tear

0: 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Father, Father,
1: Jesus,
0: Father,
1: Jesus,
0: I thank you.
1: Yes.
0: I lift up every man.
1: Yes, Lord.
0: I lift up every man.
1: Yes, Lord.
0: Every man and every woman.
1: Yes, Lord.
0: Before you tonight.
1: Yes, Lord.
0: Do it again.
1: Yes, Lord.
0: Do it again.
1: Amen.
0: Do it again.
1: Amen.
0: And take all the glory.
1: Amen.
0: In the name of God the Father.
1: My God.
0: God the Son. God the Holy Spirit.
1: Jesus.
0: And I heard the Lord saying to me, was a man I'm a maddie any ho ye ho. I am a miracle working God. Father, I thank you. Wow. Me want to send from a KCB forward dying beam. Yes. Me want to say, I see a heavy wind is blowing in a certain room. And I heard the Lord say, destinies are changing. Lives are fulfilling. Dreams are coming into reality. In the name of Jesus.
1: Amen.
0: Father, I thank you. Holy Spirit, I thank you.
1: Amen.
0: For what you are doing.
1: Amen.
0: I just want to urge everyone to do this. And I want every man and every woman. Raise an altar. Because an altar, raise a seed. 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
0: Men kasa tenten. 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I want you to shout amen 3 times, Canada. 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

0: 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Now, 1195. My God, something is about to be happen. Something is about to happen. Me BBC. Yes, thank you, Holy Spirit. Janamba Nibi, 0595. 5 7. Jesus can pray. 6 7. Baba Lola can pray. 5 7. I don't pray. Me Bobby 0595. 5 7 6 7 5 7. Or so for we would see me. So for ye be. I don't know who the pastor I'm talking about, but the Lord is saying to me that there is a man of God who is praying with us, and I should tell you to do this. Jenamba ni biye 0595 5 7 6 7 5 7. Me can so for you, my
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0: So for be ana owo prostate cancer. Me name is Praise Mukaya. 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Apostle Makai. 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Ena ne yere ne say. Wo yi afode no. Oya apostle kese me man so le ne din. 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Ashe ne be mem. Wo so for penyi pa. My apostle. Even when you're stretching, I send a banner catcher and said, school, no, many freedom for bombire, na papa, no, no, no, mutia, that very day, I mean, my direction, be see, no, yeah, yeah. I dear chain, I want to review. Doctor, and I say, a crony near me, wound the morning in a wound, tomun, two, at the end of two, no, papa, no, bear my ear to my pepemine. Last year, I never see me cook preaching my woman solid. I mean, a card then come about solid. To me, uncle, and Omuna, ye debe ye 8 to 8 to near prepare. When you say, oh, mooty me, Papa, this year, dear member, me shall bow with you. So, but my main fan number name of MJ, J. A year 05, now about 9 5. I feel about 5 7 6 7. 5 7 5 7 6 7 5 7 5 7 6 7 5 7. Not was an abo. Second number, no, so see 0244. Not wabo 115 6 18. 115 6 18. Bernard Usuan Sanebeba. Way 0244.
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0: The both first number na me bo ma na ma obiem e 0595 na ma bo 5 7 6 7 5 7. 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

0: 0595 me bobiem 0595 aha no abo 5767 na was na abo 5 7 6 7 5 7 0 5 9 5 5 7 6 7 5 7 Yes, a freedom never fajidia ye fajidia ye. 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
0: 115 6 1 8 0 2 4 4 1 1 5 6 1 8 1 1 5 6 1 8 0 2 4 4 1 1 5 and no Bernard who swan sand the baby din the baby who bit me so send the alcohol. My main for last number my way Vodafone cash. 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What do you need a Vodafone cash? Yeah, 0506 0506. 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

entwinro ewurade ne ebubu Lebanon entwinro ose the voice of the Lord is powerful. The voice of the Lord is powerful. The voice of the Lord is full of majesty. Majesty. The voice of the Lord is full of majesty. Verse 5. The voice of the Lord breaks the cedars. 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The voice of the Lord is full of majesty. The voice of the Lord breaks the cedars. Adentino see. The voice of the Lord breaks the cedars. Why does the Bible use cedars? Adenti. And the Bible no. Anfa bibia anyem fantoho. And answer so. No, the cedars. And the emfantoho ana answer so. Yes, cedars were very strong trees. Cedars. Eye duye biya. Ne huwa ten. Ana e ten.

The cedars of Lebanon were famous for being large. 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The cedars of Lebanon, they are large and strong and durable. So when God's voice is said to break the cedars, it demonstrates that nothing is too strong for God. It is a Bible, no? Eka se, Onyankopon ni emu odin na ebubu Lebanon and Tinua. Na che se die Bible ni pese o chire nyina ni se. 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Ni ewo pa chire nyina ni se. Bribiere ni asasi so. Bribiere ni ewiase wese mu a. Edin ma Onyankopon. Nothing is too strong or difficult for Onyankopon. They tossu mi enu. It represents greatness and strength. The cedar was one of the most impressive tree. Knowing in the biblical word, David used it to instruct that even with appear powerful and unmovable, must bow before God. David decided we say duai e yen fanton se bribil biara e dani wadi se adin utu enye ye unmovable upio ubuo uye dani o enye ye ubiadru wanu wapim ubiadru wanu wapim ubiadru wana bonato ubiadru wanu mana kana to form ubiadru min sanhu konenim. Bible say David did see the Duano, Lebanon, Tinrono, a young fountain who said, Bribere ni hono moa. 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The Bible no echire nyina ni se see the dua no a Psalm 29 verse 4 and 5 e ka ho asem no e ya dia e tin eno ti ye pejam paibo afisa akenkan asem yi mo minim die aye din e wo wabra bo mu a. And see what you say now, hi. Me name there was say, one no be ya what 20. 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

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A ewa di kasa.

and they will prayer request at the Abba in the form of text message. Oh, send a prayer request in the form of text message. Would you do and a bedi kind? Nan your person and over home pire idea toss me, you know. Na baby, I would see you know, idea toss me and sir. Ube to me a sende u prayer request at the Abba in the form of text message. Baby, a wo a wo tie yen eye dia itwa to de tosu mienu eye nia opese no bo hom paye de di kan eye udin udin ena odi be di kan na nia opese no bo hom paye aye de tosu mienu ne baby, a wo a wo tie yen aye de tosu miensa. O send it prayer request in the form of text message. Number I will send your first one is 0244-744-204. A prayer request and I will send it. Pacho Menfre, se untu men send prayer request ni bribi ntia. Enche bia, yibi bie kwa ama safo ono soso afre. Enti, wona evradi adum, wobi tu mi a send prayer request in the form of text message, you know. Ena me bubo number si, edi ama wamu se, omu send omu prayer request enfemura in the form of text message. 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Who send the prayer request in the form of text message? Everybody in Yankopon in Shell. See ya ne anopay. Yeah, in Yankopon. Everybody, you need a down. See ya ne. And just send you prayer request in a fabric.

Sempa FM 94.7 and I would say Jumedia was so tea, Jumedia ya to this or tinian in pie bar a more day. A year no ma be bray. A brand be a dear chin ukwada. 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
0: 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Amen. 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
1: 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You are impacting generations.
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1: 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Amen.
0: 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Amen. Amen.
1: Happy birthday in advance.
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1: Yamenye wakuma swadi yina ama.
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0: 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Amen.
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0: Amen.
1: And be that will come so whatever you are imagining.
0: Amen.
1: Radimane mbremu.
0: Amen.
1: No man in see Ephesians 3:20 say utimi ye mane boro uti radenye e mane muro ni awosusu.
0: Amen.
1: Na ni obisa.
0: Amen.
1: Yesu dimu. Amen.
0: Amen. 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
1: Enshirawo.
0: Ewo insurance samu wa kangu ma brabo so. Da wasi papa apa. Radin shall be brave. Enti Reverend Emmanuel Jane out in Cano. A bibia no a mammy, a viena me sorry no. Na ono so et and I say, Eddie Assempa Mere Abro. Tia show won't cry and say, Ma radio no na Assempa FM 94.7. Bra ube tie Assempa Emre. Ube yen shra. 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

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Mama Yamra, Savia CBB, anywhere your friend of fairness near the woman, they cannot provide you peace. The only man, the only one that can provide you peace is God and our Lord Jesus Christ. And until now, pay me catch all say adum near sumjue near a free a genuine coupon ne a radi Yesu Christo encounter. Yes, who was an American? I am talking to somebody this morning.

Me say, we need the next person. Yeah, who would you say that, baby? Mary, are you confused? Abra, above one chia, no, no. 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Yeah, no be able to say the end. Just how can Bonino have gratitude? Or say when you say Obabema. 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Oh my God. Elizabeth and Yinse Babe man and Miriwa Bremo. 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

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And I pay you my dear Utian Yasampamre and Utian Asampa 94.7. Midi the Pastor Emmanuel J. Catch the wound we have been on some friend in we have been on some frail for Fronamo farm with Fidian or catch home say for with Fidian to Asempa 94.7. Program way papa be 18. No Canada. Utia Yano ye Christo. No co join a sorry be any a yen elder was sorry or Tim Kakrani yen elder. And Tini Dean a sorry ho ubi a different ye elder Sempamre. Ya munidin. By the grace of God, this program is able to transform you if you will listen. It's not about me, it's about one man. His name is Jesus, the Son of a Living God. And I pay. 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Another gospel. 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

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I marvel that you are so soon removed from him that called you into the grace of Christ unto another gospel. Maybe I want Udia grow or be be frustrated or be be confused. 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Or say what dear Christ to summon one when we say heaven be any or yes to be any or and will be cast some a would dis some a just say as some a who hey we can no one ye be cast a wabo musuo verse 18 but though we are angels from heaven preach any other gospel unto you than that which we have preached unto you, let him be accursed. 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
2: Hello, Papa. Good morning.
0: Morning, Bacho. When I'm in the case, Bacho, what's your name?
2: Josephine.
0: Bacho, how are you feeling?
2: It's very sweet, Tessie.
0: Andy, Josephine.
2: Yes.
0: Would you dear with Christo Mutti say, eh, him and Agina hoping team?
2: Bacho, Agina
0: hoping team. I
2: see.
0: No,
2: it's
0: your phone or cache. Wine chain, Yabeko. Wine chain, Yabeko. Oh my God.
2: And you know, Christo no cry and was saying, you're soon a random bed. Over some back, one some back was all the life. Now, of course, I can say, Nia, no promo, Jodie, the best show I had a day. And he said, what's the most soon, Namibia? There's a witch up in Tin or how more at your tea more as a witch. Now, what the Yamin Kuto. And I would want to know so I didn't have a diabol, maybe a year.
0: Hallelujah.
2: And the name of Christ to meet you,
0: amen.

0: Enti what is a software je crabet and I say Yesu Christo me was in me subia what he se emfa eva hunia waka you bit me as I was soft on eka. 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
1: Okay,
0: go ahead.
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1: That's all.
0: Mm-hmm.
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1: 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Ya.
0: 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Why? What sa challenge na what you know if you radi hu. Bro, beka bibi achire unu abana. ba che ujina so se wutie radio
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0: 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Oh my God. Yeah, uta eti hana. First time. Oh my God. 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Robin, she said, what na some no challenge, you know. I so much, you said. Also, on penny baby in trap, on penny baby in trap, tears or crosses, a way.
2: Sometimes it misses, sir, but we cannot give up on God. In fact,
0: we cannot give up.
2: No. There is no alternative.
0: Okay.
2: Senia obi free obi sai se when chain e yan ko no. U free Yesu e chi ahwan na bio. 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It's not as if we have an alternative. 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
0: Okay.
2: Nti in social dia e beba. 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
0: se but start it
2: not at all
0: epo sometimes ne hu ne se hwemo no me kai se mrebi sister bi catch him say disappointment na me bom pa na me kai se sister erade se oni disappointed wo da
2: not at all
0: disappointed with us. Really, no, yes. I rather say, on this up, a man disappointed. But I rather party on disappointed. And that is to tell you, sir, Ebia, what choices.
2: Yeah, sometimes we seek our own ways. That is your fire, your quaint. Say, a rather benam, so quaint is why am I? And answer, sir, you fear rather pimu, you fear rather quaint, so and yeah, dear. Dia yenye shiche no yen sabeka yema irade kwan no nye no kwan ono peso faso no o yema ye.
0: Okay.
2: Yes.
0: For the past weeks ni enkoma ye di yemompa ye irade ano pay ye da was say ye shia ewo wanim ma onkronkron nkasa ntreyen and pay with Jesus Christ to demo. Amen.
2: Amen.
0: Crawford share your Facebook. Paul Quay say good morning, everyone. Akusika say thank you, Lord Jesus. And I'll say thank you so much, Lord Jesus. And on our Jesus, amen, amen. Any more movie bra, sharing our Facebook and BBN TNT me and call TikTok. My name say a network now. Na enkomo aye di of late eye ohine Hezekiah oyare uyade sa ohini me check in the background no na me ka se bia obeye ohimfo a sebi sebi omumuade omunsum nyame ne bi ba sa ohini ebetena so no o check in the background da. Oh, now do a rade. Or do a rade. Bible say, why ye any near to say, Ohini David? And then I may share any Ohini David. Now, and Crofose David, now ye bad, na ye no worship, no, what they bribe bunyami. Who bet you be the Bibia bribe bunyami? 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Me talk brand new car ma me ye use me ye use me ye use. 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I'm a product of prophecy. I never knew so one day metna radio so I received prophecy ewo Jordan na ebeka Jordan ho asem. I received prophecy ewo Jordan. Ne a brandy bi na kobo mpae about 25 years ago thereabout 23 years ago ye bompae no o preme o se I see you on radio. I see you on radio Mr. Shania o ye no anti prophecy e ye good pa ba ye bre yi so no over dependency on prophets, not on prophets, you on prophets. She is kama womo. 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It is sunny a mana, econ, and unnecessary wounds. 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Was a psycho. 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Bra John, good morning to you and praise the Lord.
2: Good morning, praise the Lord.
0: My full name, non anchor one tis a mini Bra John.
2: May John Nyadro Jr.
0: From
2: Scripture Union.
0: Okay.
2: Head office.
0: And I said, yeah, yeah, King Bra John. Your take?
2: Yes, we chese nyame utie mpaye. 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
0: if it is not
2: obeye
0: contrary to his word
2: that is it
0: e be den ye hu ne will no
2: that is it
0: and say sani awoka with me pacho
2: yes
0: say
2: yes.
0: Say any yes. Anya me yare a ye nyame will say me yare na me mfa nko wu ana I can pray.
2: You can pray.
0: Yes.
2: You can pray. You can pray. And I like the story that, you know, one time, na yesu ni nesunya fo nam na, amu hun se, obi, aye, oye, ni preni. 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
2: 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That's why theologians like I say you cannot know God fully.
0: Okay.
2: The erade pese ye hu efa ne ho no ono na wede ne di akyeye. Inti no ma obi an susu se onim erade to the extent se obetumi akyere erade adwen. The erade ada ne di e wona se mu no eno ne ebetumi ahwe so. E de aken erade ho asem. Inti no ye nya gidie e we erade mu. The American edikani say yenye jidi ewe radimu.
0: Okay.
2: Ne pa or ne ne ye ne ne pa or wode maye no. Eye ne pa. Say ni okan eche Israel for no. Or say I know the plans I have for you. They are always good. God's plans for us are always good.
0: Always.
2: They are always good. Or say ye mpua. Ye di bwane senia ye ye no. Ye mpu ye nim senia de ye ma pa.
0: Mayemba.
2: How much more God? How much more God?
0: Yesu kasa wa sabu. Mumu kura mu ya de boye fuo.
2: Inti no, yenye radi indi. 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Sometimes we are quick to give up on God. That is the unfortunate thing. 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He lived with Obiana Yenimne Pam. Yeah, sure, Senator Dona named Billy Graham. But I don't know how many people remember Charles Templeton. 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
0: Okay.
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0: Okay.
2: Nti yoko shinya adie. It made the matter worse. Nti, unfortunately, Charles Templeton died by rejecting God. In fact, he didn't have answers. And one of the issues are now on tears here, and he said, siye sinya meye, ni yemu ya, adena, oma oha eba ne maso. 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
0: 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He prayed.
2: Sure.
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2: Oh, empire de ehu hia.
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2: 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Nanso he reminded God of his personal walk with the Lord. Ena nijidia na owo wiradi mu. Na oche se, I have been faithful. Masumu wanukremu. Inti, miyashua se, Ezekiah bompaya na unabrabo. Enam nyame ekwemua. I'm not sure se God may have listened to him. He pointed to his faithful walk with the Lord. 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
2: 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Is a 3-day fasting and prayers. 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There are so many testimonies that bear witness say ye kwa ne bompaye irade eti na oye man.
0: Recently na me tie the current chairman chairman na me buapa na me monidi but the current chairman na opichi ewo na sorry them open the ewo kokom dem le
2: ya PIWC
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2: wow
0: and after 3 days no and na o cycle the same facility and mo ye the same test Na ube unu se report no a reverse completely.
2: Amen.
0: Completely. 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But I know an America last 2 years me de akwade bia waware a no issue me de no koi. We won't mean ko bi se wawo.
2: Wow, you did run yes.
0: Yeah. Won't mean ko bi this year. If se wawo. Enti empire de Hezekiah bom empire na onim ne na oyi wo.
2: Sure.
0: Aha,
2: sure.
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2: Yo, inti ye currently ye register. Ewo Scripture Union head office na ye bwabwa ye huano na yafa bus edi ifri nkran inti ye befri nkran Thursday okay. 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
0: macho Thursday di ya yin ene ye Thursday u
2: 27 inti next week
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0: wow
2: ye nitre se choduma se kwanso inti no ye wanama your number will be to me afre.
0: But your registration, you just said, Chinchina me back office, and now say, make me a register online.
2: Oh, bet me a register. Oh, frere, ye be child, dear, so ye. Ye be mount momo number. Oh, be sene, usika. Ato sa momo number, ne so. 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
0: But Emma, I know so Mr. But Obri. Oh, so sana beba. Enti, edia ina woka in 1 minute. 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Can be in 1 minute.
2: Anye, me shi Obri en kranse. Me me start.
0: Akwana oti wano. Wati music school.
2: Me.
0: Ochre keyboard.
2: Me start. University. Abraham is a student.
0: Okay.
2: Na up to now me da soko. It's an same who
0: said. And then I said, we university na che.
2: Oh, ache. Na me we university. Na we university ache.
0: Okay.
2: Now so nyamia do me we university 2009.
0: Okay.
2: So between 2005 to 2009. Into 2006 na me statistics say me ko seko.
0: Okay.
2: Ma kwa bisi ne.
0: Wow.
2: Aha na me shema Abraham um the we ready. And now I'm pie born in church, scripture union church, so I'm going to make sure BB and crying say, Brani and Koseko, Yadi, you fuck or 2 or 3 days, a bompire train radianim, na a radian subetia, ye home and century.
0: John Sabo, no bunny view
2: 0244.
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2: 024-448-1835
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Central region. 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

7 million, 7 million, 7 million, 7 million, 7 million, 7 million, 7 million, 7 million, 7 million, 7 million, 7 million, 7 million, 7 million, 7 million, 7 million, 7 million, 7 million, 7 million, 7 million, 7 million, 7 million, 7 million, 7 million, 7 million, 7 million, 7 million, 7 million, 7 million, 7 million, 7 million, 7 million, 7 million, 7 million, 7 million, 7 million, 7 million, 7 million, 7 million, 7 million, 7 million, 7 million, 7 million, 7 million, 7 million, 7 million, 7 million, 7 million, 7 million, 7 million, 7 million, 7 million, 7 million, 7 million, 7 million, 7 million, 7 million, 7 million, 7 million, 7 million, 7 million, 7 million, 7 million, 7 million, 7 million, 7 million, 7 million, 7 million, 7 million, 7 million, 7 million, 7 million, 7 million, 7 million, 7 million, 7 million, 7 million

Yeah.

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I said, I'm not going to be a baby. I'm not going to be a baby. Oh, yeah. Oh, yeah. Yes. I'm not going to be a baby. I'm not going to be Mama, I thought that be a nay, you say, can one way grow? Or something else, if I saw some way, mommy. I thought that be a one, Abrabono, Opoko do be a what shall we tear when in to be any? What shall we nimusa and to be any? What shall be a goose and if I and to be any? Nay, you say, can one way grow? But mama, daddy, and obey as a papa yat in his cell, and ready ye. One hour they were who do you run this summer? One hour they were crash out of this seminal. I think in our a deep one a young year. Meaning your own femo, meaning your edit table, meaning your rear, a bow. I shall see it. But I'm obeying me, catch yourself. You will bury me be a your friend in Jesus. You will bury me be a your friend in Jesus. You will bury me be a your friend in Jesus Christ. Now the wind in our turn is swallowed. When you hear David is a Mayabofra. Now, FM, many, me won't train in your Nina Safari's restaurant here. Mama,

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0: Nina. 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
0: All right, so happy birthday.

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shall say ochina me hu ewo GPCC farewell service and indashi service for apostle Imatete farewell service then indashi service to pastor doctor Ebenezer Dwamena God richly bless you ewo yesu dimu amen Kwabena Kofi Ministry Foundation Kwabena Kofi Ministry yekoso about the rose me pato this is the time in fact enra orion ebusia nsema mo kan ni na me ti nyame hira mo yo wa hira one pe be one ye dream you be one be support to Kwabena Kofi Ministry Foundation na nia

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Asempa Sports News, Assist, Alatula, Abednego, Omunina, Ede Bro. 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Bye bye.

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1: 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You could be Utria and Obeya Tilapia, Utria and Yakura, Obeya, a hookos Serafa.
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2: 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So now, if you want, as baby, go check it. Check it. If you want, name our local park and so. Now, they should implement all this. So now, illegal. No, be quite anymore.
0: Eno aye veteran coach, coach Jay Sapon Shapiro, and sama nei odi tu jafa congressa. 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
3: And I'm extremely happy, say congress no e basu. And my expectation e huge. On say special leg nasa last season no clubs ni njina enye sika almost 10 billion each class, 18 clubs. Yes, can get one. Katie is a crook, the GFA president, and I promise a club. So, at last year, Congress, and okay, not the toss, he's lying, but oh, didn't promise so.
4: Miss Okaka, me want make a championing for an essay. Yeah, Yako Park and so I quack your bono. Ye de niji, any free, a fee, echo, and see a show my security. I owe most of Parkness Naya and Shane crying. 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
6: I want to appeal to every Ghanaian to come on board. We can't do it alone. We need to do it together. There are so many things we learn from the game football. People have been talking about democratic consolidation. We're not dealing with consolidation now. We are dealing with entrenchment. We want it to be a culture that we are one and the same people, but we are diverse. We have the same vision of developing each and everyone, but there are different routes to achieving that vision. So the differences is not meant to divide us. It's meant to bring everybody on board. You can only get that when you are a fan of the game football. Definitely, as you play, you step on each other's toes. That should not lead to exchanges that will hurt. You are prepared to accept, to apologize, and to move together. That is the culture we want to build in this country. That is the culture we want to entrench in democracy. And that is the way to go as a government, as a people, and as a nation.
0: Speaker of Parliament, who come right honourable Apan Sumana Papin, and what church the move for fairness and new beer cabin. I mean, cabino, so be the etias here now. It to me a queen, El Hoyo Rebo, El Black Princesses are so idea in a tumino, Aqua Copium, our Poland, and Ra, or more it to me a 20 for fair, Nano and Uromudia, Nelson, the head coach, Charles Simpson, or Chimse Timono. Or mu enya brie pesans opiamu ewo group sia Ghana e dehona Ecuador ewo ho Korea Republic and afi oman France we any amaya hodua Ghana ye no mu edi ekopi so coach no e chere se owo confidence na se ne die confidence no so ye papa pa se ne be ya group no ye betumi efri mu.
6: I want to appeal to every Ghanaian.
7: When I took over my discussion with the FA, we had two goals. One was to qualify for the World Cup, and the other one is also to go past the group stage, because the seventh times that we have been to the World Cup with the U20, that hasn't happened. But this group, we have even more bigger ambition. But the first one is to be able to go through the group stages, and then we see how far it will go.
0: And see, Omu Frimu, our group now. Now, Fedia told me to be Asher and your head coach, Edamada, Black Princesses of Akana, Japson, I don't know. Young Ramu, our a year, and Mamanaswa, so idea. Now, you room our Maswell Kunetu, Omo Eko Piemu, our Wafu, and they Zombino, and to me, Uncle Yenan, so I'm so my Kana, and the Yeho see a year. And 20 AFCON into Ghana wa kwenya sebe tumi apateki anasebe si akain ewo ho na no ene head coach maso kunadu echele muse obaye di obaye pia na waye nsakraye ewo players ahudua odua mo ekwe pie mu ewo ye wafu zombia anko ye no selebe ye Ghana ibe tumi akwe inumi yepa.
8: The team, we have the core of the team already in place. We only need to do some few additions, but to start campaign we have to meet and decide a date, but I've seen that certain countries have started already, so we also need to, you know, hit the ground running. So I think we'll be talking to the FA to tell them what we need to do to be very, very competitive for the tournament starts. I think more friendly matches, both local and national, are very, very key in this time. So we'll see what happens in the coming weeks.
0: Yeah, share the abeco so yeah now what you do idea no mono in Timono and a mass we could do HS and the Omuhia a yeah and Kufakin see how to a sobo boy sans kana and you who see a year under 20 of corner or they want some air to try our ho young Ramu Ewo Andre Morgan Rami Tete Ayu na Tete Akasa and some man the day Eka the day HM Sekana Hano ya was sports a who do a bebre Ewo Mayimu I send him penny fortune when he share Sunny. In terms of investment, see this air support a sponsor who do be no uncle Sebia no born or bo in T Abia Nedi of a cup football that be the day you say and penfunction no moon chomini and function sponsor who do I ye or my win yenti tete ayu
9: games around in the country, not just in the part of Ghana, in the country, everywhere. Everybody has got a full chance in every sport. Every sport, so football, basketball, Paralympic, whatever it is. And it starts from these kind of things. We have a really, honestly, strong donation that has been given by the Ghana Army Commerce. And the commerce is great. We are very grateful to them. I'm very grateful to them because I know that it's going to help a lot of kids, boys and girls, because that's what people also forget, that sports is not only about men, it's about women too. But the initiative is good. I think there will be more people that will be bringing in more donations, because when we are looking at the whole Ghana, we need a lot. We need personal people, private people, entrepreneurs, whoever that can help, should help. Let's make this become something huge, big, something maybe annually, or even shorter, because our youth need to have the opportunity to show what they can do.
0: Ano aye Andre Tete Ayu nkomo odi atutwa ewo ha ye chiremu edi emamu ye wuremu ewo Kumasi Fantablos Asante Kotoko aso aye bobokwe abeshankra ha omo aye ahosesie din din din din din sene be ya legnesia on the 4th of September Krobia eni eye dibibi ene ebo omu first game. 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
10: I think we have the material to compete for the league. That's important, you know. Rome wasn't built in a day. You know, reality is in football, especially you're dealing with human beings. You're not dealing with a product, you know. And those human beings have personalities, have characters, have good days, bad days, and we have to deal with that and hopefully get the best out of them come the end of the season. It's my passion and my desire to want to achieve and win things.
0: Eno eye head coach ma club ya Asante Kotoko Eric Tinkler ena ya tin kanu nyeka Asante Kotoko bobo no ko no eho ensebro de abanse eye Danlad Ibrahim ne Danlad goalkeeper wetumi ati nsa ahye krata se 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course against Pando Heart Lions Danlad at total one, ne equi pa, and to Danlad Ibrahim, and they were signed up, was signed a 2 years contract, and the Amakrobia Asante Kotoko. 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Benin Association Sportive de la Cosa and so every Togo and a fee Uruma Grubino ho and a Ghana Bobo Kwai from Ampim Dakua or more moon to Uko Grubia Ampim Dakua from Ghana a sec Mimosa and my one so a rumor ho Edo Queens FC from Nigeria AS Garde National amongst our Nigeria, Omuina, Eurumua, Yamia Tuma, 23rd August to a year, 5th September, and the Jubilee Casino, a bit me across to Yadi Ebesino, Nessie, Eurumu, our Let's Mukakra, na Uremua Penny Power, that a letter Sano, or my Ganamo, a bow for saying, and or just A, and the Uremua Ghana Police Service, dear, oh Ghana for. We are letting us know, yeah, for more pa. Now, Chimse, yeah, dear, Utimse, a son and ye pa, Quanya, and ye oko a police, yeah, fair for yen, a sports for no, yeah, dear, shame cry ye pa, bow for sending in Chimor, demay any.
11: Police for Alistair Momodoso, more than 30 athletes are a police service. 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
0: 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Maestro, Etwasu, the Ultimate Sports Show, Macramo.
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0: Pamansu, poor Bemem, the dear Twanane, I am Wafu, Womilkis, I am Timiano, and your friend was a mampo, yet the Sunderso, near the house, and the Wakuanimua, a professor, yea, Kaka Jami, what the idea to drain a kumo, Bemena will come professor, one person, and I would disicamo, Sika, the artist, Wampio, Papa Mansu, poor Bemem, Papa Mansu, Nimtieni. 1 hour after FM, that man I won't see soon, Waham. We'll make a silent Miano. A celebrate Jania, your Pimuania San War. A seer to Katabra with the Asampania Tree War. That man I would demo when I'm saying
1: ultimate sports.
0: Obey Quaku Andy. War Beme Piafo, Piafo, Piafo, Piafo.
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3: 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Super, super, Obudu Wate.
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4: What's your mama, woman, so?
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Wake up, champions. It's time for the ultimate sports show with one and only Papa Maestro, the Supremo, the King of the Morning, bringing inspiring conversations and the story behind the game where sports meet knowledge and champions speak. Papa Maestro on the ultimate sports show.

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1: In the name of Jesus, let us pray. Father, please walk with us through the bad times as well as the good. May we be heard and understood from the suburbs to the hood. May you judge us by our hearts and not by our mistakes. And see that we get a breakthrough, however long that it takes. May you fill that void in our souls that will lay our fears to rest. Because there's no way we can live for Jesus when we're living in the flesh. So I pray that you allow our spirits to be born, grow strong, move on, know right from wrong. 1 John chapter 2, verse 15. Do not love the world or anything in the world. And we know what that means. But listen, we know the distance we need to be away from fire to keep it missing. That doesn't mean we'll listen. Lord, you take care of fools and babies. You teach women to honor their men and men respect their ladies. But lately, so many of us have gone astray. Doing wrong for so long that we've forgotten the way.
0: The ultimate sports show. The ultimate sports show.
1: Which is our backbone. We're just children that act grown. There was so much that we're entitled to, yet we received so little. Because in this time of spiritual warfare, we're comfortable in the middle. So I pray that you open our eyes. Give us the anointing to recognize the devil and his lies. If we keep our actions wise and our prayers sincere, our heads to the sky, you will diminish our fears. In Jesus' name.

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Ye brand now so free Samre Kopim se non kuno eboba pemaya goody moon sem and adopay team of Ebo producers Adaruma Ashishano Kama Kama Pa Ese Yen Fen Xiao Yen Fan Tuao Yen Sena Yen Chinese Niabasa Yesini Koso Anopei live on radio live on Asempa 94.7, the headquarters of Ghana Sports. And I'm saying, aha, and a Ghana Casa, aha, na Ghana Tie, in Chinua Shubia, any HD. Shannon, so you're sensing live, or Asida 105.9, and we're Takrade, and if you were Takwa live, or Medium 92.9 live, and we're Takwa on the internet, yeah, live on the YouTube page, Asempa 94.7, Asempa 94.7, Tiano pe mesio na we shia mi ho na enko ma hudu wani nina ya tumi edi e o hormo wa sembisa wa tenye wa tine atine nina wade fa wade ba ya jibre tumi abu e chila kinka nina na wosua ye 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A bag with your munsema. Yeah, the reference point, the headquarters of Ghana Sports. And I'm saying, aha, and a Ghana Casa, aha, na Ghana Tie, in Chino Ashubia, in the H. Midido being Kweku Andy. Ghana's maestro, and I'm your supreme Simu. Ana I pay my trust. Larger in supremacy. Ya didn't come on in an ebana. 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

0: major highlights. 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edema, yen clubs, no, the air tier, no, say, ne clubs, and any budget, say, yen no cre, send yen no cre, nina, ye be some special offerings, bang, a yadia, ye be pedia, a ye, sika, ye dema clubs, no, and ye be pedia moon, and now, say, basis, I am maybe a dema woman, and who confounds him be by, no, and no, I be near the bemo, and as a full fro, and yet the bemo, expectation of a neck congress, no, saying any a CTA, na clubs, and also so, na in Nimse, I was saying so, it me a truck at the commander, a genius, to raise questions, and now say proposals be able to say, and who be here, say, and what say, a table, a car agenda, no, and also, dear yet, and say, club will be a, any one ma, would to me a true be a. Ede ekoye enti ebeye de dada metiu na yekwa na ya reading isa na ywia ye ja eye clubs no kwan na bibia so etimi ewie eho enti enne ye be zero in na ya hwe the previous congress enne de na eba 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particular season, and no, na ye betcher, na ye to me, a dihu, and come on, and you know, ye clubs are qualified, Echo Africa, say, a young medium, say, ye nation safety, I will boa womo, also, ye, any more stakeholders, including the Ghana Football Association, at betao, machi, now, so I copy more Africa, na in kunima, ye peno, and munyama, pair as a country, no, yes, sir, to me a canoe, and also a young common beer, and also, yeah, beher, said the ancient inano. ABC, Akubi, and of course, a yes, Kasem, say F in a year, say F in a year, a car F in a ball under the year, and I said the year under review. Nina, it was sir, clubs, no, it's me a tias ye. Now the Annie at Tierane Yahmutis Empire. So by her name, Kofu, I send you, man, I say, you more air rest for the clubs, no, ever. Aye Congress no na financial statement expenditure any expenses any new member ba no ye tete se clubs no bebre na ntiasie ntie no de omudru ha na ya ba pam ya se ya twa ho kra ya de akọ se efe ni gina 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cretodo and a papa at the eto and I'm saying pitches up ye bobo was no a idea and nye. And now me no ka say ye be say league season asedo. Only 14 venues. And okra questions be briwo ho and empenfo ahwe agia tuma ye hwe say the rest of the four no e den na e be koso. 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under 20 so max Kwedu, wasidiyen, Maxu wasidiyen, SSS, we hear friendly matches. Friendly matches. And I say, obey proper scouting of our players. And I'm saying, Tima, ye de call Ivory Coast. Oh, here, you're strikers. Na minim, say strikers, ye power match on a dome call, ye. And I say, a month for ye businesses, maybe, and this are strikers, a call, ye. And I say, saying, oh, you're striking now. Oh, monyo, baku krenwa, say, benaya papa. Midfielders, and so, we shed them. So now, you're talking about proper scouting. And ye friendly matches, and kwa, and I was say, Maxwell Kredu, a call, a trainer, so. And I also say, a matter of concern, say, ye be hosti waha, nebe ye nimgrasia de, a yadi, a behadi, and I was saying, for a two woman nation, a require pie, a befasua, your national under 20, no, a betime enya a stronger side, and that's a stronger team. Now you prepare for the upcoming 2027, a under 20 AFCONA, a basso, a war, a year Ghana, and also want some and pay a daha. 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
1: what the people are doing to me is very bad, oh. One day, you're unpowerful. I will shoot you, oh. You're unpowerful. One day, I will shoot you. I will shoot you again. I'm telling you, one day, I will shoot you again. Yo.
0: Enti boxer Ayite Powers boxer and boxing promoter Ayite Powers okay NTB.
1: What the people are doing to me is very bad oh. One day, you're unpowerful. I will shoot you. You're unpowerful. One day, I will shoot you. I will shoot you again. I'm telling you, one day, I will shoot you again. Yo.
0: Okay, enti Ayite Powers and what is say what the warning case here the director general of the National Sports Authority, Yao Ampofo Anka. Okay, we see my sentence here to be.
1: What the people are doing to me is very bad. Oh. One day, Yao Ampofo, I will shoot you. Yao Ampofo, one day, I will shoot you. I will shoot you again. I'm telling you, one day, I will shoot you again. Yo.
0: Okay, until one day, I will shoot you a gun. Yao Ampofo, I will shoot you a gun. Ayite Powers, and now what is what is answer? No, Eddie Atuja, Sassim Winina, if we hear and the buyer, dear Nick of a buy. Yakuin, no, dear Nampen for a candy affair. As some other told you are sent in Tankers, and also Yantese Pussy for, and so Eddie Omo, I just answer me. Ninano, and a pay at the ha. Yanni Pussy for penny for a bedding comma. Now, Yabisa say, woman sank idea, Eddie, and a woman, Eddie for Sansam. Yankovaco, a cat and bosono, and ran off you. Yeah, you do want to get me Eddie at Tosso, Eddie Ama. Ken Kaninja, at Nassi. Yankutia and Lucia, Nafi Yenfa, did you win your answer?

0: Aku, good morning.
1: Good morning, Papa.
0: Bibi Aboko.
1: Eradia Dumarekwa.
0: Mehoye
1: pa.
0: Okay.
1: Mehoye.
0: Yede nyamiasi.
1: Yeah.
0: Go akati and baku pena baum.
1: Yeah. Ndeli baku pena.
0: Yeah, na yanko. And now say Congress.
1: Yeah, ne Congress.
0: And you could di Congress. And Timinoka say, me assure say, claps and I'm quite so moko.
1: Yeah. Ebi mu kwa kwada enra o.
0: Ebi kwada enra o. Yemi ebe ruko.
1: Yebe ruko. Obi kwada enra nti.
0: Na enne Congress no omu mana nya homka.
1: Okay.
0: Bibi special bi nsi. What you say? Yem pese yebe wi na administrators na mabontene na yama yankasa na yama yankasa. Administrator mi nim de ana yo mko. Eye hu ana.
1: You know, but I mean, there are so many ways. Smart people will always try to out

0: bibrima de opese owie bibini a bebre na so odi hyekra tan mu odi hye book mu bibini parking kan and behavior since afeno ede sana montu no ebaye anaso mu take that decision say you know say opese o kasa o congress ye ma o kwan na odi won sama a how editujo o congress ya write to the general secretary of the Ghana Football Association 2 weeks prior to the congress no papa I am yet to see a single football member I want to be bidia kwa yama ne permissioner on the floor of Congress, no, you be at home so on casa.
1: But are you aware so obi at obi akon yama ne permission?
0: And then na me kan, say na na me kan.
1: Because Oka FA.
0: Say me nyan
1: nyan. Same clubs here and they constituted the
0: FA. Yeah.
1: And Uma so na akotena say, agi at home say this should be the way to go. Yet, moji tun, muntimi ntro bi nko. Me enya tro mu ntro nko pukra ne hia me. Because me ntimi cry more than the bereaved. But see, I call Congress in the no one said to my friends and so forth. Oh, you're quite a new Bibica. I was a man, meanwhile, you have the opportunity to write and table it to the general secretary. General secretary and Saka, I'm send it their call ESCO. SABA, Club B, ABSA about this. And to you know, the Nipa was who ye are, no, or ye be a caninja. Caninja, this word club be atro. I know ye in the same. And tis a caninja, Eddie, I know ye in my general secretary. You drew congressor. Na general secretary, a castle club, atro way by. But I know ye are a woho in ye. Sir, I know ye no, and Tosuma, there and there, they open for congressmen to deliberate upon it.
0: Sure.
1: But why are clubs failing to write? Is it about the writing? Because so utroko na yama permission to raise it or the woman fan can agenda no one raise ya. That is why you have a very good gun. But they fail to write. Eh dientia. Eh bon. Sebi. Eh bon. And I said mean tias ye say woman timin tro. No more ejani sa.
0: Yeah. Maybe it can also be said. You know, I can kind of cast generally because I know Papa, we share convocation at that one. You know, if indeed you want to, you know, understand near ever Koso and Nene and there, you need to spend quality time to read through near Yasenino and in ever Koso. And yet, there's something I would do when he can ever fame. A idea was our jibre. No, really. Now, what you say, maybe upon series of consultations because. And my miniature will be so convocation anymore. Yes, $750,000 be you're spending on a pitch be at that. You're funny saying a seminar pitch back could be so with that. You know, there are private entities are almost so you know, say Jumana normal. Yeah, what you're saying, say I'm building AstroTef now. There, some person you can even do consultations with them. So, how can we arrive this figure? And then they come to arrive this figure.
1: Yeah.
0: What you are saying? So that we bet to be genuinely now so win your fair idea. No what you require for said Debbie. Ye do floor of Congress, me person me raise a concern. Sicane also no. Pitch in the Sicane also. $750,000. Close to about $1 million. AstroTef we congo de
1: facilities or the
0: way I pitch here, I'm say pitching and a cover in the pitching.
1: You get it. And your money be over.
0: Mom man packing kind of man, mom woman young, yes, sir.
1: Anything at the beginning, but we Congress as a man. Me too, Chema, one person. Your friend is saying, when Fred was
0: Seko Kupama, okay.
1: When it comes to these matters, of course, in the field, and maybe a better advantage over than so many
0: administrators.
1: Biblians who almost have a background, but Omun Chedden show. But Pama bit me at Tanawodi, I'm a flippy page by page, I can't just know. Page 22 is missing. But my catcher was so full now, what to hold? Was it 22 is missing? You become an pampa, not 22. I am missing an but it be a way, congressman way. It be a baby near flippy pages are. It be a new uncle, you know, about me a truth. He way this page is missing or that.
0: Exactly.
1: There should be a, I mean, we bet me a bonoya be crapper. No, what draft to where you come out. No, address it.
0: No, explain it. No, maybe.
1: Yeah, Joe.
0: No, if you say it comes with that ambiguity, no. No, bet me a church. We know, I bought a drink. So, we in Tiasiano, a way, Chilekaka. We know, as in church, when I bear Hono, and Shadow and Trash, to Okoha, crazy. But you see, ni an American clubs, no, show that interest, no.
1: Then I know I call.
0: I got to know how large you can't want to, Mukodimonia.
1: Fantastic. year till I

0: But on a serious note, the last Congress, corner prom prom.
1: Yeah.
0: Okay, say issue be by ya na ye toswaba.
1: Mm.
0: Okay.
1: Mm-hmm.
0: Yeah, toaba wo Congress grounds.
1: Mm.
0: Has to focus say minto.
1: For and against, you know.
0: Kotoko say
1: minto.
0: Enti ya betina na ye su sa na. Aya say sebi sebi ye wo team.
1: Mm.
0: Because the biggest team sa ewo krom ha. Wo mu be ye ama the likes of Midiema, the likes of Bechim FC, the likes of Ashanti Gold 04 no ebetimi atubi no wo mo akesefo no a wo mo 2 vote no wo mo se wo mo nto oti ase
1: na no that last week was the last 2 weeks me kan se ne ye di nkomo na me raise concern say eya me dadwene kese pa say you know a 12 member executive council of the Ghana Football Association na a team like House of Folk any a representative I was so. Esko no.
0: Oko e no yetu yantu ama
1: na. Unti oni bi.
0: Oni bi.
1: Na oni bi I was so. She the number of years. Ah, House of Folk any rep I was esko ni so. Na ye shem ra. And now say ye can somewhere important. Clubs ni be di so di be ye juma dia. Dream FC was rep. Ono be shem ra no. Na House e di so.
0: Dreams ni rep ni wai.
1: Enye achi.
0: Achidi Dreams take it
1: na de kwenta na ne ho ye den ansembia na oka no. Achidi Dreams take it na de kwa esko ni so.
0: Okay.
1: Heart of Lions ewo rep ewo executive council ne so. Ye ka asem a ono be shamra no na House of Folk mu makwa kwa di so. Nti some of
0: omo the Premier League slot and you voted by the Premier League clubs. You should understand. And he say we rep ni so kra na motoma Kaninja, you are standing in the interest of the Premier League class.
1: Oh,
0: yeah,
1: well,
0: no, and here for the
1: interest of clubs in why ye di hun enkomo no. Sa house ni ti wa. Ano mpre, anye on for the interest in bata ne ye prama clubs in.
0: Well,
1: ano for the interest in bata. Oh, the interest be bata hun. Na wa vanti hun, unye opportunity na sa oko management meeting. Ne ye pre bi papa ako department a hold way jumo mha. Who for interest in kan pre bi ma show na wote suno.
0: Oh, and why not?
1: Na make it. But sa when you are. People would decide and they obey be on to me in kanwe. Anana make me boa. Inti a matter of concern is you know the people that matters in you know your football no aye wo kroman papa omo so show interest because omo show interest yeah it ain't to me here you are an outsider you can't raise objection or issues about in no man we paper no so you can discuss we dey go transfer no wetie bia
0: interviews ah
1: na mo so omo dey musika ye football na mo so madwani e say yen so yakwa transfer hwe bia yen so yewia ye interview na asaba
0: and for instance you could see say unse emwaidi the clubs no omo chese etese your friend say ye beto aba say be general elections okrom ha wo village be bia sebi na politician bia ba ho oma o sidein oma o bentoa oma o
1: kraba
0: ni ade na no oma o t-shirt aka no ni age a na refuel issues edru be bia sane ye clubs na refs no titie ye dru congress say ya na ye mom de your mom offering to be a oh this season why be the first be a winner be ya why be the second winner be ya what na and nunku ani a nijia a be woo team sa
1: inchiam fasuani so inchiam fasuani so unfocus who are then a bebua deno your money and sisano your new headline sponsor of the league
0: and this club
1: want to know raise the concern what could congress as if champion for any more or be quite quite down and turn or cause so on can you another find any more and
0: yeah.
1: Your free room, Adam. Yeah, but starting league, I got 2 weeks or 3 weeks. If any, about Ghana Premier League. Yeah, I'm also a headline sponsor. You see, I signed the broadcast right in Asama at the Safo. As to Sika, the womb, any the number of amount or the quantum of amount that clubs in ever benefit because Papa and they broadcast right. I a part of the financial gains here. I buy me your clubs in the DM. Because image right here, now no being a cook of a buy. Brokers right now, the same thing. What on where you need, we image that. Emma, whom we do know. What on the American is an offer to TV soon on you, Whisker, and Anabua. Near a tongue at the brokers right in a man crofwa. And they are Minooka say, F and I announce at the Safobi. Because some of us are some of the buyer, no TV shadow on that was on at the Safon and a chassis. What as a club administrator? What would you see? Kaya football? No? You've not been properly communicated as to the number of amount I want to say every day.
0: Maybe your name could do a double bomb.
1: Nancy, a coca, and yet they will bargain you.
0: No, but
1: they will just tell you, you are not there to bargain. Sana situation, Akwe. You are not there to bargain, Serbia. No, you have 100, you see, there be 100, 300. That is not the issue. The issue is that they will just go there and read to them what they will give to them. And one of them,
0: because we know any partnership and as a sponsorship, I could see here. Say, the Wawa truck, one, I'll copy, I'll call you bargain. We want that one also of a wow. And your beggar has no choice.
1: When was your baby one?
0: And yeah, I for it. I decided, you say, a relative to a buying a new man,
1: na na na. On a sober boy.
0: Now, by now, yes, sober boy. So, what did I decide?
1: And I said, club and so was 2 minutes over to your castle. Mamma win you matches in patrol.
0: Well,
1: match me, my winny.
0: That is another angle.
1: Because we'll be match there. And the Indian, Indian, we
0: or Mau, baby. And it's all money in ye or Mau, she, you know. Then I'll pay.
1: Now, some super pet TV station obey me matches.
0: Clubs, no?
1: Yes.
0: Can they have it?
1: Ah, now I don't want to mean Puvu. I don't want to mean challenge. Che, La Liga, how many broadcasts? Barcelona, ni Madrid. Send your money, dinner, Muno.
0: But I hold you, meet me.
1: I don't know how to mean you.
0: Club will beat me. I
1: said, nah, no, being a coding assembly, we say, a good dinner, a deep bayer, yes, 30 years, and you come here, but I don't know, clubs, and the empower, we say, they also have that right.
0: Because they have never shown any sign of that. Na club on the clock match and a cameraman crowd into me sponsor a cameraman to go and record or video the game.
1: Papa, that aside, that aside,
0: a whole TV station,
1: yeah.
0: In there, that made me worry about so me before I come to you on that. She, ya bully go chrome hammer, ya wo ubi shekin, amenew, ya bully go chrome ha, emma, am robbers, attack a year visiting teams. Almost every aquemu ever like be a prepra ubi scrap from Iden. I say, apart from Polidy, ya saying ya ubia or not so ya to your bona and also so we free with that. Meboa, meboa, and in all the abenina ne emra effing, and to yen to me yen ya club ubi, and my name tro kata and found court general secretary say. Ya best at league, sir. A woo asem any security asem, even though ya the measures about. Nyenya a holistic deliberation on this our Congress at least 1 hour. Yama club administrators now, Womo Eban, yen discuss this on the safety of our players to and fro the match venues. No, and then Ukraine and come will be agent. Say, Womo Fanko, am I address it? And I say, am I a matter that they can raise on the floor of a year Congress to deliberate upon? Some way.
1: Very important. Very important. Ni na niye mu ene yepe. Papa ni yako convocation ni mu. I think ene 3 days issue a yako peja bae. Obini yako issue ya de bae.
0: Yeah.
1: Ene yenso na education kakra ibe tumi dia kahono yadi ekahono. Wuni mse na meno wakasi. The Congress document no ewo mu. The F in our capture, and assembly by an army ready child, and no normal capture. Almost a standard player contract. Standard player contract. Nina, ya capture our mucha me a pass a beboa for player warfare, essential right obligations in this annual money. A capture womb. But yeah, me say, who say, club administrators, I'm a catch all my players, you know, sir, and they F for no. I update on regulations with regards to player and club relationship or contractual agreement here now. And then every phone say with this new updated regulations, you know, a capture from 2025-2026. But by 2025-2026, you know, what it means is that a last year's league now your boy, you know, and a capture you and the rim a fee near to me a queen, you miss who say. How many club administrators and on my culture on my players in a crown or more contract? Won't say there is an updated regulation when it comes to player standard contract in this country. So, players in your representatives, you know, they should spend time to go and read near FF for the Diaba. Send a bear on the standard player contract in our FF for the introduced last year. Send on Matthias and Papa. A man for the saying, a be who I will paper him. I will crater him. Yet, they are so crater him. Oh, be better that Nasia ignorant. Now you need on Fahu, Uncle Ridi, on Tinia Massi. You may reach in a signing contract, no, near Samba Bakabacase, and a plan on signing contract, no, no, names are this and this and this are the clauses I never contract in him. Into contract, no, go on Tiasia, and no sign. So all these things he our paper. So what we are saying, and I say, Papa, the clubs themselves, you know, what you say, among your direct beneficiaries, you know, among your the principal actors, you know, you know, the 2 means, Omdium and Sabasha contract, you know, Papa, they should read and read and understand Adeno Moya Ukumano. Because, and yes, sir, Papa, yeah, will always come on radio. The time I dear by said the issue, we'll always come here and come and educate in our small way. You bet me educate you. But the decision and casano lies in the bosom of the people who are omu and omu investing into the game. No, I'm not meant to be a change in your money now. Aside, no, no, dear, yeah, they are banning a bob bosso. Na kaka, you bet to be at church omu, yet your movie, papa, you are a sound. You are a sa, nothing ya cano, omu no meant to me, ya ye, manti, have a quenim. Baba, you be going in.
0: Yeah, yes, our correction. We now know that now Obo Eyedino, but has he been Delali Yanku, and then your friend is saying Alaja Kambi, Edin, and a woman. But let's clarify, sir. We know here the minute of the 31st ordinary session of Congress of the Ghana Football Association. That is last Congress, ordinary Congress. You know, these are the men that woman Ekoye, and a woman. Listy woman, and maybe this time around it will be different personality because you know, so a chairman, everything in a rep, a yard account, but that was the last year time in so a chairman for bar congressor, Oma, whom did a bar a year woman, and who shared a special guest, a barwa, a yasimo, penny for pan, I had 2 years a few more, penny for pa. Well, only so many observers, since we can't say much about it. Kwaku, young friends, you have a call, man, song. Now you're nipping for be adding come regarding offerings. I have a club circle, the inter club competition, and you have prepared for the start of our league. And then you might say, come in, we have to look at those ones now for you. What do you eat about his voice? No?
1: I'm a tea.
0: When you eat a yard,
1: me name se if for that so on a comedy a yinimudia sa when a comedy na no ne bukumbanku ye no because na sam na ye no it sounds like a comedy to me nti me name se bia or that so was a comedy era nimudia because onim mumre wo kum ha and you can't just open your mouth and tell somebody regardless of how you know say aggrieved that we ye ni say bia wo bu ofu na say ofi wo say obi ni wendi ni ye no. I don't think he said the laws in this country permit somebody to verbally come out to say say yeah perform kamante unka me boat to me I will shoot you a gun. Ndi papa, I just want to you know believe say maybe he jokingly said that but not necessarily something that omimi say obey because onim yam perform ka office. But having said that, it comes back to the question, sir. Papa, why not they are for Anka Koto Tan Kuruomi?
0: Koku, my meaning of this correction, Anzana, what's Sanyako? When you mentioned, say, the standard contract, well, the standard contract is different from player image right. What I say? And so, what can I say? A capture in the convocation. The impression I am told, Uma about this, so for, say, David Obinka, and Abisha Congress, Congress document. Is that because the standard.
1: Maybe on some church, I'm 2025-2026, Kwana FN in Dubai. Into almost say, I started Kuranti. Until I'm a dika, me cassis, a see, so say, if you call our contract, that existing contract, maybe on a contract, maybe a person renew, but on Yantin, your massy, you better do, I'm from last season in Benin and FF on the Ashim, say a new updated regulation account.
0: Exactly.
1: Into behind your opportunity, no ready, no TS, send a bayer, and could do baby no, now because I'm a signing contract and I mean, you know, TS. Not necessarily, sir. Obinya could buy. No. I didn't say that.
0: Okay,
1: I didn't say that at all. I didn't say that.
0: Okay. Yemra IT powers di ena
1: suna. IT powers di ena. Enna na mi bisa o se. Obi. Oh, I am media. Me fan say maybe he's still in his comedy era. And I be a or di no maybe a dia grow. But on him the ramifications of what he's saying or what he's doing. Because Omaino a woman and Papa, you can't publicly come out to say. nimpa no se ono wadi na ono ne ndi lead year ebia obebo no two se obebo no two se se
0: I will shoot you a gun
1: ha sa phrase no kwa na ma me hu ni se bia maybe that you know that one of those commenter ebia jokingly na waka na se bibi sa
0: you shoot somebody jokingly now
1: so say I will shoot you a gun the right way I will shoot you a gun
0: na say transliteration u chire ma betwa yes obe odi two babo
1: ganga nya nya sa
0: I will shoot you a gun
1: matu I will shoot you again. But Papa, me feel say, Obi di am perform kato time kuru mu aite power senim. Yeah. Because what goes into boxing? What you say? What goes into boxing? No, Papa. Enye nimpa bako ene decide you. Eye stakeholder engagement. Eye a lot of people eno mo come together to take decision. If maybe I'ma take primitive measures, be anaso I'ma set up primitive measures, and maybe I'll call Etia Aite Powers here. Minim where Aite Powers got that clarity and information, say, Yam Pofanka is behind what is happening.
0: Also, I call Minister on a Minister, say,
1: Oh, you are. Good. But the National Sports Authority, they have board members, Anamebua.
0: Yeah.
1: And these are all the things, the board. Members of the National Sports Authority, they are also fully aware. The Director General reports to the NSA board, and he reports to them. Into Saita Power is few, sir. I'm not dealing. Now the minister is saying, sir, only any hand piano in what has happened to Abrenta Ite Powers. Because I'm told, he said, oh, you're not just a person staging bow to Krumha. Why any BBA?
0: Yeah.
1: Any Yama de Nay day. Amaso.
0: Amaso, yeah.
1: In terms of Kwakwa day. Akwako came and open clarity. Into the buffoni, Amemfi, and all the consulting crofo. And then the sports minister at directing and say, Uncle Yawan Pofanka ho. The question I say bisa, na no pay a bad boy say, but yeah, it power say misan say. Has he been able to engage Yawan Pofanka? What did Yawan Pofanka? I catch on why it powers in here. From there, maybe I'm come on in the and Anton assume. I will shoot you again. No.
0: I think the voice, the other part of the voice, the initial one, no. Oh, no explaining. But who tin fully? Was here a redirecting to Yam Pofanka. Your friend is a temporal thing. They will resolve it. But after that, no, or fray y'all severally. Yeah, so meeting your friend severally, but on the end, you say none about to be bass or any promotion. And you see, could be, but the way I know you are treating up and down me, you meeting any other, no, a Mexican or just a funny team, a bonnet down. That is where our driver is any. Oh, my, I'm feeling here. I'll shoot you a gun, baby. No,
1: Papa, in the per naite power, say, canoe, and in your work, can cemetery, then it means, say. Aite Powers and Kasa on your time ni yawan pofanka entina say extensively to get interpretations as to or the reasons in tier attach retail. Yaman kwen yamani hostu and as on staging about to nana.
0: But Aite Powers should know the reason because nano Nigerian Nibia Bahabi boxing amende wu. Ami ya hoti or nyase unkwa o boxing in Ghana ya setting up a committee. So you know say committee in a year.
1: Yeah.
0: And the NSA boss who him.
1: Minim say I'm performing any opportunity at a voice ya oh boy yeah. But I think say headquarters in the by now and pay on tier kwa nebusu ni bia den ati. And Papa Ushem under section 48 of the Criminal Offences Act noa 1960 at 29 is stating categorically clear. Sir, attempting to kill another person is a serious crime known as attempt to commit murder. And that is the situation. Aite Powers. A woman says, say.
0: Now, there are police one friend that are
1: there. And then I make can say, no, sir, I am Pofanka. The other party no also show interest in this case. Because there be a police for no kwano, and more notice. This is a making. I be a some not friend of the other headquarters. I am a gunner, I am a gunner, Kasa. And he would be a and I'm saying, I'm paying for the betty. No more pokwami, a befer, Aite Powers, he say. No cano, so be bobby to the baba. And you're laughing matter, and you're some of your candidates.
0: Oh, but we're getting any man in the abriba. Or can't say, I'm here.
1: Hey, na ma no de somu na so na ade be kene ya se obi aboya ampofo anka tu a na asem we no afi na be tene radio so abe chechire mu ana when ye nyina ya te de ba headquarters na ya ampofo anka be da so and pay ya unto one among na come me for some resolve the issue with the ite powers whatsoever na police for no so mrem na ye hwe kwa be fa so a mrem no ite powers be ma and I say e be ma intentions are clear and your kind e be a grow keke no dey dey odi di ye
0: we grow unto me kasa grow
1: ah any omo
0: be unto me message
1: also also mo friend so be obetu akese na grow na me needi
0: na grow no oni needi say kan ija ma threaten o say me nyawa me boat
1: I will shoot to
0: a gun na police me catch o say yo a grow na na me di da bi em running fa grow ho when ya kasem no abeto abontrama o de tie bi asem no wan share antini tini tini
2: what people are doing to me is very bad oh one day you are unfaithful I will shoot you oh you are unfaithful one day I will shoot you again I'm telling you one day I will shoot you again yo
0: okay enti one day I will shoot you oh One day, I will shoot you a gun. And no, and command.
1: And Papa, me name say wa kwa chia be.
0: Video no ne da a year page no.
1: Video no. I take powers video no.
0: Me bacho, ajo wa fama
1: me. Mfanto YouTube me so am I? Na. Because I will shoot you a gun no dey.
0: No, you say. Any bri wompa kwaku.
1: Nti Papa, mesre na wan so bra ya mpofo anka ye nyina ye nua be ma no. Mesre sa no pay. Ono so wa clarity bia on famra. Aha, ye be here ni because mimi sense anticipate say Papa obi di nkomo we ya mpofo ankrechi achira ite powers
0: no but mami ma the other side of the
1: mami mami
0: the other side and obi di buy no say the threatening by ite powers unfairly though his statement isn't good was it what you are saying is wrong after Bahubali death which led to the suspension, Sharaf have been allowed to stage a fight. A person who said, Baobali, the other buyer, you know, after Nigerian, and he setting up a committee. What you say? And after that, you know,
1: Baobali issue,
0: you know, and so a buyer. Now, was it Baobali, the other buyer, you are suspended, you know, the son of the president of the Republic of Ghana, John Dramani Mahama, but Sharaf. STG a boxing bout, but a ite powers the end they are allowed no I'm an STG and office a treatment be a unfair to the a promoter maybe a non so count a man a jigadi
1: but with that in Okrano it doesn't make your argument right because they are the decision makers now before a ite powers took the steps in one or were taking one is sika akwa kwa kemino. Papa, meme di ene se, consultations bena oyeye. O siki clarity, eti ya se, obenye kwaya stage, ena omwe chwa muhu 360. Aba stop unu ana. E de, because, definitely wouldn't mse, ne ye ni normal times, adame wa.
0: Exactly.
1: Inti ye ni normal times ha, and your stakeholders engagement. Papa me boa.
0: Yeah.
1: Because even buko sa oba kun wo buko
0: arrangement you want to put on.
1: Absolutely. Inti wa mu na o consult oye. Wa mu na, and now with the go ahead to, for you to organize. Ah, would this come mama boxers ne, you know, your friends say boxing promoters in wa. Omu do mu boxers beba bekono. Would this come mama omu? Ebi a work your event. Event planners in here, would this come omu ye? Why mun a man would that go ahead, you know? And now say willingly, and how passionate Aite Powers is, you know? On one or sorry, just overnight. And we decided, say, regardless of what has happened, Tesenia, Yenya Baku tested Bidia Bao YouTube and said, ah, me who's a Sharaf for crying in India, and I mentioned me the other day, a becoso, let me engage in confirming Nombe, let me trade to a music, and let me remember, me and Cobo Sports Minister, and answer NSA Penina Mani. Ukoha, definitely on the bound so. You can't go and make cases, sir. Sharaf, the end of the money calls, I don't know, maybe the other man, and no, you for you to decide. No, Papa, you will not be decided. A stakeholder engagement. Into my question, and I say, did Aite Powers consulted all the important stakeholders or more as some way? And then he had my Aite Powers, and I pay you being Aite Powers will show you so. Maybe I'm going to say, still, Aite Powers in our comedy mood with him. Until I remember, and I pay, as I back, if I say, some not kind, he minutes. Me feel say he's still in but, the comedy era.
0: But threatening the comedy anymore.
1: I mean, but in some media, me, very important for IT powers and then come to understand, say, Papa, regardless of how popular we are, regardless of how influential we are, our boxing mu anko for anyone, it still comes back to the point to say, Mwankasa mu attitude, mu subani ade enwa, mi hosti one of the CEO fwa, omu no mu manage boxes, like, you know, boxing promotion for one boxing managers, mi hosti back on TV. And Papa, me catch ano point blank say, the attitude of Mwankasa mu organize about ni ade a wunye promoters ni ade okrumha no, what you say, mu ye part of the reason why in tia boxing wanda IMC, mwa mu kan hubi. And I'm a boy.
0: Nenano, your name, your friend is saying Gideon.
1: Gideon, Dim Common.
0: Dim Common. What is all catcher? Say, Nano, a new madam boxer, ya.
1: Oh, quite Argentina, ya.
0: Oh, quite clear rounds. I also, ye clear no.
1: How you
0: medically a crowd, Hano. One more, a IMC, a man, one more be a man, and not so far boxer, and not in the court. Yamin Fasa, my dear, Quaniaco Bonisho, no Okuvua, and Uncle Freema. Not why now, be blimino.
1: Now for your samba back, Nessan Komoyan Swabe, a national topic. I had a tutor a boo any identity papa. Say a boy to streamline things so that professionalism, Ebeye Duma, let's not, you know, say, you're so empowered because Sikabi Bewom, you're being at the end of the day, maybe be kakra, you're going to be your daily bread in tea. You pursue a boy, Kwana, then you call you Kwana, Papa Chinchre Kai. Or say, then you call so. Media and American say, I eat a power, son of baby, or she be an uncle in pee.
0: Okay.
1: Nay, Nin, come say, one, you're on Pofanka, dear no. A idea or candidia grow, or better sign, and on chain sign number two. Why a man assurance for him to go ahead to organize and then pay money to all these people? Ni wa kwa kwa dimu asabri. Soon another 2 year radio see.
0: And the young suit here, I'm the matana by headquarters.
1: Very important. Because
0: maybe an hour can you say now, Ubi Tebe, be crowning ya wish you be Nanny Pano, Aquaini Bonnie.
1: What cast a moon?
0: Nah,
1: they are called Shaho.
0: I eat the powers, what you say. And it's possible. Ubi with me, Jan, as a more council. Now I could be your bonnie. Na ye di abe show. And the matter, I will say it to me everybody. Another matter, I shall appear on the headquarters of Ghana Sports.
1: Okay.
0: Unse ye tenasia, ye won lot of issues there. And you went here, but the net football people need 8 years. This matter can be so china. And I'm raising
1: the PBN.
0: The Ebony.
1: Okay.
0: When him say in the final league log, your boy in the B and your zone
1: one zone 1B.
0: In the final league log, DBB qualified, creating a vacancy in 1B. Ye we na DBB.
1: What it him?
0: And they didn't kuni ma over premiership. And the vacancy abaho. I was see pinya bako at the neba. Tienye pa its replacement should not be from 1A. They hear TNZ penophobic actually. And this matter, a bayo moja semu division 1. Say F and Fanny Nancy 1 year the right now. Ya bo league. Your 1A, 1B. The obey win is a win 1A. One oba a year. The Premier Division. Who we knew were 1B. You be both playoff. What be we know? One Abeba. 1A, 1B. Playoff. What be we know? Beba. You boy we ama JBB or 1A no. And now qualify. And you say, you be share second division for no.
1: You promote to Eba 1A.
0: You mo boba 1A no. Now the year tia ni say, Penifor Sheche den den den. Omu perso me de a year 1B. A team and a very
1: there be any intermediate possible.
0: Hey, I bow and all your messages are woman. I change ya and yes, I'm going. They say, Crowd here, they say, almost a mania crank up. Yen ye a yes, steep fast in Fremo, Niamfa, a year, ya pay FC, emission, just a and to qua a chassis will be on. Now the ATM so much I atro a training in a dear bar.
1: Headquarters.
0: School. Emma, omo pe clarity on that matter. Enti,
1: and the headquarters, we intercepted.
0: And intercepted. But fortunately, a big man is writing.
1: Oh, Obusutre.
0: Or mommy clarity.
1: And the mehuni pakron. And the mehuni pakron.
0: Na yam che clarity there, bano.
1: If you go to me, Anna.
0: Enfrikokrantumi.
1: Okay.
0: Enfrikokrant. Oh, okay. Okay.
1: Enfrikokrant.
0: Okay, this one is coming from a big man. I don't have his permission to mention his name this morning. But I'll say hold on.
1: I say hold on.
0: Debbie, what say? Or throw go switch on. Better me say. We get the permission. Then I'll read all that because. Se sane tie pay the explanation we are getting and all that there then it is rather unfortunate.
1: What is the promotional pattern e was our zone ho? Because we all know say e ho no ye bono ye bono more or less like a novelty league me boy. Say ye were A for and you were B for.
0: And that reason came about because of financial ade
1: any financial hooliganism ni brutality na e cause obi e ho no. And unti ye kwachi ebu.
0: Ena me kan sa anto kwasem no.
1: Okay, sika ni so ye wa manti.
0: Cross
1: say what the papa no mo ko too much. Be for ne be sa zone ho no. No o mo ko too much. Ena e fe ni ye ni say ye team. Well, the financial thing ni so etato. Ena ya team. But papa ya team wa the promotional pattern ni say ni sit here. Because if meme bo e was zone 1A. It means division 2 for no so you was on 1A.
0: You will be your baba that zone.
1: That zone ho. Ne other na other zone for no so o mon dia.
0: Yeah, yeah, clarity.
1: And your mon family dey your dia say you ni abira no pay. Na kotoko coach no or na or say dey.
0: Kotoko coach. Okay. This is the, what I have got from was it the division 2 or the second division champion of each RFA has been promoted, so we should check.
1: Okay.
0: We should check. And so meaning that, okay, but wait a minute, some message, but wait a minute, let me have the permission because it's very important now for you. Yeah, maybe I know bit me a boy more. This message is coming from the General Secretary of the Ghana Football Association, Lawyer Prosper Harrison Addo. HSA, we should check that the second division champion of each RFA has been promoted. What you say? So, vacancy now, Bano. How are they filling that vacancy? And yes, so betting up Boamia and now say promotion. No, my, you know, are filling all these vacancies, not just a challenge. Be anywhere, let us know because this is also a year among for so adding them. You beat me, okay. Well, see, there is no vacancy as of now. Very well, thank you very much, Prosper Harrison Addo, the General Secretary of the Ghana Football Association. Well, the clarity about I say, oh, my promotion, but now me were a letter we have because of Prosper Bekazenti. I may not read the letter,
1: okay.
0: I will not read, said the woman,
1: concern for no letter.
0: I want to admit, say, what the General Secretary has told us this morning, supersede BBR, and it is there. Clarity or the so we'll stay on that until further issues are raised and suddenly beat me raised. So Prosper, thank you very much for this clarity out there. But say now you have promoted all the second division teams and there are no vacancy anywhere. And so we'll look at that and then thank you very much. And Yedasi. Yemra Kotoko coach, you know, na Yemi lines, you know, and Tunsi yeah, we are eating powers, you know.
1: And so it's a power city, and we go so on. I ten NSA, but if I say NSA director general, I didn't come with you.
0: What
2: people are doing to me is very bad. Oh, one day, you're unpopular. I will shoot you. You're unpopular. One day, I will shoot you. I will shoot you again. I'm telling you, one day, I will shoot you again. Yo. What the people are doing to me is very bad. Oh, one day, you're unpopular. I will shoot you. You're unpopular. One day, I will shoot you. I will shoot you again. I'm telling you, one day, I will shoot you again. Yo.
0: Okay, young Kwan Marasona, your name, boxing promoter, former boxer, IET Powers, any Nkomo. Good morning, Powers.
3: Good morning, brother.
0: Powers, not Bokodie.
3: Oh, but
0: it's great, so. Then you're me, I say, headquarters, frere, no. What do you say, and pay in come on. In fact, the Yensaka video and your voice are at that social media, Facebook platform, no, so. Kasa, Efa, Kwanya, promotion, be, Penifua, Mawa, Amma, so. In fact, you are attributing all the problem to Yawampo, Fuanka, say, Obo, Minister, man, ye, was so ni moshi, ain't he? Koyaho, Okoye, Yao Torse, also Frena, also meeting, and all that. But at the tail end of your Nkoma, the minor, O Kache, say, Yawampo Fuanka, when you're careful, you shoot him a gun, and all that. Maybe so, Utie, a seminal now confirm, say, Yawna Kaye, and now say, and Yawna Kanti Patrick, you know, Nitia's voice, mammy.
2: What people people are doing to me is very bad. Oh, one day, you're unfaithful. I will shoot you. You're unfaithful. One day, I will shoot you. I will shoot you again. I'm telling you, one day, I will shoot you again. Yo.
0: Okay, powers, and Nkomono, any of
3: you? Sometimes when you are upset, you can talk anyhow. What I said, I don't mean it. I don't have gun. You understand me?
0: But if you have a gun, that gun there wouldn't be grabbing me a freebie there at the upper soil. But at the end of my cancer,
3: you know, it's just that you know what I'm passing through. If I tell you what I'm passing through this spoiling promotion almost last year, my brother, and it's like now. Things are so hard for me. Things are very hard. All my money I waste. You understand me? All this money is the money I waste to do the promotion. Mm. And the rest of the money too, if I come to you and you told me, oh, Charlie, I'm going to ban Boston, so stop wasting your money. The rest of the money, I will keep it. You understand me?
0: Yeah.
3: But you said, oh, it's not that you are coming to ban boss, you are coming to arrange boss. And I said, ma'am, promotion is coming on. So the rest of the money I have to start giving to people. If one day to my promotion, my brother, one day to my promotion, that means I don't hold anybody.
0: Mm.
3: One day to my promotion, I don't hold anybody. I pay everybody. And the one day more before the letter came that bossing activities is banned. But all the same, I just apologize. You know, I just apologize to him and my friend who we are. They call him. We spoke to me. He's anger. So what I'll say is, I'm sorry. That's all. I mean, I can't kill chicken. Chicken poo. I can't kill chicken. How much I will shoot?
0: Now you can't kill chicken. Now so you will shoot. No, what do you mean? You can't kill.
3: Yeah, I said I can't kill chicken. How much more I will shoot because of anger? You understand me?
0: Mm.
3: Because of anger, sometimes your anger can take you somewhere you don't expect. So it's like that.
0: And when you are casa, nibu efu.
3: Oh, nibu efu. But on the other, sometimes we used to come, we talk, but you know that the kind of lie, that's possible. That's why it happened like that. You understand me? Yeah, my brother, things are very tough for me. All my money is what I waste to do the promotion. And as I'm talking to my wife from outside, she's pregnant in Ghana. So if I'm thinking about a lot of things, she has to go to collect a lot of money. And you know the country too. Mm. Everything's for money. Nothing's for money. And my money has locked, and I'm calling you. Look at it, almost last year, I have to buy this time. My brother, if you see you.
0: Sad, pa.
3: Yeah.
0: But boxing, no, say, Maswa, I don't know, so two boxes, no, see, come on. So, about numbers, so I don't know, say, Obokasa.
3: The problem is not about the Ghana bosses. So the Ghana bosses there, somewhere could have more advance. And yet, almost be not all the money. But I give all the bosses advance. But the foreign bosses, you know, they say when they come to Ghana, when they fight, it's very hard for them to get their balance when they have to return. You understand me? So I told them about me, and it's a new Commonwealth title I'm bringing to Ghana. Almost three boxes. I pay for their hotel, I pay accommodation, everything. I have all the documents. You understand me? Yeah. I have all every evidence, all the documents. You understand me? So this, even that 1 week, by then, some of the bosses, I don't finish their money paying. If you told me, I won't pay it, I'll tell them, oh, the fight is not coming on. So, but you give me go ahead and I continue pay all the money. Later, one day before you said, boxing activities is banned. But all the same, me shooting, it's the heart I got to say that. I don't mean it. I can't do that.
0: No, okay.
3: So I'm pleading to everyone that I'm very sorry. That's all. And when I'm seeing some letters on social media that police is looking for me, they have no money. If they come, I'll go. None of any policeman are calling me. So when I'm seeing those kind of things, where am I going to run to? Mm-hmm. I didn't kill anybody. I say it with my mother and I said, I'm sorry. So if any police call me and say they are looking for me, I will go. I mean, as I'm talking to you, I'm in the house. I'm going to go anywhere. No, any policeman has called me. So if they want to invite me, they call the powers. We want to hear. I will come.
0: Okay. Any, get ready because the same way they won't mean can say okay. Now I'm going to police in front. Me say biya police no eh yon to tell head they are on now ko now no more ako. Cause but yon say how much na over say yeah a car wabo because no one ako for problem yaba. Oh yon yim over a man on yaba tina ha any other problems. Bema the head they are pressure beba kaka and I understand. And how much na over say yeah a car IT powers wabo.
3: Oh, it's a lot of money. A lot of money.
0: $1 million.
3: Oh, you don't reach $1 billion.
0: $50,000.
3: As simple. Oh, it's more than $50,000, my brother.
0: $100,000. I am sure.
3: Yeah, when you are talking about $100,000, you can reach. Yes.
0: And they say, are you pleading with the ministry and the NSA? Say, Omombra to your aid, maybe a Sikano Crano, Omohunu Kambeva, so meet me, Abuano, and say to me, I can't say Sikano.
3: My brother, I have text messages here. I told Ampofu that, my brother, even if you people should give it to me, I have some sponsors. What they want me, powers, the promotion is coming on. Where I saw me, then I can start it again. But without it giving me money, I can't do anything again. Where I saw me. So even if I can get like 3 billion or 4 billion, I can start something. But when I'm talking, any penny is not coming. My brother, it's very bad. Where I saw me. As I'm talking to you, Kevin Taylor called me and he spoke to me. But Kevin Taylor called me, he do conference call. Where I saw me. So conference call he did, no? We talked and said, oh, I should not worry. Everything will be all right. That conference call, that number particular, when I'm talking, chatting the person, no answer. And I said, oh, what is going on? If I'm hearing from the Kevin Taylor again, I will say, no. By the number he used to call me when I'm chatting, it's not going. Because different words Yawampofu told him. He said they are going to get new president of GBA. So new president of GBA, when the new president came before, he will face my money for me. And I said, ah, the people are there. IMC, Azuma Nelson, and Sami Kaptan, and Afuri Asare are there. So why can't you talk to them? You understand me? Why can't they start and talk about my money? Unless new president, but what is coming to do? He's a new person, so he can't do anything. If old people are there, they can do something about my money. You understand me?
0: So Kevin Taylor, I'll frail your conference with Yampofuanka, right?
3: Thank you. And even me and Yao Ampofu, and we talk. And Yao Ampofu said, oh, they are going to vote for new Ghana. He called me and he made conference call, me and Yao Ampofu and other people, and we talked. But what Yao is saying that we are going to, GBA is going to find a new president. And then president, when he come, he can't do anything about my money.
0: But Aite, who said the old people, Azuma Nelson, the management, the interim management committee, the problem abenti no more tree. And maybe the suggestion is that the new GBA anybody be running a normal administration. Omu ne bi umbe timi abo aden no one tears yes sir.
3: My brother, what I'm saying is, new president or old president, the GBA, money, NSA is not contributing in GBA. You understand me? Even when I'm going to tell you about when Kote is there. Kote owed a lot of people to pay. Yeah, the GBA. You understand me? No money is coming from anywhere to GBA. Ghana Boxing Authority. No money is coming from anywhere today. So if they have to, they are coming to think of themselves, not my money. You understand? That's what I'm saying. That. And how long am I going to wait for voting? How long? As I'm talking to you now, IMC is there. We don't know the time we are going to vote to get new president. And me too, I'm angry.
0: But Powers said they were okay, and I just said, Scandia, once I'm Candia, tuna, now the boo, be boy.
3: Oh, that's why I'm saying that sometimes, you know, when we're angry, you can talk like anyhow. Me, I can't kill chicken. How can I kill my being? And I don't have, it's just that I'm hungry. You understand me? I'm hungry, that's why I talk so. I can't do that.
0: Okay. And do my Kelvin Taylor pay on performance grounds or chair man?
3: Oh yeah, you know when the thing happened, you know Kelvin Taylor is someone who used to talk about the good and the bad. You understand me? So I guess they say Kelvin, Mr. Kelvin Taylor, this my matter there. I don't see you talking about it because you used to talk about both good and bad, but my matter where NS is spoiling my promotion, you don't talk about it. Later he called me and he said he just saw the video, so they do conference call and he called your uncle for that. Why are they doing that to me? They don't know that me to contribute before NDC has come to power, so why are they doing this to me? You understand me? And the young performer said, oh, this and that. As I'm talking to my wife, go and lodge at hospital. Even the money I have to pay for the hospital, but I don't have. The young performer said to me, thousand Ghana, we don't use to. I don't, it's like from class 6 to kindergarten. You understand me? As a promoter, I have money, I'm doing my promotion. If I have money, bro, I can go and buy cars and just be there, sitting down there. But I said, let me put into boxing so that I will manage boxing because I'm a boxer. I know what I can do, and when I get boxers travel outside, I can get more from them. That's why I'm promoting. Mm. You understand me?
0: So yeah, if one day, but one can send this, can send them out.
3: I said, let me 100,000 Ghana. And I said, because my wife is at hospital and I have to pay some bills to take him off. I have all the videos on my phone. Take him from the after hospital. They discharge in air.
0: Okay.
3: You understand me?
0: Yeah.
3: And I told her what I'm passing through is very bad. You waste my money. If even half of the money, I can even start again. But for now, I can't do anything, my brother. I can't do anything. I have to call some people outside there to send me money, which is very bad.
0: And only minister discussing. Only minister are discussing.
3: Yeah, one time I went to the minister, sports minister. He said, "Power is relaxed." He used to call some people and for their money, but it's like, oh, go tomorrow. Oh, I'm calling him. I don't care anything. So tomorrow next. Oh, my brother. Things are very tough for me. And I can't go to Anne Robbie. I can't go and stray. I'm not a thief.
0: Yeah, it is true.
3: You understand me?
0: It is true.
3: You just imagine you have money. You used to know big time things, and you are drowned. Now I have to call people outside there just to send me. How long I will call people? How long?
0: Matias,
3: and I used to talk about this my money for a long time. Nobody minds me, but once my mouth go wrong small, the people are chasing. My mouth go wrong small, they are chasing. If beginning I'm talking, and people have been calling me, they sort me out. Do you think we will reach this level,
0: Mati? Nati, yeah, that's it. I tell young friends here, what's one on the phone here, who mean it, and to the young head, the police in it, yeah, so a bear. And the young penny for bedding come on near Bissasa, the Intina, Mama, who see Kakushim, Achesa. And Tiano Payadasi, and no time. Why?
3: Thank you so much, boss.
0: Yes, yeah, that's super. Aite Powers and Otin in Kano, or see, Asimuya or Kaina de, a Yanofum, Asimuina or Kaina de, a Yanofum, and Nano Fumi, we know Kaino, or see,
2: what people are doing to me is very bad. One day, your uncle, I will shoot you. Your uncle, one day, I will shoot you. I'm telling you, one day, I will shoot you again. Yo.
0: Okay, what's the way there? I know from na chicken cra on kumbida. And you hear how things will go. Nah.
1: Semika. Yes. But it doesn't stop there. Tisene wokano. I am it say I eat about now be clean no maybe so am I maybe a year of public notice. Afraid they say yati no masi ye. Sir, there has been series of engagement with the minister and then Yam Pofuanka. To some extent, no crano. And what you buy in Yam Pofuanka crowd to Nubo to my day? I am on 1,000 cities, he said, on Fanko to Chanahon. What you say? Now, whilst Ombe take all the necessary steps in Afi, Ombe resolve the matter, Nanny Sika woman inside, because it looks like Papa, and come out in the DNA, no. It looks like, sir, bow to Nedia Yadia Bebasu. Yeah. Any moment soon. Aha. Until baby, you jina sabi. According to New York's sports minister, FFA, Bisa Yemfe Scanem, and so just come on. Then what it means is that they want to pay him off. Na onya about now organize. Anamibwa.
0: Yeah.
1: Na fi yen chile. Bout ni den yade bebaso. Because until the IMC leaves, until elections are organized, until a new president is elected, bout ni de emaso.
0: Na unya final approval na
1: unya the final approval we are dying na ukotuetue sika eh sir ebe kreti issue after mentioning of names na nkofo ebe hankofo because these are stakeholders who so take good decisions ebe bo mo ankasa o boxing yenim ne mo ye o ne mo amaye ntine ya bedu ha ye o ntibunti ase. So when you know the betterment of Ghana boxing, and you have a selfish interest in you, and the betterment of Ghana boxing, I feel the pain of Aite Powers. Honestly, I will not lie. Sir, I see investment have come, but Obekaya, from the onset, I kept on asking, sir, Papa, who are the people he consulted before taking the steps that were taken?
0: Sikabu. The arrival of the president of the Ghana Football Association, KET, ES or Kraku, Wadruho, and now if you hear pictures, here, Shiamu, a YouTube page, and so on, buses by Port City, Yahoo Port City, Yahoo Police Ladies, Yahoo Rose Park, buses, baby, branded ones, singing, Ewo Pram Pram, said the Mokan last year,
1: be a force now with the buy. I will copper and pram into Sisi Papa no ho. Yes, it team ni Betaro Savannah. It belongs to Dr. Charles Osei Anto, on a RFA chairman.
0: It will be
1: on any team na who person what about division one no. From the second division promoted team na GS catcher or say RFA chairman idea.
0: Then naba, okay. Mate. May I say anti pram pram ni young kwai Alatula, the senior presenter, Ewo Hone said Dazi. Ala Machin. Hello, Allah. Hello, Allah Tula. Okay, yebesen ako na yasen ako hese Allah lines no ebe tuma wane se dazi na yetimi edin komanti wei eye YouTube pram pram no omo ade kreti wo kama arrival ne woho and afi the president of the FA and so arrive nini na joe ufa mame na mpenifuwa shase eba maku maku for the 32nd ordinary congress of the Ghana Football Association. 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We ase maestro Powers is right, but he only said that out of anger. Chena ono anybody. We point me nka se meku ha basis ni ekwaku. We dey em say we dey help pa.
1: Well,
0: I don't know. We are just here, but from where? Yeah.
1: I know club be quiet and Jesse and Coca say, oh, Jesse, where there quality ever pass. Samuel and Jimmy, I say, Jesse, wash it.
0: Okay, yes, that's more and for call. And
1: you're
0: pay back on bar first, you know.
1: Hey, Post City.
0: Post City. So some cast division one teams ever qualify. With the way the promise I hear from
1: last
0: Great Hall in Kumasi,
1: okay.
0: Congress, you know. And as you know, 20 we know the Port City, Rose Park, Real Tamale United, and so about on us when you be. And I think Faith Ladies and all that, isn't it?
1: Where was your marriage concern or adding?
0: Bas,
1: I'm how much did you say? You can't, you need the chili.
0: Alatula, morning.
4: Hello, good morning.
0: Ala Bibiabo, Cordier.
4: Oh, Ghana's maestro, your supreme, Bibiabo, boss.
0: Okay,

0: and Papa Ube Duha now said painful atotonioma ahead of the extra ahead of the ordinary section of Congress and then Yamea Doma 32nd one no air course no Ibia a very very fine air pram pram ha said them no air case na Papa Ube Duha where the kind of FA president any the chief of staff say arrive and the video Sunday mo obedu ya no or administration block from there no no koko here the U-17 team now also a training and from U-17 training grounds no sending any HM award under 23 side I also no or the chief of staff be money actually or more correct guys in the inspection obedu hano pay what start here all year. And the Uber Duha now over environment now. Say a year Premier League class reps are ever for Congress, you know. Dodona Astati Eba and the Uber Arif for Nonsoa Eba and Kakankakra. Tanso and a Division 1 for Nonsono, Omonso Egusua, Omo Eba, and the Ubia or your part of this Congress are the King of the Morning, Ebekoso and the Ewa Pram Pram, no. Omo Egusua, Omo Eba and Kakankakra. And say Uber, yeah, the video be by na a basis are. Ye che edema edibiase ene aye young apostles no mo nsa eka ebi this time around no last season papa omo omo to so mi no enso de aye crowd a oba obehu respect ombas esia real tamale united for enso de ewo ha dreams ladies fc enso bas ewo ha Port City and so bass is here and the basses no egusua yalani up or how many after Congress and I want some ever to me after that and the menu eka say you know mahu nana odru safo and so si form minimse or your school member and painform kakranaka Dr. Prosper Nati Ogum from the technical air staff no ominina ewo ha papa Congress members egusua moba and kakranga granti se T48 asempa 94.7 FM there. Na said the NCC no etie no bibia edida na kwa mu kama kama e wo aye hwese no nkono no ebo a de beto fom bia no ye de besom aye asempa adom ene na tiefo a etie de etie sports morning show
1: na je se uchiem de a congressman na shase e ba che se bibia edida da na kwa na security ti sen todo abeba na security nsensem ene ade ade ne ba bia nsentro for betena processes of registration sen ne sitie unlike before I be question nsentro for ye mamun tena ha any all that. Say say it is saying
0: papa with regards to security there we do main entrance now we dey be pram pram there was security e wo ho and the book da ho we do ha over registration from there no na we be gate na ma na we room e dey aba be bia congress no e be koso but say me no ka say you special security be wo ha say be a police service and now say we e wo ha dey nya dey papa me ni atwa bi ya so that personal security ya wo pram pram no and I be do ha obehun se owo main gate wa ohwe na watoto ni oma and we do congress room no new entrance ho na obehun congress members no ya di obi ya we esi ho ya wo the media team book da ha we do ha na we media man na media woman na say media personnel we do ha na your registration and from that aspect you know we say you were ESCO members should book that wa over registration you were special guests you were the Ghana Premier League club so among the Ewoho Division 1 league for so the Ewoho and at the Regional Football Association for so be who among the Women's Premier League so be who among the and other bodies in so the Ewoho and you know obi ya oba entrance ho na no obetimi ayo registration but said you see mrebia ye be do ya announce and for wa bonti answer congress na question papa bibi ye ba ye nyanti bibi e tisa e say the over registration ni bibi ya say we ye bia na entrance wa no obetimi aye
1: fantastic
0: and she so I wo ha no bibi ya de na kwa mu wa ho a ye ho pi say ye e call so na ye last time no e bi enti but na the over wa wo say fata bia say we part of the congress bia no book da wa obetimi aye registration we registration na no ye the tag amount now they are two cool my chair so you're part of the ordinary congress I because so and
1: mami misa Mr. Moses Amapaka what drew ho
0: the ken Mr. Moses Amapaka inya enuha Mr. Moses Amapaka inya NC4
1: na Edmond Akanswe
0: Edmond Aka papa me be do ha no frame me say ono so nam kwa so a oba
1: okay.
0: Mr. Edmond Aka nam kwa so a oba
1: na your friend is saying Rav Jamina so wo hu Rav ho na no wo baba ku chezi
0: me nyam hu Rav e wo ha
1: na inko Joseph nso e
0: inko Joseph dia me beto no be 6 650 pepepe mbai na inko Joseph e wo ha
1: na Oluboy Commodore nso e
0: papa ulubo enya

0: Okay.
1: Okay. Mate. Anyway, my main phone see and wish you all the best. Why? Na BBA near you bit me at all so near the income. Why?
0: Mate the king.
1: Hey, Alatula and Motin Ka and Ope Ew Jumedian so live Ewa Sempa 94.7. Mami Nami Humra, Madame Huabasa yet me a be line so not to Mnafi yet me a city and sharing that. Is it Yabas is ya Yabasia near me?
2: About what? Your friend Homeland.

0: kitchens in Madina. Yes, I am a special price. Oh, Allah. Yet if you are missing in Amamu, Madina, yet the worst of the baby.
1: From Madina Taxi Rank, opposite Echo Bank. Mumro, Namubenya Samsung, TCL, Media, and Nasco Papa Pan. Nemumukai say, Homelanders who are home. Electroland prices, dear. Fala! Yes, how many? Electroland. Via Bakwa.

0: Yampo, sir, a quantum mism. 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
0: Any tea, Tia Bruchenko, Aqua Manqua, Aquinta Joe, Eddie Bro was Sempa, 94.7 FM. So,
2: it remained that I see you and Mumwaman on it. You almost see a cracker. You almost will hunu. Yes, you are tea. In that, Nasia. Yakabum.
3: Memory Debia, a bonusia, a permusia, a question of what a change in your home, our approach, said the Akum, any diabetrufi, the Yahoo, near her, the Ye, near the Abba, the Yeno, and you can say,
2: Ye, Abrochin come on a dim tintim pa.
0: Yabere no ma hudwa. 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O man yimpuntu. Na how bot a sign. 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Nini na ye de bro. E wa brochin come with you medium. 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No a chewagin.
4: Robert J.B. Because of free Germany.
5: Kobe. Okay. Yeah, Amsterdam.
4: Concept no word for Abrochin. Woman, woman, and a woman. A German and a mutipian. Womu cram now so program. Womu aso project. Womu aema.
0: Shannon. Say a minute de bia. 6 p.m. And bugger near approaching company.
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6: 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I don't for Toto Robichi say Okonfo Kwade, Kim Paluta, Pat Thomas, and Empress Gifty. Yeah, paradi agni. Mifuanyi na angabu mkwe.

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1: Ah, Anita, and the one doggy park.
0: Oh, won so a. Akwesi asan so aba number 1.
2: Me imagine na ho.
0: Eh, na dey was so ye me show papa bi. 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
1: Oh, no.
0: Me fa uba. Me ka do some small 1-2-1-2 rounds me answer me do ni ho. Na we tria. Hey, Nana so he for order. So Chinese any wine, papa B. And I mean this are check no.
1: Hey, Anita.
0: Na san mia when you hear TV be no. I also say sound. No top prepaid. 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
3: Hey, Anita.
0: Jesus.
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3: Ah, fish one yeah.
1: Fish one.
3: Madam Mary.
1: Oh sure.
3: Oh sure. Oh sure.
1: My fish are too.
3: Onyago.
1: Bravo, V. Good morning.
4: Good morning.
1: Bravo, V. Na Bibia Boko.
4: Bibia Eboko.
1: Bibia, come on.
4: Yes.
1: Kansas City, so Eboko.
4: Eboko. Bia musungu yewo. Bia so chie bia wa.
1: Bia chie. Jo bia so so. Oboga ndi am say too much pa. Oboga na no jeni pa. In fact, ye free World Cup buy no. One of the stories Amatia very encouraging to me any story apape the two men him say omo ba Kansas City no omo nya a Ghanaian bia or G omo feso a receive you omo mom di ombe die baby ombe da and a whole lot very interesting to me because me drew US no baby I may be da cry and sebe if you many mu pa me free Ghana for me no mu free ha stakeholders of our game. Ah, me pepe bidi me bagges. And I do 1:30 AM. 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And to catch him that story, so by you know, and I soon buy a crime of us, so OG, one more, you know, a idea, and a yam, ho, ho, and to catch and say, I then I won't find him pass you through the show. Na yen nana, see, na yen, you know, in new comment, and a pill by ya, a sedania basubo, and I, ye de man, ye beside, say, ne ho, crano, cotina, ho, da bang.
4: The catina, 1985.
1: 1985.
4: Yes.
1: And I call Kansas City.
4: Yes, of course.
1: And
4: we
1: US
4: in
1: Kansas and
4: I call. Yes. And one and kwa so na minime busia funi asa wa no more.
1: And so what now be 41
4: years.
1: 41 years. And what in Kansas City?
4: Yes.
1: City net is saying.
4: Oh, City is a very nice city. I mean very laid back. It's not like the other big cities in our like New York, Philadelphia, and other cities, you know. It's just a little bit smaller city than the big city now I've just mentioned, but it's very beautiful and very laid-back city.
1: I think you enjoy living there. Ghanaians, you know,
4: those who work across. Mainly our students are mobile Park College. But most of the time I try to interact with them when they come to show them how, you know, to maneuver and how to get out. So I know most of the students. But it's a very nice place. Yes, it's not that bad at all.
1: But Kofisika, my mimi sa se diene e tache wa. Wahu Ghana fwa se ope sa obwa pebe bi momo da, pebe bi momo. In fact, I'm told, class, apart from supporters, there are other huge personalities and you know who aid you move through a man you may easy mom. I didn't come akuma.
4: The love I have for the country and the love I have for the football. This is the first time in history since my 41 years in Kansas City, Matis, Ghana, for Babo Bo World Cup. So we all was looking forward to this Ghana for neighbor Kansas City. We was very, very excited, from other, they didn't go to any other city, but they come into our city in Kansas City. So I decided, because Kansas City any African restaurant.
1: Okay.
4: Inti, what are these people going to do? Me bushi afono, me wife ne member no, ne me bushi afono mo mini anum no. Me no mo discussing. I say okay, we can do something for the whatever I want to do no. It's okay. I say okay, I will try and host some of these people. They are coming.
1: Yeah.
4: And catch them. Me bobo you know have couple of houses. So we decided to host some of the
1: couple of houses.
4: Yes. Yes. And wow. So I decided to host some of these guys in the house. My brother said, there's not a problem. It's not going to be any charge. We just need to get them in. So I asked my wife,
1: Wow.
4: And so that's how the whole thing started. And so we was concerned is their safety. The football, the players, their security was very tight.
1: Yeah.
4: You know that the security was bad, but what about the supporters' union? They don't know this city. They don't know the place. We don't want anything to happen to any Ghanaian in our city. Because of the love we have for the Ghanaians, our fellow Ghanaians, we should try and accommodate them. So that's what the whole thing started.
1: Wow.
4: Then I started... Some of them was contacting me, and I started picking them from the airport and bringing them home, get them a place that they can stay. I don't want anybody to be stranded in that city. So that's exactly what went on.
1: And you are here now, share your wife here, my woman.
4: Oh, I'm here, watching. Oh, so many different, right? I'm too. They did a lot of different
1: Ghanaian dishes.
4: Ghanaian dishes. Yes.
1: Ah, just a bakukram and coming with a cost.
4: No. We didn't ask anybody for anything. We did everything for them, you know, to come back and forth to the stadium, bringing them back to the house, you know, their houses and all these things. Yes.
1: But I know that the Juma we and the NKS state in the Juma, Minister Juma, and OGA, you know, by any chance, we share Minister Maneda was for that kind gesture we are my support because you do cancer, sir. Supporters, like a kind of question, and you are buying a serious way by accommodating you, a moment, be an idiot. But I know the individual, and Jeff, Minister, anyway, share what that was for you, you know.
4: Of course, Minister did very, very well. I'm very, very proud of him, what he did. Minister, I mean, actually called me to the hotel and he thanks me and for everything that I did for them. Odamasi, papa, papa, oya dear, papa, papa, Odamasi. Obono so bua, papa, papa, papa.
1: Now unya take it nibi one ho.
4: Oh yes, mutimi ko game nibi ko eko she game nibi mini me busi afu oya dear papa, papa, obo yena or Kansas City, papa, papa. I don't know other cities, you know what happened there.
1: Yeah.
4: But Kansas City, dear mini sir, oya dear papa, papa, papa, obo y make sure say ye kasai dim ko mo about the safety of the supporters in our dear nini name can be beer across you be actually. So it was a great man. He's
1: great
4: a very,
1: man,
4: very good person.
1: Supporters a bad do send out in your comedy to Momo Madiane. A program
3: numbers number numbers is about 19.
1: Bad 19. Hey, 19 did you pay we anymore? It should come with a very huge cost. I know Minister Amount will be a $2,000 if it's a for feed you.
4: Oh,
1: and
4: now
1: $5,000
4: if it's a feed you. Between me and Minister. Yeah, oh yes, oh yeah, dear. I would say that, oh yeah, dear, papa, papa. Minister did very, very, very well.
1: Why, my work come?
4: Oh, yeah, dear. Minister, yeah, dear.
1: Oh, yeah,
4: sure. Oh, yeah, dear. Me, very, very sure. Minister, yeah, dear. Oh, yes, of course. Minister took very good care of me, oh, yeah, dear. Oh, yeah, dear, for the support, oh, yeah, dear, papa.
1: Oh, okay.
4: And the mobile about to pass, be my Ubia Michiano, oh, yeah, dear, papa, papa, papa, for Kansas City phone, or take it very good care of
1: now. What sign this? Can we sign? Okay, and tell us for you near a Yoko Physica from Kansas City and I, you know, aiding common. I prego a DMBM now also work on my supporters. Mood to cry, according to Munsem, they said they made me cry and fat on them. A yenny honey, honey, pa. unika unim baby abeto aduane unim baby abefa bus and all that. The frustration you too much na yesa ka osi abontene 1 a.m. kradia na say I saw story. How happy were you, mom? Na ni gye ne meeting ko physical.
3: Well, me da say papa maestro. The mechanics, I think say my main first opportunity is so na honorable Sammy Jemfi. And so yendanase sanse auto ticket bako bako 15 at the my honorable Sammy Jemfi through Mickey Charles. Ya ye Mickey Charles. Ya ye Mickey Charles.
1: But you guys are remember Sammy Jemfi.
3: Yes.
1: Hey, Mickey Charles and so enyem kontom pa.
3: Bo no humo de pa. Na Alhaji Polu 40 president Alhaji Guntu Abu Millennium for president in penny for a council the ye make it sure say ye be ye then ye be yes so ye be boy a home on the ticket credit free New Jersey and they ba ye Kansas City in cry it wasn't easy but Alhaji Polu
1: a ye ticket be as I'm now can
3: flight ticket
1: no flight and also minister anya mamo
3: debi minister there
1: dem ko go go na no anno
3: ye nya 1 week stay
1: e wo eye Salim
3: eye Boston
1: Boston Boston eye Salam Boston
3: omo de yes and university on into am communicate
1: to Salim University
3: o time so one eye 1 week in time so one kofi because one kofi a ka bi a bebe bi a one
1: of $1,000 am nya no bi nya no
3: $1,000. Now, no cry in free Boston, crying as I scan a sound. I bet you that minister was the son said the opportunity given to us by the ministry. You know, fantastic. But in
1: Shisha, because after the group stage, you know, saying another 1,000 Kawana money and Kanisha.
3: Yeah, but we are so grateful. If he sends Shisha any moment, I'm supporters in Yanji. And he so share Yambesia Kofisika and a Honorable Sammy Jemfi, any penyphobia, yambishio mwa, ka I don't know how it will happen. Inti no, papa, brakofi, yada wasepa, one o yere, eduania, yedi yeno, edubebina, we are lost. 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
1: Moso ni eduani di.
3: Oh, chale nyango. Let's support the eduani na na. When did the awe then was supported? We really enjoyed. Odiye call town krama ya kuko.
1: Ningi na nama tu mu kamu ni na up and down sa.
3: Wa mayam for pin, yanto pimpo. Bibia papai.
1: Oh, so. But yango ni papa say wo ye honom sa.
3: Ah, me di mi shie bida. 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
1: go 1 a.m. pa etimi ye meeting ye ka se pie pam ne pao to woni o matugu na you for no ye meeting no ka se mon pam no fi 1 a.m.
3: oh wow
1: 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And the game no Kansas dey na hwe.
4: Kansas dey na me
1: hwe. We are disappointed and
4: happy. No, I wasn't disappointed at all. I think the players did their best. If you look at the condition and where they went to the game with beginning of the game, they did very well. To me, they did very well.
1: They did very well.
4: Because, you know, last minute with their new coach, all this, they did their best. You know, so you can't win it all. You know, that's how football is. You can't win it all. Sooner or later, everybody's coming to win. So I think they did the best they could.
1: They were here, idiot. Not just a Ghana for our imagine some bit too crabby US and they don't have a Kansas.
4: Oh, yeah, it's fine. They can come to Kansas City. It's a big city. It can contain everybody they want to come. It's a nice place, trust me. One thing is Kansas City is a place that if you want to raise a family, that's the one best city. It's not like the other big city. I like where it's quiet, calm and laid back. There's no traffic of that nature. It's I've been there, like I said, 41 years in that city, so I know my way around very well.
1: Very, very well. Now, before we walk on, and I say we walk on, Ghana League, you know, we kaka. Team Ben are supporting.
4: Oh, Ghana League, it is there. I tell you, Sam, if I'm not really a football person per se, because, Membano, bo American football. That's where they was interested in playing. They didn't play soccer. They played American football. So we followed American football more. I understand even the American football more than I do the our soccer. No, yes. So that's what happened, you know.
1: And the Ghana form here disappointed by the performance. Black star players, you know, demonstrate here and I said they might, you know. And then I'll be catch them.
4: Oh, what I would say to them there. They did their best. I mean, they shouldn't be hard on them because it's not as easy as they think it is. You know, when you're looking outside, looking in, it's totally different. One or more field, no sooner mobile ball. We wouldn't know be. Now you can sit back and say, so while we're inside, you wouldn't say that. It's not as easy. I think they did their best. That's what I think. They did. They didn't want to go there to lose. They wanted to win. So if the Colombians also want to win. So at the end of the day, you will say that they made the best man win. So they did their best. They just fall short on a certain things. You know, if you make a, like in life, if you make a mistake, you pay the price for it. Or something happened. And your friend said, Sane, I said, Bano.
1: And you Ghana, a pregumunen su e hosti wana.
4: Oh, yes, I've met a couple of them. They're treating me very nice and they're calling me, checking up on me and everything more. But yeah, I just been around only a week, so they also doing other things, you know. So BBI are fine.
1: BBI are fine.
4: I'm enjoying my stay here.
1: I'm enjoying
4: my stay here. Spinters Road.
1: Spinters.
4: Yes.
1: Oh, how's Marcus Rano?
3: Oh, I think Alhaji Abu. And Alhaji Polo Mum name say Omo a two anam.
1: Okay.
3: Yeah, I don't know where I think say
1: Omo Little.
4: I don't even not be necessary because me will fear meeting me find me comfortable.
1: Oh, you're okay.
4: Yeah, me okay.
1: Okay, I'm going to find out where it's not for your fancy or someone another interview. Then I'll be kept at all for this kind of gesture. But what about over check a crap? Back with you, check.
4: Oh, I don't know what I'm going to do at the moment, but I'm waiting on some few things. It might take me a little while, but
1: little
4: I haven't set up the date to return yet.
1: Okay, and if it didn't come up,
3: Ghana supporters after the World Cup and be bring up a mobile say Niama and Shedan Kuyi bet among Kama Kumantu Omuyim because you move from 2002 thereof. No, these things next year. Tournament, if you know, and Kobe, you refuse you. Yeah, you
1: see,
3: you
1: refuse
3: you. Oh, dear, it's a realm. Omunya botre, Namre Papaba, Yam Fan Pibo, and time penny for no more. Yes, person. I know the opportunities be brave by Amom.
1: A prugu chakapama, a prugu bedasi. Break of you, who will be a bechana charana in fancy high.
4: Okay, I would like to send my greetings to
1: now and your wife.
4: Oh, my wife Michiano, Adia, or Kansas City, which I'm a brother, painting up your Michia Queen mother, near Uncle Frank, or Munina Mubuaye for World Cup, you know, without Munina, they contribute, help us out, going back and forth to the stadium, picking people that are. I greet my son Aaron and Junior. Also, they all help to make all these things possible. I'm not the only one who deserve the credit. They all also help to make them now. Maybe in Chiasubema, Honorable Kofi Adams.
1: Kofi Adams.
4: Oh, yeah, dear Papa, what Kansas City. I remember there was a situation, but some of the Kansas City based fans, you know, wanted to have some pictures taken with the players, but you know, their security was very tight. He was able to even call some of the players to come to the hotel lobby to take pictures with some of the Kansas City fans. He did very, very well. I don't know about the other state where they were, what happened there, but in Kansas City, he did exceptionally well.
1: Wow.
4: Continue with the good work and all, you know, because Papa Ni Ye Jumapa, he doesn't know. not sleep. He works 24/7.
1: Okay.
4: Okay. Nti michia na me dana susu for bibia.
1: Okay.
4: Okay.
1: Brako Fisika, thank you very much. That's in Yamin Shopa, no Akumapa, and the support out in my union Ewo Cancer City. Be sure said before I became a Sasha, Nayad in Kuma. Chakapama,
3: yes, yeah, Miss Yamin
1: Shopa. Mako enjoy.
3: Yeah,
1: what's your tomorrow?
3: A Jumaho, a Jumaho, a Jumaho, a Jumaho, a
0: Jumaho, a Jumaho, a Jumaho, a Jumaho, a Jumaho, a Jumaho, a Jumaho, a Jumaho, a Jumaho, a Jumaho, a

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Ninina, Kompu Ghana, and the Ninina Eddie Mount. 0243-143-143. 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Charlie, you for level up, oh, level up. Kompu Ghana, the passion for technology. 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Now the Belmont reloaded and the Abba. 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Now we know I regaining the smoother, creamier, and refreshing moment ever.

0: na be boa no non alcoholic and the original no now could I do you understand yes sir what you are saying so see there be tie wu or no Belmont that and to tie me want to Belmont to my brother there 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Franco Trading Enterprise as a still phone papa pa if ye and ho compu gun and sucre mu. Now we know what the gold rush season on the air dying war. Wouldn't say World Cup um remo. Yeah, dishy kappa papa, or dizzy gatum brother, the ultimate football experience. And I don't pay a year. Compu Ghana S or the Emma World. And to what chain the Omodiano and Epa Papa. Sink test tank, or say a strong, a tough, a durable. Sink test tank, a strong, a tough, a durable. And don't quite stones you. But your layers room, say a double layer now pair, triple layer now pair, and now quadruple layer. A sink test tank in Kwan, and a de papa in the Emma World. But your petanki papa, and then I chichi the other honor, what do you see? And you fray, you over 300 agents were Ghana 0244-335168. And no any. A tear bisa and also near grotto. Sink test tank, a strong, a tough, a durable. I don't pay one kind of any other income ever. Felix or this year about affair. Message you are king or dear premier. I know she a better any of her confirmation. A beba into me confirms our story. No. Eric S. Dubue D.
1: Zoom.
0: Mr. Machin.
1: Ya, yeah, obia de.
0: Bibia boko.
1: Ya, nyamia don't be bia fine. Well, of course, I mean, I know it is not a different thing, Nana. Also, kind of, yeah. But it is not good news.
0: It is not good news.
1: It is not good news at all. Yeah, yeah, yeah. And yet, you know. Say, oh, na bibia be bomo. It is not good news. But yeah, nyamia hearing. Yeah, right.
0: What is your boffet? What say you? Message here. Hey, I'm brother. Be careful there. Be careful. Hey, what the message? What
1: was it?
0: Was it 1 a.m. here in Saki with the assembly? Aye.
1: Say reference, be no so now kind of first.
0: Oh, but now there will be
1: a and first hand information, first hand evidence.
0: Evidence.
1: To be any one, I better refer
0: to
1: the experience.
0: Maybe to me, dear.
1: Of course, experience. It is not a. It is not a idiot.
0: Eric, I'm going.
1: Na na uko Congress ya na.
0: I mean, me fresh 70-30.
1: Sa.
0: Oma anye me idia me.
1: Oma anye we idia. When they hustle, you go. You
0: are going
1: to be free Congress.
0: Yes, sir.
1: You mo biya kwaba. I am Sempa 94.7 FM, the headquarters of Ghana Sports. You're live on YouTube. I am Sempa 94.7 FM. And / a birthday. Ronaldo Kwame /
0: until I do a picture every
1: minute. And then that Ronaldo wedding a birthday.
0: Papi ama. Why they just all come for kwada? Why ye ye ye ye?
1: On fa a ye picture from there.
0: Wow.
1: Piama Joe, or the Piama Joe.
0: Piama Joe.
1: And on fa. Mama Joe, are you slashing Felix Akrai? It's his birthday. And now, TRC, we should appreciate him.
0: No, no, no, better than who? Kwame. We are safe from Baba, no, TRC.
1: Adain.
0: Ah! Nedro, be between you. Ebu, I found that dear fa. Omoja. Debbie.
1: Tele mama. I say Ankoro. Tele mama. Happy birthday, my brother. Yamisha. And Quatentina, yes, Diamao. Esa Pumudini Sikasu Mupa. Of course, to you and your wonderful family, Yamin Kamaho. And there, Quayo Day, Yakopo, my serious show from Muma. And Trasokra, Bumfaso, and we use the Christ to deem. Amen and amen. Happy birthday, my brother. Ronaldo Kwame Slash.
0: Kwame Slash.
1: Yes, yes.
0: But Apumdini Yamo, because Ejuma or Dahono,
1: Ejumanus,
0: Sunia Pumdinu,
1: Apafonis, Apafonis. There's no. Old telephone and he can't quote that.
0: Ronaldo ana. Kwame Slash.
1: Ese time bia Sheshenga.
0: David David. Also Bwano. Ono wo hia ammunition.
1: Ammunition. 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
0: aye de be.
1: Mazo. Yes sir. 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We die me nyaa yanka. It is normal. To me, I can't hear a normal. I am the normal, but Sabaya, Ubeniano Sosono, I have some for no, yes, some on the idea. I mean, enter for Italy, Messia, Napoli, Fonia Bre, and it's a new season. I'm more bar. I just so many a brave person will break my Massimiliano Allegri. Maestro, experience it will be pa. It's all over for Napoli. Yes, but I am a job place, be Sabi. I be good season any mercy. Into a bay was Sam Bidata, but a neural list I be putra or say number one, Nicholas Jackson. Nanity Nicholas Jackson. Sasura Joshua Zexi and I feel Gabriel Jesus. Eja Obalizon Kukro. Sa three players will know one. A bebuane pa. On three fell into Rasmus Holland. So no rebosis in Nina. Unya Nicholas Jackson Becaho. Unya Gabriel Jesus Becaho. Like a bebuane pa. And the Agunsa Lukaku Coffin Abachi. It will be here as anima. A bit to me Akui. You said the likes of Lorenzo Lucas or Son Shadam opposition. Papa Bia. It will be here experience. Now the Brahma Bia Shot Makui. Sasa a move room. A bit my far. Nasa M far. A many crab ya and a Zexi crowd, dear, say United Bay Jam. Why you resonate? Transfer and embassy a commercial.
0: Yes, sir.
1: Basa forso so mo nyetwe han itiri wa na basa kubo wura ho na asa me ye so fo a me se basa bora Italy basa bora Italy se no yes o bora Italy pe no se no so na me ne nam ye Spain ho no a o mo ye Julian Alvarez no e se me hwese ha na be fa Lautaro Martinez sina kan de ma Inter Milan enti Inter Milan o sina kan de ma no watena wa che enti e bia na obe pese obe move there's no harm in trying maestro una mo kromo ho ma fa fa bebre o mo nanam ne ade ade obi ho when you can no or two a demonium, bra from it, but who said, who's so be a no, send no genus no form, no, wouldn't live Vimar Boca as the idea form, it can be a strabia, what to be not film catching a vacation in your beds, not what penis about, not the opera so ye be, no, I am not an animal or bra for any idea. Etibasa want to try this, Lautaro Martinez, one rocker said this. No transfer don't need to shut down my mobia. So when you learn our rights, you know, Atletico for your period, yeah. The less trial to Roma and see each of us so far. The media by the own some so far. Basa, I'm kissing bed number still hidden. The transfer to Barcelona is something which is the Latora about conversation. You know. Let's see how that transfer business goes. And the media by the own some and so ever. Now, 81 and I'm not spending focal right. It's the near idea. Patro, Rafael Leao future is something which is there.
0: Okay.
1: Now Milan fortunately didn't know AI something. Something is happening. Jorge Jesus on one son Nikita Ayo. One and Nikita Ayaya Rafael Leao.
0: Okay.
1: It was a tewas and all the Kaka Conedia. A semi BC. What is Sama Fananqua? Coach in this one, Yadano. So I'm Pepe Bia Manan Kona Manetra. I hear coach in the Baba Roma Nam will be. Plan him will be Swan Rastan or Rastibano. And Rastan will be Utetawasa. I know you are Ketria. What the bench now do a hard drain yeah the idea. It's a Quambia Soro. The everybody Ruben Diaz, Sina kind of Manchester City.
0: Okay.
1: Jorge Jesus, I don't know. Jorge Mendes, and your brave person, Como Cocoye exchange is no robbery. One more day, Avia Liao, Aquaji Diaz, only Skak Pacras, Abeka, Naka Bibia, Semponia, the Diaz, Baboka Krauha, Tidia Banner, Super Agent Mendes. Hey, then your bro, that so far, only Rubina Morima, Yajma Buma, your transfers 1 or 2 media stations, Ran, a Kofa, Ramos, Obae, Miss Pimu, Ewa, AC Milan, I just sang as Morena, no Morera, and so if he Strasbourg, Suaba, AC Milan, Tikwambia, so any brave person, the Menace, Sa. Exchange is no robbery, say we. Eh, yeah, we don't want some so urban. Renders, no. Oba wa yeye city pendants wa koko pimo. Ewa ayaya. Uncle phone hono. Saudi Arabia hono. But Milan benya honka credit.
0: Okay.
1: Ah, Milan benya honka credit. Yeah, you know. Yeah, 56 million euros profit to be. Eh, shahwa so muso yaka credit. Hey, total profit oh. So I'm worth autonomo. What attention in your 56? Wow. Je bimu siye business ni ye pa oh.
0: Yeah.
1: Ni ye business ni ye pa. Milan. etia 13 million pen at all
0: 13 million
1: and ne wonye ho be eh ade nyankopo eh ko fani fees attack man buy my show now the green light has been given as a Curtis Jones bet me akwa akoye ne medicals now on Inter Milan awiewie yes 35 million euros my Liverpool man e green light so bet me akwa timba show the ban no e don some so ebre wo ho no no Tottenham Hotspur so ne see eh ne see to chirim Tottenham want to make this deal done before the end of the transfer window but what here Paul Recity Mamush Savino or says our boys swim you know dear and some water tramos. Hey, Nasiti Beja Mamush Amanako Savino, dear, yes,
0: yes, yes, yes, yes,
1: Mamush
0: Obeja
1: Mamush. No, hey, I thought I'm so much more my dear. But my show, this is the transfer window. Anything can happen, you know. All right, no more Gakpo Dada. So Gakpo from Liverpool. Mamush and Savino from City. Tottenham, who say already Tottenham business now and you're bad. Aye, so I want to me yes, I know more banana. I be far bad ya. Can you bad the crap?
0: Sky so why wado?
1: Nene Odi ni be aye bidi ni bebe. Mama bwati ma.
0: Nadi Sky bet my yarn.
1: Oh a two pe.
0: I mean. Bet my yarn.
1: A two pe.
0: Yeah.
1: This is nene okay nene okay. So bet toku siyom hama. Ah, so we talk with you, Mama. Ni adi adi. Me so tu nebi auto kwenye wachi. When you hear wachi,
0: na wachi guo.
1: Wachi guo. 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Hurricane. Unsa hurricane akasano? What's the first planning is for mumpe kwenye tu?
0: Yeah.
1: Hurricane tawa Bangladesh wasa to tu kwa kujebeni no. Oso kwa for fraud. That's why so she goes dingan. Nothing neni wanasi. But I'm saying the eka kakwana di. No, now he's happy in Germany. Wow. Well, Philly Germany. Ah, auntie. So kwa nasi biya. Saudi Arabia no cry. Eh bia na Saudi Arabia no cry but say wo kwonachi ndie. Na say dia a film cry. Because goals ndie they say he scores for fun. You know, for club and country 73 goals in 65 competitive games. Now, that is incredible. Last season ka Saudi managed to goals na ngaso ndo nimhye. Ohye. Now, match up league ah no resume. Now Paris say my first game against Rennes no.
0: Yeah.
1: Yeah, if you pack the prince. Sa conditions where the Ehona na beba so. But some of this condition match eba gan ha yewu. Ne ekwe those conditions say you sweat time it me mobo no bi. Na snow ataa ne ade Yakobo nim say baha weekend. Yes, extreme heat out of France.
0: Okay.
1: A third heat wave France for air observing. And nipa kwa wu nyebe 7300 deaths nationwide. Nipa wu because of the extreme heat. And yes, because of the heat, you know, park the place of pitch nankasa no. It's in poor condition. So Paris Saint Germain rent game. You hit me more. You touch it down. I said they call a different park of Bobo.
0: Okay.
1: Man, so near here, Hakra in suit. Oh, that's why. In where to me shit.
0: Oh, but you bet me your force. Say your force. Major games. I have Bobby Horma. You money. I said baby, sir. It's me touch it down.
1: We are bombing. It's me more ball park.
0: In suit. Every Andy is here in Netikuma. Now the first time I leave class in your.
1: Say it will be bad. Yeah. Oh, your pitches need to be more ball. And go for the Ophelia. No, Chairman Brenny Adia. Mention the Cincinnati Open. World number one Arena Sabalenka DSC from. See also. Straight defeat. And Sarah Bell catch a channel. And what dream was I want to say? 35th seed you. World number one. Sebet is a. Four time Grand Slam champion with Sabalenka. Yeah, no, you're crying as I'm getting to Accra. It's a Nedia Bell on some. And so I brought Nadia. As I say, dear. The Eka Kakone is Obifi number one ho. Zabaleka Obifi number one ho. Ama Elena Rebakina Kwako di number one on the rankings. Koko Gop so Koko ta final. Mari Buskova born 6-3-6-2 a qualifier for the next round. Yeah, yeah, yeah. Zverev so maestro. Oh, Zverev. Zverev so you see form. Maestro. The Eka Kakone. I say na mukura de si for say no ba back here back papa di. On back papa. When Roger Federer won the Wimbledon, but the new guys are still coming up.
0: Yeah, so generation is.
1: New generation is coming up. Yeah, Majo.
0: Yes, sir.
1: Enti mini Messi. That's the anya who won so at us live on Asempa 94.7. Messi is back. Na na na no. Inter Miami game. obogo on bo tutu nti kwan bia so no en rap eni behwe na nye bad kra ne ade a yana wa kai de nanka saka kejwa ne ho erika si du buadi
2: over to you mafo a ye kwabra ka se story wan hu bi on
1: na me boss eli wa mamodi
2: wa mamodi no because
1: I dey confirm
2: me confirm me but maybe say e bia for us
1: and na me best start me dey kind say the news coming in no and your news papa
2: but this one I have with we still wait for
1: from their outfits say denying, right?
2: No, not denying. I say confirming.
1: From their page, and because official
2: from
1: page.
2: Their page. So, but we'll hold on to it now.
1: Oh, my official page, yeah. I will hold on.
2: Let's still hold on.
1: On my official page, you know.
2: Let's still hold on.
1: If it is breaking news, let's break it.
2: AI not drops anything. And same with one man, you need.
1: No, if it is their page, yeah. And on my page, you don't need AI at all.
2: And I make say.
1: And the opposite story, I'm on bam, on my
2: papa. I'm going to my. Akoko ode akoko ka.
1: Ta. Ode ko.
2: Okay, Kejwa Nankasa. Eric Esie Dubua D. Mami na se na yemfa amanoni semno emfa ensia.
1: Me manya mami se be rebe ode kapo beba.
2: Kapo.
1: Eh ya ne sit.
2: MD Kram be so beba na kapo.
1: Ah, my cousin.
2: Cousin ko. MD Kram unti min kan chenzo ma. Enti
1: after Sunday.
2: PRO Greater Accra regional chapters committee
3: and chapters no more
2: PR in the one and the NFA Kwame so ever another and the ever heard na yetumi ayi eno so e dey feel na mami ma eye sky at interesting point of interest
3: mafru
2: na
3: e has chapters omo
2: chapter
3: and Monko Park
2: your baby sir eye PR
3: no No, I saw a munga mu. Yeah, no, I'm on track room. I'm about to pass
2: I'm supporter front. No, I'm unity. No, ne vibrant.
3: Yeah, you see from Crawford.
2: You see from Crawford. No, you see from him. Or Dana better na supporters. No, at me come.
3: You see father.
2: No, I'm telling.
3: Oh, now say you see the uncle. Kakran, kakran.
2: No, but
3: first season you buy. You who action. But supporters.
2: No, Kran at the end. Yeah, but supporters.
3: Oh, any uncle. You know, Kasan can call as him.
2: Oh, now they.
3: Yeah, Pempeni for support. No one contributed to the club. They are not doing it.
2: But I'm saying the first season, you see if Kessie say what this are, catch them, and Kodanke, and get them more. And Penny Fondi, my pass. That is the truth. And Penny Fondi,
4: the Oxide.
2: The Oxide, yeah. And ultimately, was shaping Kodan along. But Penny Fondi, and Kassan, no more pack.
3: No partnership, and I say.
2: One more initiative. One more, you know, you're there. And you know, you're there. Jamma, I'm going to tell you, come here, but now.
3: Happy birthday to, yeah. Manager, Digital Media, Adam Brands.
2: Okay.
3: Sound Infantido.
2: Infantido, mean Infantido, ba.
3: Oh yeah, Deborah. Kaninja. Oh yeah, Deborah. Infantido, and the full name here, Deborah Amonu.
2: No, okay.
3: And then birthday. On no share man. Joe Amonu in our boss, no, no.
2: Oh, okay.
3: Aha.
2: Oh, okay. And
3: then.
2: And they Infantido birthday.
3: Na reho samuswaba.
2: Dia ya.
3: You're a cab nakasi.
2: And I can you see a confirm your intent.
3: Oh, say no, my any DM say, Nayanti. You can't be brave, but you betray Nebusian and Casa Naya, you're the caravans room.
2: I rose empire.
3: Now, I take powers. I don't know police in China by now.
2: I was a police in friend.
3: I don't know police in China.
2: I didn't have police in China.
3: I will shoot you on Pofanka. I will shoot you. The bro for no year and the young nephew. Okay, I'll shoot you twice or thrice.
2: And
3: son of Becca, I'll shoot a gun.
2: I'll shoot you a gun.
3: I hate the powers. Now, before I said, Penis or Buffa Musu, count 10. Now, to me, actively, deliberately, the camera still so. What's the name of Buffunti? Okasasa. Or no answer, my cow friend, or so before Casasa. And now, Casake.
2: Iranium did say that's why she.
3: I mean, come on. But no, on a more serious note, you don't mean you should threat on somebody's life.
2: Yeah.
3: Now, make us say, now, Buofu. That is the more dangerous aspect of it.
2: Yeah.
3: It is. So, Buofu Ninti, No, but now police will arrest
2: him. Repeatedly.
3: No, you see, your apology we hear, but police will arrest him.
2: Yeah.
3: Not your statement in to her.
2: Okay.
3: So I say it, I will draw a yina meka, you know, in 10 times, any time. No, china biya 70. Oh, you do nyankoy. You will live and declare the greater works of God. Unka amen.
2: Amen.
3: Enti no. I tell you, Nampacho, we call your investment now, NSA director, General Nezi Tuaka.
2: Debbie.
3: Now then, I will.

0: tasem on oka thousand cities ya dehwe oba onyim
1: ai okay but wagia wiya ya
0: you know I don't get it maestro I don't know crow me embassy here yes yes here here now you grow your sports no
1: yeah I get your point
0: you watch as here until but now me am for say someone they should invite him
1: okay
0: to come and write a statement top and they are but they should they know they will do the needful I trust the security
1: police
0: well you go and make the complaint but I'm saying that no yeah and I say me fire and crack for a good cause
1: yeah
0: no yeah typically me yes so be take it. Yeah, is that calm a person and all that? But on him, but I didn't do well, and I'm expecting the police to invite him.
1: Okay,
0: that was when I crashed.
1: Mate,
0: the house no more.
1: No, house the two, you
0: know. Kwame Parado.
1: Kwame the two, you
0: know. That's all the car. I go go. Oh, Fred Redwood and Uncle Goose. You be fear on us, won't
1: you? We answer no catches on your cocoa. And to sit away over Chia Cocoa, dear mom. Yes, I know the catch will be out. We shall
0: go on the corner. Yeah, is that? Did the matches will close?
1: Hope has this because of Memoako. Oh, yeah, yeah, Memoako.
0: Has this in a shama has a creative awareness? Or the Memoako rather than some matches. Okay, the way you want to know my issue here. And now, you know, Habitat Fair.
1: Habitat Fair.
0: Now, what is your dream house? 3-bedroom, 5, 6, 7.
1: Minya 5 and Kenya.
0: 5 that your money be ja ho. Na count the wife pe.
1: Mm.
0: Na mummy no tidan ko kase me nya. Ti a mummy.
1: Grandchildren.
0: Wo ba na on digital today. Digital AI. Omo no omo AI no. 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O ta se on no man no one room there.
1: Any 3, dey okay dey 3.
0: 3 be yawo.
1: Ba se dey u jiga kra obi ti ma wari bia 2 and 3 account na kama do so fi o.
2: Ba ko hint
0: me. Ba ko po ade aye de.
1: Yeah,
0: I dream house kakram baby side. Inti Joy FM. Oh.
1: Mm-hmm.
0: I'm near Republic Bank. Oh, Habitat Fair. No?
1: Yeah.
0: I'm here mini one.
1: Mini one.
0: Habitat Fair.
1: Okay.
0: I am part of the programs now. I'm the major one. No? Inti mini one Basso. I don't know. Something big. Republic Bank and a Joy News Habitat Fair. And the mini one is a torch
1: now.
0: I could see. What's your date today?
1: It's today the 21st.
0: Aha, I could see Kwesiada.
1: Kwesiada, okay.
0: Ah, it's a basso. Ubiya, I'm finding it. I'm joy. When you know, I'm glad. Nusi ni peni.
1: Eni a hodi ba form.
0: And then say a couple a ibio.
1: Go
0: sushi na. But kwakumpato ma debi ma 1 minute now no we has for the only music one so anya na gonsam wo say am ya ni anya de ombegu achimotamo aha achimotamo nti ya mpo bia ko chese niam edisi dan ownership and ibia
1: nti we no eye the Republic Bank Joy News
0: Habitat
1: 2026 what you say no na ababa 20 we get it ready for that event 2026 the gateway to home ownership and exciting property
0: and to dream is a see but na me chiroka ko so agbo se wuni esi wa chimota wa mini fair.
1: Mini fair. Okay.
0: One of a couple of them.
1: Mm.
0: And Sana, my main one.
1: Oh, okay.
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1: Yeah.
0: Paris, you don't find that you're not in door in your car. Ayuda. Ghana's number one services.
1: Yeah.
0: Junior, Ayuda, no, Shana Connect. Why? Western Villa. And C-Tech Ghana Limited. I'm also St. Gobin, and I can't say Gobin GH. Syntex Tank.
1: Yeah.
0: A strong, a tough. They are not so the CEO, and I say, and so many. No one connected to the house, whatever. Interplus, and so. I will have a Clinton Homes. Because when mini friend, they made a more of a janopa.
1: Okay.
0: I could see a new man. I hope some who.
1: Oh, maybe
0: Fabi Jobra. Fabi Jobra. Why? Okay, Congress, of course. Who is them the best of deliberations? Nice of Paria and Kobe.
1: The ABIMDB call.
0: MD. Hina no call. Bra, microphone no way. only here
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0: business manager.
1: Your friend there.
0: Yeah, Marco. Phyllis Marco. Gaka Vice.
2: Okay.
3: I feel what the main person is on come. But this year we didn't have to focus on Kotoko.
2: Okay, Samuel Kwadarirenchi and I'm attending. 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

0: me pese u fili kaka mini mi say House of Folk fans no wo mo tapi wo mo nine wo so mo teacher say anya se mo kuma studio house a pepepe and cause communication director Emma Glorious Accra House of Folk Kwame Opari Adu Adu pay your privilege and saka eye Kwame ewo eye fia Kwame, very good morning to you. 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
0: e te won ka che pa
1: praise be nyame de na mo te ho ye
0: 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Albert, good morning.
2: Good morning, minua pen.
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0: 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Kwame ma pe wache. Ta onkote nyina na eka house de ni tina no akote. Because now him say upie now you to be am for baby say season ni best.
1: But should am be say mo film here.
0: Oh da.
1: I just have me home for mo.
0: Because him say bia o receive call pe ni say na u tia care da ben ya. And they say we are happy because Motuaka is a problem. You know, you bet me beside the pay. And it's a
1: oh, maestro, yes. Once I'm a baby, everything goes.
0: Everything goes,
1: yes.
0: And it's can Motuavi,
1: yes, maestro.
0: When you communicate from FIFA,
1: yes,
0: Monsaka,
1: yes, Saka, yes.
0: Now,
1: scan your tear cry earlier on, cry tear some weeks ago.
0: Weeks ago,
1: yes, but the woman is there, won't say you tear head. Then yesterday Swift code in Asifo in Adima FIFA.
0: Okay.
1: Notifying FIFA that we have paid the money. And then also sent a copy of everything to Rene himself, the coach. Then it was up to Rene and his legal team to also send notification to FIFA. Say it is true. Omonsaka.
0: Okay.
1: Then Ansananka FIFA be put a finality to it. Rene Ayenichefa. The lawyer, no, what we understand or what he said was that he was on holidays. There's a man in America, kra, and sana he will be able to. But then we also needed to get the work going.
0: Yeah.
1: Say about your registration, but because of that, in Tina says registration, you know, that is say yeah to your answer until say eventually. Every day be a new push, you know. Every day be a new push, you know. Every day be a new push, you know. Any due period, I feel for my so to say within 5 days of that period, you know. That's a auntie lawyer and car. They will assume that finality has been put to the case. To almost send is a message, nobody almost send me my own. And then the following day, I'm responding. I say, I'm on Saka.
0: Oh,
1: and if I my email, and I say, now I'm receiving notification. You know, so everything is.
0: So okay. How much namutia?
1: Oh, my show is kasem de but we do
0: 150,000 or a little less than
1: around that
0: yes, figure.
1: Yes, yes. Just kaki to akra. Just kaki to.
0: Was it by the decision of the court in Ghana? And the mom could try and I said, baby, I need free, but I might imagine that as some better because said, I'm keeping three and keeping and three, man, who could pay more court up and down. And okay, decision being the mom make is a no, this is the right time for us to do payment.
1: Well, the decision came from FIFA, and I want to say, FIFA did decision by you know, your mother can't say, for three consecutive transfer windows,
0: see, okay,
1: transfer windows,
0: okay,
1: international say. Yen can in simple terms will be a bet as everyone saying can transfer window way a BA that is we have in May June. Then another one in January. Then another one in May June. That is a three consecutive transfer windows no.
0: Yeah.
1: Won't be a register player be. But we also felt that we needed to and you say Sebi obi the woko quarter, yoko kanya and yebu asem no goose wa now so wajatum. As I also make a presentation, now so offer legal team na omonso they go out there and fight for you. But we kept on fighting, then FIFA's position was that fine. This is their decision. We have to do it. We have all the right to do it. So team no, so maybe I do know. We feel that we will need to augment the squad going forward.
0: Yeah.
1: In 2014, I said, okay, if this is the decision coming from FIFA, you have to yes, you can. Yeah, the man. Yeah, so near your way, three beer, you feel it say, yes, you have one to a yam. Yes, you have been initiated. What did I say? I say, Odi me akwa koma brasame.
0: Yeah.
1: Na brasame se me ma one CD. Me the one CD na ma we view because that is the ruling from brasame.
0: Yeah.
1: Me the ma we na me hu na me nim se why is it na me dey ma no me so me case a it say bit e raise against you
0: okay
1: mrense hun kwai so that we also raise something
0: and to be raise case against a counter claim you
1: that is the thing
0: counter claim against Rene.
1: Yes
0: Rene dey there there
1: oh on say I feel na issue no you win in the part no so whatever that it is that we raises against him no we also let the public
0: mobile raise or cast and asset to FIFA.
1: Well, sir, assembly of FIFA, and don't forget that assembly na yedi wahasi, you know, the court na wahasi, you know, we whatever that we raise, we also go through the process and get to the top.
0: Mm. As well.
1: Any idea you be raise whatever that we feel that it is a raising as a raising, any idea you be share them? Yes.
0: I bet you see, can't you pay counter claim be diabo no? Anyesa because all these are just na mo idea be say mo de bibi be bono. But I bet down mo kadi.
1: Oh, there be anyesa wa ba bet down ye ka. Intina yonsi ye feel is a we are. It is a ye obibi ya. It is a yonsi ye de dial. You understand? Sending in a can. Originally, your processes are yet the co-courting now, yet the co-courting now, yet the co-courting now. But because I'm able to say, so that we'll be able to, you may be quite not to her, yet me, and making sure say team ne cosso, team ne cosso no. Now be I will who be on so I feel say, Mremono. We see a home crying eye with my fast one, then we also go to that channel also.
0: Eventually, mobile GC can be a free home, mobile person or not to eventually say, call the way, most of more penna, also not to pay us.
1: Well, mind you, whatever it is that we eventually put out there, we are sure, say, just like we have always done, we'll let the public know about it. You understand? Yes.
0: Kwame, after payment in the echo, you know. Rene Dinkomo, I say you should get right people to lead House of Folk, people with good faith. How do you feel? I mean, for him to describe House of Folk, so we need people with good faith. You know, what do you feel about that statement he made?
1: When he came here, did he have good faith?
0: You are asking me.
1: No, I'm asking him.
0: Okay.
1: Okay. So meti your friend is an interview, maybe. You understand? So I'm asking him. When he came here, did he come with good faith? Because when he came here, you were leading. You were the technical director.
0: Yeah.
1: You were taking all the decisions. You understand?
0: Yeah.
1: So that is the question that he himself will have to ask himself. Obisa no hu wie na se oji no hu di se na ni oye no e pepe pe mu a. Then you can question what others, what you think that others should also do.
0: E dey no buy no oye.
1: Said no, oh, no, no, a technical director.
0: The dream idea, no questions, or the dream idea.
1: Oh, yeah, technical director, every decision be is yours. Yeah. I mean, where every technical decision is yours. You understand? In this, young fan say, yeah, we need league. And now say, we are not able to progress very far into any competition. And now say, we are not able to do other things technically. Very positive. Who do you want to put the blame on? You understand?
0: Yeah.
1: So he as a technical head, you know, should also ask himself all of these questions before he comes saying something to some people that just because they are only club, you know, enya entawantawa kakrenti, then it doesn't mean that you have to just Madame for W Becker just make loose talk.
0: I'm sure you and the entire management or board of Azufu Monye happy with the way my former technical director treated the club. No? You are not happy about it.
1: I am very sure that no House of Folk person is happy about it. No House of Folk person is happy about it.
0: That's why disrespect the club, no?
1: Because we didn't mean anything negative against him.
0: But maybe Uncle
1: Oh, it is not about how many Nkrofua Abahasa. I mean technical people. Aba has or my fee has and it is a chairmom, ye chairmom or mako. Ah, it didn't get this way. So it is not he alone. And obit makaje say Sebia one for yanko FIFA in Kosika woho, yen tia. No, it doesn't happen like that. On one in near or didn't buy your friend say Koopman.
0: Yeah,
1: as the head coach. Right. I didn't tell a Koopman for yanko FIFA. Say this and this and this. Okay, I want this. So what is the problem?
0: But it means that on only the moment we reach any agreement.
1: It doesn't mean that you have not reached an agreement. Obi or what? You make an offer, but the individual says that I don't want the offer. This is the line I want to go. So I'll go and engage a legal team and they'll take me through that line. Yes.
0: And but I'm sure this one is a learning curve for House of Folk. I mean the team, the management and the board. Because and they must sacrifice Patrick Tinaba. And yes. That is how they are. A learning curve for you, right?
1: Oh, once we are saying because every time Adichina did say, you learn from it. And you make sure that Enra who paint white, you make sure that tomorrow when you are going to paint white, you paint a better white. So in every aspect of life, you have to learn every day. You don't ever have to stop learning. The moment you stop learning, you will not progress in any aspect of your life again. Yes.
0: Kwame Opariodo, communication director of Accra House of Folk, and pay in any Ekasa Albert and so high beba Albert so na yasin akwe ni so far emu atini, how well na mo prepare as far as recruitment a concern, and again now no more the technical team better in your report Abubakar Ouattara a part of the technical team okase obeba ni mo bishia and san wajiatum now
1: was the minimum say he's still in Ivory Coast up to Enra, but this morning minimum so abadia
0: but wa mam confirmation am here probably sitting na.
1: We haven't done any publicity, any publication on Abubakar Ouattara.
0: But I am sure it is out there. Say he's
1: well, saying in there, director. And there, people, sometimes will speculate, or people will sometimes come out with news and all of that. Otihe Adichino because say, yes, see, you are going to join the BBC and as a CNN. People make news, but if it doesn't come from the official source, I think that we only have to treat it as that aspect of news.
0: But maybe so as a more technical team near him for name or technical team to see.
1: Well, Nibosa is the head coach. Mm-hmm. We have Sule as the assistant coach. We have Olele as the goalkeeper's coach. We have Henry Marty as the welfare manager. We have Jordan as the fitness coach.
0: Mm-hmm.
1: We have Felix as the physio.
0: Mm-hmm.
1: And then we have Kojo. Kojo is also part of the physio. And then we have Abdurrahman Alassan as the Blasters equipment manager. Yes, he's equipment manager as well in the club as well. Yes.
0: What are the names, baby?
1: For now, these are the men for the technical team. Yes.
0: Well, yeah, well, for, the voice is all consulted about it. He wants to.
1: Well, Maestro, you can consult somebody, but once it is not an official thing yet, you understand?
0: Yeah.
1: Uh-huh. So every time that we speak, now, Ebi Abeka Chairman say, Membra Monday, and I say, Membra Tuesday. If I don't, if we don't agree that it should be on a Monday or on a Tuesday, you can't say that I have agreed that I'll come on Monday or Tuesday. Yes.
0: But after the appointment, and I say more yes appointment, one a boniface I pay, and also yes, or free.
1: Yes. He was going to be one of the assistant coaches.
0: Mm-hmm.
1: He was going to be one of the assistant coaches, but then it all boils down to the individual's choice. You understand?
0: He was going to be how? What was the level of engagement? He was going to be now, my appointment on Kahon.
1: Yes.
0: Negotiation now, Kuyi, and I say my engagement.
1: No, it is not about negotiations. He felt that he needed to take up another responsibility. Yes.
0: Midway.
1: Yes.
0: And to be replaced, you know?
1: Yes.
0: Wow. Wow. Okay. Young recruitment, because a noni idea, a major. Supporters in ever rely on this particular season.
1: Yes.
0: If our supporters now see the moon and say, so Mbeba Parker, it depends on a Juma Maye before the start of the season and the rifle recruitment. What is the policy or the model of recruitment for this House of Folk this season?
1: But, Maestro, before I respond to that, why should a supporter, make a supporter, all of us as Obia? Why should us as supporters say that it is a team beat up Messi and Ronaldo and as Mbappe before you come and watch the team play? You understand?
0: Mathias,
1: if the team is what you support, and the team, the coaches feel that look, there's Mbappe, there's Messi somewhere, but I think that what the project we want to do is Maestro that will also be able to help us have a sustainable long-term benefit. What stops you from supporting that?
0: But you agree, sir, supporters, and sebi, almost a set is a ma, and also when ties you almost all crook chromo. The government has to focus setting the no more chastilla, and to a call him to chastilla. But this time around, any DB or Mario Coffee. And to, as a club, as some huge names, my entire supporters
1: Maestro,
0: to come. Do you know, your duty.
1: Maestro, do you know, why you and I, the Manchester United you support, that we have seen a certain Peter Schmeichel, that we have seen a certain Paul Scholes, Eric Cantona, will complain but still continue to support the team?
0: Okay.
1: You understand?
0: I get it.
1: You have to understand that error by error. Is it at all times that you can produce a Schmeichel? Is it at all times that you can produce a Paul Scholes? No. So if it gets to a time, that's a Bruno. What stops you from supporting the Bruno to grow to become what you want to become?
0: I get your point, but they still believe that your team is huge. That
1: yes,
0: and since I want a team to be struggle on a player now, call team to another house of folk down. And so, this generation, the superstars in this generation, should belong to you. That is the point of the supporters. Generation we better ones women, should come to you. I then among fighting for the better ones in this generation.
1: If you say the better ones, what is the better ones? Are we saying better ones in terms of names or better ones in terms of performance?
0: Performance.
1: Yes. So you want to tell me that Solo, FN is Benjamin Asari, Ali Mohammed, Osesibe. I'm just to mention a few. Are these not good players?
0: They are.
1: Okay.
0: No, me good.
1: So if these are good players, that you have to tell yourself that it is these players in the team. What stops you from saying that? Yeah, the Obifu Frababeka Ali Mohammed, even though only D to say Ali Mohammed, but he is performing. When I say Kevin was coming to us. Yeah. Was he Kevin that you all know?
0: No, be any no sir.
1: No. Benjamin Asari, truth be told, all Olympics not born homodin. But is he the same Benjamin Asari as we know today?
0: No.
1: No. So were we waiting to say that Nka Onye Benjamin Asari not here? And then answer the question that. Once we all know that, now one thing that have football power, Chrome have power, a lot of football agents. A lot of the people that describe themselves as football agents, Maestro. Akwalani nye du be bi kiti kiti kiti bi ya. Enya wu interest no ju unhu. Or ko chawa tu be bi ya himfa wu se Kenya wu se Tanzania wu. Or ko no jini sika pe nu ababak. Inti nkwalana ju imu unsu no. It is about niayaka treno and how quick he wants to make money.
0: Okay.
1: And it is no longer about say, first Rebecca say, don't bote nim say, on the hustle na obo na so pon na kofia o community kwan krampo energy ma wo you are happy. It is not about traveling to go outside to go and play football, but today it is not like that.
0: I get it. And the model be na model eye recruitment this year, and why they lead that eye process no
1: whatever that whichever players be obeba inside be are, it should be. And it is the recommendation of
0: it should be,
1: and it is, it should be, and it is the recommendation of the head coach.
0: Okay.
1: You understand?
0: Okay.
1: Yes.
0: Okay.
1: Because all non players the Babi Yejuba, and don't forget that Obibeka say, okay, coach no onti Krumha.
0: Exactly my point.
1: Coach no onti Krumha. Or yeah, then no who say, Alfred beat Mabo. Menu beti miabo, Peter beti miabo, and I say we beti miabo. He's been following Ghana football, not today.
0: No, but so our coach or Kroma Bibre.
1: Yes.
0: Became media matter youth. Evans the crowd, we say Evans the crowd. Yes.
1: And even at the time, I don't know, I started discussion, you know. Then other videos are available. I mean, on say match be able to be a track.
0: Yeah.
1: Match be able to be a track. Mm. All they are sending away. All they are sending away. Obaye also on the place that have been training a few times. So okay, Lutrot will not help us. Maestro will help us. This person will not help us. But in all of these recommendations, now we're taking note to say, as he a train. Based on the communication we receive from FIFA, because Uko Yi Maestro Fumo Ene, Na say at the time my communication be fifi fa be ba no. Na say you have two window ma. What do you do?
0: Oye hwe nye ye.
1: Oh yes, sir. It means that sebi, you were not proactive in your planning. It is a CIA plan na ba no. Eh? Then on our table, whatever that is there, we have to work towards it as quick as possible to make sure that between today, tomorrow, I could do Sunday, maybe I'll be ending. All the players that you need, you have to get them.
0: Okay.
1: So those ones that you have to release, that one release, you have to release them.
0: And so far, recommendation saying my Diana Moto, and of course, Kevin says he be in the contract. No, it's saying.
1: Once Kevin's contract had an automatic renewal for 1 year, you get it.
0: Yeah.
1: So what happens is that young fans was assigned 2 years, 3 years. There's an automatic renewal. Se one kwa brochia.
0: Close yeshe umuno no.
1: Renewal for 1 year that you have to stay and play. You get it.
0: Okay.
1: So. Omo can say now Kevin doesn't have contract. Sebi. The people doing the football. So if we know that Kevin doesn't have contract, then why should we not engage him?
0: Engage him.
1: Yes. So that is Kevin's issue.
0: And you see what now? Onyenya outside deal be into what now?
1: No. And yes, onyenya deal. Onyenya a suitable deal. Let me put it that way.
0: Okay.
1: Onyenya a suitable deal. Fair, yeah. At least. Player be any dealer, it is a ofreno. Now, Bonaman, yes, look, you have this deal. It is one CD. This is your value. This is what the club is also offering you. What do you think? Oh, we dear, I mean, yes, you say, I honor me, peho, papa. And now, I say, microphone will be beating me to be a kahua. Then we will also advise that, okay, based on your progression, your feeling, say, Oko binku muma, ebeboa. You get it?
0: I get it. Yeah.
1: Then we do all of that. Then we arrive at a logical conclusion. Senebeya, Ebeboa Odachi.
0: Very well.
1: Ebeboa has to focus.
0: And then the Horty Evans, Osei Usu, move to has to focus. Because you mean, say.
1: It is choice of preference.
0: Choice
1: of preference.
0: But then you the proactiveness of mine.
1: No.
0: Because I say, yeah, this I say, MD friend, yes, it is you, baby, yeah, medicals. No, I can't, now what you mean, no, I sound free back up, and China Manembra, and all that. Yes, you might be active with Ivan. Yes, Nibusa, and pay Ivan,
1: I say, Namini MD to hold in Komo. And some people were complaining on a platform to say, this Midema player, Manuel Manti,
0: okay.
1: And no war, and I hasn't got funny, and a player, and so Bebo has player, and Nankasa so Bebo has. But meanwhile, that same morning, yeah, no didn't come on or see our offer, you say, if Tanzania say somewhere. So how can the same player you tell us that the player and see of a so Bebo has player no soon and no see? Or off our approach.
0: Nah, because maybe you don't.
1: You see,
0: mum communicate here because senka. They said they were.
1: No, but maestro. Me pe player. Now I try to have said me di maestro.
0: Supporters, they fuel all these speculation.
1: Oko kase open maestro. Eh. Now say Ochinabi on sent me and come maestro now. It is the same people who wanted you to feed them with that information. They will use that same information against you. Only say on some camera should
0: I
1: catch you?
0: I get your point.
1: That was
0: strategic. So far, Nibosa send or I recommend send officer most signing. Or no one can say as a coach. Send officer officer was signing my house.
1: Maestro, Unim say what I can say is that at least it is not going to be a wholesale player side but in.
0: You're 14 in 14.
1: No. Majority of the players will stay. Majority.
0: You are looking up about
1: based on his recommendations. Majority of the players will stay. You understand? Players are back in, maestro. You can count them. Any idea about those?
0: Ever 5.
1: Maybe around that figure. Yes. But say, sir, 10, 11, no. Debbie.
0: Now, Obaye, Assemble or catch him about the team, the House of Folk team, or better, whether the team is okay, whether he needs strikers, whether he needs midfielders, or your evaluation about the team. I didn't catch him as managers of the team.
1: Well, the positions that he needed to beef up, he made it very clear. And the people that he felt that he thinks that we should bring them, he made it very clear as well. So based on the recommendations, based on whatever that he said that he needed, at least, say, Obana said, Ushia technical committee now because say, oh, I need Brassamir in chair. And yes, Obana, I scanning the amount, say, Gina Kofabra. You have to justify why that player should come in, why you think that that player is better than the one that you are suggesting that we should let go. You understand?
0: Okay.
1: And at the progression of the player. And now, what we also want to do is that you have to get players that 1, 2, 3 years are always stay club. No? We should be able to make good and consistent benefit from them.
0: Resale value, right?
1: Resale value should be very high, and also helping the team to also be able to be very much competitive and in winning titles as well.
0: I get your point.
1: You get it, yes.
0: I get your point. But I'm getting the impression that Nibos are the man with a free hand to operate.
1: Okay, Nibos are there. That's just be a higher man.
0: Because nothing I'm making of far Abuba Kawatara issue by was say as the technical director and the voice and more was in the power by technical director on to me and Tinawa a cambinum na every recruitment the man to also be engaging. So I want to know whether okay, what now Omo Eru is a cambin a Omo Ru is sensitive.
1: Alajine
0: Odote Vincent.
1: Honorable is still a board member of Accra House of Folk.
0: Okay, and Alaji.
1: Yes. Alaji is a member of Accra House of Folk, responsible for...
0: special duties?
1: No, Pobima Project.
0: Pobima Project.
1: Yes, Pobima Project.
0: And so in relation...
1: And in any other relevant duties, the board feels that, Sebi, Kwe Webra, Ebe Boyen, Kwe Webra, Ebe Boyen, Kwe Webra,
0: Ebe Boyen.
1: On other things for the club. Yes, for the club.
0: So he's still around the club.
1: Yes.
0: And so if Obiye who's around the club,
1: yes,
0: they should know that a special duty be all performing around House of Folk, including recommending players for the head coach.
1: No, I like to recommend the player House of Folk.
0: Onye bida.
1: Oka recommendation, let's clarify it very well.
0: Do that for me.
1: Because you ever sorry, baby, you can say, yes, see, Allah Jacob, pay play at the Abba House of Food. You first said, me, kwa me, opaya, me, nam, hey, eh? Me, nam. Na, me, hu, baba, eh, bobo, baby. Na, se, bishenu, na, me, shen, na, se, oyo, okay. Considering the age and all the factors that we need. Bet me, akache, MD, say, MD, I think he's good. We should let coach see him.
0: And that is recommendation.
1: That is recommendation. I don't know. Obi abetimaye. But no interest. Sebi makase kona ko hweninti eno ana se wakofa player no.
0: No, but you know the way some of you who they say be a MD for instance, afraid coach say Kwame Parado, ya ko hwe bobi Kwame Parado ni mbopa hwe no. From the MD, I mean more or less MD amao juma was hwe Kwame ya.
1: See, among
0: it carries a maestro, certain weight pa.
1: Maestro, you started preseason. Almost every day be I war with MD. Play Obi wo ha, otimi fra MD. Say, "Oh, me play a onimbo onimbo." Okay, manim re. Now, my friend coach, no, about coach Amanie. Coach, as soon as he bow. Yam su ye ba. Yam be jira ebe re.
0: Namo when you coach is.
1: Oh, de tie. Say ya kai asem. Ya yan kai finche coach ye. Nipani ye training, ya ye tibi kachi ya honse. Chief, we do nye. Ya yan coach in wakan fiu. Ya ti ye baby, ye be kai ya honse. Coach, baby, ye. Obekasu, we be ya. Yes, I'm here. Ochina, it be on the first day. Need to know a GT and answer something. Ochina, obesa I'm here. Nibiu no akazu. They be with you.
0: Emfa.
1: Mr. Loud, It is not against any principle. Anybody that does that, there's nothing wrong with that.
2: Saturday we Greater Accra Regional Executives and I chapter executives some more Greater Accra in your kwa koshie mwe wako kumemle na ye di adjun ya back to see how best our league ay babe
0: shasa Saturday we
2: ewa kukumemle enti ye tu inside ya phobia supporters some more Greater Accra chapter executives ye shie mu Saturday we ewa kukumemle the youngster school ni mo anopa 8 o'clock na ya share meeting 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as chapter executives ni ye mpe info no we had a very successful meeting and I believe say going to the 2026-2027 league, you know, Accra Tafogbe to me afan in Tuma Pef. And the supporters, they are Shia, Eddie and Uncomo. Greater Accra, so you be Shia Saturday way. Ne the Adrian Pepuna, you say the Ebe Boa, and you're paying for. And Chebia Saturday way, you share your first meeting. See your two inside the Frobia. You're paying for so Eddie Shabia to Friday, your ball tournament. Ewo Obima, eminti ye freye supporters na yemfa oniadoni bakuyo enshia ewo Obima na yentai team nechi.
0: But supporters ye shia ye ko meeting baby ambe ko ambe didi ambe nom de mutimi e content temper. Aya mu didi mu hunkomo na die na mu kantia has pa e boma because I remember time operation invade baby any Operation one when Legon cities na kwa me mon na mu ye de momra basi si ha ye Herman Hesse time any your friend is saying you see if no mu nyina na basi si ha and all that ye be call ye be team kind supporters ah ye be tight team nche e di enne mo problem as support kwa me fato mu kasa no am for say babo tin mo be e di enne mo problem parent ya mu ntimi me tight team nche in your bulk majority na mo monyo mo support ye mu team no what is your problem.
2: When you are supporters in the Omuo, you see, it works back to the performance of the team. Because a supporter be of a co-pack, be an expectation, I say, of any result. But we have to also have it in mind, say, a season. And yet, season be an things will go on well as we expected. But, say, they are my boss, Dick and Kai, we are in a new era. And this new era, no. Yanyan in tier will call your training grounds the training I also a Pokemon. I see say this season there will be something good for your club. 90 messages supporters. Say this is the time that we need to carry the team on our shoulder. And every day and things will go on well. In bad times you need to be with the team. In good times to still and say messages supporters. Say this season dear, something good will come out from the team.
0: And you sure say my name say Mamiti as a team on Mobe assess why supporting Emma Ubiya Church and Abina Umuches performance and Quentin and Moment to me.
2: Most of the supporters, that's their concern.
0: The performance
2: is the performance of the team, you know. And one yeah, supporters, your concern.
0: And this is in Shasina performance in Pija Kakradia.
2: Obinia said, I made it kanka. Yes, yeah, Saturday, you know. When you see the enthusiasm and the spirit of the supporters now, I believe, say, your first match in Ibrahim Chelsea, you know, stadium will be a little bit full.
0: Nadia na makache a board, no, regarding the team because, yeah, best 30, Echina and Kwe supporter, best sorry. Maybe you have supporter with Timmy Jigako training grounds, crack or pump, Bruni coach in the free home. Again, I'm why I'm expecting from House of Folk board, no? Because any team you can hear support. The board also needs your support. But we who now support, we also let and I said, to go after the and away and away now, and same baby. And also, so again, I am more a year.
2: Many hours last season, every supporter be our club, name him the challenges that the team was going through in terms of the band, you know. And I share your performance, you know. So you won't say the attackers was the problem. And I'm very happy saying that you're quite sorry, you know. You're something good news. Say band now to me has been lifted, yeah. And we are our wish and prayer say every Sunday, you know, we'll get something new from the club,
3: yeah.
2: Say we have been able to get quality players. I keep saying it's not only about quality, but we need results at the end of the day. And to send a message supporters, yes, she mo ewo also press, you know, a lot transpired management so my own say team now I'm calling you say omo and you say we the supporters nipping out. They also feel that pain. So and now baby good news say abano our prayer and say the management will get us quality and results. And to mess supporters, some of us know, yeah, we had a chance to go to Pobiman to go and observe what is going over there. And I can assure your supporters say going to this league, you know, that's something new. So things will change.
0: Kwame, now target board no Edimar and the and target Ben for this season. What you say? We say you target Nankasa and the expectation of the board chair because Mama Nakutia says can on one Butumska and has a sika
1: on one Butumska
0: and Mama Nedia Kutia and me sure say to whom much is given, no?
1: Yes,
0: much is expected. What is the target? A Muyemana, a Beman Boa Tony M this season?
1: My truth, Sebi, Yentimi Feska and Fandana say because Sebi was going to be that. Ye bit me that dana say and the ashen no nyama and say we'll continue to win the games and we'll continue to win trophies so that it brings him happiness. And one ye bit my idea man. And I mean him said back home said dana come so na pan say every supporter will come together so that we all be collectively very solid behind the team. I mean, I'm saying I did done a commercial
0: and the target, you know, and he said this year's on the G League, you know.
1: But so, House of Folk in your team, as a your coach or Manchester, now Real Madrid, that now say Bayern Munich, a whole new baby, I can say, oh, Banwa Babe, Bo competition, he be keke. Oh, Banwa Babe, make sure say you build a solid team and you are very much consistent,
0: yeah,
1: and you compete for whatever there is to compete for. You get it. So and for this to be able to be achieved, you know, it be he had the support of everybody. Sebi say thank guy say board chairman and then the rest of the board members, hey yo mochefa. Bani bye and I bani yo, yenisiko, yentimintiao, yento play out, and yet say you, and yet say you. Somebody see no go to go. On one sebi we ni sika no DTI. Yeah, so I can yet fanny day.
0: Contribution, yes,
1: sir. Into Namibia, say, yet naka say, you perceive a tenefi. That's a team winning 1, 2, 3, and send our bar. That is a watcher funny saying. Tama ban the buyer, you know. Nay, no,
0: yeah.
1: You wanted somebody to pay for it. Fine, Nipano, Nature fan or say, obey ye, no, they are bought team no manager, but no say, or no, so easy, Kadia Kutia. Ne san che first and woman it is say you making sure say we have a good technical team, we have good players and the everything is running very well, no. Oh you go to ko musika dey here busumi bia sika e be yi say the your friend say wages alone and yes kake to amaisho
0: nimpa.
1: So what again prevents us to say yen so your contribution na yebe ye
0: to support
1: no? We still want to sit back and say that the team should win 4-5 matches before you go. Meanwhile asamko so tifie na team na win so a na esan ye o ya.
0: I get your point.
1: You get it.
0: Nah, I get your point.
1: It is ye ka say obi anya ne chefa yen so ye chefa as the support base.
0: Mate, na international said the number one team is Reni Sikano, Benjamin Asare Sikano, Ritu, and Yanukre. One, what clarify?
1: Benjamin Asare Sikifi.
0: Am I? FIFA, the NMI.
1: Am I?
0: Debbie. I want to say about the Buffalo up.
1: Am I? Even yesterday we were talking about it. Am I?
0: Ah, Benjamin Sikano.
1: Am I?
0: You might check my accounts with me. One was the last
1: time. If you say Enra, many MD call, baby. We're talking about it. Am I?
0: More trendy, are you, BBO?
1: Oh, say, yeah, dear.
0: Don't trendy at all.
1: Well, says Kano, says KB, a baby who be a dear, but I see a bona man here.
0: But the better coffers, and I said, Becono,
1: Debbie, a better coffers,
0: better coffers.
1: Maestro, young Tom player da, and I say, KB fee, baby, bad da, and I see young fans say, last is Yababo. Competition, if he my face
0: 1 million.
1: Now, I can say, young family, me who be damning to be that. And your coffers, and one say you make him aware, and how you want to use it. how you want to use it.
2: Okay.
1: Because sabi, who could use in a son? Say it can else who could use in a Sunday and I was haba. Intent to say you make him aware that oh, chairman, she can say about saying soon a year expect to say a beefy say the beba.
2: It's a Benjamin, dear, and I'm expecting.
1: Well, I don't know the exact amount, but I mean, say it will be an appreciable amount.
2: And a bebuamo in this upcoming league, by me, sure. Purchasing of players, but Benjamin Asare he can be the top players.
1: If I'm a trainer, Benjamin Asare scar bands, they are top players. That's how we do the collusion.
2: No, but then you're going to turn out to say the Moyan Debbie and you're going to training in our two Asia. Marcus, so Benjamin, he can buy
1: and you're the top players. There are a lot of Niama, you hear Sika, Yadibe, yes, on daily basis.
2: Okay,
1: Maestro, we said no, OBB, say if we have a
2: video,
1: yes, we have a video analyst, yes, we have a video analyst, yes. Friend Opoku, we have a video analyst, yes.
2: Oh, okay, okay. Kwame, and let me mount 6 o'clock. We need the entire band now. What's all bounce and Faku Koyan Sama?
1: My school, Mamma now.
2: Oba Sammy,
1: eh? Time in our old friend, 6:55.
2: The time been old, Dula.
1: We do have a 7.
2: Oh, and
1: okay.
2: Okay, Abbas, where then?
3: Where initiative are your supporters?
2: Sir, sir. Send the mommy and I mean, and your mom will call. Why? And then, more time, no, yeah, can you be mommy?
1: Master, but I'm fancy to answer now.
2: Fancy to answer
1: now. Yeah, this is any,
2: send you with mommy.
1: You trust the day, man. The 1911, your friend is in NCC4. Eddie Abana.
2: Yeah.
1: Yes, the short code near *365*.
2: This is, you know, you need to bet now because your friends in 1911.
1: Phobia 1911. Okay. Yes. Okay. Inti, Obi Obeka said he wants to contribute. You want to contribute. This is the opportunity for you to contribute.
2: Also through this, we need a lot of money from the diaspora everywhere. That is the thing.
1: Maestro, nyami aduma ochina. Ena yebe boy yebe share Accra City Invitational Tournament.
2: Tournament, okay.
1: Yes, the four teams, you know, House of Folk Nye hosti Ewo Pobiman Academy. Yani All Blacks and Ebobo second game. Ochina Nyami Adume, we are 3 o'clock. And Ochina Anopa Vision FC and Port City Bebo 9 a.m. And on Sunday, third place Bebo and son of the final game on Sunday afternoon as well. And see, your best player supporters, it is only 10 cities.
2: 10 cities, okay.
1: Yes. We made it very affordable. We said there will be a bit of my banner, my best supporter.
2: Now, more Gaka, more Boa Accra City.
1: Say Gaka, no, and then your programs, no, are clashing. You understand? And we don't want to disrupt Gaka for program. And the MC Embassy, you better disrupt your program. You understand?
2: That is a one council democracy cup.
3: 1911.
2: I don't know
1: how much
2: democracy is.
1: Said date in a clash. Gaka is 26. Democracy is 28. And a Gaka is 26. Over 26. Over 28. And Senama will be, I think, the final day was the 30th.
2: And the Eba said 25,000 Nakagake Mamo, known and this 20 Namkoji 200,000 free.
1: Maestro, whatever money that Gaka was offering, me, I was in the meeting. We agreed to play. Me, I was in the meeting. We agreed to play. So it has got nothing to do with money.
2: But you say, date in between Gaka Tofo and Democracy Cup.
1: Maestro, that is why we sent a message to Gaka that Sebe Yena se. We are ready to play.
2: Bro, Alaji does a lot for House of Folk. It took Alaji for House to be able to secure the services of Agbasi. The MD then sat down without knowing how to approach the player. And I can say this without any malice. And Kenzo, one of a staunch House of Folk supporter. And the way, anybody, what are you doing? And now, Felix, so this year, but send papa, a staunch phobia. And I say, Kwaku, please ask Kopari if they have a birthday wish package for their supporters who are senior citizens now. 25th August is my father, Mr. Fred Otibu,
0: Adai's birthday, and I know a call from his boyhood club to wish him a happy birthday would make his day lovely. Master Tina, you as never pay me, you have a command on that. And then message in our day, and I call a cat and a as much as your contribution to Papa. Okay, Yadi Messiana, Yadasia, Sorriso, Kwame Opariado, Communication Director, Emma Crowds of Overton in Canafe, Albert Lucho Jr., Greater Accra, Regional Chapters Committee, PRO, of Accra House of Folk, also Oten in Can. On behalf of the production team, Yadasi, Papa, Yadu, ABC, Otina. I don't do me another Chris to Ama, Yabesan Atenase, na yede another wonderful edition of the Ultimate Sports Show, no? Na yede bro, El Shun. Smidi de Obin Kweku Andy. Ganes my shame, sorry, Prophet Nanaya Safo, Dr. Cosby, Dr. Parkosi, and the team, no? Take over. Until Atena, peace and blessings. Good morning.
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5: 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I had one. Ejatoto. 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Fire there for Iboto. I had one. Ejatoto. Ejatoto.
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0: example, say a quantum mism, ye can you nim na one kubia, na yo satisem, and oma bebri na gana dishen nem won kwa mans. Dia wtia weni beji, and it your rebel who
1: cry yo, yasi slow at a year 20 inches. 3 days yet to be where are you grow?
0: Any tea, Tia Bruchenko, Akwa Manqua, Akuntejo, Eddie Bro was Sempa, 94.7 FM. So,
2: you remember that I say, you know, woman on name. You almost see a cracker. You almost will know. Yes, you are here. In your Tansia, Yaka boom.
3: A memory debia, a bonusia, a permusia, a question of what you change your home, our approach, said the Akum, any diabetrufi, the year who near her, the year, near the abba, the anyano, and you can say,
2: yea, yea. 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
0: Yabere no ma hudua. 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Or my impuntu. Na habot a sign. 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I wa brochin come with you medium. 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
0: Shannon, say a minute de bia. 6 p.m. And bogger near approaching company.
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2: Dina for Electroland Castle will be a showroom of Potemu. Na ye be ya sandy homeland and swat a home. Say, say, and apart from some mobet to me at Tomu TVs, gas cookers, kettles, microwave, ninia kikahon, mobet to Miswa Tomu Nemu Konya, plates, nemun tree, ninia kikahunina, ewa ye branch bakwa, ye friend homeland. And it just a man won't want to say, so we did our Electrolander. Ye bet me at front, now what bed she at Eddie Kessie. I think so, ye won't ask for selected promotion via ye. So we'll talk about. 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
1: 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So,
3: it remained that I see Indian woman on it. You almost see a cracker, you almost see a hunu, yes, yatia, in Etrasia, Yakabum.
4: Memory Debia, a bonusia, a pemusia, a question of what you change near your home, our abruch, said the Yakuhu, any diabetrufi, the Yahu, near her, the Ye, near the Abba, the Enyano, and you can say,
3: yeah, say. 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

0: 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Is he?
1: But I better be my
2: uncle.

Bibia will be traffic in a chair. The Metro Bibia Dodia Fire, and you so. The other Ben Echo, Friendly Stories, and the Phyllis Indina. As soon as I saw, Messiah, my woman can't show you a book of consort, dear Yemia. Just a Bibia.

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Yes, it's them Jumedi. So, Kwajo Boate Collins, any midi from Cosby, and a pack was in a bomb at Chidamami at the Jumedi, you know, at Brewo, Afin. So, Nancy Parker support to Joe Wally Joseph, any team Nina Boa, Apostle John Hackman, the healing prophet of Wahano Musi, on here, Becher Radia Senia Bompire. 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It's Abna Rice the all-purpose rice for the family a complete meal. So what I say? Afe dentoria charcoal to paste our bontain. 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

0: 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Are you passionate about media? Do you have a voice that commands attention? Utimi kasa radio so. E yesa de yeye bi. Ohwe mi sa na ope bi aya na. 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Enna form bie mic ma wa ho po che. Can you entertain, inform, engage and connect with audience? Wetimi aye radio adwuma. Ye ma ho ntete akakra bi a obetimi aye ana ene register ne be part of the next assembly pastor 2026 no kofo bebre wadwuma mu ha no aye platform wey ene fa so omo anya dwuma wadwuma mu ha omo ye omo ba 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individuals to register for the next edition of the next Assempire Star. So, it will be a presenter who presented a general show, a political show host, sports show host, a religious show host, a newscaster, a entertainment show host, a reporter. Who says, I'm not going to be here. Pachopi, the next Assempire Star, hey, Odia. So what you say? This is your opportunity to showcase your talent, demonstrate your personality, and take your first step towards becoming the next Asempa star. So, eti di obey ye di. Oba fa o phone. When I get it ready, now I record a short video of yourself. Now I introduce you. I was here for me di kwajob wati a high Asempa 94.7. No, I can card you obey Kenny na. Now I record it. Sanyo many tell us who you are. You who talent now wono. So what you say? My you who exhibit talent now wono. Na eye ni nyina wo wi asende ko number we so 0531003813 tie ni ye 0531003831 eye WhatsApp na wo asende na de course mpacha ya menye ne tintintin o it should be at least under 1 minute eye okay I was say okay, I was say okay, biya kakrebi na fi was send the echo ho. So what you say? Your voice could be the next voice on Asempa FM. So what you say? Tita mi chuku. Afa wu ya kwa. 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What you say? Wa obete o honka se ye be frew. 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The next Asempa sa ye dobe tina radio ni so. 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Kwansima mu di omu nim, jo omu omu nim. 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Ye ya mune Y2K for no. 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From 2000, but now we see so about said these songs were the songs say ah ketesia me se ma ba ho ho ah eritira awurade continue mo asasa asasa me bote na na continue ah makai me and now we are in your show dey we turn you na me adomo a yeah. O se, munyina muhwe manim di. 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Oh yeah, ancient too. 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Share ow, tiny mark wala kwakwe. Say, I'm what is on your moti and I am assumke at the bruta. Yeah, time no, but be able to be a big nasa. Drew Batman Street near Ball Lord Kenya. Cheeky, Oyebue, ye, cheeky, Oyebue, Oba was some bo. Hey, onza! Ah, my messy idea. Tia de Adom FM Y2K jams, bro. 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Kwa de, a brown prince, seburu one ne tu atodom ya de brew afo de twen ba be kan ho asem de achro adom fm y2k jams e beba so enche afa ya mran na me serious business abaso that say
1: adom ayo
0: ya de radio ase ene we di anim ne ya kradi ase na ne ya bompa ye kakra basisi ami jemu e de ama eye ministers no nom ne ye e de eye Osom na shase e wo dwun to the worship ne bro and watch you know nothing that was so abaya after worship on the year din come why

0: Because we are simple any Christopher, Obia de Bonnetti, say, kill Okra. Send me who we are simple, Nipper and Woody Pamapo. Send me who are so the fear so, Nipper and Woody Pamapo. Until we can say, we are Christian, you, we are senior, Joe Cratim, we are by four crap, Joe Cran.
1: Joe Cran,
0: there's a judgment waiting for you.

0: so for Eda, the graces, prayer tower, prayer body, that the better, but we are saying, whoa, market, so I want to add here. What be a shop, now so, what did you ever fell for a saying amount for man? Now could put air chill, I can go air chill,
1: sanity.
0: So for, and I said, whoa, market, whoa, it was no. Moko no, what was here says it's a month for Yamibu attain. Jai, we are Taylor Jai, we are Edison Jai, we are Shoemaker Jai, we are Carpenter Jai, we are Mercy Jukra.
1: Jukra, no one to pay. What's up, you said? You may Biara,
0: and you may Biara,
1: and you are Biara,
0: and you are Biara,
1: and one libre,
0: and one libre.
1: Verse 18. Make come Makuma Munipan,
0: Kago,
1: said you and your couple ever saw an object. Now, what I want to say,
0: no one will say,
1: one
0: from you,
1: why you are more.
0: Ara asemuno ye boss be na asem ya ba ni awon ye nye bi awon amwa de ese ni abo ye tumutumu
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0: ye bo modern say
1: say wo fie ho
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1: ye be so nani
0: two about you o wo fie ho e wo so dan wo so rade ni
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0: Born in the Suban show.
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0: Galatians chapter 5. Now for you, you're on fire. Galatians chapter 5. Galatians chapter 5.
1: Galatians chapter 5.
0: Verse 19 to 26.
1: Verse number 19 to 26. The
0: fruit
1: of the person we are. Now,
0: when I'm in your man,
1: daddy, pefe, any of my mom,
0: your mambo,
1: if he,
0: it would you crack a man could put your mind.
1: You, if he can't see you. I wish you.
0: I was on some,
1: a ritual,
0: Otani,
1: a cayo,
0: a
1: moya,
0: a fool,
1: a prayer,
0: consume,
1: and papa,
0: any time,
1: sabro,
0: agobony,
1: I did the titisha, you moon, a mere bomb,
0: so utisa, I need a ball,
1: sir.
0: So to sa such a watching not you will crown, yes I did a bow.
1: See moon a merry bomb coco. Said ya me bomb coco can and I go. So one away in your main.
0: One away in your main
1: young and copain.
0: One ya in a wish let da
1: cosm.
0: So for what is sa on your wish let da obia will seek it. But what ye can the knee I obia show no ma will seek it no every so beco heaven to which I may be you soon say
1: you
0: no bueno coupon ma no only them to heaven
1: you
0: but and ne so for to me a day you sa Catalica was review.
1: Then you go swing. Verse 22 was a woman.
0: Who
1: mabba near door?
0: Who mabba near door?
1: Energy,
0: Asunji,
1: Abuja Cherry,
0: I am
1: Papayo,
0: GD,
1: Ojo,
0: any Dow,
1: and let be anywhere. It's Yayenum.
0: Kaiko.
1: One hour your Christ to Yesu DNA.
0: One hour your Christ to
1: one hour when I'm in the church to DNA. A corner, Asenium.
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1: Amen.
0: What is that? Bo, a corner, Sunium, may give you grass. 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
0: Misrao pa. 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
0: Habakum tuta. 2 verse 9 10. 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God need your soul. Think about your soul. 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
1: Jokrano.
0: Think about your soul.
1: Jokrano.
0: Baby, you're not piano. Think about your soul.
1: Jokrano.
0: Sumasia. Think about your soul.
1: Jokrano. Habakkuk chapter 2 verse 9:10.
0: Only.
1: Do you have a soul money fee?
0: No, you have a soul money fee. Anybody fee?
1: So the prebu.
0: So the head.
1: Prebu. 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Well, to Egina,
0: well, to them,
1: and you were my fee.
0: I've been a fee, for so many of you on your piano, and no medical fee. So for Jai, and a Jai, tell a Jai, and no quad the pump for no one. Oh, could I tell you, could be come from my damn. Odyssey, and those are not come below you, or the trust a man and man. Or the trust I like a man and man. And also, I didn't know me a blanco and
1: then
0: Anapi, Minka Sanche, but may perceive myself say, You crown. Now crown with Yamara depa,
1: your crown we
0: crown Yamara depa, sister Otunium, Prata Obonium, Miss O crown Yamara depa, police no jira crown, O crown Yamara depa, Miss Silby Bree, Joe Crown,
1: your crown,
0: that be Ukanba Copie, and what heaven
1: you.
0: None of me pass on by Papa, William Patrick Brimka Grand Y. But because we, before I'm sorry, but old man, almost 90 years, you know, was Seresica. Banyard. Banyard home. Old man, the two in our feet are white.
1: Oh,
0: and all Seresica traffic. I'm a raw.
1: Oh,
0: I'm a raw.
1: Oh,
0: tell me, Junior, say, or shall see a saint, and no could we sing. Old man Evans and old Sradi, O show ma, and I was one show ma. The Evans saying,
2: but the homes are brabone unpredictable. Life, Ankasano. Yes, your best stress is what to our plan of future. And this future number two, you will regret it. You will end up on the street, maybe a over stress. They said your papa walk on. Because brabono, and then I make us say, Mister, what to our Obia Niskeni, papa. 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
0: Amen. 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And the Otifino Marshall one can ye fe. But one you will cry home, if ye are old in Sanum. Oh, the mape. 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A woo oko cassa to me so, and obey your co, oh, no, I'm wing. To junior cry when you be a wing ye. Junior cry home. No man penfas or bonny family with ye, and my no meade and bow. Christo do. 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Wow, for Christo, Christo do. But more than a Christo, so can no ajinqua, it will cease you, none are hidden either, ajo. But bomb fed the Macristo for Nibia. There was such a one such a ready for Sakano.
1: Amen.
0: Not baby, it will be a year who to me this watch in the crack.
1: There
0: will no one a person, no one, and yet no big giant may be ya. No one in a couple of words which are in the crack. No more high and tunnel so, your yari, no obre, near money who big done a so or bread, radimus so, if in the crasso. Bible says here, boy dear, 2 million our brass, dear, or baby.

0: Christ to amen. And maybe a muscle are you are in my yes. Get a name, get a winning piano. Everybody raw.
1: Amen.
0: Amen.
1: Amen.
0: Amen.
1: Amen.
0: For to be dear to
1: yes, Lord.
0: Now I'll change your Bible because it's yes, and
1: Jesus.
0: And I want to say, and I was say, when you're major or bar to succumb Dimu. Amen.
1: Amen. And amen.
2: Apostle, now what she be because was
0: on the night back or 77 junction.
2: Okay.
0: Be branch back ho. But next week, and a war prayer festival. Prayer festival. I told you, say your miracle will never end.
2: Okay.
0: A prayer festival. Now, your chassis Wednesday, Liri Sunday. Then you had my Saturday, no, a Holy Spirit baptism. One went to me, can't talk. It's as if I want to be jaye. Ombe jaye, yet de momo. But yet, you're Obaha, you're in Chile, you're they are slammer, Osaka, no surgeon now, so Saturday, best age, mano. But this, you know, anapa, and you bring anapa, and you bring for 5 days. Then you're a couple of Pajanisa.
2: Amen.
0: To South Africa, and a phone, you know, Mutumi Kambra. Next week, maybe be at Obenyada. Next week, program the course with you, a prayer festival. Prayer festival. Now, and Kuraso, I'm a coin. Apart this, I'm every Monday, be a bumper man, call out of you. 4 o'clock to 6 o'clock. I'm at your 4. And call out you, one, my papa. To 4 man, you're Ebra, the coupon number so NJ Oma, new female. The coupon is now. No money is 0245 86 58 31 0245 86 58 31 0245 86 58 31 0245 86 58 31 0245 86 58 31 0245 86 58 31 0245 86 58 31 0245 86 58 31 0245 86 58 31 0245 86 58 31 0245 86 58 31 0245 86 58 31 0245 86 58 31 0245 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
3: Eto sin na kusina.
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2: A guy range of products.
3: 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Yeah, the product na dodo na na ba be ka ho. 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And I think ye wo black tonic. 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
3: eye no a
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3: 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They name that the air cements vital herba mixture and in the capsules. 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I said a baby can't kind of mistro. 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I was sending in every system new one son a new one number and it's me so caught na a number the good. 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I am SFA.
2: Where me that say? Me at man I watch you send a bitch here. Now me unko okay 2000 ni mo ban and you man 30 different help life no.
3: Ai na mi saka kra de bat me kai.
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2: 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Okay achiame.
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2: 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Tina me say
3: Fachabio. Yeah.
2: Slimbasta.
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3: yeah
2: pep life and I feel lord kenya
3: yeah cheeky oye boy yeah cheeky oye boy yeah mikai
2: akateche odesisi
3: mi Dada me,
2: daddy me,
3: Audra Rose, Sabikai Kanyamia, Yawayamia, Miren Fido, Mikai.
2: Yami Adma me invite you. Yeah, the Adum FM Y2K Jam Eba.
3: Okay.
2: Yes, I hear group for no.
3: Okay, now.
2: From 2000 coming, these were some of the songs are now your
3: book. Exactly.
2: Me invite you, Yami Aduma, Ewo, Eye, La Palm Dome. Inside La Palm Royal Beach Hotel.
3: Me
2: invite you, Yabra. 8 p.m. Pepe Pepe, Yami Aduma, Friday, October 2nd. Yeah, this is just Joba Yabra. Na yonko GNE, yonko John Maker Crab. So what you say? Nafe, ni akano ye fanto sabusi ya fo ye twaso ewa hanu muse asempa 94.7 FM ya sistem jumedie esu ni emide di kwa te Collins ene mina mitinam di jumedie na bro profen anaya asafo ene ye nu ba Empress 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Mini abama na to say
4: Ravani nyami adum na and the minimum class we are rappers out.
2: Ah, yeah, yeah, board drive time, man. Me free newsroom to DJ.
4: Oh, yeah. Hello, Craig. Hey, hello there. Oh,
2: I said those days, also crowd away. Also,
4: oh, yeah.
2: So, guys, I'm yum, no.
4: Hey,
2: for quad demo,
4: sir,
2: grand princess, sir.
4: I'm a godfather, pa, your bravo.
2: Oh, bravo.
4: Gonna rap.
2: Oh, no, Tien in your mind. Ain't seen no what Tibetan
4: would. Sabe pepe.
2: So, what you say? Aha.
4: Sabe pepe.
2: Bravo, dear. Yeah, we'll tell you. You know, no one can be Macomaco ten a womb. So I say, or see, LK, do you want to try? The 2nd October.
4: Yes, sir.
2: Y2K jams. La Palm Dome.
4: Allah.
2: La Palm Beach.
4: Allah.
2: Eho and Ebaso. Adom FM. Y2K
4: okay.
2: Jam. Yeah, bra.
4: Okay.
2: So
4: oh,
2: I
4: it's now. It's now.
2: It's now.
4: Aha, and of course, no, Yensia or never the only Tunonadi Shia. Best say, I did my hacks and Messiah and capsule. So Banas all sent to Yemi or Yawn to me, maybe. And as old bar, grown a head and a grand a bay on, you know, it sounds stomach or senti. And until a bar, yea, mounted them inside near Sunday, a year health side, and I then Eddie account with the amount. I sent Paddy and Pacho Binya and Yoma a year correct to a hankwa. And to corner copy hacks some son and capsules, no. The stomach or some quan a barbecue or so. And Yama and Kuye, well, think as it's a say no. I say, all signing to know, or Sotiana, 84 will form all signing to know. I say, the and the Anito, Yama, now you're from your ya, Ninina, and if I don't know, Haksam, Shannon, a capsule, I beco, Ama was my name, Ajo. The Biana, it be such a Dennis to Mac, also, also, a crew. Kura about Nipper, you never be a toy, you know, and I feed ye, Doctor Eddie to the Eddie amount, and then TB out a peptic ulcer, or a gastric ulcer, or a gastritis, or a esophageal ulcer, or a mouth ulcer, ninin anum, natural to baby, a ulcer, cooling a toy, you know, and I yedded to the Eddie amount. Now, so the head there was someone who say, hack some standing capsules, a sa a year ulcer type of beer, Doctor Suenya. And yes, yes, about Jabaku, and sa also that a crubia will nipper you and maybe ye free ho. And it's about the anashe, haxa, mister, and capsules. Na and no ma also no influ nipper you any moon cup. Miss Say, say no, Unyanko hospital. Oh, dear, no, the signs and symptoms in a bed day. A best say, the way dear, AM media, a stomach ulcer and AM sano. Me facho symptoms are obit me and yaw brekwa ulcer barbecue or sooner be say, Adriana told yam over here. Na we yam a yaw with shatin tin tin tin tin tin tin tin tin tin tin tin tin tin tin tin tin or dear Duane Bedding, about 20 years, me paucho. 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0244 0244 0244 0244 0244 0244 0244 0244 0244 0244 0244 0244 0244 0244 0244 0244 0244 0244 0244 0244 0244 0244 0244 0244 0244 0244 0244 0244 0244 0244 0244 0244 0244 0244 0244 0244 0244 0244 0244 0244 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
2: champion
4: na say that day no wo be come say
2: me dia ya o mo ame po mo nyom pa e mi nsa
4: okay
2: Lord Kenya Kwade and Obrafo.
4: Oh, yeah. Okay.
2: Me poor monyum panty. I would love to go there, experience it. I'm saying nostalgic. It will take you back.
4: Sure.
2: No, I mean, yeah, hip life. Back. No, it was. I had to say, in the crowd movement, Ben, I was so. Hip life crazy. No, I mean, you mean the movement. I was so meeting me the hip life crazy. Now, come because I drew that time. No. Obia YSS be a person rap you. This Obia free SS be a rapper.
4: Then times in the na e mo do. Na on go for ba ku bi no e free tell bodom for no mo.
2: Na ke ye ni sai okay. Nka say. So wo mo na bo monkey chop banana.
4: We dey win back o.
2: Yeah, capital town, eh? Jenny, no.
4: Ben Goku, I saw a bow on you, you know.
2: Good conference. Oh my god. All right, it's Abusia, Edru Honmo, the 2nd of October. Ewo, eye, La Pam, bra, na ye nye ni. Oye singular, eye, 150, moye double, eye, 250. Mumra, nye ni, nye nye, nye, jese, eye, sunu, ye, ye, nye, na, no. Yes, unfortunately, yes, you are going to go to Brimano because that time you will be 2000, 2005 up to 2009. As you know, so in Yini, I don't know who is so a penny, you know, to say, so you are born Cocrano. Time and I hear Bob Rai, Nimse, in Tiziano. Ah, I'm poor and I don't make a chance. Ah, now we are not a soya crana. I hope I saw you who say, oh, 25 years been here. Hey. Okay, we ref is all about paying in. Oh my genum say Mahokra. I didn't say Mahokra. I was a brass soon say you could see a radio semi free two tap ministry. So for 10 feet, mommy. No more quite say ready. But the radio semi a prayer and watching your better so at the amount we had say. Na ya koso edi ya sitram juma di enye na sofo ebebe muno me kamfu thanks to you computer clinic edi amao eba no scanning any effective treatment ha omudimu akwa tene pa nti se doctor akacho se kwa yes 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midnight 12 midnight to 2 a.m. no e baso eye Sunday Monday Tuesday and Wednesday bia no okoso anisha na e pipe no Adom TV so Adom FM so Joy Prime so Asempa FM and afi Hit FM so iti e ka freedom no 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So for that to say.
5: About Bachon Yanko Padom now, swear.
2: A radia dom me hoya pa. Also, your 2000 phony beer.
5: Bacho.
2: Was your 2000 phony beer?
5: There we are.
2: We are 90s.
5: 90s.
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6: Ye da was yanope yanko pony ya bank si and de ye ja kumenina e de bawenim. 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To me, as Wabapa, a fatal during such as you did in William El Christo, yes, with the name Amen.
5: Amen. And then Yankopo has some ever no dear, a da, a tree, and I said, Tifia, some, and they say, the Son of Man came to seek and to save the lost one.
6: Was in Unipa Band of Basso, Berry, and what you want to wire run.
5: Okay. 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
6: Yintie radi ya sem. 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
5: Wase efunu ba ayeden
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5: Okay.
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5: Bible say black Christ one na suan for eben Jerusalem no.
6: Bethphage.
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1: 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First Corinthians chapter 1 verse 26 and 27.
0: 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Uh-huh. Was in any animal?
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2: 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I mean, KTF was an adum live worship. No, a Empress Nanama McBrown and a prophet Nanaya Safo Neyefa, a free Suhum market. Tiany any lady any chess whom it's a prophet Edika or whole team. No, or horn my prepare near fan live. Ewa Adum FM soon. Tiany live worship. No, we're picking it from Suhum. Any Empress McBrown and I did a brewer. Quansma name team Ninian also. Ewa horn moa. Yeah, the live worship. 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
0: 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Ubet you are gana the CDA, your CDA, and Kruma CDA, Ubet me dear Ewa China, Abra Winya dollar, a stambic bank for Sanon dear, but thank you. Computer credit, one aqua, woo we are wow to say ah. Wamu boy you might do what you crusade say a woman in your friend a tongue to you. Computer clinic, baby a rich piano. You will forget a tap show or betchy are enough if you are near Modru. Yet you catch a DBS. What a Kalalin Plaza by A and Chance Palmer send another idea to Mempony and say a whom we naturally entry. Yama 10 years warranty new ones with your two forms a trim. And a diama who we are catch a good twist. A possible for papa when Mumoto, when Mukunene, Wabuan and Numier and Okasaya sent no sent Najubia. 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
0: 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Oh, a mouth for that sorry, and then your canyon and aircon, baby, a befabia, soon to say we didn't trim. Am I now much? I said, and now much, and became wrong. How much, dear Betty, and dear Betty,
1: 430, and now much.
0: Ah, who did
1: you call General one day before 430 more?
0: Ah, maybe the enemy me won a 330. Tina's a maybe the indicator, all day long. I did the beer chain, which near I just say, do me, you know, then a mouth when you potter or more pa. I can go on more to a matter, dear Fenguana, or can I say, would you auto and daddy go? Ah, me, Radia do Mahana met one.
1: Yes,
0: a moon.
1: Yes, a
0: moon. Opening is yet, Roma was there. I call some more adequate from Mantam. Or baby, I are changing among what in the funnel. And one, how the world wasn't paying for her and what to become once and now so. One morning call, and I say, Ghana, this year, 1 year war. 1 year, 1 year, in the union, and what dinners we are being counted, Kobanisa, Nana Channel, I had the Nature Naya Channel, just a chance of press or practice at the Echo was sorry, the Nina Kaumi Tinako for Sansemi, do so, Nansentam Yunaba.
2: Yentia, you can yano because we dominate the prioritize the interconnected transmission system that is critical. And because of lack of prioritization, you know, we committed a lot of resources. So your capital resources say you're very vitalized and that you have the critical aging infrastructure. And critical infrastructure may be bro 60 years. Okay, the echo acosomo to Volta region near Tia, bro 40 years. The amount of that system, you know, 1980. You see, no population are increasing. If I don't do no musicania na increase what I but it is a it has been 1980, capacity of 69 kV. No, in the until say best time of Mutano, and the other person was doing a Benya system overload. Now, system overload is here a better triple either the hydro generator and as a the thermal generator. And the Indian is a binding to the case here. Beko now, committee a lot of resources. I'm a grid for management, grid infrastructure. No, and the money we are yet periodically to face this particular challenge.
0: Eh, such a profound hydro generator, a terminal generator. What is here? I mean, hydro generator, a terminal generator. I say, no, and one can, if you didn't know, then why in a and what I just said, 1980. 1980 was what is it? Ah, now your mind, 1950 and your channel, and a mountain canyon. You do not know, Cassa. Open your management is here, no. Ghana, this should be at your wagon.
3: It's no business now. Yeah, when you might be BIA, your phones especially, your dear business. It's no do a na or per se or check if you on the phone. So, so send this camera will be up per se or yeah, you might be or per se on any business partners, customer, customers near there. But because of say, when to me any chance not charging the phone and I be being to know, own your access to it and find your son, your man be free.
4: So, say, it's your man, lights and idea. Say, lights in your own, as I'm a reduction, yeah, they are difficult for us. See, say, without lights, your breath.
5: Companies are use lights at the age, man. They'll put a hole to their work, cold stores and so. On your measure fridge, it can even lead to a fire outbreak. Omo doom no maso.
6: Eh, do some yeah, yeah, yeah, yeah, yeah, the bro for me. Omo now so say, yeah, be doom kanya, ne, doom a buy, omo so say, yeah, be doom kanya, be a ubi bisi suda say.
0: Eh, Tigana, this lady been a choir, you could hear, man, and I can't answer any fabro for me. Eh, to almost somebody I'm with him, Tom Gofora, Moncadiki no Musunti.
1: Ah, and you're not yet, yes, Wubeka, ya, and eh, and upon no sea cassia boss, I don't cassia boa mania say. Woko and soqua no, at what time, man, sinimoa. I hear Sabia cassia one man, non it is a ya bay, I hear Sabia. A royal friend Elizabeth do not friend Lizzie. One more chance one am a quanstro, what could you couldn't chain, and one also asked my be in a canoe. One some more. One more pejana de Nico Codrum or Soco, Abaya Sabia. One more chest oxygen anyhow, into a run woman ya biamano. Now was so didn't you hope I yar Sabia for fraud in the call, you'll be your oxygen ibia, a better man in Yaninqua. Just a quamma, one more corner, and a Lizzie Ashen inqua. 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
7: 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In fact, no credit, no, I am repa. As to say, you and ask me, you did not home and about Banay and Marcassi. Jay didn't draw no. And now, oh, nurses for a jay and a catcher, say, and oxygen, I say, yes, I have anything. And Jay, why no mother kit will be a bear seen as soon as more pimpim and a boy said, a bear home and a pepper. And Jay and channel map on me if you was a young corner or monthly my dimension. And Tio Mopa, if you honor me, deem wreck a crab 30 minutes for a bond and still no mujina no soa or more yes, or beba, now home in Beginaso. And Tee, honor dear, no who dear course or number one thing. And Tee, and check and a doctor back of frame, say, Mimra. Na the wizard, Miss Adam, when you are deep in a tram, Nana, the mamma's match the chain, Miss Papa, no so best, which they may say, Karana made no fruit, a free crew by a noble woman that any woman of Mina Mountain.
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7: je omo so ayi do me bia wo won empania na ka be ma wa revival. But when my back, and she not just say, oh, no, dear, I'm no kind man, and I'm in the number. And she not just said, oh, no, but we, my own is because me name's a nipple, but the mean is a no, home and get and get it. Ah, not or break, home and no cry, dear. Oh, home is a no, my but not a shop. May try the one so called senior high, integrated science teacher.
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2: technically no by no there were no signs of life. And then your cancer brought in dead. So this patient had no signs of life, but with those vitals at least you give the very best possible chance of survival and you do what we call a cardiopulmonary resuscitation. And then yeah, I'm taking any pulse for us to continue with further care. See, that was what was initially an chest compressions to do to see if there will be any response to it. But and then any response at all. See, the monitors and the vitals initially checked, they didn't show any signs of life. And see, it wasn't the case, or by and there were signs of life, oxygen, how unity patients in a way.
1: Eti

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1: and the clinic said oxygen dey health system my me at the hospital no oxygen ho how wo ho yene engineers at the home come or ya ye crack a point crack ni solve problem no it's been there for almost 8-9 months in year. Bosman Concrain year. I had 2 months a month paying for a thing about the share if you pay in November last year. My share if you did not need to put some best number. I just want to be so follow home. That's in your day on which man. Yes, so you have from the answer near pay part now. Engineers and a professional for almost chess even here. I am paying crown a share, say a young man, not a boy. But no credit, and soon say your face, area has your very unstable power. Do they be a license to me call often on some and so yeah was on some soul machine or so especially a call of next time put you put my sign back on that is how many saying yeah even do your ball card the engineers by them or more you my plants in your human light on and off now some they affect you machine you and money sound call off and see and only how I want you see depending on signani he says signani a problem penetrate say oxygen supplies and so a bit problem see. However, this is in say, if we have a question, don't him, you know. It is a problem, but I will see a court part.
0: Doctor Ta Amwakon Oko Soko Abanyan Sabia noni Dokuta Benya Honum na what's no if you do mutiti juman and yesinto or how wum a fear chemu November wo December babesi a year August ya ye wumwi nitas 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

0: will be tow. 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Waba Montima Betrims and you more and you are mona bibio of a yini Doctor Guzitano. And wa betrims are Wamondi and say. As we are mantemu mantemu one morning crunkuman puntu on some local government ministry. Waman and sas no more pedema womo. It is as a bibi was to see a big drug say a day. Wamu banana just as a prada da omo da say omo mamia won no mun ye. No omo babe yo majman omo babe yo majman. He said, "Oman fobi do oman setrin trumps say, ena ena mujurin krofwa de agunen omo ni mohwe oman se dunye omo na dunye omo ni mohwe wo bechire movie ye che ansana wo panyini dan kanso ba bechire san hu e chiremu na nshada ntaso mu de ntie Dr. Guzitando."
1: So it's a good thing, but for the moment we have no responsibility whatsoever. So if people sue 24 Economy Authority, we've been sued 4 or 5 times for something that we have no responsibility for. So our lawyer is moving a motion in November to get us to be removed from the defendants list because we have no jurisdiction, we have no status in the matter, right? So that problem is a problem that the Ministry of Local Government is handling. The global average should be 15%. So this is what the program is designed to do, to transform supply chains. 25 is 1 year old. You want us to do what the ministries have failed to do in 70 years? Let's be realistic. And the difference between 25 and every other program, there's no chunk of money like Big Push, 30 billion cedis for us to go and take and do the project. Because it's only now that we've been recognized as a budgetary entity. In fact, as I speak, we're not even a procurement entity.
0: And here you quote here, yeah, yeah, Penina, Wano, Enna, Eja, 24 hour. 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
2: The majority of that 24-hour economy secretariat, no go to work with problems,
3: Bishop Akwasi Owusubi wanuna anapai jesu nsemjuma diye so ama hine kwa bina santine ni din kumono wabisa se ebuwa na moji jie rent control penye se enyene kwa sonono mubu nkrofuo ejin krofuo sika 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
4: 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Obetid Akodano, or concrete the board, the regulation, and I make us a GTA, fire service, the police, university, and this is assembly, and a yenny answer your members. You cook from hostel to hostel, a year inspection, you cook because CCTV, a year operational craft, your sanction, your catcher, your mouth, this, CCTV, the commissioner, no air cannon. Is it me, a miracle, a devil who have. Well, across the zone, we say,
3: ni sisi ya gwamo eye wo mu no e wo bi mi sa so mo kmo bo kasan na ye metu asa ka ni bi mawo eti enya dia wo mo krampo no wo ma ye wo ma dwene ese sika wo mo gie no wo mo betwe san ana so mo bete so
4: no one no obeshe emra amaya at this time oh as so suspend everything yeah checks you know mmds you know on fixing why you creating idea we see me dear did you all the other thing no yan fa sa tan sin mo ni tia no investment and we no profit we him oh yeah you comply no because rate law no crack at you say and you or your commissioner as you come through a magistrate court and you will be why you jam on together am it difficult so moi mo ma yan tia bo ati
5: okay,
4: so, Bishop, what would you say? Ah, on go for any massy. Open it to me. Now, the friends said, be exploitative, be a criminal. Only in the background.
6: Sano, catch it all.
4: You pick a small way, you know. Yet you're catching me direct. But the worker say, rent a year, general. We are being exploitative. We are criminals. We are those sort of thing.
3: And ye Bishop Akwasi Owusubi woko asante mantema ebano hotel management wama wamwo hotel ni hostess ahodua wamo shani tutu ya wano na yomo kwa nchefuo anopei jasu nisa wanyo mahine edi disa nko mwi
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0: 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When you saw your wine, you drank way out.
3: Oh, yeah, for seminum.
0: Say, I say, Caniano, a ye illegal. I just say, Embrawa Road Traffic Regulation 2012 LI2180, and on the Boho Baya. Yes, I can, and a ye freno, LED fog lights.
3: To me, see a cab, yes, I cosso moncania.
0: Eh,
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0: 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Kumaso quantum fumu what to two animals Jesus with your tumuda nebay.
3: A quay swa
0: make us a numakafu in the item from one by water to rubber to imagine one but just say and one hang
3: and then so I quen so a single no where you call me by your bones and what's near fre when you were lorry quan and I jo driving Ghana.
0: The baby has enough over Tiana Kran and Kum Dan what one another one
3: said
0: police if wash I see at Chibi. 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
0: And here you quote here, a Deputy Central East Regional MTTD Commander. Yes, we know last upon two messy in artists who are this a mutu janity. Where they are, I am far home or quite as well. Oh,
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0: be good fire, sir. You're about boss, a good hour. Would you go?
3: Ah, not yet, was so clear. I was saying, you're not messages now, but you know,
0: I
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6: Any animal would drive a bubuya, would drive a pragia, or ultra or more pragiano and a bubuyano. 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Say an east side road wa. 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But nobody, no pragia or aboboya, bia new to me say, oben nanti highways no so edi inner lane. Say we be on no, that's a side road in no. But side road wa, na so ko fa inner lane, and not so far outer lane boy bet you know. Either obe fa side road near down. But say who say side road in no nam outer lane dia on from maybe. It's a Some of my Jumano, a new moon, a year, and say, a year to make a bandy on Mokra. 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
7: tino
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7: we ye science
3: ya
7: I see wujiri so ye science wuni ye biwari omu smitra so meni ho Mimi ever shwans.
3: Oh, David. Nadi yon bubo swing na oh.
7: Ay,
3: cannabinoid.
7: Ah, tu yon cannabinoid.
3: Oh, se muni ye cannabis free. Tino.
7: Nye. Bajo bi majima wati. Nene di aedin. Control Commission.
3: Nakok.
7: Nakok. Say a good idea. What more brie? Why you watch it? See.
3: We know how some said that more cross science a election. So I just say.
7: What do you know about it? Yeah, can I be know it?
3: Yeah.
7: Wano ena na kotis control commission na kokodano. Somebody at you, Jenny.
8: Most. Is that because of the evolving nature of that, sometimes you don't even have the name for it. There's one which is making the rounds in recent times. They call it Colos or Colorado. It is more dangerous than cocaine because you see that it's when you take it, apart from it putting you at the other world, it also destroys your intestines, it destroys your kidneys, and it destroys your liver. It is so dangerous that sometimes I fear if it has not already penetrated into the youth, especially the secondary schools and the universities.
7: If
8: you are struggling with drug addiction and drug abuse, please come to us. In fact, I come with one of my ladies, a very pretty lady. She's the director, drug demand reduction. Come to her, call her anytime, and she will answer to you. We have serious and seasoned counselors who address your challenges, will not treat it as a criminal case, will not prosecute you, but will help you come out of it and will celebrate you one day. If you know a friend or a brother who is into drugs, please encourage the person to stop it. Stop it because you will regret for not advising the person.
7: Any I quote you a penny power, one on an aquatics control commission, Wadano, Major General Maxwell Mantin.
3: Any and I yet was on a coffee parliament in ye was in us, Lydia. I know what day ever gonna be Kuma Apa, Yadaswaho. Now Anna Nikosu called your crum was the NDC, dear, and Quankosi 2028, dear. Nadia Bissin and Yessi, could you talk? Could you also soon 24 economy Yamutoki, and now Mammy Jesua or see Ekumi, and ye no. Now Yabua Dennis was what the way Fibriacum Patasia area Honum, no, so was Sra, was it. God bless you for you until Prophet Benatre, any evangelist breath Germany, you yet what yet a munina
7: and evangelist right.
3: Bread in what you
7: know. I evangelist right.
3: Oh, Germany. Okay. And yeah, acoustic mensa, Mate, o message in the Yahuno. Why now, Philip Obriya Boa was in a shop live from Brooklyn, New York, city, and then Sunday, dear, what they are by, you know, or say, and she uncommon twin girls.
7: When you know,
3: and nothing.
7: Miss you, I mean,
3: oh, there be a corange. Na Kwabi Aduchum was a weird mamunya na help punk market a do mammy shop and a wood see for see with the great news. Master Planner Junior King Tempo was say a doom news pa pa pa and a Kwame Stoffer was say a doom news mujina manaso Lucy Wankov Lucy Nidian ye or say would a free. Rich 1 FM DSO 96.3 and okay mamen ko banim na ye twaso me de kwakwa ni nimpotam won mo kwawo asimansi ni mu e wa pwemantam na ye gina na krobi wo ye frako kofi dede an kofi dede wo de wani achi firi 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dim potem would say asum jia here cruye in here so mumbe to pona sani money in an eke can be
9: cause me a match in the make a channel and say a dean cosono or money young cosso a genuine dear ah or on from a boy, Macron, so M. Cosworn, a yegma. And we for Omoton Kumha. Jim Mam and Tuara, a hot, all cheap wounds of the game. I win with Mapuana or a I drop a seven wound, non numb Hobasabasa to Pacon Langit. No, I did so. The American champion was there. Om Pat CID for a moment, fifteen, you near Air Cosso. Now, on my Eddie's headman. Young people didn't cancel or a band people didn't cancel. If your boy also hold up, and she said, would you be a good idea? My car and what why? Let you in Papa. What about 1 year? And I get, I said, you know, a point be open. It would have been the first. A band we see dying my, a dying on this man, I said, we go carry down. We need school dying, make fine air back. We did school down a similar, fine a big room, air back. And I feel. And fancy now, I am why and moving gross. And if you say it's a move.
3: And yeah, and I would say, you know, Nana or say up a dear two, coffee the day, hene, and what in the dear atumuno. Now, what's the
7: answer? Betras, Yane, Yane, sentiment and for me.
3: Au revoir,
7: Wamu say arrivederci. Yes, you know we.
3: And then me make a French.
7: Arrivederci. And say you for so dey oh China for so dey oh. And yeah, Chai Jian. And you know, Chai Jian, you know we.
3: And you for eh, okay, Italy na dey kan kan.
7: Ai, arrivederci. Arrivederci.
3: Okay.
7: Arrivederci. To you dey twas.
3: But say, me pe no we dey aba no we gen me papa.
7: Ai.
3: And you know, and now auntie Nana or say apa. Dear two, what in some way to Jebra, now we must sink or so in a full floor, and one potem hornum. Now, your friend, Nana Kwame, a match at Dacon, one never saw a man for the sun or so in it, and then dear, and Puntun one, what debba, and one potem hornum. It's one also a cassa yet to say, and when you shake a CCA, could feed the dim mining and animal dear son or no, was so quaint, or bay any famu dear, and in Puntuaba, now could feed the enter, and hobby.

0: Ti nana Kwame Amache Dako ano ena uko kofi de dasi si ayi wa mudi na siso ese enkoso hene ni sembi na tenti dia ye die e the Spanish beka ho adios eh ti se mu be kwa
1: da bi enka no ye arios
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0: arios
1: ye ayi o ye ba ile ngwa
0: ayi. Okay. Hey. Now one must walk in and so be cano. Hippa.
1: Yeah.
0: Sorry,
1: actually. You go on YouTube. Or me, me, me.
0: Oh, you did you didn't come?
1: Why not this ain't
0: That's someone in it.
1: Elder, anybody.
0: Can HEIPP. Au revoir. 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And one on a hippa. And your hippa. Yeah.
1: Hippa. And then your HEIPPA. Hey pa, o de mane famra.
0: O de audio
1: bia. You YouTube. O ma fo bia dwen chomo de aba enwa ko good luck de a wode abani o. Wo se Shadrack 1 FM e ho en wo e wode aso en en potem wo muti pa. Na we so see a friend evangelist freelance ono so ne de a wode aba. Wo se asidanka urade pa. E na we so de a wono so de aba wo se a friend Wellington. Wellington de a wono so de aba wo se kumie. Yi police fo no. Aye a wo monju okada fo no. Wo monju okada for now, one must woman in Kania, a bimo, a mo a in Kani and Kania Bobo as in this school. And I was to say, do can you pay your co workers chest? Mentias, minted you all can I say?
0: Okay, chest,
1: and then I want to.
0: Just one trouble for Nibi.
1: I Fabrobi. Kofi was also there, one also area by was a 24 hour economy policy. I want to do so. Meaning, Facebook could be a
0: yeah, Eric Labit, if you could afford yourself, Brownie Kumi, a Jumanana more, you know, it's in Patro, Macha, a Yehepa, Macha, Yaboswa, my ain't Yehepa. Now the cover name, Nakoka, Amadu, was say, if yes, baby, and one my 24 hours woo. Oh yes, yeah, so why we are saying in our koi. Oh, Nana ya Sadmos, or no, so say Nana, free the youth, just Nana, go feed the dehine, Wanyamabuno, no monyansem, na evangelist Osikani, was with the powerful news of power, yea, Osikani 99.7 FM Crown Quantado, my West, and almost so 8 years a free, and na Justina Padmore, once so dear no, or dear ba, yen, sa, akano, kama, ewaha, Ivan Apia, or say bye bye. At the end of Kosi.
1: Casabello,
0: Italian. What can I say?
1: Arrivederci.
0: Arrivederci. Now, Priscilla Kelly Jackson was so enjoy news on the free PKJ Calabas. Calabas in ya watesi chible o
1: na unse Y2K ba nyame pa second October
0: Y2K yes
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1: And I said, you.
0: And I, and Sunamuna.
1: Ah,
0: and also,
1: oh, Sunamuna, the Ranam Pepa.
0: Oh, Mr. Sunday, yes, that shrunk you know, and where you dare you move. Now you see on a back to back.
1: Why,

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0: Yeah, yeah, yeah, some more. 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
2: 94.7. All time.

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0: Me fa uba. 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Na we tria. Hey, Nana, so he for order some Chinese and wine, Papa B. And I mean this, I check, no.
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0: Nasan, meow, and if a TV, you know. I also was a sound. Not to prepare. Now meet me chilly, Esimo. 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
3: Fire for fire. My name is Kobe Stone. Yeah. You are Aite Powers. What can come if able to she quit? Before you can stand Azuma Nelson training, if you stand, you can be a world champion. I told him. I told champ. Any boss who can stand, me, yeah. I can stand Azuma Nelson training.
4: But do you know you are champ?
3: Do you know you are champ? If me, I can be a world champion, uh-huh. I will give thanks to
4: Professor himself.
3: Because he talked to me. Yeah. I don't listen.
4: In actually, a favorite time, she okay. A favorite time,
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0: pata se veo. 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
1: veo. More fire. I said, bum, bum, bum, and I was about to say, well. I said, bum, bum, bum, more fire, life, our Doom TV, so. A Doom TV, fire for fire. Oh, shed you media in a life, our Doom TV, 10 p.m. to 11 p.m. Ne, a Thursday. And ne, and a football association, no. A call on Congress and obey. Ghana Football Association. Sports. Kuba Kua Ghana Hano. A day and Kaboom. A day and Nijie. Ese employ Duduona. Ese ma nipa etimedene ho. Because Ubia Yejuma ni Chianeka no Asumujua.
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1: Ntina prisoners no sebe adwuma omu eye wo ho no. Omo expect aketua bia. Koso no ne deka ene wo tia. Basa wo de wo ho apie enam se enam die. Sebe oye adwuma esi etua wo ka. And Ghana Football Association and Nano Pay Ewo Congress. Ewo Womu Congress and the Omu Koye we 32nd Congress. Mebuapadi. We 32nd. And ne and penifum y nua one more influence power when it comes to football. Untimi Enji FA president. Rackets Edwin Simon Okraku. And they will call Kafwa. Well, yeah, vice, I will Kaf. Second vice, Edema Kaf. Which I say, Ghana football, no, Upo, Umpo, or no, and a football ecosystem, no. Football administrators, no. Executive council members, no. Womajina to me say, only do on no one say FA president. It's a no Congress national friano pay a kusia wianimono. Casadinano a ye FA president and a yede or church modichina Ghana for. Anna Opa Sports Ministry Honsua Honorable Kofi Idi Adams Sports and Recreational Minister. Onusu influence pa esanse sabain no beye bibi e dia boy sports no a sabain no the national teams no e ya ban ni dia no se be ko ye a so mo beye niam ye na Ghana anya som faso players are able e benefit wom coaches are e dia chire ye chio mo ka ye ucha se ye sports no se be ko nanim. And I said facilities, infrastructures. Are you here? I want memo. Sebe koswa. I buy any baya. And your ministry na so eno de befa. I'm making sure say your sports no attend at to ye. And in China, His Excellency John Dramani Mahama air appointing no. O catch them.
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1: 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Ghana Football Association. Titire blasters. Shese transparency and accountability. 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Ube shet. Ama ye sports no etimi atumpon ene Congress in summer course wo ho no. Enye easy. Se de ya ka wo paper so. Bosse a ho do ene ya ko se promises. 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Aye ni ye. Ame kishu a se de gun krata so no. Sani ye peye no a. I'm telling you, Senka, Ghana football, you need problem here. It is something for me, you know. I then, Akasa, and interestingly, Obeshe, the free Juada, ABC, and there, fire for fire. Titre, Enra, and then Nenin Ansa.
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1: 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Adum TV, live on YouTube. Edim say, Nameka about domestic league. Any how, ibiti mi ayeni ye. Me expectation, na me expect se omoko Congress, no. Niyama ombeti midiye guwa kwa yamano. Na ese eje e fokosu on domestic league, you know. Because Black Stars e struggle yinano. Ye football no e struggle yinano. National teams omu kwa na ajie gu yinano. E niyama en kosedi ya Ghana for eshishese beko especially eba ye national teams inoa. Performance na ye huno no enko sedia FA president begia to me say enko sedia opesen keko esko memes ube admete tisu bia onye nipa
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1: eti omu nina no ajia to me sa ano I'm saying say domestic league no se anko ne nimua the national teams no ebe koso abre
3: sisi wom
1: me sisi wom sisi wom me sisi wom. It's a me dese and ne e jano so ye wo Congress National. Woman so ajia tum se a few edie e se Ghana League no. Ye yen ye. Yebe ko commentary position and no na ye kwa ko fire professional. Commentary position no. Yebe ko. Eji wa hun topic no. Osiden, ye rebuild it, Ghana football. It is a ye rebuild it, Ghana football, dear. And I see a ma action, no? A status is here. I see who say, ye baba popo, no? Na ref, you know, a poor penny say, mon stati. I say, status is here. It is a rebuilding, no? Akwaye, I say, ye who say, say ye rebuild the Ghana football domestic league, you know. Ye rebuild it, yeah. Then SSS is here. Adagire anyhow. It's your none. Oh, where you are, fire commentary position. And ne Frank, make sure send me lines in a year, Juma. And ne Frank, chief sound engineer. But the chief title, Naka. Kwa yawo de senior most logosu. Any osmosis mo. Osmosis, senior most osmosis. But a banner, the chief in command. The commander in chief. Frank. More fire. Ghana for be fire. Professional. Afa line so. And then keep line to phone so. 030-221-1701. Of course, or Congress, you know, and on our overcome was him. They say, you rebuild it, your league, you know, your football, and they are SSC and you who say action, you know, and statistics, yeah. And you were by fire professional. Tabia eba mixture. Tabia eba mixture. Malaria, a duro one was war. Aye, duro bakwa. 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Me se se se no this season na ye be gremo no. 2026, 2027 football season. Ube di bet. Men kam finja menu. E ya di ameye. Ghana for the door na e follow me. E wo me channel no so.
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1: 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They know. Telegram number bakope 0500 533 313. A telegram number no 0500 533 313. It's obede ube diska. Na betano a betting site ah. May come once MD Achiro. 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What I say? It's betano a betting company Cassia Pabakua may come for the Yama or your Ghana near TNA na register or register. We are a man in so are your deposit 20 Ghana cities. 50 Ghana cedis. What you say? 100 Ghana cedis. Now welcome. Bonus no. Welcome bonus. And no baby talk account no more. Ube timenya as high as 2,000 Ghana cedis. Welcome bonus. Now dear child beds. Inti abe to ma wa yi usika odi ya.
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1: 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E di agro. 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E play. You play it. You wager it. 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
3: Shatawale ni fireman ni fire for fire more fire champion SM for life
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3: fire for fire
4: fire for fire.
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3: fireman ni fire for fire
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3: champion SM for life
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2: Ja, Shatawalini, fireman. Your co-commentary position. I don't go next level. I don't go next level. Ye move to the next level. Ye move to the next level. I don't go next level. Commentary position. Ye move to the next level. Me say, ye rebuild it Ghana football. Ain't you no see it me acquiring him? Yeah, you man make it out and do the account. She has a mama can masa. Professional. Because and then yate.
3: A simple
2: important statement. And yate. A dear free the influences I can see me, you know, as far as sports and the football you're concerned. Honorable Kofi Idi Adams, Sports and Recreation Minister. And then the Ghana Football Association President, Racket Edwin Simon Okraku. Eight, you know, Minister, no, Asama Wokenye. Minister, no, Nasemna Okanye. What should I say? Ghana Football, no. Mimaka, bad 3 days in the San and America. And a minister and so asan be den abeke bi aka ho o se Ghana football nyede e se ye bit ye she na ye rebuild the foundation no se de de bi e ka tire mo se when the fundamentals are weak see ni you ain't na de bi ya ko tournament a ni ye pre no ya ka and me ko asan ka asisi dia se dia minister ne ka na nya foforo. Ghana football, no, and see it to me, and rebuild the foundation of Ghana football. What does it? And every president is writing, Asabe Kabiaka. Or see this season, 2026 and 2027 season, no, or see Omo core focus, no, and he said, Omo ebe invest in domestic football, no. Said a baya. That's a papa bi a papa a diama Ghana football. Men can be different apart from the homo game. And one a yaka. And one men can show we say a sungu, say a mew. Yen can be different. Yaka, debia yaka. Ain't in a make us a woot ye ocean alive. Aya also for anutum, a sons of your gun any. What I say, oh, you're gonna need democracy, obian in a gentile, trewagine, nefensu sasupa, emmer of mine, your football. No.
4: Sisi womu,
2: Sisi womu. But, would any kind ye, yentie sports minister, no, the kinda walk, aye, a far rebuilding, no, no, yentie dia, honorable Kofi Idi Adams, and none of pay. Oh, just say, oh, shed you made in the live 10 p.m. to 11 p.m. Ewa do
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2: Honorable Kofi Adams, Nisemini, more fire.
5: They say, football, therefore, needs to rebuild its foundation through a clear pathway of participation, identification, development, competition, progression, elite transition, and professionalism. Every stage must have standards, data, and qualified people, and of course,
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2: Messamo asambo webi. Asemwa onabu Kofi Adams kanyeno. Yebesan fani biem ti ni yen fana bako bako. O see ya football no. And I make sure say asemna ye kaufiana. In the last 3-4 days in Ukraine, asema mabe kaufiano. And yet different from Dia Kofi Adams, eh, Kano. Santiago Kofi Adams, more fire.
5: Say boom, boom, boom, now let me hear say, well. Football, therefore, needs to rebuild its foundation through a clear pathway of participation, identification, development, competition, progression, elite transition, and professionalism. Every stage must have standards, data, and qualified people, and of course, key amongst it, accountability.
2: More fire. It DMBM. It means a quino, a woho, yinim quino. Ujase, unipabient me mobra or brown vision. Nature say nebra papa na opese obo. So popra was set vision
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2: Ujase, and one can on qua. Santi, Honorable Kofi Idi Adams. Ah, walker safa a quiet befosso. Nietimi Ashenton, yes, porson, the titre, ya football, no. Yetimi Ashemukina, Neama, yes, porson, no. Football, no. Domestic league, no. Which I said, domestic league, and a key, because your players now, and important punyano, and a domestic league in Munesso Mufriba. Yeti Honorable Kofi Adams.
5: The strength of our domestic football system will ultimately reflect in the strength of our national teams. Yes, we should celebrate every Ghanaian excelling abroad, but we must never allow foreign-based talent to become an excuse for a weak domestic ecosystem. A strong league must produce players, coaches, referees, administrators, football intelligence, commercial value, and excitement.
2: Oja! Otiye.
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2: 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Me say, uwi abe fire, ubi abe fire professional, because we nyafufuro. 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Eni pabe tesia. Ghana for action in life, our Doom TV so. Ghana for 18 in life, our Sempe FM Sunti and Walker. Ote, the American as it. See, Ude Santi, Honorable Kofi Adams, your domestic league no. League na Dimiana Mikawa say. Say your players in the national teams in the Bit Miyako Yia. And see, make sure say your knee, Aqua your league no. And see, making sure say, the best players, you know, upper from your league, you know, and their boy, your national teams, you know. And then, when was the last time I transfer play, Ghanaian player, straight to Kurane Deko, eh, Jenny? Benjamin Sarah, come work up, Papa. I mean, House of Folk, eh, big club. No two ways about that. But me sure say, even House of Folk, no Kurano, na Omunya. In Benjamin Asare free World Cup buy no, near say EPL club B and have a final call. What I say, World Cup no co buy no, share and sacraya dia brand a life. Chances saya, a dia bana brabum. Chances saya, World Cup baku pena. Benjamin Asare, the only player of the domestic league, ni mu eko yeno. Chances saya, a de abreno. The national team, kwa wo koye, and they will buy ye, baby ya sebe, nani tida, answer wobe kwa wakapu krano, and they wonder sa adani mubiye. Ude Santi Kofi Adams, diya hebo ni sisi yano, Santi Kofi Adams.
5: The strength of our domestic football system will ultimately reflect in the strength of our national teams. Yes. We should celebrate every Ghanaian excelling abroad. But we must never allow foreign-based talent to become an excuse for a weak domestic ecosystem. A strong league must produce players, coaches, referees, administrators, football intelligence, commercial value, and
2: more fire. Or say football, no, and say a producer players. And a strong league. A strong league, and say a producer, a good players, any referees, any technical man. What I say, and no, bet me do work. And she said, every president, a busa, executive council member, in now, or freewom, and Ubusom say, local coach Ben and your bitch Medino. I join Carlos Cures, send an assistant coach. Esco members in say local coaches, you know, according to our records, you know, Ubia and Merity. A strong league, a semna papa nasang, a good region. A strong league. It means that in the past, you know, your league, you know, not and you're strong enough.
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2: And you're stronger. It's me, my coaches are woman named De. Woman to me, I compete to the highest level. And you're stronger. It's me, my players are woman to me, I compete to the highest level.
0: Sisi woman.
2: It's Yakwana 20 and not Diego. Yakwana 17. Yet me perform. Blasters. Yet me perform. Yet me, yeah. Strong players from the league. Our motimi a transitional in Kedi Eula Blasters. I had to me. It is a strong league, just like he said. A for from our Bibuzao. I will show you a show for from our Congress in a and Komomu Kodi and a me bone Komono. Ober fire, Makachino, Makitao Fonimo, Tententene, live on a Sempire FM. Ebe fire ubia me be phone line out to ubia bechere na adwene ewo de course no so see ebe rebuild it ye league no ah enye se eye kasa aye ka wo hokeke ese action no e start any manim ye aye kasa no this is the timer ese action no e start right after the Congress
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2: Edina emi de se FA president, and so a J microphone, and also Ninsem Nimuno, Diawaka, Edifa, Ghana, your domestic league, no. Ah, me say, the voice way, and one yadibe question, no. Because league, no, me kaisa men in a year, one on one interview, be, he said, say, I see a friend super fantastic league. And I'm glad said and the wajia to me say league no and so focus on our league no so yakan yama be predia fa league no ho and yes can kwana sabi ye pompi sikani dia shem na kwa and you good and emite say last season league no ye disikati sa ebe shemu. That this season, Krasuno, Yasa Tum se winano, Ebenya 3 million Ghana cedis as ultimate prize. And you're very good. Obrani Apoku Yenim Club Bia receive 1 million. Perfect. But a near ma bebre wawa. See Timmy ye near make sure se league, you know. And so a true standard be a true level be a yes, yes, yes, Ghana Premier League, no, and also be to me a true. It's your president, Kasai. My president in fire, more fire, Richie. Fire.
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2: 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Nese, butaye pa sabri, womu di be si yomo niso. Ene si ebe den, ye be investe. Ewo, Ghana football ni mo, the domestic league. Yakao.
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2: 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Sports minister abe fire professional. Minister abe fire professional. And the FA president is writing abe fire say the core focus no. And he said,
4: Sena dom nimpeja wa moto niyame njine radi mamu jadi ene day. 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And then you toy mona wash any day concono. Mammy for Kwanya way, Namima, a year, me executive producer, Mr. Titi, on also Akwaba. We came with our Adom team and a day Adom live worship at the Ebua Company.
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and only foundation himself but to aswa. Ube two foundation a yes strong, a big jina na diaudi bet to aswini nano and a big item. Enna question BM and say the pay and a Ghana for a behunu resource no se afei a dino yesiye Ghana League, you know. They say there, a duro the standard, the level. I'll be a person league, no, a duro the bang, and you will know. Because, yeah, domestic football, no, and what they know, a womb, the standard, no, the level, no, and no, the bit me, I reflect it, our your national teams in the performance, no, so. The national teams, you know. Se performance no ebe ko yi a eye anwodine free your local league ni mono the strength in the domestic league no eno ne betimi apia eno ne betimi apoa amaye nya good players as national team ni mu e tube se national team no na che se eden e po ne komodene e ti no fine ye betimi aka se foreign based players wo but ye ntimi koso a independent on them. Osha mine bit is a Comoros, Kevedmo, Sam mine Ketuana, ne, Womani Ghana, a competi el Boro Pomono, Kohe, Kwaya, Womu ye, Omu League. Ame Duba Bia, players ne Panini Nanu who say yes, they are hungry for success. It's Blasters, you know, any national teams, you know. A new one says, Sebi, and what cinema every league in the players. A new coin said, a dual level will be out yet. Sida, who blast us in the say, and unco blast us in unco, and your league now your opponent's unco. We are players, a ball league, no, you bet me the players are proper in the league, no, I bet some blast us in my imagination. So, a new coin say, a solution. Se blasters, you know, it's minya foundation. It's strong. Artists, so to say, you two any near player be, near player be a pra, your replacement be, your transition, you know, your transition, our national teams in the moa. I see a two year, yet me who say, ah, your back Ghana Premier League in the moa, your left back, our team, we moa, or your perfect. And now, na she say we wan krana obo ayi wan timi na yakofa player Spain no mo chusu ba ko ye kama na Ghana so chusu ba ko na fei ye chifiable ye hu be bi ede nam ye de no go she krana ede nam an eti 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dia na maka e different yaka aka fireman air fire Ghana for air fire o your force popa no way can it obi e can it yes yen ye league ni ye me ye ni ko ye league no na league no and the bitch mama in best players. They say, Wabeka, no, publicly. Be a swat, ya bomb, be a TV. It's the end, yeah, dear Fahua. You bet me, yes, so pano or so. Eighteen, I may say, a German Ancassano, a chassis, after set speech, you know, what kind every year, a pram, Uber, who say, or bear my speech in the way, and now, or sign court national. Or no, I sign kind, I say, Wakasa as FA president every now or tinem said jumtinani for the Congress.
Inti adwuma no ena ahyase no. Rebuilding no and starting now. Eni kwan sɛ ye chenchen so. Foreign players no, wo muntimi emeye yeden. 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Ese all angles, no, ye nya best players from all departments of the game. Ese ye nya players ha, omu timi ade, e jina apenane. Mobi on fire, Mr. O. Commander in Chief Frank, Mobi on fire. Ye be a phone line out to the Amagana for Richie. May I'm for Ghana for? Oja say, so be a. Asem we, and yasem fufro.

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2: kwabi to
1: more fire
2: 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Because Akabe is 1 month I'm here Liga. Adam S. Way, the way we see promote to league, you know. Emma Clarkson is a kick for Moshe. Emma, into which I'm brother, Papa Giacia. Let's say, some multimedia, which I see, let's say, who your program, yeah, and then some multimedia, branding the way you see. Program, what they buy for the man, I'm on for the Mika, Ebbets for that. But the Ghana League now is at the Honor, and I'm in Nankatalo. Send a Monsia Brandy League Nankata, now club which I see on also a brand in line. I'm on the sponsorship. Have a handle.
1: John Fanny and you, Ghana for you, John.
3: I'm 3 months ago, I say.
1: More fire, Okuman Crap,
3: and
1: Suruja. I don't go next level.
3: Media,
1: more fire.
3: They were me coming for more. Me, I said, me come clean, say, yes, it's best than we. Because I am telling him on authority say, almost the taxpayers money. You need to know how to do it. You need to know how to do it. Ah, like, they are just playing with Ghana football. After it is, the current sports minister will. I bought the Kessia, would the now, the Ghana way to Yavushi. I said, the media made two for say, the one say, you know, Jaisa, on one testema, on a full place at tea. Because me, this is my legal advice as a brother said, you ain't down on one testema, because they are not doing anything for Ghana.
1: Oja, man for justice. Justice also fire an NGO, more fire justice. Bakwa Maka, more fire.
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5: So, oh, share FU, your Mabaya. Oh, moot me, Yadi for Pedia Wagana. You see, I'm a call Congress and no more coin. Oh, moot discuss the conversation of Vinya sponsors. I'm a leaking. Oh, per se government of the day, if I get such a yes money and sponsor no more 1 million all the time. And how? Who does that? You will say UK, yet now I let you opposition. Obu was sponsored more than me 10. Good board, Rabban, good board, as sponsored my crowd of opposition. Would you be called Macopiate and you for M. Wamma Malik in Koso, M. Mobi Molik in Yabaya 40 in cases that they are torn on. Obu wants to be near torn because a leak, no, scanning. A better than a pack of Boya Cap where the player or your local city, we play your Akum. Oh, copy soon. They were Papa Yabar, who are your potential here. Not that's half that you are here, if you call a
1: kitten,
5: you run out. But when you cry, but be happy.
1: Oja, man, queen him, Arafat phobia, Mamintio, champion.
2: Okumakra,
1: Bakwa Maka,
2: and Sroja,
1: a Dura, and you know, no matter all.
2: Obia wey juma bia ya mista ubo juma. They be can say Ghana league no kobi. They say any strong wa. They tell go far unregistered players. Players are any register on wo league no. Adi go bo team. Am a team no ya show mo 81. What I say? Thanks my papa bia ma. Because I make you saw two teams in the film. What I say? If a president of the general say strongly, a better league now quite strong. What does the put it here for a lazy work? And I'm here, oh my place for public now banner. What is car? I bet we are leaving him. What does it? Sponsors now, or more got the partner. Captain or Muda say, well, I bet you have one about Klaus Musa, Athanas car, government to be by and Klaus Musa and your account. What does it? And see, sir. Strong league, and I better not. League and I are strong. Oh, and Guasem Guana, league, you know, it's

0: league, you know. And I said, oh, he company do over here. Players are one get to new players.
1: You bet me, I am my own self idiot. You rebuild the Ghana League, no. What did I make an asset? You team me, rebuild the Ghana League, no. I'm a league, not sign. I a crab a share. Mamma for Pauli in front of you, Wadaroma. Mamma for Pauli. Pauli, Mamma, it's you.
2: Ekati, Mikiao Babi,
1: more fire.
2: Yes, President, we need for 4, 5, 7 years in here. Mother, the boy, you wish of money come and go with you. You need Ghana, or who is here, come keke.
1: More fire, you face you are, dear son. You be measure rebuilding. I hear come one seminar. You be measure, and you know, say fire for fire, and that's so. We will always keep them on their toes. The piano, we will ensure, say, the right thing. Umwaye. Then koye se ya kekane kasasa a kekana. 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No. Ye be meja. 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Ye be meja. Na fe ye hunu. Young players a. Ombe chimi a breaky into the Premier League. Ni ye hunu. Players a. Ombe chimi a breaky into the Blasters. 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Revenue news no a bit me a costro. A quaya, ye beuse, ye facilities, our league nemono improvement a paso. Any quaya players no womu ye yo womu wefe and also bit me a conenim. 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

0: Bossi Saint-Nie, bonsoir, Womene Sempa, Debrane Mamba, Obi, Sop Obi, Sop Obi, Sop Obi, Sop Obi, Sop Obi.
1: Honest, so honorable, Akwaba, what call there?
2: Obi, me who watch it?
1: And easy.
2: Oni, Nayami, tea,
1: yeah,
2: me tea, oni, any. Your authoritative presentations. Me da sepa. Me da se. Mo efisha pa.
1: Afipa pa mko besaye hon.
2: Efisha pa ma utitiru any Dominic any the entire production team.
1: Sure.
2: You've held your fort strongly. Mo bo ejuma.
1: Me da se.
2: I think omen yimu ye. If you're a credible media outlet. And that's a media platform. Anybody, it's a privilege to appear on this platform.
1: That's
2: and for and on behalf of the minority caucus, entire caucus, you know, having extended a hand of invitation.
1: Samuel Atachia, Honorable Minister, in charge of Works and Housing, Member of Parliament for Ebuakwa South.
3: It should not count.
1: Yeah, best time
3: I have any time I have had. If I have any age.
1: Yeah,
3: nah, any man that down, never to welcome with you, so.
1: Mate.
3: When you say Ghana, that was Kumaso. So, how's when that was Kumaso?
1: Yeah.
3: And Tia, you're not a man in Pija.
1: Chairman, could you watch in Aqua, but I promise to say.
4: You could see saying on a simple FA. Nah. Oh, boy, the other room. Oh, you say me who I check a crap.
1: Papa, papa.
4: I'm for some second, but they are. I'm so okay. The minister is obedient. My body, your man, tiny. He's a fine gentleman.
1: Yeah.
4: He had a trade on one. So, what do you have to do? May a chair bush and phone, you know, my wife will try it. War, but we shall feel good. Allow it.
1: Yeah,
4: they love you too much. You see,
1: it almost was.
4: I think you are doing a great job. Ah, Obi.
1: Yeah,
4: me, pipe, boy, you know, and over to us with your
1: amen.
4: Now, oh yeah, you must say no your encouragement. There is a bright future ahead of you.
1: Yeah.
4: And, you know, keep it up. You ask intelligent questions. That be I mean catch me. I told you now me tifi enough who beside enough who nipana answers now. A woman or the will miss you be arrest my case. Into why are there?
5: Openness, you know. I think that this shouldn't be a problem at all.
1: Mida itself should come out, yes.
5: Yeah, Mida yes. Should tell us, oh, Miracle, yes. This is a shareholding structure. Indigenous Ghanaians, they only maybe X percentage. And the Philippines, they only a Y percentage. And I think that should settle this matter.
1: Honorable, it's always a pleasure talking to you. May that say powerful for your time. And the Honorable John Jinapon, the attending canoe.
6: Asimpa FA.
1: Your Excellency, Akwaba, na Otzen.
7: Hey, Obi, Yamina Dumiahui.
1: Bibia Boko.
7: Bibia Boko, me chete fupa. Na, mabahan me hude, Nzama Sasa. Wa brabo. Sande. Obi and the minimum security takradi this year. Nationally, the level baby will be royal. So, wow, that's great. It's great. It's good to see you.
1: Good to see you.
7: Abrabanda man or see. You see, that has always been my philosophy. We hasn't or today, haban,
1: yeah.
7: You know,
1: yeah.
7: As the trees grow, others. Come up.
1: Yeah.
7: It's in painful walk. I'm also the children. That's it. On a number. Abraboy, the number man so to win. It's really, really a pleasure to be before you at Asempa. And this is the first time Samara may pray Asempa FM.
1: Oh, okay.
7: Oh yes.
1: Okay.
8: Mami Ventia and free Ghana 276 constituency in HL. You have been a citadel of the afternoon political show, talk show. Na utinechiri, na utie osebunso. His line of thought, the way he flows, the question lines, and sometimes the critique of Sedia Oyeni presentation, eakono. I mean, can we Emma with Trimunya would there? Because you keep improving almost every show. Yeah. And I think that's a bossibodia. I was saying, yejitum. Say, a ba political talk show, a yad yenwa. Nobody can beat you to it. And say, Yaniso, a jimana, we yanopa, Ghana da wakumasu. Say, a da yemubisu yakumasu. And to kosusa anesum.
6: Only means here, Momna, move you in your name to you. Would you make the Audi Namiti in the Maya used to?
9: Okay.
6: Yeah, your line of questioning. Send our 100 program. I think it's a bit more flow together.
9: Medase. Medase.
4: But Obi, yes. Obi, na uncanny, na me, shed the name, say, we're heavy, sir. But say, Majuadi.
9: What's the medium?
4: Majuadi, but Timber, the Bausameka. Meaning, Junior Bakuko, a court, circuit court, be Mudi.
9: Okay.
4: Na mi junior na oh wa now say no my lord Philip Osebu or the Philip Osebu.
9: I no say the Philip Osebu.
4: Body Philip Osebu sinana my lord say kunyam. Philip Osebu, are you related to Obi of Asempa?
9: Hey.
4: Obekando na mi tiaro say. I say yes my lord. You say pin ya. Pin ya. Into Obi adu di adi.
9: Hey.
4: I'm Asempa boy. I don't know do Asempa na do do. Awa ya dia nyana nsia do fo bonko fo ya. Ka wa tra ho kra ka sabre anka ye gba yi Supreme Court ne ayi.
9: Hey, ye di mi di wo court.
4: E ni di a judges ne ti o. Judges e wo ga ne ti o. Obetie for information. Yes. Ni se mi a judge a meti o, ni sini ka sa na madum no.
9: Ala ne unti mi a judge no.
4: A vetia ma anya no. Se mi a judge. Kamitia and the Sinica San Madum.
9: Oh, yeah, then you may say.
4: Hey,
9: you may,
4: wow. Oh, that's nice. Mamma, who judge
9: crown
4: or boy, I was up, Philip Sebosu, Obi, of us, are you related to Obi of us and Pa? You know, the kind of bit of me, say, just a moon. Cause yes, I did hear Bessarani Aji, who nothing about her.
9: Oh, nice.
4: Yeah.
9: Wow.
4: Wow.
9: That's nice. Kamal Dean Abdullahi. Paba na ete saying.
10: Oh, Obi. Nyankopon tuminti. Bibia edadi. Enre china mi watamale.
9: Oh, okay.
10: Na mitie ekosi saying. I think one of the networks in Tamale.
9: ABC Radio.
10: ABC Radio. And as usual, you are fantastic.
9: Medase.
10: In fact, Obi, meme die, meka se, we have not been shortchanged by multimedia at all.
11: You could see, say, on a simplicement or you're sitting on the seat now has actually proven to us, say, indeed, Ghana Asempa has the FM. Men, and Ghana will continue to have the men in the media industry. Asempa, Martin Semwanya.
9: CIMG Radio Program of the Year. You could see,
4: Obi.
10: Me boma baso pa.
9: My lawyer Jerry Ahmed Saib. We wish you very well. All right, we wish you
12: Obi,
9: very well.
12: Obi, we are very smart guy. I told you that my driver listens to your station. But everybody knows it's called Stevie Barty. Let me just use this platform to say hello to him.
9: Yeah.
12: I think he wants to hear your voice, so maybe you have to greet him. It's called Stephen Boateng.
9: Stephen Boateng.
12: Yes, but
9: no, Charlie. Stephen, who is brutal?
12: Yeah, yeah, you're brutal.
9: Who is brutal?
12: Or cherish you, bro.
9: Stephen, yeah, that's it. I was a crowbar. I'm in the ultra picture.
12: Yes. And then Mama, I'm in bad mood.
9: Wow, it's been great. I could see saying, "Sin a lawyer, met Shai, when I'm attending Kano."
13: Oh, me that's it. I'm not paying. My banam is Uber. That's our ban. Matthew programs now. Now, my man, send.
9: Oh,
13: just say, Obi banam say, I know the idea. Now, if you have because I Uber teaching your mask at the moment, that's what forced me. I'm not dancing. But that's what I'm quite sad.
9: That's it.
13: Me that Ghana force was
9: lawyer Sammy Jenfi, ewa ha mema na kwaba. So Sammy, akwaba ete sen?
14: Wenya mi adom.
9: Bibi ya kwe?
14: Wenya mi di ache.
9: Asa oba ha ache?
14: Asa ufre mi ache. Oto usa fre mi ache. But, debi ya mejebre.
9: Yeah.
14: Iti, mrebe munkwa, miti ye kusise. And, mame mwa baso.
9: Yeah, that's it.
14: One, wo production team, wo di juma sombo, yeah. My Ghana pa. And, congratulations once again for winning the radio program for the year.
9: Yeah, that's it. We appreciate everything you also do for us. Monsomo kahone juma neti mikwe ni miti edamonsu asepa for the support and everything.
15: Yo, ma mimi kai ekosistema mukimpa nano and you nyamwa yadi ashtemu ejuma pa mwayene award ma mwanya nijidi paase eadansi efe ekosistem asempa monso gana kibi mami nkebino mupia mwuma ee kweli 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Now, so, meaning I can be the Enna, Yabom, or Basho, Amamon, Abu Bodhi, and a radio instrument.
9: Amen.
15: Yeah, away, enemy.
9: Yeah, that's.

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2: Yeah.
1: Yeyago ni yeyago na.
2: Yeah.
1: Alon te dinko akafete nye kenye simolo ya ate.
2: Yeah.
1: Nyejebue nyejendo.
2: Zomba.
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2: Yeah.
1: Atwa pe nye no akahimle. Mu. She drew my fa, I can't get yes, I know he.
2: Yeah.
1: What gun he? Need he hang your home.
2: Nagai.
1: What gun, Sherry? Need your hunya, Sherry.
2: Nagai.
1: And little more, I Sherry. Need my yearly affin, you know. Affine, one jaw.
2: Yeah.
1: I drew ye.
2: Yeah.
1: Now, Kakinia, Yapata, Tano, my yaba.
2: Yeah. Yes, ma.
3: Gold board, ne Bank of Ghana relationship near. Obi, I just say, yeah, me and Sanya Waha. Wo na wo ye Bank of Ghana. E na ura ansafwa e ye good board. E na me ye e ye minor mobeto good free me ho. E na wasuma me se wo a wo bi a wo ye Bank of Ghana no. Wo ntimi ma me ho direct because of operational e ye ni e meto good. Bo papa yi pa se o meto e ye good e free me ho. Emfa mere me. Na good no wo beto free me ho no. Wona wo kire boa won ton fan firi me ho.
4: Yes.
3: Asem na wo ka se gold board na ma Bank of Ghana aboka no nka be ye no crese nka gold board ne determine boa o de be dey obeto gold. But Bank of Ghana ne kire wona wo kire eye overan safo ye gold board say ade na wo koto no betimi ato no only at interbank exchange rate. Untimi nto no at black market rate.
4: Yes.
3: Na se wo koto ade no a o hwa agreement ni mu a initially no mo to gold no at spot market price obi. Spot market price, ne say. A buon wa ye ton wo we are drama so no.
4: Yes.
3: Fanin yina ye day. Emma a ye
4: go nipa go
3: nipa wo to friend you hono. Because ye pe gold no. But at the na wo kotono, there are operational costs. And no na ye transport, and no na ye security, and no na ye logistics, and no na ye smelting losses no, and a ye trade margins no. And also fanin yina mano, na kawe no mimet ya and only 0.5 percent fees no.
4: Yes.
3: Uto gold no a. Oni ho kwan se ukoto gold no. Fa gold ne ye dey ebreme. Udi gold ne breme a, ekwan a mefa so ato gold ne de wonye dey onfa ho. It is a meme ready market ni ye kra na me koton man o boka. 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So that argument clearly is not logical. Obi it is a gold it is a cocoa board tani ameka ye no. Cocoa board any gold board ekwan o mo fa so yo madwuma ye pe. Cocoa board smart a licensed buying company say munkoto gold okoko wo nwura mumre me munkoto koko no a me ma mo 12.5% of a year ebo no amode kwa year de koto e no say LBC is koto gold ne bre koko 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
3: 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Is this logical?
5: Okay,
3: it is not. Me ma to me ba me akaba akope wa asam na akaba akope na obi o sa ka bibi se say bank gold board no one hunu say o ma yam fum so into a master sound model. One
4: more was it into a master sound fee or more tunnel at the official
3: Obi TA Obi. And yet, because it is now that gold bond model, no one can say a day, I kick it in a gold bond, I take it full control. And nothing out,
4: now they are not using money from you.
3: Yes, and nothing I can say, a year Ghana domestic gold purchase program, no, it was designed to incur these losses. This losses was inherent. And until I shall say from 2022, no, 2022, no, 2023, yaboka, 2024, yaboka, 2025, the first component of a year, gold board carbon, ne, yes, DG, people, no, omode yade, omode yade, man. So, there was that inbuilt operational losses. Now, you name say accounting. I give you how we treat you, no. Send you how we treating as an accounting loss, no. Obi be there, obi be treating it different. So the entire one who say gold board etime as a sound. What you mean say? Gold board no I establishing no April 2025 no. Or mu model no. After yankasa na kiki in. And the Bank of Ghana, also gold board. Etoni yamamawa or mauya day eboka. Na gold board see you. Say die. Men toni yamane nyade emaubio. Miankasa. Made me sick I could to good no. Namianka sama chain bra metonwa made me nyan faso. Says Abreno and e kaba ubet nyanka se gold bone ye ya na send the gold bone. Now boy finally okay bibi say asse fee no ye buy 9 months. And you who say ye change ye. But meanwhile modi ye juma from 2023 to 2025 months sano. You see who the ad be patcha made manusi. Who the idea ye juma 2 years once sano. Yeah, you buy 9 months. You who say yeah, you sano. Who say yeah, then you train 9 months. Meanwhile, you try 2 years. How is this logical?
5: That we will get to
3: where
5: that matter
3: is the distraction?
5: Early. But let me now make my point.
4: Okay, make your point,
5: Obi.
4: Yes.
5: Say, me to my dear. Na me wo akorebia mi sumano na okoye adia
3: mo no mama me.
5: Na misika elo didiga. Na me maniska. Se onko jaso, enko ye nyoma na midi ye juma ne mame. Na sika na midi manono, se ode koye e juma ne ba, na me boka, wany ne mame boka no.
4: Ah, it is ode koye e juma ne ba.
5: E juma ne ba, na e ka ba, wany ne mame boka
4: no. I think a good example should be, which will fall on all fours with what we are discussing, no? Should be say a juma ben or koye juma bi edi bibi abreu. Now
5: you see, in business,
4: yes,
5: there is something called trading losses.
4: Sure.
5: Trading losses is different from P&L profit and loss.
4: Yes.
5: Losses.
4: Yes.
5: In trading losses, say a company which is ECG for accounts. They have a line for trading losses.
4: Yes.
5: A juma bi to be recorded trading losses, not necessarily a P&L loss.
4: Yes.
5: Sa 22 billion Ghana cedis no is a trading loss. Bank of Ghana. Sa wo gold board. What kind IMF 4 report now? Said the loss occurred at the instance of the gold purchasing program.
4: Yes.
3: Good.
5: The gold purchasing program, no? So Bank of Ghana for the Sika, Emma Gold Board. Now Gold Board for, Akwa Yenyo Momu Yenyina, no the gold, no?
4: Abre
5: Bank of Ghana. So Bank of Ghana, Koton, Sa Gold, na, na Ekaba. Why and they can buy it?
4: Bank of Ghana.
5: That be,
4: from your watch,
5: let me tell you why. No,
4: okay.
5: You see, the Ekano was set because, you see, the Bank of Ghana, the 10 billion NMR gold board. Now gold board, gold bread. Now Okoton, now only less than 10 billion. Ekano, ewo Bank of Ghana for books.
4: Yeah.
5: But Nipa, or yeah, Jumama Bank of Ghana for book. And hey, good.
3: And yeah, some nonsense. One minute.
4: It's a fact, same way, one day,
5: man. And make a draw, say, Obi. Say, the make and say, o koto ade brem la menton ye to ade to an ye mo e yan faso ni ya ha
4: yes
5: se faso ni ya ye mo ka okay e ti watch wo ye watch o de uniska o de ye adwuma me so okay me pese me ton watch intimi discount ma o se ye watch na menton Okay. Na se mi diskama o. Na oya watch no. You do obiani watch the board. You watch the board. Mint mean tono. I can see bia the board. Obiani ti. You wouldn't say watch how you say na me. Say na me tono. Oya watch the mami. Na me tono watch no. Na me boka. How na me boka no.
6: Okay. So far, let's look at it this way. And we know you free abstracts in the Emra real way. When you read the IMF report,
5: yes,
6: they sought to break down the components of the loans. Exchange rate differential.
5: Yes.
6: You cannot blame gold board.
5: No, you can. How? Yes, you can. How? Let me tell you why.
6: Okay,
5: you
6: can. I'm going to go and then you explain.
5: Okay.
6: In your mocha exchange rate differential. Assay fees and a service charge.
5: Yes.
6: Which you cannot blame the agent,
5: yes,
6: because I agreed on it.
5: Yes, you can.
6: It's agreed in the agency agreement.
5: I will explain to you.
6: So we'll be curious as currently I'm an agent.
5: Thank you.
6: And I don't know how you blame the agent. So, that's one. Final. Discounter. The off-taker. The agent doesn't deal with the off-taker.
5: Yes. Right.
6: But
5: the discount narrative is being brought by who? Document member who's a discount narrative, no?
6: That's why IMF saying that.
5: There's no discount in IMF narrative. The IMF doesn't talk about discount.
6: Hey. Discount is here.
5: But let me address the first two.
6: Yes.
5: Obi Busa, Sami Jemfisa question.
6: Okay.
5: Only the rose here, no? Okay, so now. Ose, mobile, no? The person besides Sami Jemfisa, mobile, no? No one say FX was a problem. Most say reset. That day in 2025, that still continued.
7: Now, Salah, I actually said I answered your question. But let me just add this. You said people say that because of the role I played in opposition and all that. I'm not the only person who played a role in bringing the NDC to power. And I am not those who think that because of the role I played in opposition, I should be insulated or immune to criticism. Public officers must uphold the principles of probity and accountability. That is the underlying principle of the 1992 Constitution and a very key tenet of value of the National Democratic Congress that I belong to. So we embrace and welcome constructive criticism. When Kojo Opon-Nkrumah, for example, criticizes Gold Board, I may disagree with him and say that he's not being factual. But it's not personal, because he's making an intellectual argument. Okay, somebody like Abner Sarion say criticizes Gold Board, you can see that poor woman, he doesn't have the information. It's not personal. It's not personal. She doesn't have the information. You understand? If Amin Anta criticizes Gold Board, all of them have criticized us in the past. We've not done a press conference. It is their entitlement. They are entitled to the opinion. Because they don't make it personal. You've not heard any of them talking about, hey, any bail conditions, they are best soon. You understand? But when you hear that guy speaks, you know that there is a problem. This is personal. So we are not saying that we are above criticism. No, we accept and embrace criticism because it is at the heart of public service. Land reclamation. This is one of the issues that His Excellency the President is very, very passionate about.
6: And America
8: say, say, yeah, I don't say, yeah, they react. See, I'm an abrosua. I'm trying to do the same. You see, yeah, she a fosua, say, I support the enche, I seem to. You see, yes, I am a frat, it's a papa no more, and I'm a new one. You're going to say, yeah, Missa, I be kissy, be honest, I be kissy, then you be sa. And you might, and you have to chan yep. Yeah, also, and it's a kind of stuff, Ed.
9: I'm not a
8: person of Mosanka. Because they can't tell them someone could make you maybe any issue. Now, your data assistance and also on one to one.
6: The teachers involved, no more do what they're saying.
8: 6,249.
6: Both colleges
8: and that of your and
6: universities.
8: No? Teachers. University for me.
6: Okay.
8: And
6: then you know, it be a 10 month, it be a 12 month, it be a 14 month, any other.
8: Yeah.
9: Wow. Throughout this period, no, has there been a point what sorry anopa enu ho se okoye teacher ni?
8: Bibri. 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
8: Kapi. 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
9: O be piska.
8: Dia me ye an ho sem sem si. Enya bo shi me ba ko. Ni bo shi ni. 14 months and over. They only start fighting 18 months in here.
9: Oh.
8: Can you just believe that?
9: Oh.
8: It's why we're here. So, you know, or tell me who are both stressed there in the old marriage. It's why we're here. Or that woman had a treatment in 200. Ah, now then you're going to have a year, you see. Okay, you're not in here. Or full floor crowd when you're getting in here. And I say, foreigner, or beer. They are a woman. Or don't know it.
9: Hmm.
8: Yeah.
9: And for most of you, no. Schools now much ready and schools no more accommodation. Oh,
8: say, Benny will be there. A bay, a crabby. But Dodona
9: rent it
8: on their own. Among us and a handle.
9: Eh, and then soon I rent a born in them. Eh,
8: last week, Madame Foot, Lady Barker. The rent just 1 year. 5,000 cities.
9: Hmm.
8: 5,000.
9: Ewo corona or what sort of idea no?
8: And
9: eh,
8: you see, the hino be hand there. The hino would be
10: a simple FM. You
8: see, imagine, sir, you came when you are incubated 2 years. Send our gas as a talent here. Let's send the power work kind because I'm watching him say, or send back one thing, every protest, every come out and say, one in the empty.
9: Hmm, what's
8: it, baby? About the same car. Gwena emani nnedi nke yi ndi nye kase e ya wwe se egume biya mre wu e jitum shkwa ye kwa ye kwa anu emani abo ye mfoba ye diye ye egume diye be jwisa adile pe
9: yes
8: jiso mwini mse emani ewo hosa adi ya gana mna anso chile se ewo se egume emi biya anu eke chi anu iti mba ne saka owo ni brim misi tama open na uchiaka iti Ghana labor laws also some paper na and also a cat.
9: Yeah.
8: The idea I say, then pet in the top and pen and what? Ghana Constitution Article 24, Clause 1, the catcher was here. They can't be overman. Every person has the right to work under satisfactory, safe, and healthy conditions and shall receive equal pay. For equal work without distinction of any kind. And the relevant labor laws also affirm the civic responsibility and right of citizens and workers to lawfully seek redress and advocate for what is due them. And the already American ya Omokano Medicare Tomara
9: Omato or my number upon
8: Cassia.
11: I will agree. I mean,
9: I don't know anything.
5: Be mindful because Miss Yamra HSO.
11: Hebrew mo. Shamak Israel Yehua. Elahenu Yehua Ekat. We Ahata et Yehua. Elohika Bika Luvika. Uvika Navashika. Uvika Miyodika. Tode Yashach. Tode Yashach. Tode Yashach in English in the name of Jesus. Amen.
12: Amen. Shaman Yedas. Tode Yashach. Ni na ye Hebrew.
11: Hebrew.
12: In the Nashe Asetra saying.
11: I'm say when you open the first Bible, or we catch say be a King James version.
12: Okay.
11: Now underline.
12: Okay.
11: Now I catch say this is the this Bible contained the Old and the New Testament.
12: Sure.
11: Now I say it's diligently compared and reversed and translated out from its language. It means that the whole Bible.
12: Mm-hmm.
11: The sound has been changed, but the meaning remained the same. And the God is a God of Hebrew. You know, God of Abraham, God of Jacob. So, of is a preposition. You cannot separate a person from his language. It means that the language has been changed. So, if we want to know, we call it Paleo-Hebrew. That is means the ancient.
12: Paleo-Hebrew.
11: It means the ancient language.
12: Oh.
11: Ancient language. You know the Bible before, no?
12: Originally, Hebrew.
11: Yes, Hebrew. Even before, na ayadia ne yatro tablets. Anna and son eba scrolls.
12: Okay.
11: Dead Sea Bibles. And son eba Bible.
12: Ah, you knew me.
11: You knew me. Say, also, what kind of Isaiah now? I said, I made the Bubonguma that time. We write it.
12: Scrolls,
11: yes. What I say, the Bubonguma no at the Baye. So we have different kind of but the point is, say, Jesus Christo, Sabi, on free man, so Ọjà àti ukrom.
12: Ofiri mi krom.
11: Ofiri ukrom. Yesu Kristo, ofiri Israel, Nazareth. Ente trese, mansofo wa omu kasa omuka. 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Na, esan se, na no ukae, ye romance na. Romance na chira use, the spirit, in Hebrew we call it Ruach Kadesh.
12: Ruach Kadesh.
11: That is the Holy Spirit. Wow. He intercede our prayers. And to be an obon paya. I hear the Holy Spirit, you know. Etene, a kasana, a wakano, two. Yesu. Ediana.
12: Remember Yesu.
11: Yesu ati.
12: Entino no ye intercessor.
11: Entino no ye intercessor, no. What you say? Entino no ye intercessor, no. But in all, abra yetea siya. Yetimi ko eba ni yetimi ko suya diye no. I think se okay Matthew chapter 24 no. Wase na mreno su ukwe wye ya. Wase me manfo. Wote ya se wase wana oni midino. Wase umubinyankwa. Wote ya se wana oni midino. Umubinyankwa. And Isaiah chapter 2 verse 2. Wase nebeka si ye nina ane ye nko. Bepo nso. Ni ye nkonko shia ye rade. Ente ya diya. Now no. It's a very essential. Say ye united between who say Nyankopon na ye sumano no or ye Israel for Nyankopon until he belongs to Israel.
13: It's very interesting. I mean the presentation given by lawyer is actually very accurate. Government of Ghana, the mining companies both owe a duty to the community. So we need to look at it from both sides. If you take Pristia, one of the main problems we're having in Ghana is the shift of authority, the shift of power from Nananom and centralizing that power in government. That is what is happening. Legalizing social corporate responsibility is extending that power again and centralizing that power and shifting it from government.
12: Yes.
13: But what we are seeing and what is happening in mining now is actually the shift from Nananom to centralize government, it is what is creating the problem.
12: Yes.
13: Any further shift will compound the problem. I think that it is time when the owners of the land should be given enough authority of their land. We need to be given enough power to deal with what is on our land.
12: In relation to
13: corporate responsibility. Pristia. We all know Pristia was a very big mining town. When you go there now, it's a mess. Audria owns part of Pristia. Okay. And the whole town has been neglected, I would say, by both governments and the mining companies that took advantage of the land. And nothing has happened to the town. If social responsibility doesn't change, we don't change that concept and bring it to our own destiny. From what he's saying, we need to own it. The people of Apito, need to be responsible for what miners do on our land, what contribution they try to implement on our land without legalizing it. We don't want to leave it in the hands of a lawyer to determine for us whether it's Wayeniye and I say Wayeniye. We need to be able to have the strength and ability empowered. Mining mineral commission should empower Nananom. Before the lease is being given, Nananom should be part of it. Before we go into the negotiating table and say that, oh, we are now going to give a lease to whoever, whether Go Fields or Google, whoever, we should be on the sitting table. We should be there. The discussion must be a three-way discussion so that our input can be recognized in that. When that happens, the mining company will respect us enough for them to take our point our opinions into making the right decision for implementing on our land, social responsibility on our land.
12: Okay.
13: Please, before you go on,
12: okay,
13: I've told you about owning this, all this mines being on our land. Effectively, there's about, on top of my head, about 50,000 hectares of land being used by these mining companies. The laws were made when the laws were made when mining was underground. Now mining is surface. Gold Fields has spent about 4,000 hectares of our land mining. Gold Fields spent a certain amount of land in their mining. Now Gofis is no longer in their mind. If you go to their mind now, what can you see? What can you see as a development? What can you see that will make you feel, I'm quoting Gofis, motto, which says creating enduring value after mining.
12: Yes.
13: What enduring value can you see in their mind?
12: But they built a whole new town.
13: No. When we talk about enduring value, this is where the mistake is again. When we talk about enduring value, it's livelihood beyond mining.
12: Okay.
13: Ability to have a factory, for example, is enduring value. Having something that can sustain a town after the mining is finished.
12: It's finished.
13: Pristia is a typical example. There is nothing like that. Eventually, that's what could be. We are dealing with a depleting asset. Gold is depleting. The more you take, the more you should give to the community. Or a time will come, the gold will finish, and the community will be there, and there will be nothing for us. Mm. So are we still pursuing the agenda of local content, local, as Prof said? Personally, and I think that is a bit to start, is that we need people who will give respect to the community and the community leaders and be able to sit with us and develop a good plan on how to develop our towns.
12: Okay.
13: So that when the mining is finished and the gold is gone, we will be able to show, like Johannesburg, have other industries to show.
12: Okay.
13: And say that these industries have come out as a result of the gold that was taken from our land. Okay. That is what we are looking for.
12: Beyond Galamsey, beyond the 24-hour economy, was yet the fight against corruption.
13: Mm.
12: And I hear the NDC easily and readily and quickly saying, say, there are no major scandals, there are no major scandals. Mm. Hey, NDC, Mpamuchoma, Mamutimu, Yamudu, Muna, Mua, Paya, Muntia, and you're my Koso.
13: Mm.
12: And you're my Koso. And if you are not careful, and the elections come as a motion for ma, the president of today will be amazed.
13: Mm-hmm.
12: Of certain corruptible acts in this administration. Yeah. In fact, the fight against corruption, the more we weakened, the knowledge prosecutor and send them
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12: the
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14: Aha! Obinye! 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Obi! 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

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Mrenasia should be ready. You could see Saint Jumediana Air Bremo. 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Wow. In about 10 or 11 days, we'll bring the month of August to an end, and then we enter September. Chale, afiyaku, wako, papa, papa, papa. 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From our studios here in Kokomlemle, Accra. Midi indio Seibonsu from Yobi. From now till 6:30 p.m. just gone by, the sounds of our time and Ebrem. We took time to play back for you some of the very memorable voices of interviews I hear on this show. And the sound of our time is proudly sponsored by Kale Charcoal Toothpaste, Franco Trading Enterprise, Phone Papa Pafie, and Atabia Herbal Mixer. Omonso Boyen na ye the sound of our time Jumediano Itumi Ede Ebremo. It's one of the very enduring segment on this show, Sounds of Our Time. And I believe you enjoyed the voices we played back for you. Let me also announce, sir, on Mondays, Wednesdays and Fridays, yeah, the Mehia Sem segment, no Ebremo, on my Hine Kwabna Sante, Ebekayen Hon Ewa. It's a segment we share our opinions on national issues. And no holds bad. And the Yonsu Yadrin ye on some national issues, no, na ye the Atuja, to me, aye, Abaso Bo, se ubi Bo, Juma, ye bon Abaso, to me, aye, Bibi, aye, who are free, se was say, or man for a true and ekoso, and also, it me, a rezi on this segment. And, ye drive it, chrome, uhu problem, bi be, aye, it me, ba, it be rezi on this segment. Inti, on me here, some segment, no, we share our opinions on issues in a no holds bad fashion. Ain't he? Mama, yen shenan so. And me here some segment, so EcoBank Ghana, a better way, a better Africa, the boy, me, the Bremo, Haxa capsules and mixer, all satanfo, or monso ekaho. Yeah, interviews be brewe, could see sense, so including one on one interviews, Syntex Tank, and Obapa product, and so boy, and the idea, no, a Bremo. And a yen discussion segment, no, Max Buy, and a Sasso spray, and so so yana saying, near the segment, so Ebreminti Ecosisa is heavily segmented, and we are grateful to all our listeners. Mokoswa

0: nkomo ene ewie ye wi ya line up some interviews and so a ye beye on the major issues and then was the Supreme Court etna se e was the Honorable Kojo appointing Kroma application of the court before the court you know the substantive application no for the court to declare as unconstitutional the directive of the Chief Justice say court enter any criminal cases during legal vacation but that before that substantive matter is heard no or sign file an injunction application you know say it was a court no eshe na omu injunctive proceedings are cost so far while we wait for the Supreme Court to determine the substantive issue. Yani kojo upon kroma ebedi hon komo how an yoma ko Supreme Court ene. Sounds so ena an interviewer yachin ya ane ya line is not disappointing. Ononso se se onkasa we could see sense wa onkasa wo bebi ebi yo. And you know say after MPP elections wa Ashanti region no polyando onkasa wo bebi ya or se ofiso onkasa we could see sense wa ansana wa kasa e wo bebi ya. Inti would have that conversation no, with him. Now though ma menfa mokols kakra ewo mehia sem segment so Mr. Mahia sem segment community concern segment you know do fra o concerns how no na o dia tuja eno ya dia ehia papa intimede sa number ne betuja sisia na wajimre afreyin o fra na won so wo de o community concern atuja ye fa callers kakra at least it me fa be roughly be 10 calls ane ye de si near any NPR if we didn't come here we are now interviews are a canon yeah they are tour most so and we have an interesting show coming up ma yentia mu amoshe on YouTube live no let's know where you are watching us from na yemfa mudin and tuja number ube freno a 0244 34 04 26 Benghazi if I display number on the screen any man right into 0244 34 04 26 and no any number obefre na fe yeti o me sin esu bi o 0244 34 04 26 fre na yentie dia wonso wo e de emayen ma me mfa we good afternoon.
1: Obi, good afternoon. 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
0: Yami adom na udini baby au kasafi.
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0: Pukwasi amamole. Mi enti yo kujua.
1: Yeah. Obi, I had here. I say insure. In fact, when a pipe mu waho. Yeah. Insure no. If on be catch on say a beba, ebia a week. Or two, and the bitch from 1 month, and she would be back or cram a thing and fat pipe with him. Now, and I do so, the tea and the nature said, can you engineer dum baby? And till we need to see it. The problem, the first problem, yeah, light, a friend is a shoe now, ember.
0: Okay,
1: oh, Hano, and a light in so I become. Now, Obi, me need to meet me at Kabibi Afa and Ras and the press conference. No, but
0: that be Yanisa, a higher community concern. Nipane Dawson, Open so can be before some agency press conference. You can come through with a text message and it's near your WhatsApp number. No, and to Ubi to me, Afre, what send you a message at the Abaso Naya share a foul. In a Mienfa Nipafro, Ecosi Saints, the higher Sempa 94.7 FM. Good afternoon.
2: Good afternoon, Obi.
0: Me patron, why ni?
2: Where Richard Krampa, what are you for? Airport.
0: Oh,
2: Obi. Yes.
0: Yes.
2: Sukura.
0: Sukura, okay.
2: Trotro stations. Nah, I was a kid. Can you see? Cash in your go. Oh, Fruka, that you chow. Never you could bring them, never you say chow, no man. 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
1: 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Usme hi asem ni say WhatsApp number na wole to na ye fra ye ma make ja already
0: WhatsApp number. Oh. Yes. Good afternoon.
2: Afternoon, Obi.
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2: 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The whole day in I off. Almost on the bare 7. And then you saw an opaya dino. But over could the other side and a light to all. You name say a problem, babe. One day is so. Obi. Your name on your nice essay. There's a year too much. Every year, 3 days we are off. Now, baby, light to one by and cafes. There's you who say you're my off. The whole sun told you in I off. Yes, so I didn't need a bar. But I say, no, I call you say much a bad day. And to high light in your high light to her. Ti e basa na uhu de wa obesi aye no ba aye ye side ne de aye de so 3 days bi aye se ko off ye dum no be se si aye se 7 and I go as an aba enti obi mun ni hu gbama ye wa ni sire o
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3: Eda.
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3: 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Eda, beye 3 weeks in the other.
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3: So why a dear my papa papa papa papa papa. I'm saying Ghana water for about 2 years from now. I'm on my nyanyanti. I say I'm on back close to pipe. Now that I'm on the baby, the Oman country.
0: Okay.
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0: 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For some time now, the release... okay. In Tiono alleges okay. In the release of untreated sewage water into the gutter behind their sport complex. The stench is unbearable. Into a claim Omeki against Lancaster University said as a untreated sewage we omu release egu gutter mu ewo school no sports complex echi na asa ama ho nyina eyi nkanti Lancaster University mpanyi for 8 years omu hwentu ho anamo my OB good afternoon. We don't have water at New Wager West area. Okay, New Wager West area so insure Asem Obide Aba. Good afternoon.
5: Good afternoon, sir.
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0: 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Good afternoon.
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0: 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We have just 2 more minutes to end the segment. Good afternoon. Hello.
4: Oh, Prezadi, I'm here soon.
0: Nah, been counts. Who did you say? Oh, Casafrey.
4: If we are from Mordecai, I'm from Casua Millennium City.
0: Mordecai, I'm in Tio.
4: As opening, can I present? Maybe, of course, it's your Casa, come up, Papa. There will be some. Come up, traffic light, and start saying, yeah, Juma.
0: I am passing, yeah, Juma.
4: Now, traffic, Casua traffic light, more than 11, almost 12 years near. Yeah. Casua, any traffic light.
0: Into your point is, and what's here yet?
4: I was saying, Papa.
0: Into your raising attention, say, Enya, what's your problem?
4: I clear the man come after me. Obi, Miss Slona, my friend, can swear MP. That call you say, Slona, your friend, baby, Wallet to Johnson. I could see PR, Peace Town, Top Hill, and Mother in Charge Hospital was a Slona. So, Yan, mommy, see any more quiet yet. You go for area, home, count on Yanni Preku.
0: Anyways, my main final call. Na young fancy. Good afternoon.
7: Hello.
0: Yes, me patron whiny.
7: Good afternoon.
0: Udin the same cassa friend.
7: I'm gonna see the man. Solomon.
0: Solomon, okay. Solomon, me and you.
7: I want to see it about 11. Last week, the agents who.
0: Community 11, who you
7: know? 11 agents who. And I have financial debt. I have financial debt.
0: Community 11, yeah. Side, we mean, you said community 10, yeah, baby. ECG training school, you want. Community 11, yeah, hey.
7: I,
0: Bosek.
7: I'm not going to be able to do it.
0: That's fine. Mate, me da se pa why? I mean, sure.
7: Yeah,
0: that's it. Yen to me in fa calls no ebio. Jumedia can endorse. You best remember say, why went to me amfre amfa o community concern and to jano. You have another opportunity to send a WhatsApp message. Number ni 0548 443 523. Good evening. I'm texting you from Pantan Shalom Estate. My issue is with the Pantan Junction Road to Abokobi. It's been heavily destroyed by contractors and they haven't come to even do the road, making it very dusty and rough. Easily for thieves to attack you if you are driving on that road. Even the road was better before they came to destroy it in the name of doing it better. Is it with asphalt? Please, we need serious help. Okay. Yeah, that's it. Papa, I understand how the feeling can be. Say, oh, driver, for a choir, and yes, hi, Obi. Some of us have lost our private lands to the new Accra Kumasi Express Road being currently developed. Although we all support the project and want to see its successful completion, those of us who have lost our lands to the project have not heard from the authorities. Can you find out from them what plans they have for us? Thank you. My name is Charles. Charles Yedase. Hi, Obi. My community concern is this. Areas around China Mall and Sunda getting to red top seriously need Ghana Water Services in that area. Yaominta ewo new botiano. No me ehoni emu red top o hono. Na China Mall and Sunda ne. your friend saying West Hills Mall at Chihono. Okay, okay. Ain't he? This one says, Obi, good afternoon. I am Emmanuel, listening to you live from Airport Bypass. Emmanuel, yedase papapa. Hi, Obi, my name is Ron Quatting, listening to you from Tottenham in the United Kingdom. Or say, I voted the NPP out because they wanted change and gave the NDC the mandate to govern. Therefore, the NDC should be judged by its own actions and performance. We should be able to hold the government accountable without bringing in the previous government into every discussion. Ron, yedase. But let me come into the studios. Na yini enkomo. We a time with the NPRA. But before that, we say, Obi, GPRTU and other drivers' unions and the Minister of Transport should come clear on transport fare increment. They should be firm whether to increase or not to avoid passengers and mate brawl. Joseph Asante, Ofinso Bunsia, Ofinso Bunsia, and I would do with the Efriho Abba. Yeda, Yeda Mwase, Papa Apa. Ain't new wage of who air came say in Sue and Maw Hogana water, Yabestremo, say Mobekowon and Mwa. Obi, you are doing a very good job and please continue to serve Mother Ghana. The people of Millennium City, Gomua East, along the Millennium City High Street, are really suffering from dust as a result of the recently graded Millennium City High Street. The dust generated as a result of cars using the road is just too much. We are falling sick by the day and something has to be done about it, please. Kindly draw the attention of the authorities to it for us. The situation is getting worse. The president and his entourage used that road today to the Pentecost Convention Center and may have witnessed it. We are please appealing to him to let the road minister do something about it. This is Samuel, Millennium City. Samuel, yedase, papa. Joining me in studio, Mr. Collins Apreku, a corporate affairs manager. Ewo NPRA, Frank Anderson, and so Ewo Hao, and also corporate affairs manager, all of them from the NPRA. And for some time now, you see out there, Efa Pensions, Ewo Ekosi, Saint Jumedi, Eso. Mamentia lawyer, Sami Ewuku, NP, Equiapem North Constituency, Otiye, Ewe, Sami, Yedase, Papa. I hope you're doing very, very, very well. For some time, yes, you have a pension, said the medical county, at least Ghana near would see a could see same. You name se pension, you were 3-tier pension scheme, or Ghana, you were tier one, and you chairman snit, you were tier two, and no a and tier one and tier two, a mandatory, Russia or say was a tier two, no private fund managers near day, and a chef, and you would tier three, and no a voluntary, and you proceed through a bit more light on tier three. Ah, Uko companies be a more friend Provident Fund. And ebinom so eye omo personal pension scheme because enono eye voluntary opa and wije in the end and we want to pay attention to tier 3 na amount for tier say call and say about say
8: boss nyamya do me hoye na so e
0: bi e koye
8: na we secret here dey obo life we here you
0: oh yeah
9: make come as man say
8: na your permission na community concern yes you can
0: dey oh yeah that's fine
8: okay trust
9: me that
8: this
9: here you see me community concern
0: yeah that's fine
9: na kaswa
0: okay
9: baby your friend baby and dumb down yes kaswa fanko
0: okay
9: na kwanya efri main road edoko community ni mono yen
0: main road kwanya do amaye
9: main road in do amaye
0: of
9: edoko am said edoko bodwasi ha what there there kama
0: branches
9: na branches no insu e to last year to ya fat a second no kura ama monka na beda
0: wow
9: kwanum ah ka bien to minko so ukwa se ukwa wanwan ko fa baby basa ndi yesre
0: ka
9: ho bebre ho pa ndi yesre kaso ewutu senya
0: okay east yes municipal
9: assembly yesre no bebre I mean me say ya trolete
0: okay
9: da komo om so mehwe na mmboan na ncc kwan nya
0: bodo mbegi drip machine
9: bi afase kekre now the mine now ya enso yetumi esore ahomachin wonim kaso kwan ya ba kaka kaka yetumi aba na Yeah, and so your friends can be sure. Yeah, that boy, Bruno. Need to me, and yes, sir. Yes, sir. I am Mr. Concern.
0: That is a very important concern. Collins, who will be?
8: He will be now. Once again, me a more about on a dream of power here. But me, dear, it's got to do with Ensuno. Ensuno, I am man. Now, and they say, mid morning when I had something, a message which was very funny. Oh, who said, and my friend, I'm a queen. The apparently I've asked the family to come over.
0: Yes.
8: And I'm free all the way to Nyanya Bank. Na 3 days in your union shoe. So me wage mum and my wife I sent him a message say, Beshesa be nyan shoe money in your men can on come back to Sunyan.
0: Oh, I was
8: the as a menumi yeguas. Say me wo Kisseman.
0: Kisseman
8: Subaye closer to Christian Village.
0: Okay.
8: Yes, before so we call cable to Domipillar to that area.
0: Okay.
8: It's been very difficult for us.
0: Wow.
8: So for the first time I've been my entire family.
0: A bank,
8: no win and shoot. It's quite tough.
0: Ghana waterfall.
8: Yeah, best job.
0: Ghana waterfall.
8: Over Yegu Masim. Omo Yegu Mawadi Ekra. Meanwhile, who kind Abraham Maslow theory of needs here? Water is supposed to be something basic.
0: Yeah.
8: Something basic. Yeah. For all these years, now you said to be a struggle for sure.
0: Yeah.
8: Just fundamentally, no? Something is wrong.
0: Yeah. Basic needs quite intimate.
8: Intimate.
0: Is that the area? I was all pet. Scar can go to borehole.
8: Oh, yeah, I have
0: some.
8: I was saying, yes, you can moon your duties. Oh, you. Yes, you can move this Saudi. Tito,
0: yes,
8: like the CNN, the Al Jazeera, mention them.
0: Sure.
8: Because your shah says, yes, sir, time with NPR. Sometimes, so what mean your call from angle? Now, oh, nipa no our flow, baby, or war. Now, I catch was a material wonka, a week could see sense. Near I tremble, and I said, once I answer, will be chimney feeders who will tell it means that Utiwa Unyaniope,
0: that's true.
8: They say competition will be a Krubia because you be a Bronubia because you be a. But to get millions to tune in on daily basis, you know, it means that there is something that you are doing well. These are the colleagues in a bombire say, Yankopoma, Wahonde, Unim dear, and Codeni, many or more motel with Tinianano. September, show no better course with Ignaso. No, Ignaso, sir. My CEO did the men's worst. In the meeting, Obiati will be, I said, no, I will be no show the international. He was like, and you know, no Kwanaka. So, you guys are doing well.
0: That's it.
8: You are doing well. I mean, in Shramu, Papa.
0: I mean, the decision to come and partner Ekosi Serie and Fanche Treya Magana for no has proven to be very, very, very positive in the end Monso money management I say for taking that very very great decision and the year share tier 3 say into okay and remember Frank and Chassis okay Frank into I mean the first question here the very obvious question say you can third tier pension scheme your name say first 2 year mandatory. Na a year day na 30 year cry a day a buy.
9: It will be, Medassi, and a tearful in answer. I don't must see. Tier Treno, dear Banny say, send our kind, you were tier 1, you were tier 2. Na you who say, tier 1 and tier 2 no, among scanibi, and I saw benefit in a more eco drew pempersubi. So we ye Juma, Ben say, would ye 10,000 and I say 5,000. Na Oka Hum Jimwa, Unye Skenina, in Skenina at the Mount. In Bremuno, and I say, research Muno, a my own say, oh, Abia Oko retirement, and you may be aware, a kabi wo ana say maybe wo ahunhia won to tax the way the dey mu adwuma mu nante transportation ni na 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hu say wo kwa retirement a but wo hia sika kra chen wo ye adwuma mpo no into the theatre na the buyer ya the buyer say ebe man sika e dey aka
0: first
9: two no ho oh ebe man sika dey aka first two no am say wo kwa ahomje mu a at least no when you cry no benya very close to the honor wo gia answer wo kwa retirement no and I say mpo wo benya man abrosa aha into introduction of theatre no and the reason back no no the other one no ye ni anu ma na se ye busianfo no mo informal sector no in fact even though say snit eho akonya also metumi ajoni 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omenya akonya ya specific scheme for them. That is a personal pension scheme for the tier 3. No? And the tier 3 is two. Provident fund and a personal pension scheme. Mm-hmm. They are meeting first, you know, for additional income. No? Yes. Among a former sector. No?
0: Okay.
9: Among the provident fund.
0: And a provident fund.
9: Provident fund. No? And among a former sector. No?
0: Among your own boss.
9: My kind of sir. Also, which may join a personal pension scheme. No? Ama also benya, sika se ibia ubia, why then? Or you jumma for so much so benya skana, or the aqua jam, you know. That's the reason why the informas tier three, no? A buy, na a man more income. Na your aqua jam, you to me, and your good.
0: Collins, and see, with tier three, said your friend, catch it, you know. Not just no, a open to ubia to me, a be right?
8: Yeah, ubia to me, a be na. 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
0: yeah
8: obi aye tier 1 wa tier 2 no wa tier 3 Frank Anderson aye tier 1 wa tier 2 wa nyet tier 3 so mo call ma home die mu a all other things being equal satirist parables you expect to say obi sikasem ebe jina brane e de asen Frank Anderson die no hence the tier 3 on the flip side when we say say offer tier 1 no so what the 45 years plus you can join because you are expected to contribute 180 months and 15 years.
0: 15
8: years. And so what you have benefited
0: now the, from okay 15 years to say so 60 years
8: yes
0: also to me
8: so to me contributing
0: in the word the 45 now cow
8: 15 years to retire. This is only more than 45. Technically you cannot join
0: tier one
8: which is our bracket in no tier 2 all right but you can also join the tier 3 no and emphasis in ankasa no informal sector no we dey yam find say street ya crash for there yam find say asemka that is not sanity but yam find say tier 2 no e bia wan chance enter tier 3 dey say wo ma e no no ya dey emfa ho no adwuma o yesa be ogbo adwe ukomwape ubokoto I'm saying all this
0: is saying be sikaba unsem
8: sikaba unsem kwa no wo consistency in your income flow no you qualify say say also call me bobo sa na ma we ye no bi afri nkro nketo mu no aya na adwen say e ka pension sema e yo ne Frank Anderson 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how vibrant how buoyant that scheme is and o credit me add on onto sa o credit build up sin idea o mo etimi eh ti 43 the e home obi a e mo obi a
0: but the legitimate question then would be sir
8: yes
0: yen im set tier 1 no yetua e de masnet
8: yes
0: tier 2 so no company ne be pe private fund manager bi
8: yes
0: na ose
9: trustee
0: yeah private trustee bi no ahwe sa ska ne so ama tier 3 ne se me ye madwen se me ye bia no me tua ma han
8: anti yes eno so no e jina kwan a wo fa so akọ no
0: okay
8: se wo kọ se ankra ankra a eno so no e privately managed sa ti ye wo sa trustees ne ye wo mo dodo wo Ghana ha MPRA ya license yo mo ya mo mo to be cut o mutimi ye adwuma so any licensed trustee bi ya no wo good standing eba MPRA in crater mo a wo betimi ne no edisa nsa wo so no
0: na sam governor mo list wo mo website
8: oh yes yes okay. Website I well published time bi ya no periodically no yeah
0: okay. Upgrade okay
8: and again se fi ha e bi asempa mo so mo betimi aba as a group na maka se okay ye nso no we want to run the group pensions so mo beba na ye register mo na fi mo people trustee
0: okay.
8: Na wa run e de amam di you either fall on the registered trustees na ye wo system no
0: and
8: or
0: I
8: you come as a group who register na ya mamu guidelines
0: and
8: na
0: body multimedia ye wo provident fund
8: yes
0: and only a form of tier 3
8: yes
0: okay in the announce no before say multimedia bit me at here in provident fund no e was on beje company beje license from one
9: before tier 3 no say you can voluntary
0: okay
9: but say obetumi aye say because it's voluntary no obi a ensure
0: okay
9: multimedia obetumi o ma form no pf o ma your madie
0: yes
9: ha but oba ye MPR wa ye friend of provident fund
0: okay
9: scheme I mean ya for me a 1 year, 2 years, mm-hmm. Utimi komu kwe yisike wumu no. Uba, MPI, ye jume diema, ye mfrenu provident fund. Ye mfrenu welfare scheme.
0: Welfare scheme, okay.
9: Ha.
0: Okay.
9: Na, se, mou pese mou pretty provident fund, even though it's voluntary, no, ube di beba MPI, na, wari register with MPI. Mm-hmm. So, we register with MPI, then, this law, then governs it.
0: Ebe govern, okay.
9: Ha, and the benefit biya, ese, munye biya, no, you will get. You will get. Say more pretty outside NP area, and outside this lower.
0: Yes.
9: Benefit to low no more where the Munsa anchor. Okay. And no back on no. Mr. Collins will come about group personal pension. Group no. For informal sector, yes. No, chairman, for the informal sector, specifically, you know, mostly in the informal sector. Now, ABI or Hairdressers Association, or Spare Part Dealers Association, those groups, you know, you come together. Now, so we say you're forming pension scheme for our members only. So we coming together, then you set up your scheme, you register with MPIA. In fact, I think registration, you know, I think is free.
0: Okay.
9: Into the more register now, then you get your own mankasa more from your own board of trustees. No more running scheme, no more pensua. You can give it to a licensed trustee, no running mama. But mankasa no more board of trustees are take decisions on how to run the scheme.
0: Okay.
9: Trustee no ebe ye, I mean paperwork na adia mama. But mankasa no more take decisions on running
0: the scheme.
9: The scheme. Okay. That is for the group.
0: Group
9: personal pension scheme, and personal pension scheme part of the so me, Mr. Collins, we just walk to a trustee,
0: any
9: trustee of your choice,
0: trustee, certified by
9: MPIA,
0: every month would be BB,
9: every month would be BB,
0: but you know, I'm running a fixed fee, be or say, for tier three, you know.
9: Fee to say would you have
8: no it depends on your strength we seek a seven or senior city and I am not trustees in a normal some specific schemes yes and I never consider a sentence on the city at three and on zono when you're joining here we seek a be out there called a chimumino
9: sir for say, informal sector
8: fund. Yes, informal sector fund. Maybe I'm finding some belonging to Union Association, Tomatoes Association, and I'm a bedroom edit here for a noir. So, but some of you be 50 Ghana. Me and me trustee in over conscious. So, I have 50 Ghana now, me piano. Me person with 20 cities, a court into my savings account.
0: Okay.
8: Me 30 cities in our account, and call my retirement account.
0: Account.
8: Retirement, you know, as the name implies. Retirement, we do retirement. But savings account, depending on that particular scheme rules, will be our contribute after 2 years, will be 3 years, will be 5 years, will be a partial withdrawal, will be a journal also cry to assess the facility, depending on the dictates of that particular scheme.
0: Okay.
8: But all that we need to know is that what during this scheme, I should share rather than here. Send a bear on Hubert Toll. I would say, or more that space, you know. Sometimes a more problem with the consistency of their cash flow. So, Tina, the framework of the law, no, yeah, and they say, "Yen chemu mi yuno." But I can go into the savings accounts. Now, but I can go into the retirement. The ones are all building for the future in the retirement accounts.
0: Yes.
8: So, savings accounts, you know, is another form of financial accumulation. But you can also take advantage of as you accumulate, you know, to either access a facility, do a partial withdrawal, depending on the dictates of that particular scheme.
0: I think one of the things I was saying, you more high idea. Now, ABOB, okay, me person me hear this tier three.
8: Yeah.
0: As an individual, I just want to walk to a trustee. Into, so maybe to be a list of some of the trustees that are certified. Now, yeah, first I have questions. Niyamu boma or man for ubi ho no going online no any day. But what say? Ebi ewo home office bi ewo ni area ewo home names dimiti. Yeah, share some of the trustees that man for bit ma walking into.
9: Sure. Do me phone soon.
0: Very important. And now tier three si kanen so nsa di watse mo no. Say me ma trustee ni chim ema mia.
8: Yeah.
0: The ebeko mi savings account I can assess it even before retirement.
8: Yes.
0: Okay.
8: Depending on the rules governing that scheme.
0: Governing that scheme.
8: Yes.
0: Okay.
8: Do kwa enyem pre ho. E so otobwa se na ye chirechire mu ye.
0: Yes.
8: O say pension sector ni nyina thrives on trust.
0: Yeah.
8: The ya build this idea we nyina say be ye GDA beba. In the yesterday years no. You meet an agent on the streets. Na aho hare so. na oma enter into some of these contracts. Yeah. And the nuances of the contract, you know, people don't get to know. And sana wa enter. To be a chill now, quite as was you. And I sent to my time and I'm here, Bissica, and I say, yes, sir. That is why I take it this time as you see a person, Nipatia, and sana. What can you do? Oh, Kodom. You should know, sir. Sa scheme we na me join and rules we ben
0: anywo
8: na sika no kra me tuya no saying how much out of how much so much that I'm paying you know and they going to the savings accounts
0: and then
8: how much and they going to the retirement account
0: so we agree to sign your money
8: yes
0: by ya yeah, your formal sector na ebia company ne wo bibi say provident fund e dey my you know can the company decide say okay provident fund ni e be no no Minfa, you cannot assess it. On Sabeka, either say we're Jai company, no, and now say work for retirement.
8: I think it will thrive on consent
0: between the parties.
8: Between the parties, because, this is pure contract.
0: Yeah, yes. Pure contract. Well, I know, say, me free ECG Ebahan, for example, no,
8: yeah,
0: into omit me transfer. And about new company, no?
8: Okay. In the trustee, in the parlance of MPR, you're very porting.
9: Porting. Your BB, and I say, rules be a govern.
0: Mm-hmm.
9: I mean, contributions. Yes. So, to your pension contributions, sure. Referring to version schedule.
0: Okay. Yeah.
9: So, version schedule, no? Employer, no? Especially provident fund, no? More quite. Omo modi some blockage bi anas omo di bibi e protect it
0: sorry we are this scanning in our center
9: yeah protect omo contribution especially
0: yeah.
9: No
0: yeah.
9: And you know ebi employer be say bi okay metua utua 10% miss metua 10% and you know but me 10% no say we ye adwuma and I say we tena me adwuma mu ha for 2 years medibama me ten
0: okay.
9: E bi so bae ni say okay say wetin me dwuma 2 years obenye 50
0: okay
9: 50% me contribution no.
0: Okay.
9: Na wetin 4 years obenye ni na ma hante eno ye friend of version scheduler ebo ana say e protect employer no kakra e won ni part of the contributions no aha and say who moving so I just as my colleague support kind yeah. You can port it okay. To your new
0: new
9: employer.
0: Now,
9: the company's make cover personal pension scheme ne retirement ne savings. You know, say your share, who share senior first and second tier operating one. On the first year, no amount monthly pension.
0: Mm.
9: Second tier, no amount lump sum.
0: Lump sum.
9: It's the same principle. Ne the year,
0: okay.
9: Personal pension scheme, pension scheme. You know, I had the year and say. Savings account, personal savings, you know, every month lump sum.
0: Lump sum.
9: Ne retirement, you know, so
0: monthly
9: amount. Ha, and so would you retirement, you know, but to me, your fee be annuity.
0: Mm.
9: But to me, a insurance company, then you go and buy annuity from them.
0: Okay.
9: And now amount either send a person we need, but person we need monthly, 2 months or 3 months or anything. Once you share with my own, and I want to man, I had no when your monthly pension, send it be a
0: or
9: in a snake. So, these are the principle,
0: yeah,
9: tier one and tier two. No, sorry, personal pension scheme. No, and I be on so say we are former sector, we are tier one, we are tier two. Or provident fund, you still have opportunity to do the personal pension scheme.
0: Personal pensions,
9: because personal pension there, yeah, me, I decide for myself.
0: Yeah.
9: And to me, what tier one, me what tier two?
0: Company no provident fund.
9: Company no provident fund.
0: Still decide, sir.
9: Yes.
0: We say a trustee, you know, I personal.
9: Yes. But you may invite. But you may about 10 of.
0: Yeah.
9: Don't pay bia because but you may go trustee way.
0: Yeah.
9: But you may go masene. We don't. But you may the amount.
0: Trustee list. Ha.
9: And you know. But me, I trust you. We trust you one, trust you two, trust you three. So no pay be to me. Even with your first, second tier, and the third one, yeah. But me say a provident personal pension scheme.
0: Why would that
9: change? Sir,
0: but the question then will come. Say trustees now more and more certify. You know, like unse any you know amount for GDA in the sector, no, especially the financial sector problem or more to intense or the secret
8: we never man one secret so by MPR so we need create a new city yeah we a whole directorate
0: okay
8: our more licensing and the registration
0: okay
8: from more LNR
9: yeah,
8: was standards and compliance. Mm-hmm. Yeah, legal director and Casanzoa. A lawyer for what they say, well, cuckoo down near the old. The answer na MPR, Ubenya Chris, and now whoever, I'm gonna certify, sir. So I trust you, we will good standing. No? I just say, indeed, or much, I say, or more goodwill.
0: Okay.
8: Or more goodwill, no more integrity. Age na brane. The Nancy, about 2 months ago. Yes, we had a course, our corporate affairs mm-hmm. unit said, mm-hmm. What's your coin to the day is to publish is a trustees, you know, you revoke your
0: license. Revoke your license.
8: The, okay. Periodically, you know, you reassess your more, mm-hmm. capital requirement. What's your for the bar? The idea. And the idea, you know, the bar was just this particular trustee, mm-hmm. Licensed by National Pensions Regulatory Authority. Oh, what was it? Ya son na hwe ehun so ogina brane ye nunu no e de na to nsene ye so ehun se de sikasem wie peye a obeti bi agia hwe so ama na won se trustee wo de you are a lawyer so oji sika no kra ma they only hold it in trust, on your behalf
0: that's true
8: e na ye san wo fund manager sa enye trustee no nko unilaterally e na decide ba bi kro di sika do be kwa kwese because our fund managers need the tufo se ye tena sen ye hu se ha de ba bi a person odi sika wi ko ne ye short analysis no ye hu se risk level no e wo fom abichi media call this act in explicit terms actually where you can invest pension funds and where you cannot invest pension funds then I know your call conference people were asking say ye mo mo kwan so that they can go into other jurisdictions for investment and they are the pension sika no and yes, you can say, be come on, sir, now pen away. And I say, yes, you can know America say a fund manager, they be too custodian of craft, or be too, they say, trustee, if we be at this kind of channel. Sika banu ankasano is set with the fund custodian. The fund manager, no, you only advise where the money should be invested.
0: Should be invested.
8: But the money sets with the fund custodian. And a trustee, you know, you hold it or you take the monies on behalf of our client. Yeah. You know. Tis how bodies me and some way in an they are independent of each other.
0: Mm-hmm.
8: Yeah, yes, as an ever conflict of interest issues will be solved because there will be one out this canoe, one out of pay investment. You can assign at your why. You didn't get it, yes, you won't hear it. That's why the trustee will deal with you directly. Take your money, take advice from the farm manager, then the money sets with the custodian.
0: Yeah, that's true.
8: And so, what this means, how we in your so no, I account it periodically, if not on daily basis, at the MPR.
0: In the MPR role in tier 3 operations, we know, supervisory.
8: Supervisory, regulatory, and all of that.
0: Okay. There are quite a number of messages. Before I say a bit, sorry, I'll go over the entire list. I mean, I don't phone no power. I say, Abba, ain't he? Charlie. Ain't he? Ecosy says, hi, Asempa FM. Quite a number of your questions. We say, Obi, please ask the SNET reps if, okay, when you're SNET, we're free MPR.
8: Yes.
0: If I contributed to SNET and I die, but my relatives don't know I am a contributor, will SNET go round to look for the beneficiaries? Edwin, what are
9: in fact, it's one of the problems that war pension is and I say, Obia or Oye pension, no?
0: Yes.
9: Make sure, say, at least, Obinim say, you are making contribution. Mm-hmm. At least, we are contribution. Because say we start say we ye juma.
0: Yes.
9: Obi enim say we ye juma. And I say even though say we start say we ye juma. We start say we ye juma no 20 years.
0: Yes.
9: 25. Where say be won worry e. O de wo wadan fu bi kura e bia we ye very close and mo school no. Mo ye very good friends. And now we dey na ye beneficiary.
0: Yes.
9: fast forward, I mean, 25 years later, you never change it. Once a son, dinner on a son, or what were you, ma? Obeying him. And
0: yesterday,
9: for the young fa.
8: Obi, to answer that question
9: but I say
8: to frank say once okase wo wu e no wu e no senate nim say wo wu and as senate nim say wo wu
0: yes
8: say senate nim say wo wu a just as he said and was say straight between me follow so mo who say indeed wo wu there is a certification to confirm say utianye wetin na no one say do then we will now look at the nominated beneficiary.
0: I will provide it.
8: You know, and then with technological advancement, numbers, and email address, and any idea. So, Senate bit me, aye. But okay. I feel, say, just as he said, no, I was say, Senate in the US, 30 million Ghanaians. The Senate shall say, Senate cannot operate in a vacuum.
0: That's true.
9: Alex Mobi, who will your contribution?
0: That's true. Ain't it? Let me look at the list of approved corporate trustees. Where you are more NPR certified ones, say, Omobe Timi Aje Amam for Tier 3. Sikana as trustees now omo invest on their behalf and it's annual said here calling said church mtwo Apex Trustee Limited Apex Trustee Limited and you know somewhere certified Axis Pension Trust Limited Axis Pension Trust Limited yewo Dachi Pension Trust Limited Dachi Pension Trust Limited yewo Enterprise Trustees Limited Enterprise Trustees Limited. 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That's number 14. My main share the akano say ibi huwa. That's just say. Hanti mumi the akano mami. Na fi yenche kusi say suni. Haya Sempa FM. Inti ye bubo. We are taking time to mention all the trustees. No. Na uye wadrin se ube kwa ye. Oh, tier three, you know where to get to. Very, very, very important. Ma minfa we intrim. Wear your birthday wish in advance to my wife. And this is coming from a very good friend of mine, a former journalist, now a minister, a reverend minister with the Church of Pentecost, Pastor George Oseyesi Edose. Birthday wish in advance to my wife, my dearest Rosalind. As you celebrate your birthday on Saturday, 22nd August, I could not wait until then to tell you how deeply loved and treasured you are. You are a rare gift from God, full of grace, beauty, strength, and warmth. And every day with you is a blessing beyond words. Your love fills our home with peace, joy, and meaning. And your presence makes life richer and sweeter. You are my pretty August. Today, I celebrate not only the wonderful woman you are, but also the precious wife and mother you continue to be to the children and to me. Thank you. The children and I will forever cherish and celebrate you. Happy birthday in advance. Also for Mami Rosalind, or say a CEDU. Ain't he? Pastors George say a CEDU and a day beautiful message we abasa yen kind and fama neire. And so for CEDU, a district pastor, a wo mampong Equiapem district of the Church of Pentecost. And now the way I pray. 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Good. In the 20

0: Yeah,
1: then you may say.
0: Tons on here.
1: I do me.
0: Then you may say. Now come on here, me de pa.
1: Good, good.
0: Na, and come up you so crum. Acquire said, tier two, no. Employers be brain tier. I'm a person who's a penny for you, sir. Sir, employers ain't here. Remedies been a work home affected.
1: That's what tier two.
0: Tier two.
1: And yes, net there. You know.
0: Debbie.
1: Tier two.
0: Tier two.
2: Okay. What was it? Last 2 weeks. We send you a dear. We say employer compliance.
1: Yes.
2: Employer compliance.
1: Yes.
2: What you are saying is true.
1: Mm-hmm.
2: I think some account will happen. Cross. Say your research. I say employers 10. Mm-hmm. Any tier 1. Emma senator. We have employers. We have basically 2. And as
1: any
2: tier 2. No. Tier any swadi huwa. That is the new direction of MPRCCA. I hear say. Best of Bosomemi and Saint Queen C. D. Anyway.
1: Yes.
2: I was saying that sign employers no one would tier 1. So do no one wants to tier 2. So they say, we'll call all your regional offices. And out of the 16 regions, and you will best at 9, your trainee prosecutors.
0: Okay.
2: That were each of the regions. And you are one step.
1: And then when you are mandated to prosecute.
2: Yes, you will prosecutorial powers. Yes. Yes. Yeah, they are not trying to change. They say, we call all the regional officers. Every single officer who be a compliance officer.
0: Okay.
2: Send a be a the necessary human resource base in one. And quite a greater crown one. We are member head office. Region be a officer be who be a compliance officer.
0: Okay.
2: The for instance, a while ago and Chebi Briname regional manager was Ashanti region. Out of the 5 days, you know, now you the 2 days. And it's now office Monday. Now you set your agenda where to go. Now Friday, I hear a report. I remember head office 3 working days in a common things. We go to the employers. You will senate data. No, we take all the data from trustees. No, now you have more default. Now you come what to make sure. Say or more every 20. Before I left, come and say, your payment schedule countless number of payment schedules. You will be no more. You have more demand notices. Manager said. Se wun tuya no ye bo koko bosumi bia apa hu bia nzo no brand amount say charge
0: eh
2: 3% da ye compounded
1: okay.
2: By way of interest
0: It
2: was sent within 14 days in the amount demand notice no na so one reply then you 30 days ah
0: e
2: was odi two and amount ye hu say sika no tuya na so wan tuya say no na mbom na court sem no
0: e bom
2: no ti say offer the current administration or more direction pa na wabo so no and I can tell you say say over head officer last week both Thursday and Friday everybody they are doing that compliance.
1: Okay.
2: A cross section of MPRE staff CCA will training with World Bank and Bank of Ghana. And you know, financial idea no one. You bet me intensify compliance.
1: Getting.
2: So what you are saying is true, but this time there. When the employer be able to come out, because you say pressure a day more, even including the government.
0: Okay.
2: Pressure a day more employers is here, you know.
1: Even abandoning human
2: compliance. Yes. So I'm telling you, sir, before we end this fiscal year, you will see changes.
1: Improvements, baby.
2: Yes, you will see changes.
1: I don't know, say, because of incommunity, messages are about the door. And I think it's only fair, say, me ready enough. No, I live in Canada. Can I also contribute to the pension scheme they are talking about? Which one would they recommend and how do I start? Please ask them for me. Clifford, Ewo, Canada. And I've heard quite a number of our listeners, well, Bruce, say, most of them contributed to SNET or were brutal a possible and Monfan County more year. No, am I? Where's the OB? Can I use the tier 2 as a mortgage for a house? I have 13 years to go to pension until Kono Onyayan called in tier 2. Ebesia wa the Aje dying. Or say a possible and Munye non swano emfa MIA. This one says, okay, let me see, and then we can make progress. Master P, and I'll come back to your issues, but let me deal with some of the other messages. Okay, Waisa Obi, please, I would like to know if a salaried employee in the formal sector can register for a personal pension scheme. Boga Ali Hashim, I think, and on the we are no earlier. Say, even when you have all the 3 tiers now,

0: you can still do a personal one, which is very, very important. And also, to me, Abuao, where is that Obi? Does the MPRA run tier 3? No, please. Good afternoon. Please, I was with the Ghana Health Service and now with the Armed Forces. I asked SNIT about my contribution and I was told there is no way I could assess my previous contributions until I turned. I don't understand. Until you turned what?
1: 60.
0: Okay. Kletus and the way Abba into your war. But why was he going to assess the previous contribution? The other it was just from GHS to Armed Forces.
2: Armed Forces.
0: It will continue.
2: Yes. And I would say a complex. Because Armed Forces or mono scheme we are different from
0: different. Scheme from the normal scheme.
2: Yes. This is the contributory three tier.
0: Yeah.
2: Armed Forces they are slightly different from we.
0: Okay.
2: But what it means that the human or yeah, you know, the sick and was in it and you're right.
0: First one, part two, 60 years. And the same contribution cannot be transferred to Armed Forces for further management. Mm. Okay, the battery is the point you made. Yeah. We say OB, can you imagine, I checked my contributions and what I would get when I go on retirement. It's not even up to 1,500 Ghana cedis. If I have to buy medication for myself, I cannot survive on that money. But what then we actually say, and then say, we employee, don't be so happy about your allowances. Why can't the NPRA link up with the death registry to receive a monthly list of dead individuals to contact their next of kin? The death registry can always ask family members to give the snitch challenge.
2: Well noted.
0: Very well. We've overspent our time.
2: I mean, clearly, we're not senior for that's for our pension, the mortgage. Because of how in depth you are. Questions required by your what do you answer? Obi ana obi sa se or former sector obi tumi personal pension or no kra no and the man of her. When we say tier 1 tier 2 ne keka deductions in the boma a PIM 18.5. Pension tax exemption is up to 35%. These are 18.5 national, so 16.5 now.
0: Can you say
2: so? Oh, into tier 3 now, and I'll be just a tax exemption.
0: Okay,
2: so that alone should motivate him to go there.
0: To go there,
2: but Frank, a better mortgage,
0: that's fine.
2: Pension in that's for
1: yeah. Can't pass a man can make a question. Your bride beside him. I want say, employers no more entry. A beam so hard. MPRA, yeah, that's in a Minia Collins kind. Yes. That two, yes, your core abonting, I could say, employee behind the 8 year, scare say 8 year. But your core, unless you be staff, no, some of staff, and you're going to penny no, or unless you be staff, so oh, yeah, if you share, Jumura, now say, yeah, but almost to say, oh, Jumura. Na obi bi sell no pension as mo so oni ho
0: eye workers no
1: oni ho
0: omo ye me
1: ai ya che much om say munti
0: o dat intin
1: na ye waha ye be hwe say mo employer no otua mo pension mom wana oni ho oni ho intin no moma ye hu say ye yes anso a nyankasa na ye den ye di ho abro. And you know, yeah, I'm back, you know, and I say, yeah, my friend, no, say, you didn't court answer, you be bisano, say, oh, fa, and cut her for chains, I would tear, and I say, won't you, and a yes, shall we, neither, ne tear for mom. And you know, moon be a command, say, employees, so most of whom say, they also have a responsibility to make sure, say, I'm where the employer, no, then, eight tear.
0: That's right.
1: Now, me ba your questions in this way,
0: contribution from abroad,
1: no. say tier one and the major say and can contact SNIT because SNIT war arrangement to be or more ye at the mass uncle for naha. But about tier two ni tier three no he can do it.
0: Oh, Bruce, crowd
1: able to me, I able to me, I contact trustees.
0: Any of the trustees.
1: Any of the trustees. So now we want more. I and she share now. The other way and why? But the woman say, say yes, she. So we start to say we contribute yes, she. And I say, because of money laundering.
0: Yeah.
1: Yeah, and she share what yes system no more. Also to check for that. Unkofa skb yes oh. Mediabeto PF, what about two PFR? Because PF, even though say there's a tax exemption, there's a penalty for withdrawing early, no. Sankofono, I mean, they don't care about tax exemption. Ha, obey yes, can clean the kind of fan idea. So there are measures in place to make sure that those monies don't come into the pension space at all. But who are we? So we are genuinely, no, obey to me. Aye. Now, mortgage, you know, so, a loan, and I say, brand my coin. Say, there's a provision. Say, over to me, a use with tier two and with tier three for mortgage purposes. Pensions can want to me find tier one. They want to me touch a cry, but tier two need tier three. No, and brand my coin. Say, over to me, add a year collateral for a mortgage.
0: Okay.
1: And I would answer so it's just for one house, a primary residence. Want to me, yeah, and find yeah. I don't mean you answer me, sir. Would you see our one answer? Would you correct just for your primary residence? Residence. Okay. This provision, this particular section, in fact, was one of the reasons that public sector workers, especially, we show more a bin call pension. I feel now in lump sum must need to be man. No, I feel no, the cost 30. What was as we are taking scar to as I see some years back, and you know, maybe a scar could be in lump sum nothing or the cost. I was that here drew lengthy level naka. Miss Kansasa. But this provision, and my old boy, my old to me, who contact any model company? I mean, how small, at least be bigger car, but to me now, what that started now before we call retirement, at least.
0: Or
1: I mean, two bedroom, to me. I don't know. Fine. There's a provision for that in the law.
0: Finally, Obi, I work with a youth employment agency. Before I went there, I was working with an agency that used to pay my tier two. I tried transferring my tier two from the fund manager. I was told youth employment, which is a government agency, doesn't pay workers tier two. Oh. What should I do? Please, I don't want my name to be mentioned. And also, they are, or they are, but I don't know. We have to wrap up. Collins, and Collins, finally.
2: Office. Now you need home come. That's an idea because it involves a government institution. Umbra office. In your time we need home come. And that's quick one on. Sir, diaspora pension. No. One of the major resolutions. And now AFSA conference and appear. I say. Suddenly we saw said Nigeria or more assets under management a balloon or more figure no crack quadruple because. Or more attention, because the Nigerians took my empire, just as Ghana for you took my empire. So, the last FM statistics, let's just say Ghana, foreign remittances, Ghana knew one man on air, or this Sikabri New Yanema, was in the region of 667 million Ghana $1 million. The naive beside once I say, Saha Mountain. Say mu 20% crack pensions are there. So it's one area we are really looking at. But sign panda canyons on my office.
0: Yes.
2: Now about your Frank and as well. Yeah, but any issue now, Delia man. Yeah, that's it.
0: Mamina say Frank, yeah, that's it. Why? Kamiya Domoa, next week you better sign so at once. So thank you so much. It's been very, very insightful. And every and komoa yet to me Eddie. And yes, Minya Bismarck Brown et Nase. Now Meneno Edi and Komoteu na Yashatwa. So you could see saying Suni. Haya Sempa 94.7 FM. O Adjen Chara 0548-443-523. Mamin Sai Mfenchem se the former first lady second lady of the Republic of Ghana. Former second lady of the Republic of Ghana, wife of the NPP's flag bearer. Her Excellency Samira Bawumia NAA na woda inti. Happy birthday to you, Your Excellency, or your founder and chair Africa Women and Children Conference. And I would wish you very, very well. Live to be 94.7 and beyond. Her Excellency, Lady Samira Bawumia, happy, happy, happy birthday. Intima, Yenshani Entwaso, Bismarck Brown.
3: Senior Obi.
0: No, Chaloye Bruta.
3: We're a champion.
0: Bibi Akwe.
3: Oh, boy, they're doing it. But I'm happy. I'm happy. Sure, pa, sure, I mean, sure. May no share the same studio every way. Yeah, we'll be listening from afar.
0: Yes.
3: And then, oh, yes, yeah, I'm so excited.
0: We are happy to have you. We are really happy to have you. And for more, enimno, now, Ote Bismarck Brown, last media house, na
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3: That's right.
0: Fantastic. And ABR, well, Bismarck Brown, Watten and Kawa Happy FM, and I think ETV, right?
3: ETV. Yeah, my first TV station was ETV.
0: Good. In the end, by the kind grace of God, Bismarck is now with the multimedia family.
3: That's right.
0: Adam Brandt. Mm. And you can't time without number. So about multimedia now, can Adam Brandt, Adam FM, Asempa FM, Adam TV, AdamOnline.com, and Aoko Kumasi Yishra FM. And we are the Adam Brandt under the multimedia big umbrella, you know, as a group. And yes, the good news is out there.
3: Sharp.
0: Adam Brandt, Tamawa Kwaba. From N Air Corner, what would you be doing, Ewo, multimedia Adam Brandt?
3: So, Maminda, multimedia and penny for us, almost tutu omani na ebetomiso ahaye headquarters of media practice sana ya mekashon ko for ahaye headquarters of media practice inti eme ahohwahoa eme ni jinso se mabeka ebusua no ho ifi ejuada eko ahemachi
0: Monday
3: day enimi ya ahemachi no num ni fa 5:30 na ya shasie bedwam dwumadie
0: ewa
3: Adum TV so
0: wow
3: ewa Adum TV so mabeka team no ho nti omo afemi wo TV so emfanto Adum TV fijua da ko sane se ibidi omo ani mu nkomo na ya shipi sane ye nkomo ni nyina ekọ nti nkomo kese ye ohọ no from Monday we are taking off.
0: That's nice. Yeah. That's really cool. Ain't he? Adum TV.
3: Adum TV.
0: Bejem Jumedia Anopa. It's the morning show on TV.
3: That's right.
0: The biggest morning show on TV in Ghana.
3: In Ghana.
0: 5:30 a.m. Mm. Now, if you're more till 9:30.
3: 9:30.
0: Yeah. A.M. Na Jumedia no Abba area. Ain't he? When you tune in on Monday, you would see the handsome face of Bismarck Brown, Charlie. Ube hune ni mu TV ne so and mu amwe dine chi through on the media career no nyamea do abe kaya inside wa multimedia inti if we are drawn there don't miss that opportunity
3: at all
0: to listen to him
3: at all
0: 5:30 a.m. na edi jumedi na share so wo bejem jumedi so edi Bismarck omu a share Adum TV ni ado what expectations should they have omu share de enim
3: so ye de ni eme friend of Ghana's Accountability Morning Show ebre omanfo nsem chere dwuma no eya dwuma bi a animonyam ho pa na yesa be sanso agia to mu se enye ye nyina na sebie mu ethics na ewo 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seminar we near them, and some of us we've done it severally. Yen facing issues bia, and that's the quality we are bringing. Afen su ebe twia ben communities. Bedwam e your community centered program. Inti ebe bwura community sinimu. 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So bedwe muso ba be ye the voice of the voiceless. 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Ye ba pa. Ye ba pa.
0: Enti, I mean, we are so excited to have you join us. Seke seke. Me name is Onim Seke.
3: Seke seke.
0: Ozi Obi, welcome my man Bibi to the headquarters. Seke seke.
3: Me nua pa ro no.
0: We say Obi, it's a nice feeling to have Bismarck Brown back on the screens. We cannot wait for Monday. Hashtag you could see saying hashtag Bedrim Alex Martinson Ewo Suhum. Weise Obi. Was he hosting the afternoon show? If it's him, he is very good. Kofi Ameyaw and do we have
3: no crap.
0: Happy number afternoon,
3: afternoon show. Namiana me.
0: In the Kofi Ameyaw a very, very solid journalist. Inti, we are happy to have him join us, and we hope, sir, he would add on to the quality and make our programming
3: exactly
0: better. Bismarck,
3: Minya,
0: welcome.
3: Medasi Bibri. But Minya, no boy, Juma. We are brutal.
0: Bismarck Brown, you're telling, can you see? So, isn't he? Now, me, I do my draw the day, and me, 5:30 a.m. Adum TV, Bejem. You don't want to miss his inaugural show and subsequently the rest of the days. Amazing stuff. And I eba every Monday echo. Mamin kwa ho manus when then we do business. Pauliando akwa better saying.
4: Obi, yamiadum, now swear.
0: Yamiadum. Na mitie o voice here, I say any genim adding.
4: Obi na se wa wani chia se any genie ntimba. Na what you cram are you?
0: Na. Nazanka after 3-4 days there was anka by now there what overcome it you see nana
4: when the catch reo nyasem kitu ana atum you know nyasem kitu ubi overcatch reo say 3-4 days biano ube timidi overcome it sadi we be a wabwa enye easy ubi obese aye biano or pretending. Obi enough from.
0: Yeah, me nim say enough from, but say me patcho o first time I wako election ni on.
4: Debi, me de ka ko bi 2022 deputy secretary for the region.
0: Ena udi nkunim.
4: Debi, me de nkugu. But we no there unse na ano she. What you say?
0: Yes.
4: Na me de wonyina na me di wura tadi mu a. And so Uncle Ye and Yen Sano.
0: Dabi, Oka say, Nio when you now patch a say, Sigaka can we save what to win.
4: Obi say no dear a factor. Oh, but we no on say a semino every baby never drew how.
0: Yes.
4: Now unse right from the onset, you know, Obi me can watch him. Then so among four I'm fan of say. A bit me about the Drucy. Because we are crying in your own small way, no, you're near my boami. What you say? Ah, make me a dinner so I can say, oh, be we are dear. I mean, oh, show papa. Oh, yeah, who here said, wouldn't you call or how moon sano? Now, Babua, Wafemu de Bia, now to me de Abuano. I mean, oh, show papa.
0: Yes.
4: Don't be my main for Queen, yes. Na men kama asem kakra.
0: Okay.
4: It do ya akoso ene kwa ya ufa akubu ame. 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Constituency executives, regional executives, council of elders, and patrons. Uti ase founding fathers. Ha, omu uo asanti mante muha, omu koto aba. on the 15th of August, Saturday, I ye entire regional executives, you know. I mean, don't mass papa. Okay. But quite a decal call, Mona, so send your musician year to me, and a foot tuning crunch, and some more modern my young teacher council of elders, new patrons, no. 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
0: Yes.
4: Yeah, minya kwenya eka masem eche masemu senya isitie. 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Obi nanya sana tie. Nemo muno, ushe senya yesi elusu elections na. Na yesu ya communications director. Na communicate. Na wasem na wo kan obi enko. Nipano, they were not willing to listen to you.
0: Yes.
4: Na yes, we are communication director. Yes, communicate. But communication and kwa. So you needed to create attention for yourself. Send your beya ubeti media can was him. E be a obi in kameno, may any other mihodi any other position other than communication. Ebianka would have seen me differently.
0: Yes.
4: But ya first say who your communication director no. Now what's it making sure say? Wasem bia wo kan bia no ya asemwa nipa no etime wa engage no na wetime ati wasem na wo kanase. That is why I chose that style.
0: What you say? In it, was, it was a strategy and yes eh agro bi na na wo pese wo di agro keke
4: obi na ba bia ye nyina drei me tu e me ye adwuma wo what you say me ka adwuma me ye kire wo a enya asem ketwa what you say. Ah, school, she is Obi. Why would you dance here, sir?
0: Oh, school, what could be? What could be, pa?
4: A choir, your first two trials, I'm so Ghana had in D&D. Obi, my firm move.
0: Yes.
4: And I'm Jabedru, baby, I'm a do. So there's no way. Ah, you the MPP position, Ben Mount. Now, by yes, I would be the agro. And see that. Position and your position, get one idea, the agro. That's what we're talking about. Now, okay, situation in dynamics now, air conwa. I also find that I can't be. Now come on, Sam, send your bay out, who near him? Oh, I time for him. It will be. So, share nay, I mean, no, can say, I'm a miracle, Sabaji. Or can't someone you know? That's what you're there, you know.
0: Oh.
4: You're freezing accounts. Neja Padia, any idea? And now, Obi Kra, we share BB, or share BB on the Facebook, and now BB Kra, near Quakochino. So, there was a way, now, what's any perfaso? No, the back can ask them, ah, no, who enquire na time for him. It will be mean ya quaint a church and call for mumma. I want to say, see ye. What ya say?
0: Yes.
4: And the choir, yeah, a day and new more. Obey your secretary so soa. Obey to me, a faso. Now, dear, do you, Duma? What I say? All the executive positions, Nina, no, why empower woman? Na targeting, be a what's so targeting? Umma, what a targeting? Now, would to me a draw proper action plans? Ah, yet, be ye do my bet me to achieve those targets. Ah, me lay ne bear in front of them. You who and your man cause who are reading who lost seats are upper acquire a first one. You bet my regaining all those seats. So I'm up for Jimmy to move preoccupied. But I'm seminary in the name, sir, Obi. Papa Noah only ho HMA wound to me now.
0: Oh.
4: On the 20th of July, no, and Mammy Audrey, on friend Judge Audrey, me wa. Mammy, no, didn't go to one, Obi, me catch out, say, I am Mimi Poyando near Dimako to moon. Because Opera will break Obia and the finances.
0: Yes.
4: It's a new pretty sad, you know, when you born one, because Nabi Bia was planned on himself, Paul. Don't worry. What you have to say, you may do what? Measure my BBA cost one amount. And I see a cheap affair to move 20th. No, it did not work 3 weeks to elections. Affairs so a drew so so. So what it is a list to be so so. And about me, a list to be na list to be na moon. Then, oh, you to me, go here, me dear, me dear, come as a we actually them so now you say you the results were bad. Obe ko notice board no. Obi, obe hwe na odin ka ho.
0: Na se chie listen so na poyando ni enim.
4: Poyando di nim. Iti ehwa na wo hu mi hu sense ye na mi hu se no. I was saying nipa fa ne ho adwe. Iti Obi, yafa eniamam.
0: Yeah, we dey. Be we make I say a die sentence won to me no kasa I will say usika ne konsa we me no. And once usika ni ho. List about him so we didn't name him no. Not just an election I be amam.
4: Inti nye se nipa no ampe wasem. Anye se nipa no andi wasem wantum. Ne momo no. Adi aye ye ni nina no eko wye baby. Oti ase. Waka wasem nina wye no. Ne kwa kwa no ho. Asana di de operations. Obi me kofa wa he. Ena me di aye diya wasem me di ye. But in all things no. 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
0: yeah me kai pa
4: so nanka emre bi atwa mu no senke betimi right from the onset in ke betimi apa
0: yeah
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0: ema ni da and not just defeat we no defeat we no emu abam ema won tenda
4: obi entime mbu mabam da me say ya de siade ema me rather what I say me sia ne ma bebre wo ah, chese. Obi niyama mechiane dosu. And particularly, no. I was say, ye deliberate. I wo niyama bihu, I wo region in particular. What I say?
0: Yeah.
4: Because we must be interested who becomes what. What I say?
0: Yes.
4: And the American friend is in for crowd or elections here. They are interested who becomes what. They are interested. But here, you know. You're interested in those things. It's me and I. At the same time, say, the class prefect to cry and cause what? Paul will be interested who becomes that class prefect. That's what the penny crown, yeah, you are reading him. For Yando will be interested. That's what the penny cry, yeah, you know. San Yaman and this is for me, yeah, dear Papa. Yeah. And it's a lesson.
0: Remember two questions, Biami, but before that, no.
4: Okay.
0: Commentaries in Biami on election day. Every party for any be whole NSA Ashanti region the heartbeat of the NPP. And one of MPP no a fruma eshe. Ain't he obi obabeye secretary for the party in the region no? Party ni here will be a or ye serious person because and you'll be a growing in so and they been so free say. Now when a regional minister you too close as a debiana mu dear regional minister na kra kase on the candidate ne or no na airboa we pesi come on and a sanity and also share a party for ni be able for ujidisa.
4: Oh obi minji to musa because they did try party know the guidelines e by equire position be a war party no aye pre including secretary no qualification. I was any paniti minya. What you say? The person must be active within the party for the past 2 years. Me qualify. I was say any pano okra first degree. Me kura the mikra masters. I hold do. Me qualify. Iti edie be BM. And any pani be jina swa. Obeka say any pano onye serious with whatever he's doing. And iti na obi. Me kache I was say. Me call for no minya kwan chere means semu a chere nkrofo e kwan a me fa so a me di deliver e bia nka na me nya communications e na bia me ya secretary ana se me ya first vice ana second vice a they would have seen me differently.
3: Mm-hmm.
4: But I think communicate why lose election portal. I just said, why uncle for crab were fu and this if we so why you're aggressive, I show when him I mean almost say eh hell watch a walk or two at the bill condition at all. So at that same time when I was near regional chairman, yeah, pronounce no shed them all tier mu obi. Tell us any person who I drink.
0: Yeah.
4: Me do for me church remove. It's Obiano, like I said, Paul, and yes, serious, and I say, Bibisano, not all that down home, and yes, and it's yet. Now let's come to the regional minister, Ura, Frank, I'm going in so dear, no, so. Obi, Minu Din Komo, and maybe a Chemukra, proud to elections way
0: sure.
4: About my dear, my person, my cousin, secretary.
0: Yes.
4: It's in yet, I'm going in, now saying, dear, I cause you are no. As one known, they may buy a secretary. Obi, would you want to dance here?
0: Me do want to dance here, yes.
4: Yes, me started to say my co secretary. No, I check. It's in here after I'm a coin a year BBR. Moreover, the issue is that I'm a coin a Osha senior or obey a regional minister now. A quay, a train you to in now, a interchange the kekakran, obey poor of a kind of obey penty, yeah, depending on to the netty. Na him for Baho, a him for Baho, Kuma Wustas if we in a Baho, and Crane in a hey, Nadia Simonier Nadia Cacrewe obey, eh? And woman in a to dinner, Chisa, dear Bibia, why ye no, a be mad. Hey, I'm sorry for you now, did this car no more bets now, Elbert, you chap pictures, school for a best cash. The name is also, I didn't know directly opposite my office.
0: That's okay. What? Okay.
4: So the guy was virtually sweeping away the youth and others. So there was no way as a communication director, no, Ube Jaino said, on fire, Munina. So in a way, no, we were supposed to be there with him.
0: Mm.
4: What do you mean, Jaino? Because Obi, and then we show you who would the NDC better now, Chen? Would the MPP better now, Chen? MOBI can ask him, yes, sir.
0: Sound it here.
4: I didn't think on social media, so there. Ujama NDC ni na oya regional minister no wejama onu kwa atraso without bantering him. So we had to be there. So it was a strategic way of being there with him within the social media.
0: Okay, sharing the attention with him on social media.
4: Exactly. You can't just leave him like that. Etina Makacho say Obi, Ebian can be holding any other position aside the communication here. You'd have seen me differently.
0: Yeah.
4: But yes, he communicated. Communication is also no social media kaho, radio and TV kaho. It is a uko radio and TV. That's a uko share NDC ni MPP mutra ho e banta dia. Social media no. Why have you left it to NDC Nkwa?
0: NDC Nkwa.
4: You can't do that. And another one, almost a JJ is canon yina ni adia. Me dana si. Your contributions. Ah, obi be yase o debu a o campaign no. Obi untimi downplay.
0: That's true.
4: Also me dana si.
0: That's true.
4: Name bomb. And yes, significant. Ah, you can't hear this care question, Obi. And you are pimenim as a money cano.
0: Now, on the cano, or the gene cacana, say, Ebe Kaunsa.
4: Ebe direct. Now, you want to do 2 CD, 0.38 yasem.
0: Oh.
4: It's your farm, Mobra. Obi, nuclear woman say, was almost any one from minister say, and sending 1 CD. The minister say, and say, overhand on that 1 CD. 38 pesos, 1 CD, 2 CD, 38 pesos. O couple more, you found 2 bata, and more bra.
0: Oh, Sikana, minister, I'm going for send them out, no.
4: I'm telling you.
0: 38 pesos.
4: 38 pesos, I'm going to catch you, I'm going to say, I'm going deliberately, and we'll catch you, I'm going to send 0.38, and you say 38 pesos, 0.38 pesos.
0: What
4: you say? You want 10, you can say 10, 5. 2, 1, 2, 3, 7,
3: FM.
4: Ubefu, but Obe thrown where didn't come on, and San was anyone who said 38 in Abreu.
0: Oh.
4: And yes, the car, Yadiba bra. What you say? Nemo, on semi, we did kind of wood didn't come on.
0: Yeah,
4: we will show no so no. And on us so take on the money triple boss who I had out. And Crawford, the captain, say, I'm Tamar Queen. We don't quit quite less in 2 months out of Quabuano, and San was Dimnica, a quiet saddle. What is it?
0: Satan, now I'm a cassava hairy yama. When you're sick of me.
4: And a man for the pressure to lose it will be quite less your what yet, Yamui, a tunco buano. And it's a war basso swallow. I didn't say doing do. I bet you now where 1 city, 2 city, 0.38 in their buying. And it's a cano and yeah, dear, the coalitions. That's frank.
0: Yeah, I get you. I get you.
4: I stand a miserable decision, you say. Me de be regional secretary. Obi me no would dey hun come.
0: That's true.
4: Pass me a crown, ho asem crown stand na. Am akojine de eba.
0: That's true.
4: It me there. There was no way ebe nam ne so ama de to me ato me. Nemo obi ma kire ma asem ma kire ho ama wate ma se se. Say ye yi u papa free wa so papa wu no. U ka asem bi obi anu ho be fa. Na eno na ye me ya wo wi ase me ba ye. Say madam Audrey, daddy. Me no dey matumu.
0: Oh.
4: Ma dey atumu so atume. Enya hwe.
0: Oh. Na eda me no kasa wa ha wo de o number 2 dwa no. Nyame adom metie fo kire wo doka kra de.
4: Oh, obi. Ma me kan hye nyame anum nyam se wo show no eye show. Aman fo tie papa. Wo si wo nya fa se kwasi sama na se ten. 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
0: Kwasi chum, yeah.
4: Kwasi chum. Si wo kwasi chum se wo tie me atie me ye. She will be ye papa, obi she ni ye. A month for free a teaching in Manchep. Ah, one more boy may work campaign. No, made that one must the classroom, Koso. Made that one must papa, obi, what did number 2 1?
0: Yes,
4: Nipa friend me. Oh, obi show. It's a question, me papa chow. She will be ye, mammy. She will be ye, mammy, papa, Nipa funny show, no, so at the main car a boame. Yami on shra woman. Na me fasa akwenya no so and ya we pull up the interest for the party again. Oh says any party ne 1 city and I said 2 city and then kakra gwa bwawa. Or sending up ne pie bo and in the nisha di wechi. That is one way I miss me fast so say me person me whip up the interest for the party and peja bm na nipa. The gone days are now. You did the thing to one kakra the boy party. No, and sound sorry, BM. That was one way.
0: Yeah.
4: Obi me foul if he did get here. So I also don't me, Emma Minya, Sani Penum, a dumb Sakwan or so. Obi, one more year, dear, can say, do Timaminda or Massey across the
0: course. I won't swear, my final question, Paul, on the day of elections, no videos be bar out. Bakwa me who see, si, and I say, Unsagu, a chia, Raho, Utisi form any a day, meaning at the time, na when we say, Abatuan and Koyana.
4: Obi, I dear, no dear. Oh, sir, democracy, no, I also much any pay. Sir, on the day of elections, no, Ubenya and Kaum Berho. What I say, ye are dead goho. Nothing, yes, ye can cack and can almost sort out now the echo honey, the echo ha, and then a deco crumono, it me a panel. If you only go, I may be here, no, na, na, ja. 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
4: Enko. 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Who said no? I didn't say no. I didn't echo. Timiana, near me far, who said,
0: How are you so good at you? You're not a stripper.
4: Oh, yes, you are to me. No, you're not to me. And my family is going to meet me. The Missano Clan and I'm fat. But I dare cross one and say, you know, Boris B.
0: Boris B. Yeah, you need your poultry farm. No,
4: yes. What's what is that? Make a Adriania
0: Sam. I'm not coming back with Sawi. Now, no, you're not afraid.
5: Oh, Obi. Baby, I drew a nibra pa, yakin kaya, dear. Na, a ye quanti boys, ya, me call for a muso message, amen.
0: Uh-huh.
5: O my friend, say, come to homo. 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I just hear who the air was, what ya say, come to. What ya say? Me me tell my si mama pra de un musu komo zen. 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
0: Ah, na na to ya de. 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
5: no mo hen. 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
0: Ah, no mo frem se come de omo.
5: E come de omo ti mi nyai counting no me pa aduane ma mo di.
0: Obi.
5: Ate mo ye ka wa.
0: In the way I'm going to do, in your money, you eventually, Anna.
5: Never know when you're ready. Because they are not to me, and one bet will be some almost balance a crown. Up to now, Finn, I'm very here at their mom. Oh, Jack. Obi, they are to me, they are to me, they are not our home. But Boris B, Abraham and Coco, Curtis, Bakubako 12.
0: Oh, okay.
5: But yo, Boris B Farms, why are they?
0: Wow. And I don't know what to say. Would they be a small party be at on Safro Munyana?
5: Oh, sir, Edda, or see what they say, make it be an assem. Etino or Bremen Coco, maybe not just a metimedia. Do aha, but and Coco are not the baron, so a year layers on, sir, or bad idea and fine young coin. Oh, lay on what to arm and yam what change. Yeah, no, no. Oh, own to me fine young coin. Who the yes you so bad then they would go bata and finding your coin. And no any problem, I won't tell ya. Stemma from Mona Ebia, my impulse be naying an idea and start to move. I had the air fine.
0: Oh, okay, okay. Well, I don't quite the ever hard drink.
5: I say, oh, bata and your boy, oh, be a what to go guam and the yamma channel. What the near coin, yeah, you are. Oh, bata, dear, the near coin.
0: I don't to me, won't be finding young coin. Ain't he? Paul Sisiano eba elective position in the party there. Wow, room selfie on.
5: Oh, yes, I'm out room in selfie, but okay. We have to respect the decision of delegates.
0: Sure.
5: One more, Mokoto Abano, we have to respect it. And every Ahwadibia here say they tie the new executives, you know, and on the was here, yeah. Because here were a kunda in 2028. I was a Dr. Baumia by a president. It's a me poor, my family, dear be a mayor at the Abu executives, Nibia, dear me, mayor. What I say,
0: okay.
5: Until ABA, the next elections. ABA, Beko, AB Grana, Womwa, Omukoye, Nanya Mea, Domina, Yanyapo, a Tima, we nearby, Nabu Cry, Jamu positions, you know, no Makope, Abamu position. 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
0: yes
5: na me no in all things no obi de aye me ya wo ade num nyina ne se amwa ko hene ade awa ye no ho
0: ke
5: asema to me e wo se un se ade ni si Saturday
0: yes si Saturday no
5: e bi wo se nka wo twen be 2 days bi kura ma beto so
0: yes.
5: Now it's a beginning. Now it's a whole comforting. You panu crash it in the rear. But they said they nana jomwa.
0: Kana, Ostrom is an Ostrom.
5: Ostrom kwa u. Obetra TV show and TikTok so and all your calculation. And now subtraction, addition, multiplication. And when you take it, your friend is saying 11.11. Just say, adi amwa kuni na yero. 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
0: Country region. 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
5: Juma medibe dinu, mebompa yese, udiye ne, onde nuhuwa asemu ma. I'm going to go to the house. I'm going to go to the house. I'm going to go to the house. 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I'm going to go to the house. 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I'm
0: going
5: to go to
0: the
5: house. I'm going to go to the house. I'm going to go to the house. ono kura de we DMP e wo bantema we di chairman wo ho wa ye adwuma wa UPA adan mo yi na film na menko na ase menko na obi ebo me di na obi asiri mi wo ho adan ye list ni wo ho wo ti ase ye dosu a bi atete ato anya me me ponko a to ati ase e jama from kan kalos di nyina mbom na mo nya se menko na mo akoyini di animu a wo asiri mi se ni wo sipe
0: 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I was saying, I'll call you a German Kakan Kaka, I sign a bill the back, who savings, no me boa.
5: Obi, I say, me no boss who. 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
5: Me
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0: Yeah, true.
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5: Obi, Obi, Obi, Obi, Obi, Obi, Obi, Obi, Obi, Obi, Obi, Obi, Obi, Obi, Obi, Obi,
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0: Nyame shira won so. Bengazi u capture number na fato so e mame. E di Paul o say eh 0242 2 2 8 2 8 9118 9118. Into that's the number. Wow, we be weak a cry. Yem famua yenya Paul. And I'm minini din komo weche minini permission to put out the amount. But waboka papa papa in this campaign. I was say oman for eshe itime ekwanemua. Paul Yando. And yeah, Paul, we wish you very, very, very well. Aman for say communication minya na umanijo communication into koswa na ye juma edibua o party. Then I said ya okay and o flag bearer. Dr. Baomi, and I share 2028, said you're my busy uncle. Why? You're dancing, Papa.
5: Obi, miss me, dancing, Papa. Wish me well, and dear wish, and I'll bury it. But then I got a Rami Mua
0: Kafra, Kafra, Kafra. Yame, Yame, better throw red, BBA, be fine. Why? 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Why?
5: I crab, Bano, Bermidin. 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
0: oh
5: obi ahum anima no asiri o ta am akwohne na di se adwuma no
0: kafra Paul ye da se why Israel nyame Israel pa Paul Yando and ye ten in kano ekosi sen suni high asempa fm ye ntie we emra ye ba fifi buafo e wo studio ha all the way from Takwa in Swahim Enkanena okasa edema Ghana cocoa board. Okay, meba. Hey, ready. In the amount for us at Freba. Let's do this. Yeba, mema Fifi Akwaba and Erika J Esquire, CEO and EIP, and so ewaha. You better come after this short break. 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
1: And indeed, Tia Bruchenkomo, Aqua Manqua, Akuntejo, Eddie Bro was Sempa, 94.7 FM. So,
3: it remained that I see you and Mwaman on it. 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Yes, Yatia. 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Yeah, Kabum.
4: Memory Debia, a bonusia, a Pemusia. 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

Just a bit.

You know how money moves in Ghana and across Africa. How it really moves? It doesn't move once a month. It moves 100 times a day on Ecobank's digital platform. Airtime for that's your sister. Transport for Papa. 500 Cs for Saturday's funeral. 2,000 Naira for the cousin sitting jump in Abuja. Because we don't just move money, we take care of people. Money moves in every direction. Uncle to nephew, nephew to uncle, sister to brother on Monday, brother back to sister on Friday. And it moves together. The funeral contribution, the susu, the wedding levy, the hospital bill in the family WhatsApp group. In Africa, money is rarely one person's transaction. It's many people moving small amounts toward one purpose. That's how money moves here. And there's one bank built for it

0: 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This advert is approved.
1: Electrolandica so will be a showroom on Potemu. Na ye be ya sandy homeland and swat a home. Say say an apart from some mobile to me at home TVs, gas cookers, kettles, microwave nini a kikahono, mobile to miswa tomo nemu konya, plates, nemun tree, nini a kikahunina, ewa ye branch bakwa, ye friend homeland. And it just a me what one says, so would dig our electrolander. Ye bet me a front, na wabed she at Eddie Kessie. I think so, ye won Nasco selected promotion via ye. So what top bakwa, ye bet your bakwa. And waiting so Madina, Yashada Mamo special prize. Fala! Yet it's

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0: Na the year 2026, dear, I going to photo to Robiti say, Okonfo Kwade, Kim Paluta, Pat Thomas, and Empress Gifty, yeah, Paradi Agnifuanya.

0: 26 time 8 p.m. sharp red carpet and shas here 6 p.m. UPSA auditorium hall. 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

0: This August, the Super Morning Show is done pretending. Sustainability isn't just tree planting. It's whether the systems we depend on actually last. Lights that stay on. Water that reaches the bucket. Food that nourishes people instead of rotting away. Roads that take us home instead of taking our lives. When things keep failing, that's a sustainability crisis. So this month, we're asking why. Why landguards still run our neighborhoods? Why food rots in bins while our neighbors sleep hungry? Why the road that killed your cousin still has no signage? Why half the water you pay for never reaches your bucket? Uncomfortable? Good. That's the point. Stay tuned to the Super Morning Show throughout August for Joy Sustainability Month, sponsored by MTN and Momo.
1: She said, yeah, to be a dear. And so she knew something.
2: My report no way.
1: Minya, so many numbers, and so she knew about him. 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I mean, ideas, and a bacon. The Biani are drink for Frau, and so I'm on to be any. Also, be a dean say, and yes, some drain when you. Hey, yes, Cassam. 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
1: For Electroland Castle will be a showroom of Potemu. Nay, be ya sandy homeland and swat at home. Say, see, and apart from some of it, me at home TVs, gas cookers, kettles, microwave, Ninia Kikahon, move to Miss Tomo Nemu Konya, plates, Nemun train, Ninia Kikahunina, and where your branch about your friend homeland. And it just a man what one says, so we did our Electrolander. You bet me out from our bed, she at Eddie Kessie. I think so, you will Nasco selected promotion via ye. So we'll talk about quiet. Bechel Bakwaka home. And which in Sumadina, Yashada Mamu special price. Oh, Fala! Yatatin Yamani Sunina Mamu. Madina, yet don't want some baby. Kahuna Bra Madina Taxi Rank, opposite Echo Bank. Mumro, Namubena Samsung, TCL, Media, and Nasco Papa. Nemumukai say, Homeland is who Electroland prices, dear. Fala! Yes, show my name. Electroland. Bia Bakwa, a one.

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1: 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To say the what do?
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0: Wey nya excuse. 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What you true say?
2: Yes, ma'am. Medical kids toothpaste now, or the buy and run. And it's true, miss you.
0: Why, dear? Kel kids toothpaste, dear. Yeah, yeah, ma'am, or fat is someone with the infirm, you know, or Pimon Fiencia.
2: Name it, that's a strawberry. Now, you be some dimple.
0: Debbie, any air toothpaste, and yet of a why? Hey, yes, say, the Kel kids toothpaste. The ma'am, or fra with the infirm, you know, or Pimon Fiencia, dear to true, one will say. Every say, a boy, a sea, in one boat. Ana ashe e pamumwa wa mwa e hase ne mana hwa din mapa me boma din se me di Kel Kids toothpaste be mami metu tri womu se abribia Kel Kids toothpaste e mamo frasi tu tri ye ni jese
3: Kel happy smile
4: asam paetia obayan sa fusu womu niye wankana asam te mafutu sam kakre wa supeme.
5: The National Pensions Regulatory Authority, NPRA, is the regulatory body of the pensions industry in Ghana, ensuring the compliance of the three-tier pension scheme, being the mandatory basic national social security scheme, first tier, managed by SNET, a mandatory fully funded and privately managed occupational pension scheme, second tier, and a voluntary fully funded and privately managed provident fund and personal pension scheme. Employer enforcement has been beefed up, and therefore, we are entreating all employers to enroll their workers onto the first and second tier mandatory schemes and pay their contributions. Failure to do so will result in prosecution. NPRA, ensuring retirement income security.

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1: You know how money moves in Ghana and across Africa. How it really moves? It doesn't move once a month. It moves 100 times a day on Ecobank's digital platform. Airtime for that's your sister. Transport for Papa. 500 Cs for Saturday's funeral. 2,000 Naira for the cousin sitting jump in Abuja. Because we don't just move money, we take care of people. Money moves in every direction. Uncle to nephew, nephew to uncle, sister to brother on Monday, brother back to sister on Friday. And it moves together. The funeral contribution, the susu, the wedding levy, the hospital bill in the family WhatsApp group. In Africa, money is rarely one person's transaction. It's many people moving small amounts toward one purpose. That's how money moves here. And there's one

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2: 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sika muvi because obi ebe send this car se ne papa bi mfa enye transport money ne maami bi mfa nto ne ho or the man sister bi so mfa ntua ne school fees contribution towards family funerals and a helping hand when it matters most in Ghana money is more than a transaction it is people supporting people families helping families and communities moving forward together and that's why there is Ecobank, a bank built for the way Ghanaians and Africans move money with one seamless banking experience across 34 African countries. Ecobank digital platforms connect people, businesses and opportunities in Ghana and across the continent. You pay bills, you transfer money, you access ATM services and also manage your finances anytime, anywhere with the Ecobank mobile app and as your USSD *770 hash Ecobank online and Ecobank ATMs are going to hinge it's all a way of moving money. Ecobank, the Pan African Bank, and yabesre se money Ecobank ebedi juma ehia yen papa and monshanenso fifi akwa bana Apomu ye de.
3: Oh, nyame adwo bi. Afisha papi so.
2: Afi papa nko
3: oh, tri. And good job done, good job done, yeah, good job done. Charlie.
2: That's it. The mining conference.
3: Oh, yeah.
2: National mining dialogue, Charlie.
3: It was impressive.
2: Yeah.
3: And yet there be an Abewu studio, sure, and then you need sure. to also find a way you make impact sure. beyond just sure. the studio. And that was a very good one. Yeah, Charlie, money ajuma.
2: Na takwa yoboko.
3: Oh, takwa brew. Asumbie oho bibia boko.
2: Takwa nswayim.
3: Yeah. But I
2: don't
3: say Mrs. Samira Bawumia Woda. Doctor
2: Bawumia
3: I said, Obi, politics is nipa hu adwuma.
2: Yes.
3: And nipa hu adwuma no, wo fie so se nipa wo fie no. Akwa bi aso no automatically o make part of say nipa hu adwuma na oyɛ no. It is only about say Mrs. Samira Bawumia. Se owa butre onim kasa pa onim de na won first day nyame de a che no eti cha se oduachi a efe de en munyam de brebusua no
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2: beauty with brains
3: eya papa bi beauty ne nya average beauty o beauty ankasa aha brains ne so enya average de ni bi it is a combo ma. It's a great combination, sure. And I think that sure. Ghana will be sure. a beneficiary of such a union. And then so, Western Region,
2: okay,
3: the new regional executives are partner you all know, led by Chairman Ignatius Kwesi Frifa and your own man Bunzuki.
2: Bunzuki,
3: yeah, the is regional secretary. Yeah.
2: Bunzuki, come back to his
3: year, my name is. Oh, yeah.
2: It was okay.
3: Oh yeah. The enthusiasm was a different level. Because you see, I was NDC for ya no kadada omo. Oh, MPP 4. Omo nya 41%. Oh, party negu. If a regional secretary aye yi no. Na so ko ne krum. Na wo hwe anigia enkofodi hye ana. Yes, ono ne hodo ne baako. Party ne hodo ne yemie no. E wo say ke bi chose party no. E bia 2024 no. And Kofosi nti binti and told said they know so much no. But the MPP is definitely a strong party that is poised to make sure, say, 2028 it will be a different story altogether.
2: Yeah. And it was okay, congratulations.
3: Oh, yes. Together with all the executives who were elected in the Western region.
2: With all the controversies around the candidature,
3: Ebikwe
2: Pushi said he should be disqualified. He still went on to win handsomely in the regional election. Say, now okay, Tiako two terms.
3: Okay. The third term. And.
2: Okay, so
3: also yeah. He's played his part and party for no of the view, sir.
2: On time chain
3: now before from that. Only okay, them. Then you go way back.
2: Oh, so from radio.
3: So we started at Dynamite FM together.
2: Yeah.
3: And I'm in Mija or the bar.
2: Sure.
3: Adum. Yeah. He's played his part, and of course, where I'm saying, Juma. se oman for na wo sum wo ne se why e wa fam de enti esusu se obi foforo mra meye na fam de a we must respect it sometimes I na bi ni mo mane ye hu se jisa won ko no ko no betumi aso esum so ye nje obi so obaso obi a se ye nje
4: by
3: force o si o mesum wo o si you bra besum me wo sum ba ko asum mi nu aman for so ye money adwuma ye dase nemum ye penipa foforo aso o ti ase se it's part of life. So you move on and you do other things. And I'm sure
4: Takwa for more and you'll be our executives in this year.
3: Unfortunately, not Takwa for you too. Not a OKT. And ya Josephine, the women organizer.
4: But no, so when we
3: only in Lucy, unfortunately. Yeah. Titakwa for me in
4: Yeah, money representation.
3: Sadly, but in Western regions who didn't get Takwa.
4: You do appointments, don't bet me the Munko for
3: that. They should be because Western region they say Takwa. And California, but Western region they said no Takwa. Wouldn't say Western region, apart from the Biano, the resource and everything. Yeah. We yeah, near the central part of the region.
4: Sure,
3: for free, Amenfi, East, West, Central, Odenzima, Obabekan, Shama, Ekuni, Ampoho. Takwa, the center. Unfortunately, you need to know what you need. I'm
4: fine. Maminfa, we in terms congratulations to Jane Apia Krang. Jane Apia Krang, you've been appointed as a general manager for Tang Palace Hotel. Jane Apia Krang, congratulations to you, manager of Tang Palace Hotel. I'm told it's Ghana's first female general manager of a four-star hotel. Auntie Jane Apia Krang, congratulations, and we hope your tenure as general manager will bring more successes and glory to Tang Palace Hotel here in Accra. Asempa FM so any. Auntie EBD and Komwese, hi Obi. I have questions for the Minister in charge of Foreign Affairs about the 65 reported Ghanaian deaths and 15 disappearances in the Russia-Ukraine war. First, who recruited these Ghanaians and how were they enlisted? Second, were Russian authorities aware they were Ghanaian citizens and did they engage the Ghana embassy in Moscow about them? Third, during the foreign minister's trip to Moscow, did he request specific information about the Ghanaian victims, their identities and where the missing may be? And finally, what concrete steps is the government taking to clarify the fate of those missing? Ghanaians deserve transparency, and the minister should answer these questions clearly. Maxwell Nkansa, a former journalist at Metro TV, and Onodiwe Abre. Maxwell, Yedase, papa. We say, Obi, good day. I am doing the listening live at Asante Barbers inside Camberwell in London with Asante, Bernard Texan, Jido, Ben, Echo Ghana and Kofi Nat. Master P wa London and Udiwe Abre. Master P Yedase papa. Hi Obi. Paul's assertion about his communication approach nearly convinced me. But he then dropped Dr. Baumier's name off some list which seemed like an obvious lie. I wish Paul had stuck to his unorthodox communication style, which had some merit to it. Godfred Adowa, Ewo Bronx, and Odiwe, Abbe Godfred Adowa, Yedase, Papa. Ekosi Saint Suni, Ehaya Sempa, 94.7 FM. We say hi, Obi. I just sent my widow's mite to support my brother Paul. Thank you. Thank you so much. And I believe Paul will be very, very grateful. And that's from Jimmy Usu Kwatin in Virginia, US of A. Yeah, that's it, papa. A lot of messages coming through following our interview with Paul Yando. Yeah, the Nkomono SS one, Eric G. Abeka, Eric Akwaba. What are you saying?
5: Yami Adum, now I'm sorry.
4: Adum.
5: Oh, yeah.
4: Yami Adum.
5: Yami
4: Adum. Who comes to Enzi Aboko, dear?
5: Oh, yeah, Yami Adum.
4: German North, right?
5: Yeah. We can do that. Name
4: okay.
5: Me call Fika crack. 1212. It's me call. Me call so me nam kwa so me unse. Brikum Sampa Road. Unse me post two me wall.
4: Yeah.
5: Rango Constructions, Ogusua or Yejuma Gitty Gitty.
4: They come to Sampa.
5: Yes, na Oshe Adinis in any more as a panel 50 cities. Itina so angaza.
4: And the asphalt,
5: yeah, or yeah, no. Yeah, come a one,
4: okay. Thick one,
5: anointing. And I cry, if you're a road minister, cry, mommy, and then tears, oh, my consequence. Also, a quick inspection. I'm so stretched now, your quantity. Honestly, you're born a bass with the wear or didn't need the HU. On your technical for an hour, I'm with the office called your report. And I can see,
4: sir,
5: sir, form now, we see no. I'm a contractors in this PDF because the minister by her last week, 9 days, 2 weeks, or best number. Me sure say obeyes our quality. So for Rango Constructions,
4: yes.
5: God bless them.
4: Yes.
5: That's fine. Any
4: suffer.
5: And a beam so remind for your call Grotto.
4: Oh, okay.
5: Yeah, and Timmy your call in
4: Trevor in Swatre.
5: Yes.
4: Grotto.
5: Oh, yeah, solid.
4: More than any Fatima Grotto and Western region, the only Fatima Grotto.
5: You'll be near.
4: Oh, yeah.
5: Western region. Oh, yeah. Woman who graduated.
4: Oh, let me call
5: Our Lady of Fatima.
4: They go to St. John's School, second day.
5: And now we do communion. You call Grotto, my name is regional minister.
4: Oh, okay.
5: Joseph.
4: I know you're Roman.
5: On no, Roman in an manager transfer.
4: Oh, okay.
5: On the
4: and
5: be a minister, me money, my class or no, but now I'm on here. You quite this so committed.
3: Oh, better is the idea.
5: I don't
3: want to be any of my class.
5: Minister,
3: better is the idea.
5: Well, yeah, I'm on the transfer. Intimate, I'm
4: old as a cool Roman.
5: Oh, yeah, Michel and
4: Mass 7 in the way.
5: Yes. Na me call consciency.
4: Mm-hmm.
5: Say on my birthday, me call a donation be my yes. Chrome clinic now, Suma Presby Clinic. Na Sampa Government Hospital's account.
4: Okay.
5: And see, weekend, me call and I meet me call a hoodie and all. Me oxygen concentrators, me na bears, a whole lot of stuff.
4: Okay.
5: And I meet the common one, I buy. And see, the mechanic say, obi ofi e pete mu obi e bi kana koma se obe ya aboa no na wa ya aboa Sampa Government Hospital we need a lot and the MP ehia ti obi so far so good and anra UPSC auditorium
4: yes.
5: National Youth Forum
4: yes
5: led by the sector minister George Opariadu Esquire e ko share agencies e share na si na National Youth Authority YNEIP National Service. You could transfer Ghana Mibunu. You must Kusa.
4: Yeah.
5: And I think it was very interesting. And this is the first time a Mahusebia ministry be about Mumibusa. And once you hear the about youth related. So you're very encouraged, sir. Your man and Kusa. You could see, sir. Mpeni mfono nye mkwa na adwini weti. Se utie, omu consensi ni biya no omu raise ni suggestions omu deba na I think se, your future as a country.
4: Okay.
5: And at the end of the day no, you better prepare policy document you better submit it.
4: Okay.
5: My office of the president se,
4: okay.
5: We na Ghana mebunu dudu one.
3: Ompe juma.
5: Onse ya koko ye, baku ukumase.
4: Amu yebi ukumase.
5: Yeah,
4: the National Youth Forum.
5: NY, omu yebi uko
4: okay.
5: Program
4: okay.
5: Ho.
4: Okay.
5: But we also yes, I'm be
4: jealous.
5: I'm not paid money there. Never run it, sir. Because we be crossing over school 2020. Be seen other certificate. 2020.
3: So I'm not paid money. 1 3 3 ne bar.
5: 2020. I'm not more power. Anti. What time I was saying be.
3: Tisha said ni masi
5: sa.
3: 1 3 3.
5: Was it no yes?
3: I'm not paid juma.
4: I know
3: it. Aha, it's
5: about. It's 133. You be
3: here, Juma. Then, 133. Because we see your friend is a marketing. Then come.
4: The authority they say the market no under them. Say
3: market is under them.
4: The market is under local government.
3: And then they under them. It's a demonstration of lack of commitment.
5: Obi,
3: yes, the young or baby or two for bono, neho, ehiano, and a baby. I also, first, oh, you want Casa Bibu or Moka. Just where your treasure is,
4: yeah,
3: Hono Sika. Hono Sika, and the interest of Ghana, you know, and your albino, and yes, or Bema Mebunejuma, 133, Obi Bequana, Perfifi Baby, and Erica,
5: and you,
3: any, and ne.
5: Fifi no we be say ya no ya ne ne ma o
3: ene ene
4: baba enra in more responses no in response to amu aneka so mo page my then minister ka
3: yeah.
5: Oh, in response to that no
3: 133
5: enu nti na na CEOs na ye wo
4: mo nyina
5: ye nyina ye wo nti me side dey ma ye last year ye ba ya nipa over 100,000 apply say omo person omo ye entrepreneurship program no we were able to select train 10,887. You know, so over 3,600 of Ghanaians and they are more grants almost the age. And see, you me, you need to go by a baby. Okay, national apprenticeship. So, I'm also come a story. Nipado do I'm also do my good age. Mama, I'm on video. I'm also age. And the why he is so, you're not so, yeah, and a national service. And by minister, my motor, I say, the Omo can be an 18 team near their common penny at night. And I know, sir, this very decision came from the presidency. Sir, we should meet the youth.
4: Okay.
5: Na yenti the Omo so a worker. And I know President Mahama, sir, or our son, sir, be a detainee. And to we be trigger, and here maybe a Omozu be a location, crane, or say, Omo increase the Maya na a bit near Peja, Jume, dear Yedinuma. I think, sir, all this will help. And so far, so good.
4: But now, only so say, I dear Bakwai, I am called more job creation promise, near 24-hour economy. No,
3: that is you.
4: And it may only be brave him.
5: And you'll be a miss out.
4: I know
3: there is any old say, Octumika was studio, so be a miss out. Then I can confidently say, without any doubt in my mind, sir, the questions were choreographed.
5: Fifi, no.
3: The questions were choreographed. No.
4: Oh,
3: just say you're true. We'll bra babies away, and they have prepared. Because you know what, baby, Obi. How can you pa? You have a brain. But the minimum, the minimum, is say, Juma.
4: Okay.
3: And in Melbourne, no so teach you any Juma. Statistical service for the Omudate be the bar out. Ah, no, much say, well, greater Accra, Accra, dear. Youth, no, who shall me in your crew near Juma?
5: Natakwanzo.
3: Oh, baby. Takwa. Hey, Maza. Ubuami and Kameji. And Melbourne, CBSA.
5: CBSA.
3: Utmin can't change Nipano, they say, dear Bowman and Uncle for my acquaintance. Because Nipano, Nenny does one, so Babuano. Ain't a Jumano, Mabuni be. Oh, my Nipano, so tears, yes, and how a Jumano, so call a Eric J officer, and a part will be back upon a 8. No be so upon 12. No be a co. Ain't if you crowns put the only Eric J. Ain't some deceiving the mawa. O de komana obetunya mu
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3: 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Now we say 133 no Mr. Wansem, Obi, and then a choreographed. Omo Shishe Won. Ti we ne there. You won't get anything new.
4: But is it also say now Omo Free say 133 no?
3: E bi so ado mo jide wo. There be Omo Nyi. Mi Chief Executive Nyina Woho. Minister now her youth no so no. Obi.
5: Obi.
3: Where be you? Obi na minister to Minyano, a minister of the cabinet. Obi to Minyano. Now why?
5: Fifija propaganda.
3: Are there propaganda?
4: Obi,
3: you
4: can't
3: propaganda.
5: Some
3: money,
5: I can't.
3: Some Controversial questions. I'm not for me.
5: And they were talking of decentralization. So my office is a case study. Say, yeah, the amamu no yeah the echo form. Now many workers say, you go soa yeah bill mujuma Ghana Startup Agency. Very soon, minim say through my minister, you be pusha ko cabinet near here be. Will be after that, you know, if the legislation is being passed, that you be your opportunity to create district offices across the country.
4: Okay.
5: You be recruiting mebuna mama yejuma. These are all measures that are going to be done. This is a 50 better than now, what is CV? 2020, what is CV? To am going to
3: be able to do it.
5: I don't know. So, what if you baby or one ever been? Always over them, no cocoa board.
4: Yeah, cocoa board.
5: I'm cocoa board. You so much now, hobo, cassa, fiabe.
3: I can't do the can was a little bit.
5: Send the abba.
3: Send the abba.
5: Come was a
3: little bit. Come was a little
4: bit. You bet this uncommon. You could see Saints and Higher Empire FM. Obi, there are nurses who have been in the house for over 4 years without being posted. When they apply to the health ministry for clearance so that they can get employment outside the country, the ministry is demanding they pay. And then a bond fee close to 20,000 cedis before they are cleared. Meanwhile, it is not their fault for not serving the country because they've not been posted. Frimpong, Ewa, Canada, but that's a serious issue. Say, or per clearance, said a bit of a quack, you may well breach it. It was Onyajman, you know, almost it. No, let me make us a strange, say, an allegation.
3: I know, sir. Said nurses because of a kaya bo omo hun inti no omo wa sun die so se omo ye school na obesom inti but nipa na wie enye so onye na adwo so obesom the person is taking the decision sometimes out of frustration inti no so oko and government ought to realize say mean to mean and obi mamin fam community asse o no but as man beke there it has nothing to do with politics very very important question o to bo asse to
4: on
3: On nurses, I said, 2024 campaign. Constituency be a nursing training wawa as part of the youth engagement near Koho. And I kept meeting thousands and thousands of young people ye training omo to be nurses. The question I asked myself is they say, yeah, what the capacity as omaya
4: contain omunina
3: omunina and yebemo omajumaya na. See any capacity na see training omunswa, we are giving them hope.
4: Yeah.
3: Sa hope near the moment, ye we are what happens. And for me, and now I say a tree a buyer doing jina so say, me man kwa leen yin training, ma mo omu jidye se omu wia ombe nye jumaye. What, me so me de clause asha wa say, u wia un tu mi kwa nko pe juma fo fronye, abra me so mi nye jumanye ma wo. Government should look at sa condition, no, and immediately take it out, because 4 years, otifiye, onko, oma. 133 I told you
5: a general advice on
4: Hi Obi, I would appreciate it if you could check in with Eric about the status of the 1 million coders program. On my own I've managed to trained 15 graduates in R and essential data science skills. How can professionals like ourselves who care deeply about Ghana contribute to this initiative? Dr. Eugene Frimpong, or Texas in the U.S. of A.
5: Run under Ministry of Communication.
4: Yeah, Ministry of Communication.
5: Kofi Annan Institute for no. Deputy CEO for GIFEC, what's the name? Former MP, Mary Finney Decker, I'm a colleague. Oh no, or more than a co-host on your chat of that program, but because I ain't share my say directly.
4: Yes.
5: No. But catching is open information, yeah. I think obey to me. Yeah, family.
4: Yeah, yeah, yeah. And then we'll do that. Thank you. My young quote here, we get into our main discussion on Gold Board, the minority, IMF report, and matters arising after this short break. Stay with us.

You know how money moves in Ghana and across Africa. How it really moves? It doesn't move once a month. It moves 100 times a day on Ecobank's digital platform. Airtime for that's your sister. Transport for Papa. 500 Cs for Saturday's funeral. 2,000 Naira for the cousin sitting jump in Abuja. Because we don't just move money, we take care of people. Money moves in every direction. Uncle to nephew, nephew to uncle, sister to brother on Monday, brother back to sister on Friday. And it moves together. The funeral contribution, the susu, the wedding levy, the hospital bill in the family WhatsApp group. In Africa, money is rarely one person's transaction. It's many people moving small amounts toward one purpose. That's how money moves here. And there's one

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1: 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Sustainability isn't just tree planting. It's whether the systems we depend on actually last. Lights that stay on. Water that reaches the bucket. Food that nourishes people instead of rotting away. Roads that take us home instead of taking our lives. When things keep failing, that's a sustainability crisis. So this month, we're asking why. Why landguards still run our neighborhoods? Why food rots in bins while our neighbors sleep hungry? Why the road that killed your cousin still has no signage? Why half the water you pay for never reaches your bucket? Uncomfortable? Good. That's the point. Stay tuned to the Super Morning Show throughout August for Joy Sustainability Month, sponsored by MTN and Momo.
2: She said, yeah, to be a dear. And so she knew something.
3: Very pot no hay.
2: Minya, so many person, yeah. 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
0: Anything, Tia Bruchenko, Akwa Mankwa, Akuntejo, Eddie Bro was Sempa, 94.7 FM. So,
2: it remained that I see you and Mumwaman on it. 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
3: Memory debia, a bonusia, a pemusia, a question of what change lay your home, our approach, said the Yakum, any diabe drufi, the hum, near her, the ye, near the abba, the enyano, and you can say, ye,
2: Zenaja. 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

0: One will cry, and one will lift out that trophy. 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
2: Dinafo, Electroland Castle will be a showroom of Potemu. Naye be, ya sandy homeland and swat at home. Say, say, and apart from some of it, near Tomu TVs, gas cookers, kettles, microwave, mini a kikahon, move to Miswa Tomu Nemu Konya, plates, Nemu Tree, Nini a kikahunina, ewa ya branch bakwa, your friend homeland. And it just a man what one says, so we did our Electrolander. You bet me out from our bed, she at Eddie Kessie. I think so, ya will Nasco selected promotion via ye. So we'll talk about quiet. Bechel Bakwaka home. And which in Sumadina, Yashada Mamu special prize. Oh, Fala! Yatatinya Manisuni Namamu. Madina, ye don't want some bebri. Kahuna Bra Madina Taxi Rank, opposite Echo Bank. Mumro, Namubenya Samsung, TCL, Media, and Nasco Papa. Nemumukai say, Homelanders who Electroland prices ye. Fala! Ye show my name. Electroland.

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Sustainability isn't just tree planting. It's whether the systems we depend on actually last. Lights that stay on. Water that reaches the bucket. Food that nourishes people instead of rotting away. Roads that take us home instead of taking our lives. When things keep failing, that's a sustainability crisis. So this month, we're asking why. Why landguards still run our neighborhoods? Why food rots in bins while our neighbors sleep hungry? Why the road that killed your cousin still has no signage? Why half the water you pay for never reaches your bucket? Uncomfortable? Good. That's the point. Stay tuned to the Super Morning Show throughout August for Joy Sustainability Month, sponsored by MTN and Momo.

0: kosi senye bonsoir wo mene sempa de brane mama obi som
1: ma som wa sempa 94.7 fm ekosi senju medie no wasugusu awuti no ma ye na munyina asene ensan ma wakwaba fifi boafo wa ha eric j esquire enso wa ha medin dio saibo nsu ma ye nhwe na afi ye deal with the main issue on our table 6 minutes after 6 ye obe 24 more minutes to go eric said we can do 12-12 na ye nsori nko ma mintio what's the challenge with
2: this week money if I check we are watching
1: Adey.
2: Some of them for checking them. Once I say, and my back.
1: Yeah, some almost a day. Okay, minorities claim that Gold Board made 22 billion loss in 2025 is misleading. Join News Research. And I say, you know, the report itself is clear on that.
2: And do you want winning?
1: Why am
2: I? Yeah, minority. We crank our own way enough in your markings. Because minority in the name saving more money in the crown.
1: Okay.
2: No money now.
3: Okay, you will say in Tinti, I know one at Pendro Duanano, Obeka Kujim, no way do us him. O many Pafufro, it do us him. Because it takes away the emotions you attach to Adena Awoyeno. And same should apply in the case of Sir Asema Abe. So, Tia Sammy Jemfi, the press conference of Beye, Utie Eric J. Nekasa Okana. Instead, of addressing the issues, you know, now emotions and a driver among common now, which should not be the case. What we are assembly. Asemwa Barney say a buyer boka 22 billion. If we are MF phone cratemo, so gold a buying toy, not buying cotton, you know, a buyer boka. 1.7 billion. What the BSC came 22 billion. And the crest are buying a book. Yes, and no credit. And then a coffer can buy a good, a coffer can buy a gold. No one a cocoa toy, a gold board, a cocoa toy. Of course, a Bank of Ghana and a DC canema gold board. So, Mokonkoto. And he said, or minority for a babble and tin of a castle. Your gold, a cocoa toy, and your bonka. Bonnie be woman. Bonnie be enemy.
1: Sir, yes, Hannah, minority okay. For the count.
3: Sir, gold board, who ne say, yeah, gold board, dear. Uma my Sika. Sika no one share, no, ye dear, Juma. And to one now, Coco Yisika and the buy, no. Sir, when your home first one, I went to me and to Woka. Young first, I'm non conco to be Ujia. Sir Boninim.
1: Boninim.
3: Also, I bet him. And as a minority, and in a concern, they could be Ujiswa, nor there could be Ujiso. A face a cocoa,
1: but a minority soon name, sir, or some of your
3: concern. Oh, no, be Uji.
2: Put togum,
3: a canny dear, a coffer can buy it. A year gold to own a coffer can buy it. Any account was a buyer boca. A bear co to cigar qua boca.
1: Bowser can say a buyer boca, a different from the gold board.
3: Now, gold board, no, ya bedjuma.
1: But that's not what they report.
3: Gold board, no, ya bedjuma.
1: Specific.
3: Or say a no, no, oh, I have a copy of the report. I have read it. Thank you very much. And ya buyer boca. Say gold board. Usio, me dine a boy, you know. 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You come and say it. 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They say no, they've taken the conversation from IMF ni di okano. 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tin
4: and top on
3: their friend is yes eh matinte e bopo
4: okay
3: entini pa o kasem e bia you might not get it exactly the way I now person o kasem no ent minority for aba be can be bi what do you expect from Sammy Jemfi and Gold Board is to come and say oh sorry sika no yan e boss aka no e rather BOG na what the bedane se bi atin di dia me jidi se na why ran komo nani and that is not supposed to happen Just look at Sammy Jemfi when he was coming. What me say? Ne bua fua wo hono ya pai.
4: Oba ehin
3: fa. Oko press conference na sin. E ka so.
4: Jubilee.
3: E ka so obaji to no apai preko.
4: Na oko wi
3: ya. Na same video na da say ya tintin yesu hwebi. E say ne adwuma ya dia te. Sorry ya tintin yesu an ya tini. E ya de ekoso. She say kwa wo hono ma wo ya pai. Ada ya kaka so aboka. Na wo Sammy dia wo catch fan ko fo wo wura fi. Even public servant, your friend will say, security agents.
4: Yeah.
3: Sammy Jemfi said their tenure of office is coterminous with that of the Akufo-Addo administration. Or when your political appointees. Oh, Sammy Jemfi several referred to them as criminals. Obi, almost say, almost say, when you're making a lawyer, and Tibem won't say, obi be a condition. Criminals. Sabio, Obi, lawyer, papa, or lawyer. When a criminal?
4: Obi a court, a buono. Say, why a criminal?
3: Sammy Jemfi, when you're a lawyer, Nikas, yepa. And you are not referred to Nkofo as criminals, you know, or no, the anani, a friend is a court in thing. Sabio, a bar, ye de bought a chino. Eshe, your friend is a Christian, a sincere, buy a rofa, nechi.
4: Yet a bitch on,
3: but ponechi ma pa, mana pa pine. And to where no?
5: This is
3: Sammy Jemfi. Where no? I was saying, can be be a de chiller Sammy Jemfi. And then confua, a tie Sammy Jemfi, and she said, Ain't this how the cafe and confue we are from a cromfoy in Arno? Saa nwa mwusu te ya. 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
6: Asempa F.E.
3: Chotro ba. 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This one, it should tell them something. Se. Oh, can't be for only a one. I was so bizarre. I was say, Ain't men so?
4: Yet
3: the yammy a bayammy dana. Oh, yes, I'm near Tietia. Oh, by no, I got to gold. A meca 22 billion at the abba. Now, can no macacho so? As MPP Bresso Crano, I can not 400 million can be by. Obi, a dia an ansiatinasi a wuno, and tecumata tinasi a tongo. MPP 4 near Wabemu. Near Susu say, God for oil program. It built me a boa. It built our friend, my oil tunnel, a kuyi. Bank of Ghana 4 a so mu boa yeno. Yes, yaka 400 abba. And Zendisi ba, do you expect them to go up the same route? No. Because you said what we did was wrong. So you rather do a better thing. Who the end there? Any 400? Akodru 22 billion. 22 billion. What's the name yenka? Oh, yebeka. 22 billion. Obi ni madie betu niaye.
4: Omo se monka. But and your fidelity should be to the fact. The fact doesn't say say yeah, gold bond
3: or the
4: Bank of Ghana. It say that.
3: The entity omo yes sir.
4: Yes.
3: Say I can gold bond the dear, but boss I'm a fidi, darling boy. But the Coca Bank of Ghana the ebe boy Esiamedi. Esiamans wonya darling boy. And I know being near Titus Adam Senkunya, Vice President and Kobeye, dear. But I know them say Yama, Atiko. Ain't he? Mianfan Kugues Yamaso, on your Gunuswa, on your wine. Near Momia Coca, darling boy, Assemdia, and Yanin too. Ain't he Emperor Fres Yamaso? Emperor Kugues Yamaso.
4: Because say a Siaman report, they say,
3: a Siaman, a year, dear Obi, Bank of Ghana, no Nakoto Goldby. Onko to go to bio. 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
4: Enra. Sami jen fi my example. Bena yese. Oye juma wo koko bo.
3: Aha.
4: Se mu LBC is neto koko ne mamu.
3: Yes.
4: It is a LBC koto koko de bremo.
3: Mm-hmm.
4: At price amoni omwa agree so amon ton famra. Ne bi amon so mo koton wujwa ma yin sono. The volatilities in the market.
3: Uh-huh.
4: Ama ekebi ya ba.
3: Mm-hmm.
4: Ode sa akane bewa kugu LBC ne so.
3: Ova nkugu ba ye koko e juma nede kaba.
4: Ode begu LBC ne so.
3: Ane ye koko e juma nede kaba. Nye koko e juma. No, no, because you see,
4: I can't be quite. A very cocoa man can't be a
3: woman. Yanis said, yeah, I said, Debbie Chai, cocoa board, a friend say, God board, Nidia, or Tilo Soto, and a Bank of Ghana. I would tell Omudam Pacroso, who can't tell my first account once and buy, no. God board, see you, Sammy Jemfi, or no, what is him? One will ye know, who ye need know the Bank of Ghana, proper one, and that dear. Sami jemfi si yenya enwan siama montam koguna bobo ano mumpia fini nyina gogo
2: ko sanya oni ebiza oni ano
3: oh menya ano sey meyi ano
4: osano wo de card member LBC no anebe koko board ka
3: eye koko ka eye koko no koto ina kaba eye gold ni koto ye ho ne koto gold no koko ka friends e gold ka na ba sika ko ehuka 22 billion ana di aba so
2: what time
3: 90
2: minutes
3: okay that's how the
4: 3
3: minutes to the rap it's the gold one yakoto gold at the kaba two we are supposed to learn lessons from the MPP and the caution we gave they were supposed to take it they did not. Rather, the problem has escalated.
4: Okay.
3: Where now we have a 22 billion debt. The question is, what happens the next year?
4: Okay.
3: Another important point we need to also note is that now Bank of Ghana realizing the Eric Ejiofor.
4: I'm pulling out from there.
3: Eric Ejiofor, yeah, because someone will say, Kabadia.
2: Oma realizes bibinti no mo puli anase na ya dia good board ebek
4: start o se good board and
3: ka good dia erika je mu yes as a problem ba ya de bekwa kwogu asiama so ne aprapra sa meje mfi hu ntidi se no mo twa from ho. What is the assurance say going forward we will not experience that problem again
4: now that good board is responsible for BBA
3: because you see I have concern and confused raise over the time. BOG, when they said so they were doing omo intervening, yes, sterilization in the market, omo yeah, you know,
4: yeah.
3: It cost us about 16 billion.
4: Yes,
3: and now gold bird intervention is costing us 22 billion. House and so can I yakika kenin yan yakika fun yakika madam pai. When him said budget statement, Bank of Ghana governor, your friend, the finance minister, at the core, you know. BOG recapitalization on bed. Obi dem some eh minusika. So what deprives us of not asking questions? And the Avenue Market go bisa. Yes, yeah. Obi ko kwa pai. Wani ma tere kitam na mo ko bobon.
4: Eric be patch of my meeting.
2: That's MZ. Time. Into how many minutes?
4: 10 or 10
3: 2 minutes.
2: Now 1 minute 20
4: don't worry,
2: minutes
4: was
2: the thing. Fifi. Okasa na miti upa na baby ya osha si free enso na miti u se asemu we no kwa na ye kano enke wose me kwa me kambi because uhu ni se minu ya ne ye same ena same na kasa so se ni body post channel kra na o de kɔka sai no hwɛ wani anye. Okay. And me say social media say de bia mun ko fu ese. Me nko na me yesi wa me sai epi.
3: Eh mun me etu.
2: Yeah, etu.
3: Oni eh.
2: And na me so de.
3: Afan ni say Ashanti Regional Communication Director Abbas.
2: They should know say me. Yesi account enti a na account. Me me ne say me say de tie no. The fact is say me yesi you no he stole my boss. O kan ne. So they should take it from me. Inti mo amo ye social media no mo record we na mo post. President him say the internet here answer on my appointment.
3: Yes.
2: And on record, me name the Samede be me am Panaba. He's my brother. We ye dey we minua and I appreciate him. Said your tibia. Obi, enye so bia emotional. Na na we be too for say e was say obi post out the cause of him ye. Obi ye memo aye wo amanyo sim but ye kan abakose
3: e tu no for opposition bibi
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2: 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year 1997 to 2001 yeah yeah this age means asunya ne dumase ona no ye majority leader free honor, Papa was one come about 2001 to 2003. Okay, Papa was one come.
3: Oh, yes,
2: another noble character. Free honor, Felix, who was at Japan about 2003 to 2007. Another noble character, Abraham Osei Edu, on also about 2007 to 2009 as a leader. Free honor, and I, Papa Osei Chairman Sembunsu, and also about 2009 to 2017. Ena afanya manken saba. Enipa enumu amabobo omui. Ofye omusu ni omobani omuyebia. In parliament as leaders. Now they compare afanya manken saba. You could see say, we good leadership enimu ase on the side of the minority.
3: Because we can be bia weninye.
2: Yes, we can be bia weninye. Mekache ose, yem fa leader nshe wonsano. 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The likes of. 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
3: Said Duka or Duka.
2: No, you're any leader. No, you're any leader. Now just imagine, say, ye chairman, sir, so will be take you over. Shouldn't I near the Amon Nelson? In the amount for expected, sir, Okasa Mumpun, who be show leadership. And Obi, who do be a beer?
3: Obi, I have a challenge.
2: You have
3: with
2: a challenge.
3: How Eric move on this conversation. Oh, me not to answer.
2: This conversation, no. Udo will be time.
3: The new patriotic party. The new patriotic party. Members of parliament together with the national party took a decision and said, Alex should be the minority. It doesn't lie in the NDC. Eric J, because your cast are fierce, you know, Alex is unfit for the position.
2: The kind of leadership MPP do on my or my muha. I'm not a bitch. And I'm a scarce immunity, also a copy on ye.
3: I'm a copy of
2: us. Be more. A him fan. Any other sub war above good board is a good board aboka. And up a minimum penny message here, one of Moses Station. And the argument is, oh, in the report there, it is stated, say, a BUG. But per our interpretation, no. It now report about figure share how you see when I hear. What's the interpretation? How? BOG krona kan ya ban no what you say and say BOG na aboka na ye ka we can all come and sit here and argue on that but then say the any ho wo se san na wo say afanyo be sori agina ne nanso parliament bia na that good board they will see when what would they see threatening languages in kwa na no wo se yen central phone she mu and central phone she mu na ye no be real say sami jemfi de ni bail 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
2: 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said it this morning me say 1992 NDC no ye no ni
3: ye hatred one a time
2: o ka ye be ka me ba
3: one a time
2: in 2016 mo de akasa kasa sa na mo de say president mama din ye twem sa level no enti afanyo markets nye ready say
5: asempa fm
2: oba ne personal attacker ye be ma ne personal ba wo ye politics ndc mpp e be ni ndc mpp we hate him we have nothing against him
3: you hate
2: but
3: him.
2: The hatred no wo ma sami jemfi no
3: why would he hate sami jemfi
2: me ba ah na wo crach ni a me kuta report ye can be oji where you be oji na if you the gold borders sa na ye chiro class o he manim e kana me bobo so kire osisi ya no
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2: 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Obi,
3: okay.
2: I will never be hypocrite. MPP for Omunye Yatamfo.
3: Yes.
2: They are friends. Fifi ti aside say men ne ba or problem and as be here no we men na meet me abon obi ti me afre me. Me so no meet me afre no. But say can I see chikwan so near mabi ne de Obi o ko atifin ya can say o kwa na atifin ko hunu suo na na wa ba na fo bi bisa afenwa markets. 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
4: Say you saying as minority do who be man and criticize
2: on camera
3: on camera no
2: you
4: should stay with the facts.
2: But what say the leadership style no this will be a selfish leader. That is what he's doing.
3: They are reducing this whole thing. Calling people criminals. Was that fair?
4: Are you not a lawyer? You don't pay wrong.
2: Obi, yeah, I feel where the offum kuma. Yes, because you are the pain. Ah, now, kwa na nka odan ya se kwa net no. Because the omoye ne ne no. E bi asi sane ye ka no. Me me ka say si bi oji aboka ye demonstration me ko bi.
4: Yes.
2: Me ye ko do speakers o mo ka say na me ka ho bi me ka sai. And then I prevent him say BOG aboka demonstration na mo be ya. And then I mo ma che nko.
4: E ma okutre nko we ni mo ko.
2: Na appoint ni o ti be bi. And the whole thing cross say e na Sami Jemfi na God board no. Sami Jemfi di fi do ma is na bai.
3: Me bo unim say
2: mo so ye ti asisi e mo mi 30 seconds. Obi ase mo ba ban mu da che o pe God board si o.
3: Oh eh is
2: he? Sa ya ye adwuma na ma na ya kono. Yes.
3: The Obi the air can you na no. Oh che.
2: Because who there?
3: Ti. Asema ye can you na no.
2: Sa ni me unka ho.
3: Ti. Asema ye can you na no. Sa e ka na bai no. E ye sika omo de come a gold board no and that is how can buy
2: it
3: so my main kind the report no report le kwita no so it says that the operational losses of over 1.7 billion that is 1.5% of GDP almost entirely related to gold for reserves dollar purchases. Mm-hmm. This amounted to a loss of 17% of the value of the dollar gold sold by the BOG.
2: Mm-hmm. Losses sold, are sold by who?
3: Sold by BOG. Sold.
2: Okay. Mm-hmm.
3: Losses accrued on gold traders
2: mm-hmm.
3: are a combination mm-hmm. of services mm-hmm. and assay fees paid to gold board.
4: Yeah, but those services but are
3: so okay. I know no matter who
2: in the agreement. In the agreement.
3: In the agreement signed, I have a copy of the agreement.
4: You have to. You said it.
3: Because a gold board, the human a copper car, but any gold board, you this guy man.
2: Listen, look at you. Obi, I have a copy of
3: go,
2: the agreement.
4: Go. Go. LBC is the mutual percentage saying.
2: Good.
3: No, no, the. I don't know the current. Oh, change.
4: 12 point something.
3: I don't know the current. Every year, the committee now almost share cocoa price, you know, and a fixed price. I don't know the current one. I did my LBC, you know.
4: But that cannot be the reason. Sebastian cocoa board boka.
3: But reporting it says, "Sika di adema gold board." Then they can number.
2: Obi.
3: Any report? Any. Jekai.
2: Second.
3: Mister. Unibibi. Gold board.
2: No. Yes. He ain't mean to ayet so no. Okay, sir. Buy ne kase. The LBC is now cut on the form that dani di. I was see it. I didn't think I buy fast a decision because. Good. Simple logic.
4: Mame na
2: se
4: 94.7. Yeah, sorry, asempa yetia e to amoso. Osaibonso ni good evening.

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1: Fortunately, the work that is being done to build the center or the control room is expected to be completed just next month. And so I would appeal to Ghanaians to bear with us. It hardly happens, but once in a while, when you have a major situation, sometimes even brand new cars, you get some challenges here and there. But let me appeal to Ghanaians that please bear with us. It's a very complex situation. We needed to think outside the box and come up with an innovative solution to hold power stability. It's true, today we had about 1 hour outage to about 1.5 hour outage for some parts of Accra and some parts of the country. But I can't compare that to having 6 months of Akosombo perpetually down. And so in as much as I feel when you have even 1 minute or 1 second of outage, this phase is just a temporary phase. I'm sure that by next month, we'll switch back to the original plan and we'll have a much more resilient power supply situation.
0: Enia ya ti ye eye wo soafo wo hye enna ma ho den so e wo Ghana memu ha John Abdullahi jina po na yen konsem foforo mu opanyim pa wo no no ye kwankyerfo e da bia ya wo hye se wo manfo ase bidem die 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
2: 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Yeah, and then Okuta Abodin Krakan. As I see a son of Bob, and I see a son of Yam. Near my obese one, and on no Pujina Kwan, why not use the own post school? Who's the Uko school now? Ba, Freddy, at the Papa B. Ewa Homam. Now, for Banner Sadia, now, if you question Kwan, why you be a dear to almost a woman on messing for the castle there? Wow, who call it one? And I say, you see, you see, anyway. Tell your mood away, dear, as you call Beniano, Educa, what's not the Una. In the DNA can say, I buy from my penny, I can see a woman. Mm-hmm. And now, quarter chief of staff. Abana ne ebeda ho, or try ebeda ho.
3: Yes,
2: and that's also be ever said that. Mm. And for me, from now, when we say, and some are air question, and yes, and papa, no to me, Eddie.
0: Anso hono ma wo wie ye no wo se empanyimfo bia wo ka bia wom ani nyuma yeko ahodro a wo munso ka bia wom no wo kwa kwosi om nyina no matena epono baako ho no wakasa fa jen ani aban akasa e wo kwan a wo na woni adwuma ye no wo betimi anya adwuma ni bia ye e wo man Ghana mu ha
4: anso na on be call demonstration no kra na yen as disability association leaders no na ye ye tso wan na mo any ministry no I am Shimon na ye
3: a simple FM
4: say yeah microphone will apply now do do apply nipple you look and our moon saka a jumano na and yes anna omo promise yen nti ino omo say okay om be yemu juma nti yeah she say in about
3: Asempa FM
4: nyama answer sa ye be she die the next action ya ye be take nti standing arrangement
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3: so ya
5: credit bond holders no say a company, say individual, or account or bank, no, na bank is so accredited. The ones that buy a cheese cano, I'm a Bank of Ghana, na Bank of Ghana for so they are Kakoma banks, no, Ubia and Sabakanisika, a trivia, Dako, and then the mean, a child and Nami and Sakilia, Ubia and Sakanisika, and the other day, or how be any.
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5: aban be sia oboy e no e ho ensi hu and I say interest and woho and a buying a business be a ne so chia. If you say a buying a young say no watch you know into all your restructuring. Restructuring the EV 2020
3: FM
5: honor. A business be a na in simuno abba and then a friend of coupon and I say interest. Into when ye a tie that was a buying the woke na wutia in simuno as a buying the mound. This is how they are buying no in simuno interest no. I was means be a as a utia mound. The EV DDP no. I was means be a sir in simuno and I say woe interest and I say coupon no. A buying tia. The wutia babakim the last one I wutia any August. Next year mum ena sika buy a year or in the pahono individuals hono and a collective investment scheme or mutual funds any
3: simple FM
5: they are buying a year restructuring a buy can say ubi sika no ibi a buy ho fee be infin na echino. 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
6: accountability and accounting to the people, no. And yet, privilege, a right, in fact, a human right. President Mahama editor Nobu said he was going to bring back the era of government accountability to the people. Now, a gun of one so no almost so make such demands, no, because ye who katashi shene pro ya edge or mine be biara be biara. Eddie a how case ye eddie ba gun of four families, you know, youth. Accountability in an era of fake news and an opposition party, Omar decided to say they be more than same ebe distract him from your forward movement. No, say any proactive platform, ebe proactively communicate issues to the general public. Misinformation, no, ajibebia. Debiara ministers, CEOs, department heads, agencies are omunina eye ejuma towards resetting Ghana agenda, no. When they have something to report, they will report, accounting to the people on progress of our commitments to the people of Ghana.
0: Ni aye ti aye Shamima Muslim wo ye nkitanwudie kwanche fo abedie chire e wo Ghana aban kese mu na wo kan ni sem nyina ewiye e no panyi bia wo akodare amanyosem wo akodare aban ehunsem mu eye 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
7: the interest are in your pension if one go interest then I'll carry a bank for me na sika won't be home interest and a pension is sika soon it is a interest as so a year and in the year you say no okay your share of finance in
3: the Semper FM
7: omutia euro bond 2.1 billion and omutia bonds no so domestic no so nine and now omutia and now omutia way so 10 point something billion. Aye, and she say, 2023, Kufuado Nenen Kofu, a bottle ho. Na, and I'm say, aye, she say, IMF one such as here, World Bank such as here, European Group non such as here. And he, Papa Noni, a home be a
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7: And he's a near maybe all crisis, he won't even cheer. Yes, who could cheer a can. Can I a bogu hono? It's a so cheer because Yakosha Shato, when TS is here, and it's a bit near fast and for rubber. And he can be sooner, and yet Papa no and Minister of Finance in the Honorable Paul to pick up. Now, at the end of Shas year 2018, Mamma Lecha walking Pisky. Me can see a Bobo Sina, one we be tear free, minimum win a bit here.
3: The Boka, I want to
7: see and next, the human being is each year.
0: Ene ya hunumu nyi eni ya di chia Ghana eka openyi kase wye wa mano ansu hono ma. 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
7: 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If you say, Yakoji is kind of said you mean you know,
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7: So said you previous, I want you to see on Ghana, how would you go for, and that's all the quiet you may be in Ochia. Yeah, the end, yeah, if I say, if you inquire, Utia at the cost of infrastructure. To see how you intimate acquire Okuma, you be anyway to me. And your minister answer more, and yes, own to be you. Sika liberty and as well, you debt. I also to your euro debt, and now to your domestic.
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7: You find your doctors, you find more, you find nurses, and yes, all mumpers or mobile. You can't even hear Pian, you could.
0: Na se se Ghana se ebeye ya yebefa enipa bebre na ama wa ye ejuma no sansi keni nano abain edi echia eka eni ya yeti ye e ya Richmond etu ahen openina wako dadi sikasem enwin sema ni nim die ebro so 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
8: And when we come to talk about Galamsey, we are coming to talk about Galamsey with bare knuckles, where we will be pulling no punches and taking no prisoners. We will go, if in our honest assessment, government's, you know, implementation of fight against Galamsey is a lousy one, we will call out government because it poses existential threats to the good people of this country. Some group of people cannot continue to make money at the expense of our health. If that will even result in overthrowing government, we must support it. Do you understand what I'm saying? Exactly. And that is where we'll do what we christened in Arise Ghana as comprehensive, organized, universal protest.
0: Enia ye tiye e yo rani din ene Selom Dramani a wano ena Rise Ghana wada wan ano. 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
1: se ba na ye media space media opinion se social media opie ye kesben media upon ho modern apwa in terms of the media space you know ama enema etimi akuyi apwa the purpose of why media should be established. I mean, the information, the entertainment, and then education in terms of media. I mean, consistency has been the game for him. I mean, for a pretty long time. But to me, I chinan the nassos. When it comes to democracy, obviously, one of the pillars when it comes to democracy has to do with the media. And of course, through that, it tells you how, what to me, abwa, information is key. Democracy is my
0: Ora Steven Kwabna Boatin eyo bi awo sample eyem renim fo na na adwuma ye fo nsem a woka ne se wo ye ni papa pa se wo ba na obehwe se de oni adwuma ye fo e kasa wo ba na obehwe se de wo brene ho ase na wo se de nsentro adwuma ye ku e wa ga na hanom no watimi aboa ama nsentro adwuma no akwa ni mu ni titiu ene asantemantem a na chese de abei eya rehosem e ma nsentro fo nyina.
1: Yeah, Papa, when it comes to discipline, when it comes to opportunity to establish your talent, opportunity to grow, when it comes to your human, your, like I said, won't be my game, or you'll be a one in the year to my own who's away and just a worker, or South and ever, one in the city. I mean, you know, most of us didn't even call him, or most of us didn't call him. In an Fenada. It's just like because my age was multimedia intimate in Yaka. I mean, we are going to he will tell you, don't call
2: a simple FM.
1: That is him. And he goes beyond a human. And yet, if you are we are human man in two, you can't quite get in here. One has a problem in two and a face. So, advice to do here to sort him out of piano. Or yes, we'll forever remind him. I mean, remind ourselves or probably remember him. He is somebody who will tell you that a man is remember him as a motivator, or remember him as an entrepreneur who teaches you how to, I mean, be in entrepreneurship, to establish and then to understand how the market is going in life.
0: Waitress wo Dupont kase pa ena etutu ewo Asante Mantam no na eni ayeti ye eye kwajo preko da kwa wono eno ye general manager ewo Kesben Media yesi asempa eyetia ni senti yensema ye chi gana fane 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

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Say, see, and apart from some of it, near Tomu TVs, gas cookers, kettles, microwave, Ninia Kikahon, move to Miswa Tomu Nemu Konya, plates, Nemu Tree, Ninia Kikahunina, and your branch bakwa, your friend homeland. And it just a man who wants to say, we did our Electrolander. You bet me out from our bed, she at Eddie Kessie. I think so, you will Nasco selected promotion via ye. So we'll talk about kwa ye bet you about kwa ka hon. And which in Sumadina, yashada mamu special price o. Fala! 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Kahuna bra Madina Taxi Rank, opposite Echo Bank. Mumro, namubenya Samsung, TCL, Media, and in Nasco Papa pa. Nemu kai say, Homeland is so woho. Electroland prices ye. Fala! 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
0: Anity, Tia Bruchenkomo, Aqua Manqua, Akuntejo, Eddie Bro Wasempa, 94.7 FM. So,
2: it remained that I see young woman on it. You almost see a cra, you almost will hunu, yes, yatia, in your etrasia, yeah, cabum.
3: A memory debia, a bonusia, a pemusia, a question of what a change near your home, our abruce, said the Yakum, any diabedrufi, the Yahoo, near her, the ye, near the Abba, the Yeno, and you can say,
2: yes, abrochin kuma na dim tintim pa
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4: Robert David me kase fi Germany
5: Kobe okay. Yeah Amsterdam
4: cost of no word for about ye fu e wo mu e wa amana ne nemu wo mu ase amana no dia na mu tipie no mu kura na aso program no mu aso project mu e nwanwa
0: shenin so say ye memene de bia 6 p and bugger near approaching company.
6: But I better be my uncle.
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Nafo. Electroland Castle will be a showroom of Potemu. Na ye be ya sandy homeland and swat a home. Say say an apart from some mobetumia tomu TVs, gas cookers, kettles, microwave ninia kikahono, mobetumizwa tomu nemu konya, plates nemun tree ninia kikahunina, ewa ye branch bakwa, ye friend homeland. And it just a me what one says, so we did our electrolander. Ye betumia from na wa bed she at edia kesie. Afin so ye won nasko selected promotion via ye. So what top akwa ye bet ya bakwa. And waiting so Madina, Yashada Mamu special price. Oh, Fala! 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Kahuna Bra Madina Taxi Rank, opposite Echo Bank, Mumro, Namubena Samsung, TCL, Media, and in Nasco Papa. Nemumukai say, Homeland is who Electroland prices, dear. Fala! Yes, show my name. Electroland, Biaya Bakwa, a one.

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0: shene so say ye meme ne da bia 6 p And bugger near Abrochen Company.
6: Pata, very, very, very, very, very, very, very, very, very, very, very, very, very, very, very, very, very, very, very, very, very, very, very, very, very, very, very, very, very, very, very, very, very, very, very, very, very, very, very, very, very, very, very, very, very, very, very, very, very, very, very, very, very, very, very, very, very, very, very, very, very, very, very, very, very, 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
2: I want to appeal to every Ghanaian to come on board. We can't do it alone. We need to do it together. There are so many things we learn from the game football. People have been talking about democratic consolidation. We are not dealing with consolidation now. We are dealing with entrenchment. We want it to be a culture that we are one and the same people, but we are diverse. We have the same vision of developing each and everyone, but there are different routes to achieving that vision. So the differences is not meant to divide us. It's meant to bring everybody on board. You can only get that when you are a fan of the game football. Definitely, as you play, you step on each other's toes. That should not lead to exchanges that will hurt. You are prepared to accept, to apologize, and to move to.
3: So how was your team? How was your team, the team from Ghana?
4: Asemba
3: FM. You
4: finally joined
3: the team and then you made it to the Glasgow Commonwealth Games. How was your team?
5: I'll say this time we find small challenges that bring us. Maybe you can win more medal.
3: Okay.
5: To be honest with you, as the boxing team, we can win more medal because me like this, unfortunately, I was complaining about boxing boots and I come on the manager. They have to give us boots and I did not bring boots for the fight. So I call my manager, no boots. So he said, oh, don't worry, I'm coming to Glasgow. I'll bring you a new boot. And he brought me. You see, so all this stuff and some of the things.
3: So some of your team members were also not having.
5: Yeah, boots. So they have to manage. Some have to wear, give this to, you know, by the time they brought the boots, you have done with the competition.
3: Oh.
5: And the vest that we wear, you can see Precious Akainete. The vest that he's using.
4: At Semper FM.
5: You see the challenges he had in the ring. You know, you have to manage. Me, my own, I've not even touched it because it don't fit me. So I have to go find someone. When I finish, I wash it. The person who wear. All this, you know, went through, but unfortunately, we had a medal. So,
3: wow.
5: This stuff has to be solved.
3: So, who gave you that vest?
5: One of my mates is bigger than me, so I manage it so because my own is very, very small. I can't even wear it. It's there in the rubber like that. I've not even touched it. So,
3: if you didn't touch it, how do you know that it will not?
5: You wear it before you bring it. You have to wear whether you'll be okay on it or not.
3: Yeah.
5: But when you wear yourself, you're saying that you can't feel comfortable in it. You have to feel, you have to wear something that you feel
3: good.
5: Yeah, you have to wear something. You know that I'm good. I'm not complaining about anything.
3: So who gave those vests to you?
5: I don't know, but coach tells us that I bring vests. So we should come and wear it.
3: So they didn't measure you before they brought the vest?
5: That's what we all don't know. You see. So what this boss is going to fight, you see. These are small challenges that the other bosses face. They make them special, like they are too special. But in this way, special, you never wait again. Like these little things that boss, you know that they are
4: finishing.
5: This boss need this. So as soon as he's coming, they have to do everything. Like, so he's not thinking about all this. All he's thinking about, I have to go and fight and win. I have to go and fight and win.

0: And see, welcome to once again another great and exciting edition of Sports Night. I still ASEMPA Asempa 94.7 FM. So I'm Rasungu Sotino. Shannon Swam said now quite Thursday, 20th of August 2026. And come on, can get on my attention? See, between the abroad. Now, if he said that's a good more German dish, a pay call Congress, and me at Monsua Bonkwa cry. But you ever do score our money to crew nothing, come out who do a PP Minano. Yet I want to share at a jow. Yao Sanugo Elha, and also back when I fear the Encomono at me as I was at the abroad. I was here on Facebook here, Asempa 94.7 FM, like here, now wash share. Who call a YouTube, so I Asempa FM Live for like here, now wash share. Now the comment to answer title YouTube, no dear, we did can subscribe now for it to answer back Asempa FM. Yeah, and call for Umu 80 DBN. Now I feel your friend said live presenter mention LPM, so no, make and can add the amount, add the figure, media. So now for discussions, next year to us, maybe you prune their tour. I'm a one so I would even know do I drink check a credit and saba. I was here, so we teach media, dear Philip, to we keep for the same the gunshot man. Now, Dama, one that 18 Christian Queen, that they're going to cut us. Say a producer penny pa na ye shabwa emma edihun kumo ejao a lesson that could be stoom papa if you America buying chair and I fee I man speedy recovery and the enkoma Bernard Paddy Buche more fascinating pom Patrick Osajman Kanti Masungu the man is on holidays na fee Eric Kesidu body Kedwana Kasano Koku or being mice to Andy and so a can on afe Dennis Asamo Alatula Abed Nego Ku Mesa na fee kin Kanija and I fee Mavis Amanomo and you would defo me nada ekanwa ye did you medieke see it and say jao maybe I will be a Benghazi and a social media executive for DAD and a year you do DAD nada and so at the answer to internet and since maybe I will be a no, Mr. Obidi can aqua Asempa 94.7 FM, a Asempa FM Live, oh YouTube, Asempa 94.7_FM, a Twitter, nothing so crano, adomonline.com. So you can tell us what you are listening to us from via Facebook and I say other social media platforms. No, so maybe better to answer can kind of amount. My personal line is 0244-483290 and WhatsApp comments and kwa and I'm a fa my line soon to me so or send me a test I hold me fine yeshi but a WhatsApp comment and yeah me fa ubit send me emails so meji inok.asempaonline.com inok.walanyo@asempaonline.com and also ba a bit in wedding south so and I feel so kwa inok walas walanyo ubuhem social media platforms in aswa onsa a bit in a kamebusia friends of Wallis 0257-023391 0257-023391. Now I join the friends of Wallis. Madam for India, ni biose prince of Wallis. India for omuntimi pronazo AF into se prince of Wallis. Yeah, there to say meaningful and very descriptive content to it from now. And copy him say A30 a bit in abo. Samuel Kwadadi Rinchi a multimedia be PMA and perfume. Ye programs that I don't know. Now if a fellow possible to Esquire or no a programs manager Abu National Abdullah Audun Diankasa or no any a Adam ye cluster no on ye general manager Katie Question the Jumay and our pony and no kakra at the Ama Urakin and so you may so yen ye juma dene scaban catch and the paper any bitch seen be but a 20 ye down ever high ye boy juma I shall boy man yama at your acquaintance I'm a boating and I feel Mohammed Mo ye can engineering or more elbow juma pa masfuga and I feel so crano call a sales and marketing phone so what there down near or shall boy and my get on the outdoor bed now or more and ever so would any church in my person as a tiny city here there's a Okuma there's a your events mo na mo ene eye o ma ka no wo che se mo so ha sherif mu mo boy adwuma e ma niam a twa tutu yi 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OAT, nafio POAT, your SIOAT, and afi, your other approved air coolant technologies. 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No, Abusia, say a vehicle, air private, and as a commercial vehicle, truck and buses, heavy duty and light duty engines require different level of air coolant protection. 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I was 0244-577-33559. 0244-577-559. 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The right additives, no, and a make it the right coolant. Only in this house, you remember, Emmanuel, and to you, Mount. I feel power specialist about hospital. Hospital, oh my dear. pa. Na hepatitis here on A, B, C, D, and copim ye. Na air power specialist about hospital. Hospital, I can't tam se hepatitis pa onkon copim z ombesa. 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And an instant cash out. 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Na win a big. Instant wins. And then instant cash out and a Mula Sport for and so Eddie Abri na a mouthful dear Chile Shabwa, a man yama et your quid yamau. A bacho in Sodia and Numun Subia keke every day be our body no, in here clean in so hotte, refreshing so a ma abotoyem, nothing so in so a carefully produced to keep you air refresh and hydrated, a purified, refreshing, and purpose driven water and a medium one dance at the amount. Mesewa through air out of life no, omo de shebi ba omo se one for life campaign. Omo air support to people living with various cardiovascular disease. And see every where every airborne to be a obenubiano amount no is donated to the National Cardiothoracic Air Center. Ewo kulebu drink water. 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Purified drinking water, one for life. 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Mwche, etuwa prusini, edi ama ayesa, eye mkuma chuchu yi, inti meseo, bebi ya ubiyano, ya na onso, wafa ashe nusu, edi ama ye, ujumedia, yegusu, edinimu. Na, ye kano, na Infantepim, eye awards nominations, no, Infantepim, edi 150 years, inti, eye the bedrock of excellence, omu shipu leaders, who redefine the world, inti, as part of omu historic 50th anniversary, you know, Infantepim Old Boys Association, omu invite to sebe ana, eye omu giant na among them, inti type, so omu celebrate the trailblazers, innovators, no, and dedicated eye educators, who carry the dream, shekain, air spirit, inti nominations, no, omu say exceptional eye old boys, na fi outstanding teachers, any impactful partners, you know, across, omu edi abas body, eye mom, omu distinguished and emerging leadership, omu education excellence, na fi omu industry and the MOBA AYE special award. Who inspires you? Why na ebusu ewo mujume di omedimu? Whose legacy deserves to be aged in history? And don't let a greatness go unnoticed. Submit your nominations no. And they are www.awards.infantepim150.org. www.awards.infantepim150.org. Infantepim at 150. I'm say join shekain. I'm actually and na yade and then you know so sports night you medie eat me abro na ohuni echo ewo nsheshaho doa. Yedi but in tin wemu any a sponsors no emu to tru to ye chuchu chomu techra boa emma yedi aye nayumen so sports night jumedien ejao. I was ya tramin china me mo unkumubi men kumu yinane se Black Queens FC Ecuador Uzbekistan nafi Papua New Guinea ewo omu women's World Cup air qualifies playoff omu beti ya sabonin. Na aye Black Queens fui omu FC sa aye Ecuador Uzbekistan Papua New Guinea and aye wo prelim phase of the the FIFA World Cup under 2027 playoff tournament. You know, Black Queens MSC out automatic qualification after so many 2-1 to eventual air finalists into Malawi in the quarter finals 2026 Women's African Cup of Nations. Name Ghana recover from the setback by defeating Cote d'Ivoire 2-1. ASR play in match secure a place in the intercontinental playoff. Name into Black Queens for a bit open normal campaign against Ecuador in November before Asanome take you on Uzbekistan later in the same month. The Ghana, you be facing Papua New Guinea in December. Near the complete sa prelim face no. Into six teams and a prelims no face no. When we ABC, the top two teams no advances to the final phase of the playoff where they will compete for place at 2027 FIFA Women's World Cup in Brazil. The Ghana will be aiming to navigate the playoff successfully. Now, if you secure a return to the Women's World Cup, Evelyn Insiansari, CEO Edmar Hazakes Ladies, na Black Queens 2027 Women's World Cup playoff, no, wabohun kumo kakra.
1: Strongly believe that we'll be able to go to the World Cup 2027, even though it is not easy, because it's now bringing another financial burden to the nation and to the team. They should have qualified for the first time in order to be able. In fact, beginning of this tournament, my thinking was that we were going to lift this trophy for the first time, but it didn't materialize. We are still in contest, and we know that we'll be able to qualify by Brazil 2027. I strongly believe
0: Dr. Evelyn Insia Asari and Amag Agudino were the HD panel de Hong Kong Accra, ATN Sanger, with regards to the 2027 World Cup playoff and also ABTN Santo Femintino playoff tournament and prelims in the Black Queens fixtures and Bibia Mikrima Black Queens versus Ecuador and November 2026 Yan and Obi Tiabaso, Nafi Ukuma, Nessa Uzbekistan, and Ghana and also November 2026, Nafi December, Papua New Guinea, and Ghana and the Akinsin ABTN Atado, ATHD. Na yabo mukomo ewo se jumedini. Afi Ghana, ye body 10 new stadium under Mahama's government. It will be munisana nema ACA Koswa. Nanwada, ansa na Ghana mampenye beba kanomo di kansha body da. Se mumbe si stadium ahudubi, edi ama e Ghana mama fo. 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the country after President John Mahama will review an early plan to construct 6 mini air stadia in Tubema next sports and recreation minister Kofi Adams and this announcement to 8 years abija to me say sure say I welcome up to Ghana Kofana started to one question in terminal seven now what do you want to say would be this stadium ready I'll be calling on my boy and only have to talk casting that didn't have a microphone will be a call Welcome players are here. Quite local base players. The best local base player or Johnny Blasters. In Kuntum Punina Brabadi Nipan Fanya Shukruma. Ain'ti Mr. Adams, your minister, and this uncle by the revised air plan would see air stadia constructed in all 6 newly created air regions alongside 4 other regions. Ain'ti Minister no, made the announcement while speaking at the Ghana Football Association 32nd Ordinary Congress. Hey! Ghana Soccer Center of Excellence Plan Prime and the Minister Kobo Sankumui under the revised air plan Western North Uti Nafi Ahafu Bunu East and Afi Savannah and then North Northeast region Umina Ebe receive each new stadium Ubia Benya new stadium and it's a fresh new and the remaining 4 stadiums will be constructed in the Upper East, Upper West and Afi Volta region with only one additional facility. We must be included in the government's plan. And Mr. Adams said government had already taken steps towards implementing the project with the finance minister issuing a commencement authorization. In the way, Honorable Kofi Adams, Minister for Sports and Recreation for the very first time in Ghana.
2: Let me announce that His Excellency the President, during his campaign, promised to build 6 mini stadia for the 6 new regions. I dare tell you that His Excellency has since reviewed that decision and he is no more going to build the 6 mini stadiums. He is going to build 10. The Western North region will have 1. Oti region will have 1. Ahafo will have 1. Bono East will have 1. Savannah will have 1. Northeast will have 1. These are the new regions. Upper East will have 1. Upper West will have one, and then Volta Region will have another one, making 10. And this will have all other facilities in there, including gyms, for you to be able to utilize. The finance minister has issued commencement authorization, and we are going through the processes to get these contracts awarded, and they will move to site immediately. Let me announce.
0: And the way Honorable Kofi Adam, Sports and Recreation Minister, and then they say, I'm passing my penis mana and command my penis mana, and no, can I say, and no, neck canoe, and I hope your Congress has seen football for now if you work up the canoe, yeah, distribute to be near that, they my air place, no, can I ban, no, so can we eat the cans for the air, there's in Kumopana, Abano. My penny can't share about six in a mile, and fast so crown more for me, and yes, sword cutting will be about an eight or barely 10. Mpenyu mi judi but wes mi judi pa but ni mebi na sen kwoso na maya na ase me mpenyu mi judi buri mi judi but ni mebi na sen kwoso na what I say free sika o de man ko fudi ko work up no want thing basis abri enhwe wa o kan o se bo accountability you see mpenyu san ko fuyi aye bo mu din na yen yan to aba ma mo na to aba ma o so it is a accountability will be only be holding so one moment and work when time find chilegana. Yina yasubeshi. So ne patchin ha T area scout the coma a football station. Fundraising on ya bed na makunta boomra. Why say minister in trans a moon kuntam you says the car ben ye or the eddy ye. What I say, yes idea. Go for a scar could you machine. They be on my somebody painted dying. El pram. Na bibia nko so ye what I say but says ka Somalia for what I say one ton country ye ka is it one of the countries are omo ye finipa Somalia omo fa fini ya hwe what I say but omo timi nya FIFA go project ka nko mkra ya work up sika o ti no hwe on ne ma for this guy ye ne ma pa e de bo ama nchirima ne ma e tia kwedia muti sports and recreation minister Kofi Adams announced so say discussions underway to allow alcoholic beverage to sponsor sports activities. Hey, Kofi Adams, when a castle can we? When a catcher was a car? Or see in events, ain't you be answer no? You ever read no more cry? When I say, you ever read no more because I won't, they will bono ever cost home discussions, they will say a cosso. When I say, call quo ya, oh, qua butcher, be a sponsor near their day, oh, huh? I just say, oh. I'm off for a tribune. I'm on the spot about league and I'm on your metier and quay. But I said, yeah, go to see games, you know. And any offense, minority say offense, I say a carbo actually. It's not be any more. Appetitions with your quaffo, you can more bush, well, a bachelor. Petunia, that then so town. If I hear you be a ninja's car, can I feel if I'm supposed to have good in my vein? We are too much. Sadio, we are honorable. Can I be anti?
3: Alcoholic beverages not being
4: I think it's a matter. It's a matter that we have already begun tackling, even at Parliament. The Select Committee have done something. I have personally even raised it also with His Excellency when we had a golf program at the Achimota Golf Club, and we think that we can. The FDA has been invited. They brought the rules. If you look at the regulation, it doesn't say they should not sponsor and they should not really advertise. So it is the regulation that the FDA developed that is the problem. So we are looking at how to deal with that matter.
5: And so I think is the ministry and the government at large happy with the results the FA has achieved with the committee about 18 million Ghana cedis to the Ghana Premier League?
4: Well, we want a lot more commitment from all of us, and we want this commitment to produce results. That's all that we are looking for. We want the results to be produced out of this commitment.
0: Central for the HB Sound Abuno, and on Abuso, I regulations and I am say, I can't air and sign a friend saying, among Castle Moment Tonsa, Honorable, and Sano, some move to 1 2 go for number that. What I say, I see we move for Google and some Kito cry. What I say, Ocona boys nature of Mr. Biaba, be Johnny. What I say, I be sure is the only thing that draw on to the draw Frank Cartier. Oh, I didn't find him. Kye, Nina Vitas, I go beaters. Be there was so much a type beaters. No, I'm conform. That drone sign, a situation sign, a video sign, you know, a chance. But you know, I didn't get boys in them. So, never check. I'm on them. Oh, Emma, I'm my Tony Ainia revenue because any who sports, and any one friend pop na and that was it in some phone. Oh, man, a painting, man, a brandy, oh, na. What I say, aye, a man brandy, oh, same crazy, and yes, we be a sport, and some for now, baby brandy, I be on the sun, and be sure, and some one of us, and every When I say Obi Shi Obi Pa Obi Enanuma, with fuse, with the ancient fuse, can. Some born in one room, you know, on a movie and food and that's for the judgment. And yeah, any beyond, yeah. And to be honest, be a number of fuse, so the ancient fuse are che and an anum and some only patching. The Timmy no, Nanka and San Grava Bacono. When I say, it be a year, maybe a car, a few moon, ye be a baby and San Cacown and Abishaka cra, they said, do be a show with Nipa the Senipa Bema. You say, first papa, me fear him. We share Nipa the same way she in San Pano Benoma. Obacas would be cinema. In San, no, because they be on a blanket, bina, be all you so cool. What I say, eh, in tea, near Abano. And when you'll be so besides $80 million. Oh, Sikabia, yet, share a fence, a league, nimino. FNA, okay, moment, a ministry, no monkas on Bukonos, who would there be one? No. Eh, 18 million. What comes Camomunyan and Yafunya for Zaho? A lot of the leaders, Okuma, quadro, Mum Pedruma. When I say I'm on page, I'm between your disc car, but we say flag gate in a BFU work up. No. Ah, no, I say he didn't have funya. You know, near Abano, Ewo, and Coma, it is a PP. When you're in Coma, and then Congress say 32nd year ordinary Congress. When you're extraordinary, way ordinary Congress, it is a bar, so it's a bar. Good morning, my dish. Now, no betting company has been licensed to place us on domestic games. GFA president, we a Ghana Football Association, and also a major step in its fight against air match fixing. And President Keith Okeke declaring that no betting company has been licensed to place us on domestic matches. Speaking on the 32nd Air Ordinary Congress in Pram Pram, Keith Okeke said the decision forms part of the association's broader effort to protect the integrity of domestic football and eliminate air practices that threaten the credibility of the game.
6: For the opt-in time, no betting company has been licensed by the FA to place odds on domestic games. Let me repeat for the 12th time or for the 15th time, no betting company is allowed to take odds or bets on our domestic games. And currently, we are working with all our security agencies to ensure that we weed these cankers from domestic football.
0: We're near 32nd ordinary FA president can ask who name your car. I feel be a similar moka. Mewa, I did be a similar moka. And yes, I'm on your Emma, professor, general secretary, first person out of Betra, a ultimate sportsman issue. So, ha, it may be sound on your Monty and your movie. You understand? Yeah, I said, I did intimidate with him so only if you come. What I say, repeat and a mobile. It's the way you come mobile last year. Congress and crime say better when you can. We and then come on, fence and Congress major offense and stakeholder session. We need the only as I said, one kind of still in a man, champion as good Mukram Puya. It was still ever bandy as good Mukram from Mama as good Rufus Abba. So, you got finna and win him. You see, we must also vary the things. A league, you know, who first, who call a fence and score no sir, correct score no sir, and a live score no sir. You need so, but bet if we are my prominent. You understand? One big advantage, betting for platforms, so they have advertised because now the betting audience, no Dawson, I see, I am going for a share matches, I will stadium. You understand? And they are doing it for free. The bet, I invisible, I'm not invisible. That's another positive betting for Nkwasa Diaba. You know, I'm going to sponsor a program saying that they don't want to Diaba. But I say, because stakeholders, so on, so I'm going to cry, cash out. Stakeholders will be now cash out. I'm going to when I say, Uko, yeah, Uko, Krubisua, Premier League club, who was a supporter's net job because only say, oh, no, any fence, any chairman, any, oh, cash out. When I say, the results need to be bad town. And then the only man saw and so put two machinery in place, if say, no crescent, moon, famoon, moon, money, air betting, but that's my okay idea. Your first time, okay, what car can you see? Any can be a man, a sianca, say, Mochia Bosso, go to them, so any patch, but any, the same thing, only if you can. Major stakeholders meet you here in Komobo. Do you know if you can? What I say, in Kobibia, Elka, in Komo update how far they have gone with this. What I say, it be any betting companies now, Kasa, ya trigger way, some of us say, Famra, still the same thing on repeat. Opa Kofa last a Congress, no voice, no the same thing. Say, General Secretary Betran, the same thing, ultimate post for you. So, if you can. Hey! Way football back when you football progress I back on you go so repeat in some kind of that I know But I say, and Obama, I'm saying, I'm going to continue to make a meaningful progress across every facet of our game, from grassroots to professional league. And also, and the first time I can hear, when the Congress know, we say, oh, the meaningful progress, yes, across every facet of your game, you know, baby, I do need. So I say, yeah, I see. One number ten, you're training about 10 coaches. As our 10 coaches, never be regional coaches. I'm because grassroots. When I say our 10 coaches, they be crowd kwa buchiri. When I say I could hear England set up, now could hear events in Spain set up, no, announce mumunya place, no, yami amamo, or my name to my G League, no, and my sa coaches, no, woman a bear money, some regions, I could say between Sunday or that one, oh my progress report, and yet repeat. Hey, is it ready, yes, who? Well, was I doing my boys here, the Abitia Manabuzu? I so great cry.
2: Has remained steadfast through discipline, collaboration, resilience, and an unwavering belief in our vision. We have continued to make meaningful progress across every facet of our game, from grassroots football to the professional leagues, from the successes and development of our national teams to the nurturing of young talents, and from enhancing referee standards to expanding football infrastructure, and from strengthening governance to protecting the integrity of our competitions.
0: I was saying, Omuni Feka, what I say, you give no, and you be doing a dress. I buy one Pijamu, and you be a Omuni Feka. Repeat no more, no progress report. What I say, Omuni Feka. Again, maybe I done it. I had a whole class. So, in the key events, take away from AGFA's 32nd Congress, no. Obama, major financial rewards announced at 32nd AGFA Congress. Obama, EPL club, no, ever received 1 million Ghana cedis.
7: Last year, sir.
0: Last year, BBC, sir. And yet, it's got, and yet, the same thing. Obama, Mubiwa, also the GPL champion, will receive $3 million. What I say? US dollar sika fence enka yede ayi Salim Adams eko work up what is it the transfer fee bruce sika we you understand ebe bruce sika we 3 million Ghana cedis what is it 2026-2027 champions no ebe receive jack fence vehicle worth a year 33,000 Ghana US dollars. Where US dollars? Now, fi champions no be receive a jack vehicle, which is 29,000 US dollars. Now, fi best GPL player will receive a $5,000. Name him. When I say, and the best women's Premier League, every receive $5,000. Best coach of the season, every receive $5,000. Whatever, if you're gonna coach, be receive $5,000. I ain't not about Olivia Cocos. I said, best domestic air blaster air player will receive a $38,000. Now, well, these are rewards. I remember, Kofu. Say, Obama, I friend say, players say, Qua, Uber Kono, and now, Shesamrano. So, you're Qua, near the local base players, 5 air core, and 82 core, between a year and home bar, you be money see. So I say, Nia Kwabani Mumu, Senya Bibina, and yet Pania now Pania. But I say, in Kasan, you say, we bed you did 2 years, and you be bina, be pan, oh, baby, only a pese, oh, be own, and you be beer, oh. Ya Kwabani Mumu. But I say, because player, no, bonuses are placed in Nigeria, OG, be very pet. When a bachelor, and

0: Like a former national team players, almost near $200,000 benefit for 4 years. And the Blasters goalkeeper Benjamin Asare, and he received a brand new Jack Motors vehicle, no, a value $38,000 after being recognized as the best local player in Ghana squad in the 2026 FIFA World Cup. President Keith Edwin Sunoco in the Kansas City way. Play a local based player or join the national team. And he didn't know the best player home. They play a good guy as a fence, simply done well. When I say, in the past patient, you know, when I say, well, shame, when you, when I say, we are coach, you buy a moon, we are saying, come on, find a competitive to a coin on a woman, and yet I have got on. So last minute, come on, say, you need to see when you see it. You into Bonabaso and fast our title, we met actually, we are when your title be a best local player in the player because I could be you. Play Bianco. One no more, say.
1: The best domestic player in the Black Stars would receive a brand new Jack vehicle valued at $38,000. Mr. Minister of Sport, who does that award go to? Who does it go to? Who does it go to? Benji Asare. A new vehicle for him.
0: Chama, when you, Tino, Nimibua, Mumani now. Ah, Nimibua, Mumani now. What I say, but now I say, my mature position, so I'm more demonstrating your mouth to say, Charlie, you know, 20 pass more boots, say, Charlie, go for any abre. I say, as your co worker by, you know, backlash, and what is video, but I say, almost some lessons, but you're more idiot. So cra. GFE. A unveili a one player, a three a player policy to transfer player development. And no say the idea. One a GFE, unveili one player, three a football a policy to transform a player development. And ticket to Kriku, unveili a triple ball development policy. You are here. It will be a chicha ball fee and call up Yanya, a chicha boss, we a triple ball development policy, popularly known as the one a player, three a football policy. As part of the major push to improve player development across the country's football pyramid. When I say, investment, we call them air players, a league, man, to ball league in 5 years. Well, at least we'll be taking a bigger craft. Let's get the total ball. And that down, oh, near the investment, you know, player and life. So, we'll ball league, you know, continue 5 years. When you're going to be a crowd, every night policy, we'll be able to be a assess. Oh, now the DD, after 5 years, and you're going to be a farmer. Obama, players, crowd, turn league name. So, let's get the total balls. Ah, boss already ni club fence club owners to talk my dear. Boss no fence retired players crowd to talk boss. So I say it is a born a tree. Oh boy so we're no we whom I say and yeah boy. And see ni abeni power to the youth GFE flagship air plan to Ghana Football Association. Future, OMSI Ghana Football Association will also continue enforcing its mandatory youth integration policy across the GF Ghana Premier League, Women's Premier League, Division 1 and then Division 2. The GF has expanded air bar strategy, no, as President Simon Okraku announces first announced 5 more air vehicles for club. 5 more. Ne baba akona ho asem yen kan wie. What's the 5 for Sabe Kawa? In TFU, no, successfully implemented a comprehensive Airbus strategy over the past 5 years. Past few years, resulting in distribution of 13 buses to Women's Premier League NFA Division 1 air clubs. The GFA Air Transportation Initiative has also extended beyond air clubs to strengthen the operational capacity of the Regional Football Association. And also, Obama, that's through the FIFA Air Forward Air Program, the Football Association presented 5 air vehicles to Greater Accra and Northern Regional Football Association as key operational air departments of the GFA. See, as the couple of us have come home, we have come home for you say, as a political AE. So I say, auntie, we say, in comfort, the RSDOs, Regional Football Association, or more, on your team, beer, near Tianaka, or benefit, club, or nana, or yeah, you know, only the Union for Subia, only you're funny player and co work up. So I say, hey, the GFA deepens air coast investment. Yeah, and the Nyama Banyam Summary really say Ghana Football Association invested 1.8 million over the past 2 seasons to train 600 coaches through the GFA funded GFA licensing D air coaching program. The GFA has also
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0: $100,000 to support Regional Football Association in organizing the Elite Under 15 Girls Regional Air Coast Air League. Wait, first thing, policy no, blueprint no, somebody to fix what it that. So I say, the answer was me new to. What I say, oh, when you find my name, oh, near stream, I say, every boy, oh, we move it, oh, somewhere, who the Indian could. So the investment is aimed at ensuring that young female players receive opportunity comparable to their male.
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0: the talent pool for women football continues to expand from the grassroots. 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A national team no crampon so. The Football Association will further maintain its support for the Regional Air Coast Under 17, Under 15, Under 13 Championship. 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
0: Their organization and delivery of the air competitions. It's in here almost so area banana. Now, Adriana Stars FC, Collins Atapoku. Oh no, almost you, no, no. Now, so putting money into the pocket of football clubs is very significant and transformative. And then come on, also the other.
2: Significant, transformative. These are the most significant announcements I'm making as president of the Ghana Football Association. Last year, we had 1 million. Remember, I'm meaning that we had 1 million. That's 1 million. Oh boy, in budget. Uji League now, we have 3 million. We send your card, 3,000. Last time I league clubs in here is cash on bottom director. You start then teach any gold blue network sponsorship. So then teach my homes for a start. So maybe a company in your hero and then maybe I said coming out 3 million and come any budget. Maybe I see when you're 3 million Ghana cities. Come any budget power. Then so they only say, a bit of Numa and out to be a ebbing. That we don't have a headline sponsor, it's a blot. But Mr. Chen say, my dear, send me a DB. If it's me.
0: The clubs in here, boy. I'm doing his car. And your babes, no, here. Clubs, no, yeah. This is a CEO of a club. What I say, ah, this is a CEO of a club. What I say, and they are doing a star. Some more, none near you can say reviewer. Some more pitch, no, yeah, approved. You understand? I'm putting approved on pitch now. Eh, dear, no, being here, boy. What I say, why was our committee? You almost are my license, and I committee never license, you know. What I say, if I say, Umfest can come home here. Oh, my dear, Obian Tom, play up a PI. But I say in the previous season, we be on top player for PBI. You blessed we will play be our EPN. We play be our Spanish Liga. Your first in camp, you just why you play, no? We won't say Mets, our friends in France. What I say? Ah, any Portugal, no one in Namho. What I say? Yati, Portugal, no one coming in Namho. First, no. Ah, oh, first in Namho. What I say? That's it. I'm putting for I'm putting a national team no cry. A player with 30. The Ghana Premier League players. I'm
1: putting. Asempa FM.
0: What I say? I'm doing demo. I'm more bought 30. I'm more bought 30 league. You know. Yeah, dear. We be on course. Hey. And the question doing so. See you. Edema. Go stars. On some community.
3: Harry should be okay because we share the promises this time around marginally. It's better than from last season and even from the previous season. The winner would take like 3 million, graduated to maybe the 10th position. And even there is a JIC, a brand new car, also maybe to support the winner's administrative purposes. This is what did you want. Again, they also promises are the best player, best coaches, and maybe the working on staff. These are some of the incentives that a man league, you know, they are attractive. So it will help everyone. It will motivate everyone. I feel that we will show an excellent season for the first time.
0: Oh, two TACOs now, because you do say a show more, but you said Salamu Kenska Sem. Scanane, who, oh. Now, George Seja, chairman of the Referees Association of Ghana, and also Kasai, Referees CDA. Obviously, I say a jump from a money bomb. Yeah, some refuse the same.
4: The motivation. Motivation is one. The insurance is still in place. And we know clearly, once training and development is up to task, definitely our members are out, prepared and ready for this particular contest. We have almost, where we are getting to the tail end of whatever they are supposed to do to get ready. The league will, Premier League will take off from 4th September. And we are ready. But there are outstanding payments to be done. It's one of those things that will actually motivate or demotivate. Because if you don't pay and they still have to continue to officiate, you know, that even they have a lot of patients. And it is pre-finance. It's not something that money that they build. We pre-finance ourselves.
0: Onye awe se se bo na nka refis nso mu gya kom se achi mo bo osini bi amoma ifri so se bo osini em se beberego se bo osun kwa dia nka se bi am refis nso but mo ketu ya da wo mo ketu am sem da wa ora 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in 7-year prison sentence El Morocco after being convicted of sexually assaulting a minor. As I could like to work the Sabina Docosin Senate, BBC Air Sports, and this revelation by a friend said Leon Air Baptisti, one also was coaching a group of leading air British track athletes in the run up to the Summer Air Commonwealth Games, you know, in European Championship. Suddenly, he went out of the contact more than 3 months ago in Trinidad, UK athletes, where he worked as a consultant sprint coach, nor the sprinters he coached knew where he was absent. Baptiste sent the athletes a brief message saying he would be away for training for a while. They were given no further explanation. Over the weekend, media reports described Baptiste as missing and said had disappeared in Morocco. On Tuesday, the athlete received a brief email sent to Baptiste on behalf in which he resigned from the position, citing unspecific ill health. It is a source at the Moroccan Ministry of Justice confirmed BBC Sport that Baptiste was arrested in Marrakesh in May, subsequently convicted and is now serving a custodian sentence at El Qadaya prison. In the UK for a more aberrant back with coach, Commonwealth coach, I just also crowd a good medalist years back. And then the Obamani and my team, Kuya Chino, Muruku, Akosis, and Kola, and then the Abanono. Oh, in the government, since we are AJA settle air blast challenge air players' death ahead of Mexico. Nearby, so I knew. Nearby, so I knew. In the talent air hour for friends and persons with disability. Omo Equina Nabe. What I say, to humor, let's apply to the government to settle outstanding financial obligations owed to members of the Black Challenge Ghana National Amputee Football Air Team ahead of the 2026 Amputee Football Cup, WAFF, in Mexico. The organization also appealed to corporate bodies and the general public to support the team and its prepares to represent Ghana at the tournament in San Juan de Los Angos. We game my baby so on the 13th November to 22nd of November 2026. And the Black Challenge among 26 air countries, some expected some be competing for the world title. And in a statement issued on Monday, a Joda and Asa Nkumwe by August 17th, 2026, and a Omdia commander the Ghana National Paralympic Committee NPC President Ura Samson Dean and a management of the Black Challenge for paying the participation fee. Well, which secured Ghana's air place at the tournament. The organization also acknowledged a previous 10,000 donation by President John Dramani Mahama to the team following its victory at the 2024 African Amputee Cup of Nations in Egypt. It nevertheless, Omar expressed a concern over what is described as outstanding financial obligation incurred by players during previous air competitions, including the 2023 African Paralympic Games and after 2024 African Amputee Football Cup of Nations in Egypt. In Tini Abba, Eddie Ama Union, Eddie Deonono. According to Omo organization, some foreign-based air players had to take air personal loans to meet their travel expenses to return to their club after the 2024 Air Championship. African Air Champions, the Black Challenge, Omo ABT Morocco 2-1, Ewo Cairo, no mdi winning 2024 African Amputee Cup of Nations. No. Victory no Emma Ghana, your second consecutive AAFCON air title. In TH4D for no, one more continuous support to efforts to promote inclusion and help air athletes with disability reach their full air potentials. In Tioma, I did them, and then I also do a musu, et me abano, omso a brepa. I say, but almost a competition so moko and I'm organizing on. But almost something dear dama on Africa and a Ghana in Paralympic Committee, Tibrekese, or Boma, MC, Mampenia Bonitin Qua Momoche. But all cost him ye power to Miss Ampa documentation beyond soon said any hofa or Mudu Medino Mudiano. So I sent in asset, Mampenin to me to scan him for more documentation. A previous government name your document to be a. What I say. And then me kukumu, a resident name is a cosono, a fence, a MPP, a member two, Jamefe Commission. Well, not so I forget to cry. What I say, but not a CMA say, or the Bayer, you may do baby a CMA so, a Manasem, Timuja, your mamma, and info. In T. Ujuma, Nessa, Jamefe Commission, a Juma Muyenina, but who cranny who idea Juma Kruma. But who cranny who, but Jamefe Commission, so what I say, there are portions of some of the documents, are a mount coins, say, F. Nukopiska. If you work up ever, na say Sikana Ebidua, but I say see a PS can be National Sports Authority for the development. Of your game no oh kruma, but ni nano, obia bubuna near guswa, yen shem wa emaniama antien kuye was anchi shawdwa, and also etien se pi mitino, but ye shiny shiny se yamia druma e bit me de and she papa gua kumu na bwa emma a ye emabununo omusu et me enya a ye jina pa bia papa. 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enye juma because report no the only thing yeah juma wuma supporters dear na ye come boom say omunya one supporters group no. So I say apart from that all the other air things APM apart from that all the other things ye mobile na you in a bo but I say your bo
5: nan sim penny for me away.
0: Yeah. Oh, they should be away.
5: Yo see o yambo fankra. Yo board chairman o and a board member Ura Samson Dean. So they are closer to the president and they have to remind president. See em fanya adwuma.
0: Ti jame fa commission. E dey she she bibri na ba ya say itimi di suna eboa ema niema tutu yi but I say ye bubu ye ni egusu so em fanya hwe.
5: Ne ni kwansi ebu ye ni egusu.
0: Em fanya hwe. Itinka yo ko work up ba ya say fi no. Through the ministry, you know, almost like Timmy Keska. Now, I'm the court national sports authority. National sports authority. I'm the stadium now assessing any own. I'm the poor in development of fencing. You give, you know, but I say,
5: I'm saying, you are come once two times,
0: sir.
5: You are on Pavanka. Nancy or Cook, Massy, what come once? But I mean, so I am one say, be uncle for man on chairman penny said, you own ye. And he's sports minister, Mumfire, dear, my name, Fanya.
0: Oh, why to Panim?
5: And I know, I know, Surana.
0: Why to Paraport? What I say?
5: And he'll probably be a beer, yeah, na a usru. But my castle last time, Yampovanka, a castle, Mediano, and what to say, dear, on meet Menesica, Eddie Abo Sabrano. If it is a Hong Kong, dear, or a dieter general, the man as national sports authority. And a botcherman, Miru Affinity, your botcherman, and so. And a Rasam Sindin. Our year para athletes omo penny power Africa ne aye Ghana so board no so but NSC no enye scam team in finances ye
0: so if you report on financial and then revenue directives on GFE or see the white paper establishes strict transparency measures. White paper no establishes strict transparency measures to ensure football income supports broader national sports development. In the full declaration of the friendly matches, in the say about friendly matches, I say a full declaration. The GFA must explicitly account for any declare all revenue generated from international friendly matches to prevent air double air funding and misappropriation. Obamubiwa, state ownership of prize. In terms of monies, major earnings such as FIFA World Cup air participation prize money are declared as state air accountable funds rather than exclusive air private property of the GFA. Ozabema, auditing and accountability. GFA lost the autonomy to secure national team air sponsorship or spend air state allocation without directly reporting its balance air sheets to the ministry.
6: credit based payment. Now for more about sharing revenue with the NSC for sports development. Historically, football heavily dominated estate air budgeting at the expense of least known air sports. The Jamefe report and its issuing white paper targeted this imbalance. Or say the relationship air framework. The white paper formally redefined the relationship between Air Ministry of Youth and Sports, the National Sports Authority, and GFA, positioning the National Sports Authority as the overarching custodian of the national air sport development. Nati Nkomono, funding other disciplines. Or say it is legally mandated that a percentage of net revenue accrued from football, specifically from highly profitable national team matches and tournaments, be routed through the state to co-form struggling air sports infrastructure managed by the NSC. To co-form, what I say, I'm saying, revenue be a bit to say PA football.
5: See, I could walk up and it's a tournament, I can see no. Yabo friendly matches, I can see no. Sike, a bebo mubia. But in such a case, Sike, yen minister sisu dia se sika na ekwa hen ekwa sports fan nim anti e we dia eye close kura bro em se we kura dia as e muntwi o be also won se wo GFA National Sports Authority and the Ministry of Sports and Recreation.
6: That's right.
5: Ana me boa anti dia na su hun kwan se ene yesi eye Dr. Fred Awa a constitute mobilization and partnership committee. Ura mpofanka kan, ura something din kan. Any impenophobia omo kan. To mobilize money for National Sports Authority. It's good. So mbe generate sika. So mbe peska. Edi ama aye agency no. Na fe etimi. Edi blofo akone nim. But if you say you're a certain sports fan. And so walk up sika ne kwe kukum. Komu diya. Any if it's a white paper. Aka diya. Antina me kan se we diye. Ura mpofanka. Dr. Awa. Or something, Dean. Going to the minister, a very close to Krakwanwa.
6: Okay.
5: But when I say, obviously, you could see a minister of sports and recreation, the prof, 80 Accra.
6: Okay. Brian, come here. Now, yeah, so much in a woman of Kwaman and Idi.
7: Prof, minister, some of the Congress, I say, about stadiums.
6: Ten. Instead of six.
7: Instead of six. Enka, yeah, because I was share infrastructure, assembly, yeah. Kabaka's infrastructure, a idea in here for in sports development.
6: And a finance minister say, I couldn't go for the man.
7: Who this kind of crowd to in China? Prof, sir, yes, ye be six one kesha woman. And I'm well quite the Maya in cabin. A year, na six Norman Payne, a share bosse or Mobayeno in the newly created six regions. A year, na ya started crana, wax and gra air cosoa. Then BBS, na or Mampayne say, oh. What's not severe identity, you know, region be a here stadium. It's in here, you have the capacity as a country financially to add more. It's here, fan come on there, then you ubin your direction, money said, then we are moving to the right direction. But six now, Moshe and Homeboard Crampa, a few, and I say a kakrebi compared to 10 no crampo no. Besinne, you won't any significant development be around that a year, Bosch and the purported stadium, my person is in. So how much more for now about the count? Areshemu Ben ye was say a bene and yeah just a talk within the confines of the football community, you know, and I say BBC and Ecoso. Look, the reality is that prof, so baby, ye teams, you know, yet be a mu a one. Most of them, we don't need these big stadiums. Already, the big ones that we have, you know, we are struggling to even maintain it. And I'm a boy. Aji and sem.
5: Multi-purpose
7: your multi-purpose complex is be in our room, which was started by the previous government. This current government, by almost 3 years or so, 2 years, you know, there hasn't been any significant improvement on any one of them. But they pursue the capital injections. As our question, baby, one, yeah, to be and yet the same NDC government and a car said on Bema Edubias for stadium. Some stadium the way. It was the same NDC government led by President Mahama. The first one. And Omuka said, Ombema Dubiasa for stadium back. One. Say, Oma TBNC and Ye Akwaba. still no ano omo ka ho de asa be she bo 66 no won se ho maache e de fo asa ba be kan
0: eh ale se sa stadium no first bo she no scan the dem minister no omo ni scan connect o scan o Ghana must go
5: the few rats one
0: se se se no afa pe ne dem accountant no man e won ti ase ze me no ka se sa project ni start here no ya kwa
7: no
0: na
7: na
0: could market different
7: place na enye enye asem ne nka prof se who sits to the say the share contractor answer. So when you're paying the contractor, you pay the contractor through the bank. Yeah, this guy go Ghana must go.
0: Yeah,
7: I call.
0: Ah, it's a community. Yes, minister, no call. Jee, oh, president's director, but next can we? But to me, who say? Background minister, if I know. Content, ni na no one na say oh.
7: Ena.
5: What's a park in Accra? No, na say a stadium na yesi yesi. Stadium cross say yeah, ni a coin ni unso yesi a do baby.
7: But what you say?
5: A contractor see stadium no baby. A probably a discount go view raso. I'm the
7: good side. Ena the coin. Eti yebesira onabo Kofi Adams e panicho.
0: Okay.
7: Ye panicho. The moment you do this, you open up for unnecessary attacks on your persona and then on your government. Okay. I extreme. Yebesira.
5: Kofi Adams na ne
7: ba. He's the minister of that sector.
5: Obi na ka. Yes anybody. Me no me ho. Also from the government.
7: Ghana is the representative of the government from that sector. Na me bo approve.
5: Government say obesity for 6. But it says onukwani speech or here no say government so obesity 5. Into the 5 as an count.
7: And I'm saying that Matthew
5: Adams, Kofi Adams then so Kofi Adams
7: is so busy. But what I'm saying is Alhaji Pachebra. What I'm saying is Honorable Kofi Adams at here for Alhaji Brother.
0: My name is Fifi. Alhaji Pachebra. Ah, it's the Western Nema ACTR. Alhaji Abdulkaram Gusa, founder and bank ruler of Kumasi Kemfisa, and once upon a time, Black Stars Management Committee member, and a new Waba, or say a Congress member still, who pay the affiliation dues, Edema FA, no, now, or join here in perfume, or studio Hanum. Alhaji addressed the camera, Munache, and it's Alhaji Monsoya, and the FA. Alhaji, top here, come
8: up. Midlands.
0: Top here, come up. Alhaji, call Congress.
8: Mango.
0: What day?
8: So, where Congress? I'm not sure, I know we sang Kabi.
0: Eh,
8: hey, makin kai biya. Na ukin kai, jenah ebe buah Ghana football.
0: Oh, so masih,
8: eh, ini saya umusi wakin kai, masih ukin kai. School na upapa ni umami di ukoi, ukin kai no. Di ebe na first one ben sakra chan ben mau Ghana football.
0: Alaji, saya masih 1 million bi beban ni dia mamu. So,
8: ya dia mamu.
0: Umusi ben mamu.
8: Me
0: on meche boss so mo. I'm say 3 boss. You call the first one come che 1 so meche 3.
8: 3. For the matches and
0: there be for every player be ya 3 ball. See be can fight a team say your mama boy, if any mama boy, mama 3. Let's say I'm to need in crime say 3 boss, 1 player.
8: E ka kra cha no.
0: E ka kra ta no.
8: Thank you.
0: Now I say
8: Nanga me vese o kar krata no ma obi an hu krata.
0: Makan. Ah makan ina achre se na fense me hu. Ti ohwemu ha. Ye fe no fe. O se one player, 3 balls policy to transform player development. Ne se player ba ku bia benya 3 balls se ni omde ba no. Ket President Ket Edwin Simono Kraku has unveiled a triple ball development policy, popularly known as one player. 3 ball policy as part of the major push to improve development across a country's football pyramid. And then boss ba kwa or deaba. And we chino so om say each AGPL club ya ebi receive 1 million Ghana cedis.
8: Premier Division.
0: Each GPL, Ghana Premier League Biano player first club bian ebi receive 1 million Ghana cedis. Now fe champions no ebi receive 3 million. Now for champions no and so be receive air jack vehicle. I'm saying some the cabia ba friend jack and also I'm saying $33,000 and an ebony sum. Champions now on best receive SR vehicle $29,000. Now for air best player and so be just catch say on the shaba I'm say air coaches no what about one body.
8: Well I know they say so what jai matches stress man clubs. Woman jai.
0: Why they say matches man clubs?
8: Me catch it all. Me body the woolim. Was a soon now when you know them, Edemy by him. They say, Would the car Uber to your canoe and I won't to your canoe? No, what break you contract with the no, they come. Yeah, first division for Sebi Mufa me me body in chemi Abankaban or say se ponkwa bodama Nura Mbodam me minim football ska ye tom football baku minim nisika Congress mean by who be sanwa when him boot ska first division Access Bank has sponsored 2 years. First year, we made 80,000. We made 78,000.
6: Wow.
8: I can't say 10,000. Last year, leaking a boy, we made 120,000. Omo aka esika 30,000 omo nche. Aka 30,000. Ana me
0: bo. Balance. Air balance. Access Bank for the moment.
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0: With Access Bank.
8: With Access Bank, without the knowledge of the yeye representation.
0: Namuni moshi.
8: Seskano meka se o catch ho. O general secretary ho. Any ESCO member, one mu my sika. I'm ready to go court on this money.
0: A contract na Access Bank Echo sign any FA football association sign on behalf of this one for Moody Swan for no
8: Muslim. Say this mission one be an say Sasikano or one beckon.
0: Okay. Mo nka o Congress e nyame adoma mo ko sign sa contract yi e na mo ko sign e scan buy
8: o GFA ne sign ye enye yen.
0: Okay, ti GFA sign no mo ni mo hwe die but scan buy de mo je
8: na ye ngi sign ye push ka me mi fira sha nche region ye push ka
0: wala ji mo push ka
8: ah no o bia na o nse wo push ka wa inu pa jenje.
0: And Timampuno, Anna, is a Biako come.
8: A Biako come.
0: But Utia Congress in a man can want him.
8: Woman can want some. Where your Congress? Me friend, first division four, say, and win him Sika. 10,000 plus 480,000. A sika, a timiko ni pawa may sub kurabutum 30,000 plus 48. Mufa pen, munamun pen, yea, in my account. Ade,
0: yea,
8: Utra woman to say yes, say me say Mitra woman from count.
0: Yeah, I won't find count. I think that
8: they say I need
0: remember Bia who joined a
8: cool me about woman see Bibiania Churobra. No, me that count. To say yes, say a Churoqua young fat. Congress, who representative Uncle Congress?
0: Set
8: who call hobby. Club Ben Wakasai.
5: Like the olden time, and ask him, but maybe a chairman.
8: The olden time, maybe some day, Bissau.
5: And
8: then I mean, Bissau say, Club Ben Kasai, Wayakasa, and Wayankasa.
5: W. Biancasa.
8: Thank you. In Amico Congress, the olden time. So, yeah, you know, your old mess in New York. I'm ready to take him on the onini Access Bank se Access Bank managing director tia what tia sikano ama FNU na omo afa maya when you ready he's going to face court
6: tine se sikano uhwe mu uhwe e kana as a large ubuna na se 1,440,000
8: na omo ko congress sikano ya nya for World Cup omo kan bisano omo kan
5: understand the obvious Money from the World Cup. Obvious.
8: Obvious.
5: 13.5 million US dollars. That's the money.
6: You're not answering the question. World Cup, Romo can what's him?
5: Omo can say World Cup, I call baby, you could do near the Indian Omo can.
8: Nesikan, any idea, Omo can. Nayan can I fru, Omo, and I will say, Woman are represented to the FIFA. Sikasen, any idea. Pay a young quadao. Obiano Ghana football in there, Mahun the BBA, Mahun the Nika and Washaye, and in the Trozan and Washaye.
6: Obiano Ghana football
8: in there. Yes, in there. Me catch wrong. School Pian and the Panukoye, Yahundi and Omubo don't go me, Makola market. Yen Mobia. Opportunity, ma, now we ya BB. Mo I can't find him, say. Wahini betu abusia penyini ana nyesa na mukano
5: yesa
8: sa inti mikasa with authority mimi be court se mimi de no 48,000 wo muntua mimi de mame se club bia
6: wo mpe wo de na mfa ho
8: me ah ada mimi be jimi de
6: okay. Like we come and say, so who trigger that court case? And I say, who do you have in court best and pay best?
8: Me, if you court to be a medium kunim.
6: And say, Bakubia, Nancy, not if she wants, I say, you more familiar that the Aoko is still out by.
8: Oh, see, any and no naker. Yeah, they say, when Oka Abrofu, obvious. Me, I did a fair and obvious. Yeah, moon me and kind of crap. Ghana football, I say. Kotokwane has ni omusuro voting because say omu votua mimi be krisasi se obina osi hini a mani simi hini yenim adele George kaya no yenim referees ni susu nimi ya yenim omu
6: Ghana referees no.
8: Yes, woman name here.
6: Woman name.
8: Yes, we say name woman.
6: Say mo bro mo bika kra na mo so
8: jibi. Me dey enya enu na me ka. Me say woman name here. Yes, we say name woman.
6: Woman name say.
8: Say me bo match say referee asuma we say be dey tear me I know.
6: Oh okay.
8: Referee sibi o ha, wo mu wu a wo mu Yankopon. Ebi nu mu hu a wo mu susu wo be Womu nyan wuye kura na wombe hun yankupo.
6: Sa?
8: Yes.
6: Ghana ref is nibi.
8: Yes, ebinu mu ye jen. Se, ewe yasin timin say sa. Wobi fye wunim kura droga jose walaji. 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
6: Ref is ni timi komunikati sa hankumuni yana de mamu.
8: Me catcher
6: was Yasuman with anyone.
8: Ah, one catcher, me say Yasumano. Say, I dena to quanto could be bremen your bacon. Will be in your bacon is ye. The said, you know, obviously, 8 years of cat in a equi. Ah, dear Benno, what the achievement in Ghana football? What can't
6: obvious?
8: What's the achievement?
6: Obvious.
8: They have been obvious.
6: I call up twice and the kid.
8: Now, you're saying?
6: You're a first time cry.
8: Huh?
6: You're a very first time cry. You're a first time cry. You're a koye. Time cry. You're a
8: first time cry. You can't. She say, You're under 17 were him. You're under 20 were him. ye under 23 wo hin dia me football na ye Morocco a promote about 3-5 players in their senior team World Cup yan hu wo mu obi ye tournament na ofa ne no scout any dia scout dey wood in the bar wo hu player papa wo befa but selection to go to the training no enye oh Mr. Obvious
5: Elijah like
8: oh yeah mo mi en ka no kure o
0: Elijah em fesi ya
8: yeah mo mi en ka no kure akoda yi bai wa se Ghana football me shaja me choy che me pe me pe se ye mami krata me koji visa me eni me secretary eni mere me de nyankopon me sum no no reply up to date
0: listen there I'm on reply am
8: but how many supporters of dreams and omukoye wo ketini jiji ni hwan no nyina de no waye football Ghana anya ho faso chemi me ka Olympics babies can first at 72
0: can first our babies
8: yes let Ghana ha football people tam na ye kuntakwa se football ne ni se ade no se se an e beba anka yan ye me ma nu me hu
0: onu hu
8: na se se World Cup ye okromo ha baba Rahman o si won bom waja Black Star de de no mu bo ye di Baba Rahman akọ wo bo 2 3 minutes or 5 minutes na de ya drop no adan Ghana no e obi dia Kwame Nkrumah na ji independence wo hin
0: o kan jine go
8: Rollins wo hin
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8: nana akufado oti wo otin kwamu Wohi. What in if ye? Mummy and Kana Kure. Ghana for ya and sorry and ye ketcha. Obe good football on no near Funahano. Mena me come.
0: Sir, like you know what I was okay near Funahano or what dance ye?
8: Oh, it's a fua. Menka say, Wawieska. Idea is I say with the two right, now with the two left here. What's your reason? They say Ghana, Baba Rahman Kwane didn't call World Cup. Mu central for mu ni nama yekum. Musu sumu na mu catcher I say osi wambo Ghana bio. Tusu wambo a do World Cup then and if she jump idea and then master jump idea one for uncle. Yan fa de den ko na na o te bench ko akura wa wa ko inside 5 minutes wo chem Baba Rahman ade den ka no kura inti catch in a bay football ama e wea sasa
0: wo zi zi dio timo konso nye
8: wo nti yo konso wo te bi nimu konso wo beba esco representing first division mina mi kojis kanu na binum beche na council ni wanu mu na ba mina mi ji bue na mi e campaign man mimi fri opia mu na 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woni na ji na na wa ka say ye disqualify no aden mimi ko ye mini ni kasai George is Nippon Waye GFA Vice Chairman.
9: Secretary of Council.
8: Is that now you see a disqualified? Wait, Ghana, from what you are Jimmyana? Who is scared to come and do kind of these things? Because you're from high. You should say, Minyapa, Mihun, Dr. Che. Sisters, no more team B. W. Jamasi, your friend team no Odumja.
0: Doctor Che.
8: Doctor Che. 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Ah, Cheche, we are down for.
0: Yeah, Kungu.
8: Ah, Kungu, we are Kungu. 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
8: yes
0: watiada on
8: watiada asam na kan kure se se de be na oka
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8: Fine, wo be here at the papa.
0: Oh okay. 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
8: Yes, ene na mi chere no.
0: Oh, okay.
8: Ghana football. We pay one ma clubs 3 million each club. We don't say it here. Anye. They say has no kotoko. Omu bo empty stadium ana anye empty stadium number. Ah?
0: Empty na.
8: El muguasi for we no mumu we. Wu an chacha ubeti say has ni adiska. Club ska ana kotoko ni sika no e fa hin le ba na odi
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8: Indi. 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
0: Obvious.
8: 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Young boy, but what to do? Telapi auntie near the Navaco. $80,000 to me a club. 120 to me a club. 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GFA with you will come more than 2 weeks. Uba match ya ulusu. 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
8: 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Say, yako, second run. Shame. Team na yako quarter final. 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Ana yen quarter final. Ah? 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We are there kwai. We have 4 matches, 1 win. 1 draw. Obia na o ice in football. Nyame pese o si ubroni a. 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The goalkeeper of Accra has of folk. Nyami pese we manye Bruni inti na ya ntimi ya nlusu against England wombo pine up na aba no so no wayi
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8: inti ye ndi ana kwa team Ghana. Mr. Minister, you best stadium 100 ama Ghana. One jina wa Ghana football and ye ya e who nim fast walk.
0: Okay.
8: Mr. Minister.
0: Minister.
8: Or see a stadium, and I'm stadium football. No, I say no, see stadium. We have seen stadium, pattern, a back. What will say stadium be a pattern? Kwan, we are Omuguzo. It means a minister who are Jumaye
0: as a minister, and down.
8: Huh?
0: As a minister, so Daka crown.
8: What da? Wada, we be catching up, Mr. Minister. Say we pump, sa if you are in a wutuya sikana Ghana, we mutuya ma ye junior team, 17, under 20, under 23, woman football 17, the same thing. Sikana minister mutuya to ticket. Do you anina mutuma umufaswa bena mwanya film.
0: Laji, EFNC, 1 month, and it's in Yamia Domam, and next week, when you're banana.
8: Next week, inshallah, me, but we'll be our caution. One bizarre. Yes, me, Gruza, who now when I'm saying, we'll be my abumi. 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
0: one is your mea boo.
8: Men, me catcher, obey the mean bodini.
0: Ah, well, Laji, you'll be so mea
8: boo. Oh, tea, yeah.
0: Menye
8: don't go hini. Menye don't go hini. Me. my nye bibi for football and the bibi so a free min sawo football no yen ti min tina si masa de nko wo bi sa premier division bia frem 1 million e di ma wo mu ti mi di team subsidy. 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
6: What
8: 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The proper Dramani Mahama Mani Tiewo Adien Bo no say wa am na be kwa kwa bobolo
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8: I'll be here
6: yeah so
8: and inshallah
6: I'm really traffic ni dem din si laji ti
8: but e be next week because
6: okay
8: yeah Sunday, eh, anka mi beko kumasi ye biwo.
6: Okay.
8: Waha me ba mi wofasi the deputy ambassador of Saudi Arabia.
6: Okay.
8: Sani Jaja. Ye kosiye no Nyankopon manu baby panda. 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Ekosienu kama
6: okay
8: inti manfia confessor training inti Sunday susuna ebeye bibie wi ewia Monday na Tuesday mebeko
6: okay
8: na zata registration occlusion but me for Ghana for Mr. Minister stadium no fan tunche one fan tunche
6: okay.
8: When Jai stadium ka no fia se jene football be ye ye.
6: Okay.
8: Won fia iti mensa. Fia iti mensa the dynamic minister of sports.
6: Okay. Iti goma evasia.
5: Evasia.
6: Aze udiba kwe obvious.
5: We
6: need the prof Ike Malasa. Good to catch back up. Alhaji Abdul Karim Gusa and the best time briefly. Yes, we see Bibia Bibia still will continue from now. And kwa pem se Bibia Biti and sa 20 no. MC. MC Viper and so kita LPMs no I may deliver my hand so everything I see to kita nina I just say obey deliver come up and to know LPM since we kita I said yeah I say we deliver now sign the camera and we say what proper check camera because when tia nya shi crowd LPM said so deliver son of kofi and see most bengazi and guys what you have come and bia kama ah to know also a heavy guy. Every guy, pa, no, no, as an entry, as an answer, I ask you, know, I won't move, no. It's here, eh, wait, Yvonne, no, remember, and I say, and I still, I say, you didn't
10: want to saw the moment. I found more quiet,
6: not everything. 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
6: Ah okay. 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

0: 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That is what tradition demands.
1: Nayo! 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
0: Yeah. Our love for our culture and respect for tradition defines who we are as a people. Throughout the changing moments, Casa Preco London Dry Gin remain by your side.
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And because of time, it's young, yen say, Juma Diano, Asintantan, Bibia, Bibia, and I was so taste, Ambre. Now, when you say, I can't be Bibia, so I am out, Renfi, set what badges so, Sabibia.

0: bibia wo bia be bibia wo se bia enen bre me mo azo na me mo kwa bengazi bibia makore ye bengazi di evra mo Facebook asampa 94.7 Yvonne ewo fia sano sumame ene yenya prophet kese pa mia midie mo a mimbo ni di ansa ono atrasia me be so tunu boas nobody ni na edmame na yebedi komo and come on, Brandy, I bet into what time is Samaria. Bomani so be joining on Facebook at some per 94.7. And that a Thursday and yeah, a yawada. What the ya and now ya? Today's a Sunday. Happy Sunday to you. And it's so with the Usel Betu birthday. So happy, happy birthday to you. Baby Bia will be Ivan, Bibia Makwadiye.
1: Nyamia Dominia Bema.
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1: Mese.
0: Oh, but well, that champion, I don't even come
1: out. They say Benghazi in Kahu.
0: Eh,
1: I say, I'm not cool. I'm so Benghazi, so

0: Mimi say telephone as my ready and for Adum FM Y2K jam. 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Nyami Adumwa, nyami Adumwa, nyami eya Adumwa, nyami eya Adumwa. 2nd October 2026. Anya easy. 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Na why two kids? What you want to be born? What's why two kids want them?
1: Matter wants them, but me and Shedda name the womb.
0: What I say? Wouldn't be older than that's what kitchen, you know.
1: Bibisa
0: October, 2nd October.
1: And think, Mimi, I was so mammy.
0: And easy.
1: Was so mammy, I mean,
0: what I say? Why two can you do coach you?
1: Okay.
0: Way back. Back in the time.
1: Medium. Medium.
0: Way back. What I say? Lo Kenya mo.
1: Okay. Okay.
0: Hey, you are my jammy.
1: Oh, sir.
0: Eba.
1: Oh, any medium. No, medium.
0: Okay, and you may
1: know you. Oh, as a mirror, if you why not we Philomena Quittingen? I don't know yet. Why?
0: Ubi Sammy.
1: Why?
0: I say, not renting in the air for too much. Single, a 150 Ghana cedis. Double, a 250. I say, not over so to ticket online. Over so to ticket online. A *725*3404# I just say, now fee, what's a name? Not what follows personal. Na what to ticket? Nebi be a come about top. Jam we enyu wonfrim. Enyu wonfrim. O be a wutemia, we a Gen Z, we a Dio, o besi, chesa unze, ya bo old songs na. And young guys and young boys are crape. And a pay for no sope. O be a pe.
1: Yen Gen Z, and young pony a pe old school jam no more.
0: And 2 years is all bed drippy, oversized. Top no baggy jeans no oh bandana no on a metrono na info I took a jam near and so okay. Our Lapam Dome and what energy media no ever say what Lapam Royal Beach and what and a Y2K jam no ever to sell so say a Adum FM Y2K jam powered by EcoBank. What I say proud sponsor a EcoBank into sell super FMI. Yeah, mama didn't come on. And my catcher say, nya, so for penny, I just say, so for Kessie, prophet Kessie, pa, and will fear any baby didn't come on. And she, baby, be I will be on the state team, don't touch her down. Now, and then me one some baby, Ebisa prophety. Me one some baby, Ebisano. My man, a quabba. Minimini, din, on one money, din, na, on my details, kakra, na fe yen in common. Eja me mo kwaba
2: be jo so
0: bibi aboko de
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0: e nyame adome ho ye
2: okay
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2: edie no da so e ye prophet kwabena okumdom
0: okumdien
2: okumdom
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0: na mini ni ya da okumdom e wo kwen be so
2: it is a spiritual name
0: okay
2: me na nane nana kwabena okumdom sa hu yo so
0: Prophet Kwabena Okumdom.
2: Yes.
0: All right. And this is what tell me, Samria, I'm a prophet. And I was Samria, yeah, baby, and come on. So, baby, be on piano, stay tuned. Don't touch your dial. Me, what's up, come, baby, on social media? yeah. Be trendy, a be enam ha, a be quaha, and some a broad genin tesso, and a woker. Now, I saw the phone pay for any more Ghana. And to be some comes, eh? I near where Bessie, not prophet or cum don't some bois, and yes, son, a bayesy. One, answer the maybe so question. Now, go point your son no, or your bacco, and not or your mean.
2: Oh, Yanko Poya Bako.
0: Okay. 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Se se ne beye.
2: Okay. Onu se. Wenyame ye bako.
0: Okay.
2: But interpretation.
0: Alright.
2: Aye a difone ye nyano. And am I in Chile move a difference?
0: Okay.
2: For instance, when you meet me chat number 3, Eddie Achereme, Eddie Achereo, Eddie Achereme, you are banner or Eden, Otihan, Sadian and Tia CFan, and other sa, I didn't be a den, Ebba Bonti, and Yan Coupon. In the message be on your meet me, dear my engine, but Mementia Sia Metiano. And on a medieval bonte, one of the reasons why I am a default will be getting it wrong. No, no, to in your mayor barco, but Nipana understanding our prophetic ministry and our prophetic gift in Muno and a bachelor in seminar or the edding a day ban, so 10 year and I say 1 year, 1 year,
0: okay,
2: yeah,
0: okay, that's a number to me. Bana, Odifona is so chim in Chimuno. Until you make an
2: assembly, Sentinel, yes, you see. When you friendly children and young kuni friend, you come over then, or the
0: okay.
2: You can be a prophet, but over lucky understanding.
0: Okay, okay.
2: The
0: okay.
2: Most of the prophets, you know, the message in the Bible on Tia. And yes, and your men can you. Waka, but one tears ye. It is seminar or the binding, I make catcher, but why your interpretation ye?
0: I don't know, you could proper some baby cousin. No one catcher me. Na onche masia mentia sia makoka ne sane yemepe
2: Bible se obi ninim dia ewade poni so onye na djuma obetimi aye sofo na oninim die. You can be gifted without knowledge. Into the father that say we are sofo no doesn't make you a prophet.
0: Knowledge say acquire wisdom mum na knowledge we acquire knowledge.
2: You can acquire knowledge physically, okay. But you still need spiritual knowledge.
0: Okay. Okay.
2: But what must you pass?
0: Okay.
2: So unim sun sumu en hunumuni nyansa. On tiasye.
0: Okay.
2: Because we are an American. A bebat se kodeye. But kodeye no. E was se wo sun sumu tiasye no. When you made the mawiye now tiasye now deba. Minimso what is the
0: person I'm trying to say?
2: For instance, na you have about Africa Camp of Nation. Minu ye di fo bi hunu adi ene kre. Obe shen kombi fa. Ye friend say ada. A place in who say Kudus Oberen or Obesa on to me Bobo no. Come sana or say no. Nessa you see chirim oh win. Ba one tia see ye. Because oh say Kudus any star be edina stadium ho. Oh mo we popcorn. When you meet Chadian chilen correct. But interpretation ni more the assembly babon tia gana for su huna de. Meme interpretation na meme hu ye ne chere say so uni star bi jina stadium na mo we popcorn a popcorn e celebration nti se meme nti asie mu sunsun se mu no ka me beba bo nti say ma hu se Kudus wa shine because obi a wabobo you know with popcorn it means say o wi a celebration be den e beba
0: to
2: be din kunim but no de ba say Kudus be sa wo ba nya me twade na e den a chere no. But an entire
0: CNO. One chassis,
2: yes.
0: Okay. Nessa so funny be, and I mean, chomo, but I'm on chassis. Go short, no.
2: When you make a
0: sanity. A so funny be, Kika, sir, Yerra Baumia. On to me, be the president da. I will canna. A so for penny be a can. Sir, and ya deal bet to me, we need presidents in the Ogana.
2: Okay.
0: But me was so cassa, Baumia, we need 2028. Me ba cho me yet me tin for you.
2: Okay.
0: Na o ka fa o.
2: 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Ba me pese me bisa ye papa so fo no mo ka sansem ne se. Dear no de ka. 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Prophetic ministry is not moved by emotions.
0: ene meta sepa.
2: The moment o de yao, o be ma we emotions alidi uno, you will get it wrong in the prophetic ministry. And no, uhu ye kura yao bet me ama waso honda e.
0: Okay, in 2028.
2: Bahumi abefa.
0: 2028.
2: Bahumi af ofa di no.
0: 2028.
2: It's for Bahumiya.
0: Nyamie yet
2: one. Oh,
0: nyamie a prophecy and a prediction.
2: It is a prophecy, not prediction.
0: Okay.
2: Wafa. Sunsumu no. Onyame shema NDC for say omo ba for 110. No matter what NDC for be Ghana for be to abaye den etia o. Sane ye sha ase kan ye na abam. Di nya de aye ya fe na ya sha ase aye den ye kan. Ye nim say NDC ba for 110. Ghanaians, they voted for Mahama, not the NDC. Mahama hondo. Any soon soon, eh, dine chine ma Ghana for two abane yede.
0: Emma NDC. But I need the party NDC.
2: It is not about the party.
0: It is Mahama to me ko bia wo dia. Na it means the party MPP, NDC to me ma power.
2: Now the only ever soon soon is amkwa to nchen. Candidates belo wo NDC because they show beti me no want to ba omia.
0: That means you need to know what's on.
2: It is not about that. Spiritually, you hope. Se ba omia fa. Yeah, the other one thing. But who work spiritually, eh? Who work as you get the animal makana? Soon, sumo credibility is slow. I didn't hear spiritual. And you are my favorite.
0: And you say, be spiritual. Send me a year to say, Baumia, every 2028. Nipper bet to me as a sanana.
2: Oh, Dabby. And until I mean, you are so funny be a day, where a cramony, where a crystal, some of your bab wanting us, and yes, sir, doing your mere canon, why a day.
0: But so for paying Reverend Usuben Paso account.
2: Why, I'm a papa. We're senior, my, a charm, I don't know. But me be say, ye are not a car, ye. And now send your men a catcher and Hannah Seminole.
1: Yeah.
2: Hannah Seminole. Prophetic ministry. Yam fire ya own cassa. What the yaw cassa and your men a catcher. And why emotions ne can be then hello.
0: Okay.
2: And the prophet bet me a corrupted. I better cry at the feet and a kumumu yaden edial. The moment a prophet be dial no, then someone be a yam and I can.
0: Okay, yeah, Tosso. Who can be say? Bao me be we need 2028 election.
2: Yeah.
0: Bao se ma won to me and a baba buon man or baby we need election. So see I so chama su dim and see obia sebi sebi yo. Yeah, jelly 20 years ago. And yet, then, Obebu will be Emmanuel winning election.
2: Wound to me is coming back very soon. You know, some of them come back. Oko gogo baby, onya tapi minu prophet do come down. You better say makasa by 6 months time. Wound to me by then. And the bad one thing. To Oba, Obe ye Juma. A Juma Obe ya bo MPP no. And Obe ye den. To so far as a wound to me demo no. And no interest of worker prison ho. You know. Tihana assembly jinano. Enti MPP for supporters in expert say ye yun to me ama nae den. Aba. Obin PMI aso timi ome bwa party no. Enti yebe yino. Wo ye den un to me be pian sana febol aba. Obe pian sana febol aba. Sana mekano. Etu wa pian by febol a. Say he still have the chance to campaign for the party. And oh what do you bet to be the abwa omu? Because last election NDC, every year, a ban based on Kumasi the course. Because I'm the first one to but this, you know, a ban, bra.
0: 2028 election, no.
2: 2024 election. Asante Regimento.
0: But 2028,
2: 2028, you know, with the help of Untumi, any Koka, me catch it out, say, NDC phone to me, Machi MPP. Dear Dasun Sumununu. To Untumi, Baba, I'll be in a Juma as a party member. As a great man in MPP to push Baumia, the other honor.
0: Okay, Prophet Okumdom, and you need in common sunbray. So, baby, be a wobby, the prophecies what can I want me the other so, and then you need in common, or Sisupi, and the MSA 2028 election. Baumia is winning, obey winning 2028. Now, tell my wound to me and a baba buono. I'm gonna win the election, no. All right. What comments, no? Hey, them about you to me about Facebook as some 94.7 FM. Now, what do comments, no? Abba. What can be say? A man of God, a biwagana, a work spiritually against Baumia.
2: Oh, yeah. Okay. Oh, yes. Me am Kai.
0: Nipa bako.
2: Anya bako.
0: Me anu.
2: Ha? 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
2: 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Why? 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
0: And then ti omu tano.
2: Religion.
0: Okay.
2: Because omu so say, kremoni bedi omani isuwa, edi nsembe bedibaya den, ebe ba.
0: But uye nya mini pay. Uji ni say kremoni bedi kwe isuwa, edi nsembe
2: bedibaya. Enyano kre. It is about vision. It's not about religion or whatever. Vision ne kura ni pana, odeba bonteno, ena ose gana fo yede, eche. But a bit more food, need your benyanti, and this car, or my quadianti, or my campaign. It's about
0: it. Ghana so funny 99.9%.
2: Yes,
0: or my kiss
2: spiritually
0: against Baumia.
2: I am telling you,
0: dear Kwan, why are some of them? So many hundred are Nipa 19 about a gag is
2: some you Roman Susuma can so much. We am Bashoa,
0: me person no Susumu. Now come be me.
2: Me can swam awati.
0: Okay.
2: Most of a software wa gana ha yempani mfono. Ye papa no ni ananam fono. Om bebre yan disi fo. Most of them. E din amen pesa me bobo. Based on this credibility. Sen kwa fa samonye den. Emba. 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Especially one mo kamura fono. 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
0: Yes, Yamia Katso no follow.
2: Yamia Katso,
0: I
2: didn't go to Jessica. I'm going to go to Bibina, and I'm going to go to Lucasia. I didn't send this for Berusu. On Berusu.
0: Bible said, yeah, or Comsenibia, and I said, Prophet, we are, or Besson Kumambim, yes, in a war.
2: Yes,
0: I said, Comsen, when in Ambemua. Prophet or Kumdom, at the end, a main viper, may find your
2: minister of you.
0: Let
2: me that be. Who can I mean? See me. I did me find you. Do you want me to
0: All right. Okay. Yeah. Tosso. Me watch for comment for Facebook. Mami Asampa 94.7 FM. Asampa 94.7 FM. According to you.
2: Okay.
0: Mean to me, say a physical, say. Spiritual. We see, NDC will return 28 seats to the MPP.
2: Oh sure. Yes, some na ye kane nya honamo. Sha. Ube timi honamo da shem koma to Ghana ha. Wani mbe guwase. I am a prophet of God. A titre ni mpenyufone di mechi. A rame kete kete. Onyame am yesunsun.
0: Oh, that be where the nipa ni form the
2: fingers. I understand you.
0: Yeah.
2: And the young phone a tremensum.
0: Yeah.
2: William Kofedi Machi. Assembly a medeba bonte as a prophet biano. And was some who number 10 ye.
0: Okay.
2: Because as a kafubi di machi, a bi feria de, a bi boade, intimidium com se biba or my gana ha. Na am fa a tofa huan in Guasiaden, Abba.
0: Okay.
2: Me and I can say. And this is for Belusu. A number return over 28 seats a yadia mahu. Na metin swabu baby yachero.
0: Bobo bi shemi.
2: Kaswa, mamena, obelusu.
0: Okay, yonko.
2: What yas ye?
0: One.
2: Abrekuma, north, obelusu.
0: Two.
2: TK, okay. TK Hamon, ne side, obesamba, a lot will go on.
0: Okay.
2: What yas ye? Bibieni, that is western north. Okay. Ampino, oyandisini, obefuriso. But I'm far less than anya den.
0: Okay.
2: Man far less than anya den. Amba.
0: Okay.
2: Dimitri funny nyanya yeden e ma e ne ma nyame de ma listening nyanya yeden ato but the only thing they say na ma uno
0: okay meba ma me so question we now can be say
2: okay
0: uba Ghana ha 99.9% prophet na aye NDC for spiritually e be a chairman e be say to you what what you am no din come prophet okumdom o support be na journey spiritually
2: me me watch that me wa cheda
0: oh cheda de so
2: me wa cheda na dia tie de say da bi ho tie me nya di siri nya bipini I am working for God
0: no but say prophet no
2: but I'll tell you for straight point
0: yeah.
2: I love Baumia yeah. Not because say oyam pipini
0: and you say bia are you not talking from emotion
2: I am not talking from emotion it's because of what the some of the Ghanaian pastors are doing and a man me de ko nya me nim say I dare no mutriti papa ne sa. Then the Lord begin to give me all this prophecy. Obiebi ensem so say nebeba, say nebeba. And to wetin sham come on. Me tell na konnum. Na ma we nim come she no. Na me bi say ro na ro dia catch me word na word dia honam na yeden e kasa. Most of them
0: what dem wanam kasa the say prediction.
2: And na make no.
0: Yeah.
2: And to be where your do and this thing na all predicted. Because what gen this force Canada sa.
0: And na so what bibia na.
2: All na me nyehwe o. Ha? Remember, see if you call him, say about me, I'm a miska. Baba, I'm a crowd, and what minimino. Me, she and a da.
0: But are you soon, soon, was
2: a soon, soon, was some.
0: There's a soon, soon, 99 and what end this in one day. I want who and people.
2: Me, I'm a gentleman.
0: Okay,
2: I feel like I'm a 28th baby. 28th baby.
0: Okay, my comment to the wrong Facebook at some 94.7 FM. Now, all question be na yen be some mouses here. Some. 99.9% a prophet amu kuma ni Ghana ni nano susumu yase amu NDC prophet okumdom kwa 1% MPP all right now I say only MPP o but the asum funny be here e wo susumu anya me yia kire no anya me kan wasam kire no eno na ma na kodi.
2: Oh sure. David, no, no, no, no. One can go here to nasi for inan tufom. One person can silence millions of people.
0: See, we are yembre mu David na.
2: Generation biya odi onyame do neba. Di meti me kachira wano.
0: It's ye generation Gen Z. Ye di ni.
2: Di onyame do neba no.
0: Prophet Okumdom.
2: I am telling you.
0: Prophet Okumdom.
2: I am telling you.
0: Prophet Okumdom.
2: Yes.
0: All right. Baby, I'll be a me watch your Facebook. No better to message for zero. As a part 94.7 FM. As a part 94.7 FM. You go so any in common. You have my coin or so afraid. No, about Juma Dino. So, okay, team. Prophet Bia, your friend Tovin, Edibai, sir, or prophesy, sir. NDC will rule for 16 years. Nate me say, your president, Yadina Mahama, Abako Tetem.
2: Mahama?
0: Yes.
2: On to Nko Tetem.
0: Called Prophet Biaba, Prophet the Father Tovin. Or say, NDC will rule for 16 years. Do you believe it?
2: Dabi, enya no kre.
0: Ule nga miye di hunkomo?
2: Enya no kre. 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And the NDC for expect different person. So we are then Oba. Now send it back on our Obano. And I make us say, send your TV about me. I don't need to phone.
0: It's Mahama Sube.
2: Oh, ma. I see what's in Sube.
0: Obey.
2: Oh, ma.
0: Oh, I'm just asking.
2: No, send your mahuna make spiritually and to me see.
0: And to me see.
2: Dabi Nadia and Missy Baumia and Afaba, no bedaba.
0: Yes, suma, no coupon suma, ubi so catch your hini be say. Enchebia obi wu. Oh, him is ready.
2: That was life. God is not the God of confusion. When you mean confusing a D4.
0: Okay.
2: But must say, when you made the message, Mawa, and message when you made the Maubia. I was saying repeat it at least more than 3 times.
1: Okay.
2: Ya bomb pie bakumienu. Bible say prakupene radiaka. Nimpure nusu na yaye den yati and ya bakumasem. Ya tele bakwati ni menu tele miyansa. The radiaka no. There is no way prophet President Mahama obeba tetem. In the nothing and this if was off on a day, and this for Berini, and this for Berini, India, and your mom pie ye. Because the adult soon soon say, only when young for Dr. Baumia, Wawini Abano, hands down.
0: 2028.
2: Wawini Abano.
1: Deep.
2: And you will be the first Muslim president in this country. Take it for me.
0: Wow. Wow. Wow.
2: First Muslim president, Dr. Baumia.
0: Mm-hmm.
2: Because he has a vision. And then Rwanda catch them say he is the manna of a friend of J you to know. If you home, oh my Ghana.
0: Katie Hamon Adanse Asokwa. What the prophet is saying will happen from Obama. Or say be see. Obama soon and the message way. Eba also be to the message about okay, okay. Obi cursed abi. Prophet Kobino Kumdom de Obeso di din tino kasasam.
2: You were doing that ho. Onyamie shira yen so. What the metro wan say? You see nyamie.
0: Oh, some call nyana minimum.
2: Oh yes. Ye say nyamie ju say nyam de ho.
0: Miu say mi police adimun edo video send me na osa minimum dada.
2: Ye were ya tra ai what media video so come 3 years. Enti nyane ne ye be pepe din. And you will follow us for TikTok or dada. What must ye? And you do near then, yep, but do ya mea can? Do ya mea can say, and this is 4 pill, or moon pill, Baumia,
0: and there is a lot to say, can't you say? So, what did he say? The old canny and a cry? Can we feed your case to say? Say, I'm be ma, say, baby, I was right now when you're messing.
2: Na sen ko fo bebe ni se akaso na ya sori. Mo kaso second crumpo.
0: O se chire bebe ya
2: sori. Mo kaso second zone 6.
0: Okay.
2: Eho, uduru onya bo prophet okum doma, obi ani bebe ya sori no wo.
0: Okay.
2: Kaso second, yo zone 6. Wednesday bia me ya sori. 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
0: Wisdom. Esoda ba he is not telling the truth. There is a confession of okay. Ubro from ba cho sabra bi. Where should Dr. Baumia will win? James Aka, and I'm going to talk Bois, and now the other kind of ABC. I say, please ask him. I see, you see me, Mr. Sawyer, your politics are now. Say, I mean, I'm small and our politics in a way.
2: Even my own family crowd has a Montana, maybe.
0: Yeah.
2: Because why all of a sudden, men pay politics and once, but my start to come about me. And you'll be a Mahundra. And about me, I mean, no. Me name the 101 Poseida, me who never TV show. But since Yesha Baumia and Yako campaign be a mean who ne da. But a message rather than mommy.
0: Okay. Would say I am Sampa 94.7 FM. And I was to go to Bacho. Who message is in Nano? Who bet to me at the Afa a year? What's a first say? Facebook, sorry, at the Amain. A Sampa 94.7 FM. Watch your Jumadi on Facebook. Over to the messages in Afawo Eddie Amai. Okay. You remember and this.
2: Okay.
0: Send your coupon amawo. Insight, no, and I can't say.
2: It's handed.
0: If I'm sober for the
2: correlation.
0: Yeah, one more insight, no. You remember and this between Julius Debra and Essie Dinkitia. When they call the party 2028.
2: Oh, now say, oh, show me flyers in this one. Who's going to post it behind the Essie Dinkitia? It indirectly may come be yet Ghana for.
0: When I walk on as a woman,
2: it is what the idea, mum. Sir Prophet, who be better than me, Perry Baumia, number Baumia, I said, get your head, a canoe. I said, get your neighbor. So soon, the Atiano.
0: And Philly,
2: oh, and Philly, and Philly.
0: A seeding ketia. A seeding ketia,
2: I am telling ketia, and a radi, a yinama, and DC4. Spiritually, the Atiano. And look at the videos, be a me, a piano. Number the Dr. Baumia. asen nketi asuni ma pelu omu mienu ansana ma hyemem koma ye den afa ho me kire oman ni said ye na ba ba we na be ye den ebe wini
0: okay all right ye din koma kakra afa politics munsem kakra ye hwe in general na me ye bibia che ofa Ghana ho de ebe si next year next 2 years next month 3 months when you need civil phobia now, when you need
2: oh, I dear man who set a man a bohom pie, a man who set foreigners at Seattle, my issue and to quiet them, Essie, near Kunku and Crow for anybody.
0: Foreigners.
2: To say yes, so on a Jira Boko Haram, a big Ghana, a very tenacity. A biba. From December, ye call run next year, Mono, Sadi and Best at Yessie. On the 4 different borders, I be raw my. Na di ebesie
0: se se ayo mo den
2: sa ni nyina ya campaign and I know what I'm telling you onba ya ba di ababesi ba o mi aso se eye nkamofo na ye den eye sade where by ya ente sa
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0: okay
2: but aside that me ba no be friend pani bi from no be some captain smart ho asem me le ka tro mo se captain time I was with DMP no enuru ye
0: timing
2: Captain
0: only, Captain Smart
2: yeah you know Captain Smart
0: yeah me and my boss Captain Smart
2: I am telling you or spend this car won't see you
1: hey
2: minimum the America because said you be obelusu
0: obelusu
2: obelusu
0: 2020
2: and this is for the showdown in the realm of the spirit you know me who say and this is for man showdown omo man showdown obegina as independent ebe che NDC for vote ni mu tu ebe ma MPP for yafa ho te sa NDC for tiamia omo nye biribi fa sa de no anya sa that seat na nkasa ko be se from sa kwa MPP for
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0: na so the time ni time bang
2: captain bedi MP just the next 4 years after 2028 2032 and but this a year about to
0: ah na ya
2: captain oni ho anti wobi we say poto
0: anti and before the can
2: why we say poto na medical cause as as yan kan kire ne say or spend this car on sia bi because enya de aban obenya
0: na apart from Captain Smart, no. Seat, bebra. Me ba so air plus to seat no one na. Or so be an twin gym finish him. Oh, air plus to seat no so one.
2: Air plus jobber fa. 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
1: o chira
0: I'm for crying. All right, so I'm up for February. Add the other messages. Ba na fieni yvon sumbo komo kakra. 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I see great work. Thank you, Prophet James Aka. Na the message yoba Emmanuel Yakuma. Akuma. I see God will felt a verse for Baomia. Oba kuma ma Baomia. Nyame ebe common please ask him okay my kind of that okay yeah kwa say Kofi Marcus good evening please are you sure say we are sure now and Ebenezer also said tell him to get okay bloody uncle Paul our wisdom and message we aba nyakupon ma unkom sere embremu yes. My dear Peno Emremu, Baomia for sure is coming, President. Yes, and no, the Enoch Edibai. Ebenezer ni, laye, say, by their fruit you shall know them. DJ, that's the son of a disappointment party supporters. I say, and no, and a year, and no, they say, I've been said it's a purple size. It will be a and then there. Also, do you have a Facebook? I'm a Sampana 4.7. Now, you can kind of add your mind. This man should stop inciting people. And no, any there, Aduma Kosodia, but Bernard. Ebenezer, Eddie Ababim. Okay. Okay. DJ Katakre, DJ Katakre, the new way there, DJ. I was going to say, oh, my senior boy, yes, pa. I say, me, I done it to Katakre, DJ Katakre. I said, Morpha, wow, very impressive. Great job. Hi, I'm DJ Katakre of Sankore. Yeah, Infantim. Please, you do all the fantastic, great job. Please keep up the good work. Welcome to you. And on a from Kwaba, and a susum we asked me to Kwayana. Ernest Ewa and Koko Utich Money Sambre. Ernest, big shout out to you, sir, will be my Uti. I'm a for Ebo Abaso, a bit of someone in Yajin. Please, okay. All right. Yeah, but see a phone calls be 5. Now, if you're Yvonne, everybody and come on. And see, baby, I will be a. Okay. Yvonne, you're in come on. Baby, I'm going to
1: call you. I'm dumb.
0: Prophet, I can't say, baby, I'm going to come to you. You're in challenge.
1: Boy.
0: I don't know, I'm going to say.
1: Okay.
0: What I say? Me, the prophet, be a D. Because, now, I'm going to say. Wo enkasa ono nyame enkasa de yentwen na ninna nan enyinbu na twabre no dua eti nyame nipa enye nipa kese e de nyame nipa obi wo wadin owa so kese no suno mfie urade obi ni aso kese o se bebi no ya sori na suno nyame ensae den e wo so eti yentwen nipa appearance enfe hu se boy, where the on your papa and away and your papa. 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Messi for ma, milk coffee, milk to me cow. And a moose girl be to meat pie. Was soon. And besides adding, papa be a rubber tie. As a suit, a to meat pie nibi. And a woman or man is coming out to the crying yanser. And I'm crying in the rubber and the sick woman, me to an issue, so all peasants are bad. Abaya, akwana wo botana ta mitwan mitwan ni afa akwana wo dwane
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1: said ya woka e no sa pepepe se kom she de obi a te ya adwen chire e na secondly no so ye hunhun nsem
0: yeah
1: 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emma or ye mfatu hun bi say your friend is a majority of the time no and come she be ba eya na eye emotions and me jidi say time prophet and as a reverend usu ben pa ebe kasaye about say ma baumia 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And also, Sene Papa Ma, Media Miji Woody Wohonum.
0: Okay.
1: And Yaman Yina, Wakin Yina, and on a barqua, Miji Woody Wohonum, because me to me, no, he was talking based on emotions. And I yenya, or so for being so baha, Kum Chacha Bahama Yenene Kasai, Emma or a feme, say, in Komobia Koso or back door.
0: Okay.
1: Now, what shame come on our na you could tell, say, the man is pained because of a quandy and then a faso. Ewo, your friend is in police hospital.
0: Yeah. So, so from me to the pain. I can say, many AC.
1: Minya, Bema, in that spiritual.
0: Meba, Yvonne Bacho. Elijah, and I, Elisha. Papa, yeah, if a coffin I could cry tipping. And crank it to one nobody in the home.
1: Okay.
0: Or the ebufuo e komade sisiri emo mawe nkra no hwan man da power e ye nyankopon
1: onim
0: en tuba tumi ase sofo bi ebufuo na or the pain aka se bi atoso ma na yeho
1: viper ene de menka sa oboa but you should tell say I want you to understand say MPP no e ye kuo enye nipa ba ko dea and the attack came as a nipa ba ko Baumia can't be president. Wanka se MPP into me ma power. Or se Baumia a one person singular.
0: Yeah. Baumia is all calculating. Baumia is leading the party. Now.
1: Okay.
0: So see a party in the oil leader no and a party. Se party ba power. One a deba power. Leader.
1: Ena.
0: So leader na ma better than a party number.
1: According to based on my sources and his emotions, no, he felt say Baumia could have done something, not the party. Until now, he was talking based on personal relationship, and God doesn't do personal relationships. Look, menuti hey, nyango pon oshira shawuni, oku ejuma onya diye onene beko akwade ene oshira konfo obiti miko ene ya cheno na so before frokwa. 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I want people to understand.
0: I
1: want you to understand.
0: Mamicho, Nyankopon enhwe amrobason kokun bi no menya de obedi.
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1: It doesn't work like that.
0: Me mama, sisi awoi. 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Ba me wo power sisi a.
1: Okay.
0: In the way say ono nya me na wa pomino ona bom yo ona ma me kwa homi yo me pa me som
1: wonim se viper wonim se yeni ni pa bone yeni se nyakopon betua wo ka wo what you sow what we have in this world is called karma ubetimi ebisa bishop
0: ominim karma say
1: yes what we have in this world is karma so wo ye obi bone a se me wo ye wa dwen so ma mi ntwa enan a nso wo ntwa du because of the relationship and as I said ya who treat me no that is the kind of energy I will get towards you
0: now when you say
1: Meba,
0: okay
1: that
0: okay.
1: Is the karma the American what I say internet sa meme Yvonne and I say my friend say his excellency wo ye wa dwen say uni ni bedia kan hu so onu so wo ni we ni hunhum a enu so tanichi
0: na wo karma to me no
1: say be wo ye so fo a wo ye so fo meme nyanyame akoa o
0: meba Mi ma chese ane mani kaka. 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
1: sa pepepe na mpesa wote ase
0: enye obi a da bi enye obi a na sa ne ma tu
1: no if we've established
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1: sa pepepe ene na make church we have family altars and then we have individual covenants also for our bet me ebisa no ye wo family altars and ye wo individual covenants mimi say mimi ivo a mimi ti wo say I have my own covenant I have my own altar apart from
0: mami chabi boss and the dusty or share live on TikTok
1: okay
0: big shout out to you big boss respect to DJ and the dusty God bless you wa joining show no on TikTok
1: okay we make me we say we so join e wa ha say code Mickey
0: yeah
1: code
0: Mickey code
1: man shout out
0: yeah that's so MC no
1: yeah code ntimi na Robert Mama no
0: you go phone like to na am on phone show my phone like they active 02438 96364 02438 96364 02438 96364 and no analyze over friend now what about so I have some 94.7 FM first caller hello good evening
3: good evening
0: yeah me nyabi yoko de nyami adum bibia
3: Yes.
0: Udi naga suffering.
3: Obama ni because of his
0: own. Obama quick one, yet you.
3: You need to come bo prophet no but you and I'm on about so called yeah, me ten pa na get you wrong. Binia. Fencing, Usubempa. And about me issue, a festna. Na aye yao and Usubempa and the cata. But I can't see you, maybe I did. Tama, who should be banned? I got a banana issue. I'm quite who should be by a co, politician, half of good. What they have it for me? What does it say? Now, who would be a guy? Now, what is that? Who would be a guy? Who would be a guy? Who would be a guy? Who would be a guy? Who would be a guy? Who would be a guy? Who would be a guy? Who would be a guy? Who would be a guy? Who would be a guy?
0: All right, on show. So, hello, good evening.
3: Fine evening,
0: Kevin. Bibia, Bibia, Bibia, Bibia, one just so I won't cast. But I say, would you like a suffering? Okay, get you.
3: All right,
0: yeah, that's it. No, I've been shouted, but thank you. You have picked it next caller 02438 96364. Hello, good evening.
4: Bossman.
0: Good evening.
4: Bossman.
0: Yeah, Bibia, Bibia.
4: Boss.
0: Boss, who are they come? Are they come? Are they come? I'm picking for flow. Bibia, Bibia. Hello, good evening. Hello, good evening.
4: Good evening.
0: Bibia, Bibia.
4: Bibia, Wumbi.
0: Okay, Bibia, Bibia. Can you hear? Answer me, you will so. Can you hear? Bibia, Bibia. No, I just Bibia.
4: Bibia.
0: Bibia, Bibia. Bibia.
4: Bibien,
0: mais c'est tu.
4: Parce que on fait smart and Bibien, mais c'est gourmand side one. Parce que smart, non, il y a du bon. Okay.
0: Unim adia minchasi. 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
4: Oh, mpacho, banye diya, biya wune ya kapa, mati doa kimu chubuwi.
0: Okay, yedasi. Yedasi, yedasi. Yedasi. Next caller. Hey, Yvonne. Hello, good evening. Yeah, what do you know, Gasafi?
4: Okay.
0: Hello?
4: Like I said, please, when we are from your Blue UG.
0: Blue UG, what's your deal?
4: Okay. Come on, so for what I know, or can I send you a number that say, like, let's say, or say, you can fool the A plan and say, on the funk of Abagan Hano. Nah, I'm a crazy commotion for Gan Hano. He just said,
0: Okay.
4: BMI, National Security Friend, actually, when I first say everything, I solve that problem.
0: And I'm not physical. I'm a Susu Massam. Susu Massam Yenchi.

0: ti se o oh, comment bi a nyame aduma mande e ba papa obesa babi o na obisa na ye be ma mu enough time na mo fe na mo ba juma di nso ah sampa 94.7 DJ Prophet DJ the Prophet is talking out of emotions. It's like he's having an issue with some prophet. You can see it from the way he's talking. I'm so sorry, much is there. With the pain. All right, Baba. Yako, I didn't know what to do. I didn't phone number ni wuchia kwa intu jamae.
1: Yeah, me kani se bao meo vision from what I've seen spiritually. And when yamiye yini se
0: enye campaign.
1: This is not a campaign.
0: But spiritually.
1: When yamiye yini se, when yamiye yini se, sorry, ubi kwa bisam sa de bao meo ma miskana. And I'm saying, no, this is a message from God.
0: It's in yamina di message na asum.
1: Yes.
0: All right.
1: Bao meo vision. Tiri yamiye yini se, MPP 4, NDC 4, or my Ghana, you're supporting. Also, Mr. Kassaman, MPP 4, NDC 4, or more supportable.
0: A better NDC, but you're supportable. You're
1: best supporting. Mahama, you're MPP 4, be to a buyer than a man. So, it's about a vision.
0: And to our shed a vision, a media man, the air. And so mine in your
1: one. Mine and number some.
0: Not a vision, that will be banal. Vision now, de banana me. Na kobonhum pae.
1: Okay.
0: Visi na odi ba no. Na me beka wo asama chiro.
1: Sure.
0: Na en convince one of tie ni ya ya tie ni na se da bi visi we de ba boan.
1: Oh, me de ba. Me de ba.
0: Okay, me na se.
1: Me de ba.
0: Enti fa o number na e wa so.
1: Me number e 0595
0: 0595 21 0595
1: you
0: were
1: Kasua.
0: I said,
1: Oh, me wa heba center. Me wa heba center. Me wa prayer camp.
0: That's about Susuma, you did it.
1: I did.
0: And about physical
1: I did. Told the Yari and Eba. Not any spiritual. Ye de Hunam Besau Yadi.
0: All right.
1: Ye soon Sumusua. Ye Besau Yadi.
0: I love that. Ain't
1: Nipani Tiemino or Yare. I was set ye hen a physical or ba. No, ya may catch them, sir. Yari, and ye physical yard, and ye physical yadia. Ye de soon Sumbesa.
0: All right.
1: But a soon sum ya dea near the soon sum swire then. I am
0: okay. Me that say prophet, Nami Shaw.
1: Amen.
0: Nami had my message. A fate to be particularly something can't you say? And they, Yarebia etiti will be ancestral diabetes, ulcer, arthritis, rheumatism. Yarebia how be a fake to be particularly clinic, and I make come for Eddie Amos Hambre. Yaria ayakuanko chronic. I will kwa enko. Nyamia duma ochina fate for your free health screening. 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
2: Okay, Viper, men so me pese me de aseda PSCMA Vicky Tawain. O share said ya ma display box ya. Or dance man exhibition. Or no ye the biggest combo bag combo shop or dance man exhibition. O share bags ye gwe na if I tell you say Andrew 1000 Ghana City Kra unjindi. 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Me that's it.
0: Alright. Yeah, call me in the first book question about DJ Viper, Prince Johnson, the producer show in Iman Teresa. Big shout out to you. Iman's DJ, Speedy Recovery, Sana Benghazi, and then you call social media. Mini and shake. I would bunga one sample to Harga Wagashi, Tushibaba, Che Sunte Kwe

0: believe you enjoy some wonderful sound. The gospel says, Radinica, we believe that this night is a night of glory, a night of favor, a night of power. A night that God will favor somebody like you and also me.
1: Amen.
0: We are not missing the glory. When I walk in them, I will send Swedina. 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
1: Asempa
0: 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We are in the line, right?
1: Amen.
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0: nchi ya nkoma osofo Joseph
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0: In Pokwasi neighbor near Dinkoma or Pokwasi.
1: Amen.
0: God bless you, Pastor Joseph. Pokwasi. Amen.
1: Amen.
0: Amen.
1: Amen.
0: Joseph, God bless you. I believe you are listening from 94.7. Eh?
1: Yeah.
0: Asempa FM. Amen. In Jabu, some come up, police in here, all Tesando. Ajah Tesando.
1: Tesando.
0: Tesando, last check. Tesando.
1: Yeah,
0: okay. Peace FM, opposite. Police in Yangopon, Shanage, my power here.
1: Amen.
0: Our Tesando. Dear Kenyans, and I'm in a model, or the friend or the or someone.
1: Okay.
0: Because I want this 1 year. Wanya santinia biwabe ya jasi kafu.
1: Yehuwa.
0: Yehudibu watia nombe biya wanji adiye ni bifiri.
1: Amen.
0: Amin. Santifuwa. Yeni ya kugu esro ni efri asamwa asamwa.
1: Yeah.
0: Samuka ubele asamwa.
1: Yes.
0: Wakamze hibi ya ubele reincarnation.
1: Mm.
0: Bwani ya politishi wa policeman. This prophet in Manrovi so.
1: Yes.
0: Nyanko bonsho adebi ya me difo ni dika umse siya. Do chere daya si. Do bubu daye.
1: Wow.
0: Daye. Eda baby eda, what is it? Also, I know until I brain law confession, and that Tuesday, as you share, now you can be about
1: who say you are naked.
0: Who say you are naked? I think, and the other was
1: okay
0: because nipa ya ye mo body ni park. Oh, the ni park.
2: Okay.
0: The biya the dianyami akano, eno no nipa with destiny.
2: Okay.
0: Shebra shebra ye kenyina ye do chiri ampa ka.
2: Okay.
0: There's nothing about shebra you talking about.
2: Okay.
0: But unyame se say.
2: Yeah,
0: unyame se say. Ni paso bi ni paso be boda ni paso ya fo. Na bisasa ni pane se. Se bi woni mu hodi. Do ni ma si enyina be shea what as far as so. He already knows so much about you. God have everybody address. Okay, Gabba was saying, me bodin, and I'm a friend. The way me bodin, because the way name is address.
1: Yeah.
0: A different neighbor. Everything about name is about address.
1: Okay.
0: We give you name so that we location any baby I want, which is any year.
1: Yeah.
0: And you said, the end is okay. And then, you know, everywhere you are going, people sometimes they ask you, who didn't say?
2: Yeah.
0: So that when you miss your address, you can able to locate it. When the radio could be free, because I said, free. Who free free now, who didn't say? Because that's the same way, you know, and can you hear the day? But we want to have address about you.
1: Yeah.
0: And then Yankopo said, me na mi bo within. That God started from you through address.
1: Okay.
0: And God locate you through address.
1: Amen.
0: So they say,
1: To
0: look at Jeremiah chapter 1, I say, Mla unyanye mujatua. Mujatua, I say, now, who am I going to plan it?
1: Yeah, I'm poor.
0: They don't plan about you. And a sister, and a baby, you must name him producing. And a mihuo. Hey, Babu,
1: Yanyanye
0: mujatua.
1: Oh, yeah.
0: Did you all come once a Monday? No, only more.
1: Only more.
0: One, obey mujatua.
1: Yeah.
0: Two, ubeko abosome nkrojen
1: ya
0: ene wo
1: ya
0: empo wunyiri empo no nimu afi ubenyiri na afi obehu na obehu wie na o ka bi bi afa
1: wo wow
0: ene waji ni de na tumse weka
1: nti ose oni mawie ya nti mfiti ase
0: that's it
1: yeah
0: oni mawie ye
1: yes
0: send mfiti ase
1: yes
0: because onu ne those on the starting ene onu se na pesa ndo wi the date you die is now no go
1: yeah
2: okay.
0: Oh, Obia.
1: Yeah.
0: Oh, Obia.
2: Okay.
0: That's why I'm prince of whom. Yami, I'm prince of whom. But it's not to me, Fanny, I'm your team, Kunya.
1: Yeah.
0: Even Okrebia, we are talking about Krebia.
1: Yeah.
0: We are talking about Krebia. So, as a Bible, there's nothing where I'm born, some cousin Miku. Nyamin or Caso Quasia Mediocra.
1: Yeah.
0: Everyone's. But don't be a Bonsanto Quasia Mediocra. Because Job cried your Cosre permission.
1: Yeah. Wow.
0: For tempted Job,
1: yeah.
0: Permission. In the Kune. So Obekune, they are no best. Asre. There's no way out.
1: Yes.
0: Because the ultimate Kunipa, Eyedo Yenipa.
1: Yes.
2: Okay.
0: sorry say said o ye ka ka so be say kan ye won ana
1: ba
0: do anya ka so be say ka bi say
1: obede
0: aha iti san ye kosunsun na mfemu a obi no timi kunipa ajenya ntira babo say ade nyina mo fasida
1: fasida
0: you got the ye ye ka so bon sam okunu no onyame adwem no o accept
1: okay
0: so sorry say on the am I entry adwem ko jian say it did a carbone, it did a and where's Sano? Now you need a preso, and gentlemen, as you ever call. So, but you have enough is a cousin, and to do it a carbone, and did a carbone, I will be saying, I do a border, and I did a tuna drone, I will be saying, Tianus in Yamina, a coonana. Now, oh,
1: yeah,
0: you're genuine. I said, Tingam, I said, Duba beer, there's no question.
1: Amen.
0: Na mana ye nyame
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1: e jina
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0: cause you are tumfo
1: no
0: e dia na ka ho se asafo ni ehie hey action resurrection fit
1: ampa
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1: amen
0: morning service and 8 and 9 near upon 12:30 and us Martin
1: hotel
0: nyame ya aduma kosiada so 9 to 11:30 and us Martin
1: hotel
0: na program kasiye bi da yanim nyame di for heading the birthday wow. Aye 27
1: wow
0: 27th August yeah. Here. Now, Rodney say your impact. So, they may catch him, was a may you whom that was in it.
1: Wow.
0: Eddie, I'm a nipper 72 and I'm 70 years old. Now, yes, Christos, a impact. As young for no. Sammy birthday, a impact.
1: I'm pa. Impact.
0: Impact. Program is starting one is there. Every year.
1: Yeah.
0: So one is there.
1: One is there.
0: Because 30 years 22nd.
1: Yes.
0: It's one is there.
1: One is there.
0: Every year. Yeah. Program started. Oh, Martin
1: Hotel.
0: Young quite motor forest. And say, you need 5:30 near upon 8:30.
1: Okay.
0: Oh, Martin. And you 3 days before Friday.
1: Yeah.
0: Not Saturday, and I bet you. Go for a couple of moments.
1: You are.
0: Then this court to be a.
1: Okay.
0: Then Papa Chi party. Because you are not there, then you go
1: for it.
0: Ese kwa phone to nyum. Shwe pa dem se bo phone. Inti e mon kwa na Friday Sunday.
1: Wow.
0: Ya di jumadi na anonti service no impact no abane we.
1: Wow.
0: Ashim fit ya tu yensa afro.
1: Amen.
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1: Amen.
0: I will meet in hotel. I want to sorry yeshia. Ah, meet hotel no ma 7. Achimota
1: ma 7.
0: Ti no more betum ya hwe nyamidi for chikwa ti si a wo fra nyamidi for e wo radio so life 5 minutes 10 minutes e be wi no radio life obefre
1: na
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0: 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Who tell flash and behame, when you're flashing, say, Kaame,
1: Amen.
0: Bomodia, may the no mano, a tuja, now a free Nankopon, a defo, a 0244 70 0 2 6 2 6 5 6 0 2 4 4 7 0 2 6 5 6 0 2 6 5 6
1: Natural
0: Prophet Emmanuel. Prophet Frank. prophet us. Ye nyina no ma ba ko.
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1: Wow.
0: Te ba ku shwem kakra. 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
1: Wow.
0: Ka se nyonkodo.
1: Nyonkodo.
0: That's the way praise you. And sound you.
1: Wow.
0: Ye de wo ha se nyonkodo.
1: No.
0: And ye no ma ba ko. Eh
1: 0244 70 26 56 56
0: So no ma tu. Na woni mu da. Wo so da ye bi no abo pitri.
1: Wow.
0: No so eh nyam bi fo bi amenim no. I seem fit, but I'm ready for that son and my new friend.
1: Wow.
0: Not on church, Munchrem, come with die, dear Yama, as a tree.
1: Amen.
0: No money at 0244 70 26 56 56 Prophet Emmanuel, on in the D for Prophet Frank and the Prophet Usu. A church our Unimunina, Miss Mitchamay.
1: Amen.
0: Miss Mitchia,
1: amen.
0: Doris Usu.
1: Amen.
0: Wow.
1: Wow.
0: What is all you know?
1: Amen.
0: Ampa. God bless you.
1: Amen.
0: Now, Namedi for assembling your boss. As a so nippon baby or fin baby uncle.
1: Wow.
0: So that how are people no? Bejina ana is so any bound the Becassach who know how to respond.
1: Wow.
0: Nippa. Before any party in Nina, Ness Nippa or Nuana Costro. Ye money baby ye, Tipia be any baby come no Casano. Santa, it looks so in any part. Mansure. My one is to cheer Jesus.
1: Jesus.
0: As a giant abo. A ban and the tree.
2: Amen.
0: Was Enchena do a baban and yab.
1: Ampa.
0: Your promise is going to be happy.
1: Amen.
0: The vision is going to be stand.
1: Amen.
0: The purpose is going to manifest.
1: Amen.
0: Fear not.
1: Fear not.
0: And check. Not do a castle obey you.
1: Ah.
0: Obey you.
1: Obey you.
0: And check. Not do a castle do flat doom. Jesus. Doom. No, I am.
1: Amen.
0: Samri abet mi ashe. O Facebook asemba. 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
1: Amen.
0: It's a prophet King Kaman.
1: Yeah.
0: According to Genesis chapter 3
1: verse 11.
0: It's verse number 11.
1: Okay.
0: Thank you, sir.
3: And he said. Who told you? You were naked. Have you eaten from the
0: Tree that I commanded you.
1: Yes.
0: Hey, Oku be no hunger head. MC David no said that job. I said I wanted to capture experience. It could be an odd room. Sana Dachio.
1: Wow.
0: And to Mamma Mamu Yoni. A crab watch as a CCA no RTBB.
1: Yeah.
0: You know, coach. Say, Papa, Bonabas.
1: Wow.
0: Say, Bonesua. Panichose wele ya menko.
1: Yampa.
0: Oku shenti na boss. Aye bibinti. I'm not here for just like
1: yes.
0: that. And aje bibinti na obi ya radio koto 94.7. 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
1: Yampa.
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0: She. 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And the Nikru Edwa Adam. Womu to the God of Eden. Now, God bless Eden for a man to sit there, enjoy, including the wife of Hawa.
1: Okay.
0: Now, Satan came in and tempted the woman.
1: Okay.
0: The purpose was Nenyame and Obere Makase Edia baby Edia BC Edin Tun.
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0: Viyase wo ye nye bibi mfaye wunni. Did you want your beer business a chirasembe was saying?
1: Wow.
0: So double who and number one a chasse with you.
1: Ampa.
0: How our di said obi anu no and then after no di no we say obas na ye duane
3: yeah
0: no di biasi wa ma nku e di hours no kura ni wa mo ni kura ti mo de e no di biasi wa
3: yeah
0: adam beduru ya anu re chese e di aba no ni kura ni ma tu ahe e de pop pop and yet, the abandoned me, dear John, who's who did. A bamazo who said, what bad, dear, on no echo crazy with you, abandoned Yadian, a tonosity. One would almost divide, a dear Ben. What bad who saw Daddicha, and a bamazo who said, oh Daddicha, next to the bonnet, the way
3: out. Yeah.
0: And when they saw it, kind of better for them to pray for repentance. Confer John chapter 12, verse 9, say, who cast a window bonnet, oh Dada, no Kureno.
3: Okay.
0: Now come on the train.
3: Ah.
0: Why are you come for no thing in this? Say. Yeah, dear money. So who do call the Nakano cry? No, I'm a judge in the Juma Emre.
3: Yes.
0: Yeah, I am ready now and say, oh, pretty mercy.
3: Because
0: Sabio, where who is set? Oh, I saw better than you contumble. I bear no cry. So I'm a judge in the town. I told you, I saw who is say, no, who be up. So sorry, I told you, I saw who is say. A brand or yeah, yeah, or mind bapa, or a portraitic.
3: Yes,
0: he says, so your mind bapa, come on, state, you know, a sesica.
3: I
0: only say, she'll go to be a sesca,
3: a sesca,
0: a million,
3: a millions.
0: It is so, you win in one with 3 years sentence, you know,
3: yeah,
0: and then I'll learn to have pretty mercy,
3: yeah,
0: Nebbia mercy,
3: yeah,
0: because one man, 2 man, and yet,
3: and
0: no stress, and who, but only this year. How one year Adam here but no mujani? When they provoke you, sister, but your boy could do be a menyane.
3: Menyane.
0: Sister, menyane. Now we young coupon the bonnet chair.
3: Wow.
0: I tell you, I'm going to catch a movie. Miss Ochiriboni, and so I want you do.
3: Yeah.
0: So, already, yeah. One pair.
3: One pair.
0: But when something happened, it doesn't turn him back.
3: Wow.
0: Into his people. So, and then you be a wood tear, you be a drone wood, dear chance. Our jibro. A confona wouldn't want more to in case say, drink us up in case say, as a mona and uncle fa, mona and kita would ye, Nesidia yofe, Nenia yofe, Wabo Abaso, would you to hey, dear Bano so sawachi.
3: Sawachi.
0: Sawachi. Baby, I walk on the air. You have a bonfire. Many a man on casa.
3: Amen.
0: Hi, baby, I'm doing the suffer credit. We are more so Nepal from the Yamodi.
3: Yes,
0: sister, brother, Nepal from the idea about question. No Nepal would you not say no Nepal and then say, yeah, Yamodi Otum. And nothing would that could be would that for be no.
3: Whoa.
0: So what do you have on him?
3: Do
0: you have quite yes in the team? Quite yes, it's you and you.
3: Yeah.
0: Come what him humble. Come what I'm humble. One never shame me. And I know shame me, boy. So be a say. And I went.
3: Yeah.
0: But what do you have on him?
3: Do you have more?
0: Sound a new passage in a team. We are weak. Nutra Johnson, make us why I'm ready. Now, what did you obey your
3: ding?
0: Well, because you are in Naran. A man, I hear you can say.
3: Amen.
0: Eti hamo diye wani bafem. 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
3: Ampa.
0: Wama di du hamo. 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
3: Amen.
0: Ya mu biye sisi anu. 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Elders, a dear, you have more. Last night, I can say, you too, if you have been a mate, and I'm baby, I'm sorry. Me Edda, me Edda, oh, that's all now. One day from there, you're packing me in. Now, and you know, besides a software to me, too. Now, I'm seeing, I know, see, you're dancing, and one of
3: them.
0: Maintaining can be up to now. Maintaining. He doesn't step my church again. He doesn't maintain in Kabi. That's called that elder. No,
3: okay.
0: Said the Usu. That's it. Or a show say, oh, never do baby, and none of them. Never do baby, and the oil saw Yama on to me yet. When anyone on the problem, remember when he said, you're nipa.
3: You're nipa.
0: Hallelujah.
3: Amen.
0: What would dear me, Mr. Wukuna do Yambo or Badu Yambo, but we not coupon Yambo.
3: Ampa.
0: Womo Johnny Finya me and Yamisa Hawa Dabo. Was a runny yet won't call you
3: Johnny.
0: What is the cause for this running? Wom say runny yet down the jar. Let's have you down the jar. Yeah,
3: Johnny.
0: If you are to down the yay, also when sin came. Rather a shame, a sin shame.
3: Yeah,
0: but God is there to cover you.
3: Wow.
0: Yes,
3: wow,
0: because wow. There's no time to run it.
3: Wow,
0: it's a time to go inside and prepare your naked and make sure you package.
3: Yeah,
0: and you're coming out.
3: Yeah,
0: but rather woman beings are running. Satan is very lie.
3: Hey.
0: He will try to disgrace you.
3: Ah.
0: He will try to perish you.
3: Jesus.
0: But Jesus said, "We may come to one of you only perish you."

0: In the mighty name of Jesus,
1: amen.
0: I pray for you today. Yes. Don't run away from God. Once upon a time, and there was a man named Koso. Bible said, Nature Fumo Yrai. On only a pomon said, Kwasha Fumoni Bra. And to the point, he said, What Chinibia were, you know, Bible was a young son called Janche. Number friend or can who said, Me will deal for your crumble. Nanimo Yampa, no Becken in Abem, my young Kwanho, Nebbia Becan Semiho, or Becan Manyo, or Becan Titiho, near your name, my young Nosono, or Becan 170, Atre, or Yamiri Pa, and then above Franny Pai, or Bedu somewhere, and you know, when Yankupos the Tiami, who could share Frumu, who dear Frumwachi, Bow Yamia Jinmuno, who Babbe Dihene, Mepom, Pamese, and Kabi at Yatoso, Namibe Darino, who will be at Yatoso. Namibe Dano, or soon be at your torso. Namibe Dano, so could be a douse. Namibe Dano, no matter you see negative, there's a positive. No matter how you see negative, there's a positive. I see positive is coming. I see joy is coming. I see favor is coming. Bible says, Musu Sumi Hubani, according to Genesis 50, verse number 19. But I did Dano, when I miss a son, hey, Papa, me impire.
1: Yes.
0: Seno, and to turn in Asia, Badia Bebem, according to Abakut of the two, Mijim Paye, Ebom Paye, when Yamin Sa, when Yamin Tumi, Yamin Wisra, Ebaso, Ebota Tiva Samisa, Ebadin Yabibi, this one in a dinner tour, Etren and Kua, a Difo, when Yamia Yatem, Mimakan Jose, Nevun Namunano, Sambra Radinte, Willin Say, Wadimun Wasse, Willin Wu, and Missabu Sumi, Yankupo, Ebbe. Begin something. Think something. Begin something. Believe something. God is about to change your life. It's about to raise your life. That's why Psalm 23 said, I did him shuffle yami. Or mammy dead rough from phone. And the deep or the job crab in consumed you. Nidin't he minam was super bunny. If you saw name in a wall, now burn in a puma and a chicken or to me pruma time for him. Or the move from the trim, the crew I am a busso, ye near toye, a bedding machine, men are canina, some 34 verse 70, verse 19, or 10 in your man, your dorso, there's a mere rate, mention a feeling now, machine in peso, a mubacum pomo, some 37 verse 4, would you tell us this to your papa, when I'm a pama di wakuma, a pair, me impire, me bompire, when I'm in sunny,
1: man,
0: I'm a hell, you are nickel, but you are not nickel, you are nickel, but you are not nickel. The final say was God, was a brand in chain, was a Bakuno, was an interest. Now what treaty was so me, a Bessu ye, when Yamis say, men can't you want a key, a Bessu ye, when him was him, wouldn't say,
1: yes,
0: wouldn't woo,
1: yes,
0: yes. Papa, the best who said, yeah, no, and then a year. Papa, you are the beauty,
1: the beauty,
0: and you are ready. Nano, now, Nanny Ban, a cannibal,
1: oh,
0: a cannibal,
1: oh,
0: Nana Papa, the gentleman, Nanny Bacaba, Papa, the attendant said, Look, no,
1: oh,
0: we just said, Look, you are born of some war,
1: oh,
0: so Kunuku, and Chanso,
1: oh,
0: Nanny Basu,
1: Yehoa,
0: Papa Kupu, was so, let us all bow bear fear,
1: Yehoa,
0: Kumkun,
1: hey,
0: as a Kumba, as a Bible said, Yes, you peer name, near the Frunico, or Tiamu,
1: oh,
0: Casamu, for you
1: know.
0: Be a brabo, yet you call, and Radio Tiamu, a brabo, and you be a brabo, Yatinaso, and Radio Tiamu, so Ojia, Ebeba, and the Bible says, Sarafat Oban, Obel Kunafon, Nakana Mori,
1: oh,
0: Kana City, Kakrebi,
1: oh,
0: D, one in Mew, God send Elijah, he send Elijah, so go there,
1: go there,
0: go there,
1: go there,
0: change the light,
1: change the light,
0: change the light,
1: change
0: the light, be hope, I pray for you, I am coming your home, I am coming home. God God is there. God is there. Your home has become the home of God. May prophesy. 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So being any daswa. 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
1: Yempa.
0: Hallelujah.
1: Amen.
0: Obinya ni daswa. 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
1: Wow.
0: Odo.
1: Ampa.
0: Eni gidi.
1: Gidi.
0: Nyama mi ensa. Eni daswa.
1: Yeah.
0: Eni daswa ni first. Odo ye second. Eni na third no. Eye gidi. Gidi ni jamu urade.
1: Wow.
0: Eni daswa no. Eje amu destiny.
1: Okay.
0: Eni odo no. Eje amu wuni. Eti aye da aje prepare.
1: Okay.
0: Men sheni ato. Enko hunto kwa. What you say? And show me at home. And Pamunia.
1: Yes.
0: We say, Miss Yami. How are Tiasi? And I do be seeing Yamina as soon as I can do say. It's a dear common.
1: Well,
0: dear wolf feminine. Who told you?
1: Hey,
0: one a catcher. Dear for Ben was say, I will fear. And your wolf fianti. See, I'm a bravo bay. And you fear. Miss Wahabian wolf ye. Said doctors, Cassie, ya dear you ho. Now ya dear, ye fear ya dear. Me, Miss Metrum.
2: Man.
0: Because Yadin, if you have been a buy, Nippa no din Kenya Yadin of Yon, Nefri. Do din Kenya Yadin be,
1: yes,
0: Udamuadis, do din Kenya Nefri. We are dear some 91, or Sabiri Su and Sayadi,
1: yes,
0: it is Yadibu a sign,
1: a sign,
0: as you own Yamia,
1: amen,
0: to us here,
1: amen,
0: or Sabiri Su,
1: oh,
0: there would be a few men through.
1: Yes.
0: What you are doing, Mensu?
1: Yeah.
0: HIV Mensu, Miss Niapa, and Yapo, by your radia,
1: wow,
0: or your wow. So,
1: wow.
0: Cast, say, what a coin.
1: Ah,
0: who cast out the coin?
1: Oh, the coin, oh, fitting shop.
0: Now, convince over what is your
1: expectation? Oh,
0: what is your expectation?
1: Oh,
0: they will do it for you.
1: Yes.
0: When you come to the Lord, you are came and repent. Praise God.
1: Wow.
0: You came to the Lord so that you will service him.
1: Ampa.
0: We come to the Lord so that we change
1: Ampa.
0: You. Say, India, say, they will do overhaul. And I am here. Say, see, I am no
1: replace it.
0: Papa, don't know replace
1: it. Replace
0: you just it. Give the money.
1: Yes.
0: God said, give your heart.
1: Yes.
0: Give your faith.
1: Yay.
0: Give your life
1: God.
0: Into him. He will change for you.
1: Mm.
0: What is your problem?
1: Cool.
0: What is your problem? Yes. Brother, what is your problem? Come to him.
1: Hey.
0: Who told you?
1: The problem solver. Come to
0: the
1: him.
0: The problem solver.
1: Yes.
0: I say, come to the problem solver.
1: Ampa.
0: He will solve it for you. He will increase you. He will lift you.
1: Yay.
0: He will buy you.
1: Ah.
0: He will change you.
1: Ah.
0: He will make you new.
1: Yay.
0: In the name of Jesus.
1: Whoa.
0: In the name of Jesus.
1: In the
0: Bible, Sakundu Matthew 10 verse 4 says, and there was a man named called Bartimaeus.
1: Wow.
0: He was sitting in the road of Jericho. And Bible says, yes, we feel Jericho. Okay, your crusade will and Bartimaeus on team because any who and to a tea, right? Was human being nine, any of you your senses, any your eye, your ears, any your nose, it is an in your juma senses, or
1: yes,
0: eye, or nose, or and I'm
1: yeah.
0: Now, Bartimaeus senses said there's a man by, and that man can be healed.
1: Yeah.
0: The Bible says he will call it the son of David. Have mercy on me. People that see with the Bartimaeus, they said will be hindered, will be blocked, will be opposition. Telling the Bartimaeus. Don't call him
1: keep
0: because we free. Wouldn't be free because when you team you, when you're friend, you are caught on one man.
1: You
0: are what you say, no way. I'm serving God.
1: Hey,
0: that can bring change. Who
1: God.
0: Told you are blind? Who told you can prosper? Who told you can make it? And Bible said when the man was calling, and Jesus said, who is calling me? They said Bartimaeus. And Jesus said, call him for me. Call the Bartimaeus for me. Bible said when you met Bartimaeus was with GDA. I saw sometimes. Life on Papa, it's all about you have hope, it's all about you have interest, it's all about you have Jesus, it's all about you know Jesus. That's why David said, I will lift my eye into heaven where my help will come from. My help will come from above. Because when God came in, situation changed. When God came in, something changed. When God came in, speed begin. I pray for you. You are about to raise, you are about to lift it, you are about to be increased. Can't you shout at me? Can't you shout at me? Can't you shout at me? Can't you shout at me? Can't you shout?
1: Amen.
0: Who is calling you? Who is calling you?
1: Hey.
0: When they first saw your name, Bible say,
1: "No,
0: nyame pamatadie." Elisha Adam.
1: Wow.
0: No, they say, "If I'm telling you, he didn't set them from the Eden, but he said, me mabekoko bopra, me mother start to be Eddie, if they don't like it, let him give the opportunity to go outside and also to express. Sometimes we bend to mean tell Jada, when to tell me about Natra, a fear that than a woman, who bend to mean tell me that I'm a fro bunny bra, which to be Jano Quine, no cobunny bra. Santo Kona Nia, the prodigal son, he returned back to a father. A father that didn't reject him, but rather he make him a perfect, even though he put his ring into the guy.
1: Yes.
0: So say, yes, you are the next king into me. Papa, and then this, and then this, and then any page.
1: Oh,
0: and then any page. And then will be born into Pentecost Atono. And in the film, I catch you, you can't be Edda. You can't be Edda.
1: Oh,
0: hallelujah.
1: Amen.
0: I was so poor. So to be a born was only a king. I hate it. I don't like it. I don't like that. Will never happen.
1: Amen.
0: Because anything happen, everything, give glory to who?
1: Amen.
0: Give
1: God.
0: Glory to who?
1: God.
0: Sometimes people go through things to get experience.
1: Amen.
0: People go through things to be changed.
1: Amen.
0: People go through things and have the feeling.
1: Yes.
0: So what I say, Paul said, how to survive.
1: Yes.
0: You how to raise him.
1: Yes.
0: You how to lift him.
1: Wow.
0: Why people reject him? Why people reject him? Mammy be rejecting him. Papa be rejecting him. Why? Because we call worry about when you so need. We call worry about near my akoro. Yes, if or reject him in terms of the voice of God, in terms of betraying Nikunu. But Okunu when betraying if he doesn't betray if he hold his hand.
1: Yes.
0: Because the day the prophecy came and God cursed it and cursed the serpent and also cursed the Adam.
1: Yes.
0: Do you know how the Adam said? Mm. Adam said, woman, let us go.
1: Let us go.
0: That day we get the word woman.
1: Amen.
0: He said, woman, don't care. Anything happy, I'll hold you.
1: Amen.
0: I want some man to raise and hold his wife and tell
1: God.
0: His wife, there's a hope in our life.
1: Amen.
0: There's an increase in our life.
1: Amen.
0: No matter situation, no matter things, no matter things
1: yes,
0: are no good,
1: Lord.
0: We are serving God.
1: Amen.
0: We are serving God.
1: Yes.
0: May God bless you.
1: Amen.
0: May God lift
1: Amen.
0: You. May God increase
1: Amen.
0: You. From today,
1: yes.
0: your life will be changed. From today,
1: God.
0: Goodness is coming.
1: Wow.
0: From today, mercy is coming.
1: Amen.
0: From today, power is coming.
1: Power.
0: The Bible says, according to Deuteronomy 28, you shall be ahead, but not the tail.

0: Yes, yes.
1: I pray for you.
2: Amen.
1: The grace has come.
2: Wow.
1: The favor has come.
2: Amen.
1: I said, don't reject yes, anybody. Lord. Don't reject anybody. They won't put in them. Where your dad you?
2: Ampa.
1: They won't put in them. Where your Instagram?
2: Ampa.
1: They won't see bibinti.
2: Yeah.
1: Ah, waka kama kama. E dubu afu. Hey, the yes you nipa kama kama. One and kama kama. O kama I. Wejambua.
2: Ampa.
1: Wakoko.
2: Hey.
1: Wodabu dabu.
2: You.
1: Listen to me. Nipa nyani nipa.
2: Nipa nyani nipa.
1: Say the nipa ye ye. Say nipa.
2: Yes.
1: Say no nipa ye bonen soa. E say ni niya.
2: Ampa.
1: But the answer ye ni say. Jire mumu wunya.
2: Amen.
1: What ye say? Bible say jire mumu mirepa.
2: Ah.
1: Ene mirebone.
2: Yeah.
1: Let ye yasin ye tutin.
2: Yes.
1: E mirepa pa.
2: Yeah.
1: E mirebone ba.
2: Yes.
1: Kose kafo me temye sa. Awo wane mre.
2: Wow.
1: Owo wane mre.
2: Ampa.
1: Osu wane mre.
2: Amen.
1: Sidiya wane mre.
2: Yes.
1: Eti so wali wopi. Unu obi nante. Nu ha obi ba. Jinamano.
2: Jinamano.
1: Zana. Because Adam have right.
2: Yes.
1: And reject the
2: yeah.
1: if. Because I'm evil so. And no me abana so. But Shanka Jacob. Nyankupon say. The Adam stand for if.
2: Stand for if.
1: And the time was so. Jinama wunia.
2: Amen.
1: Jinama wunia.
2: Amen.
1: Na kachira won say. No matter the situation you're going through. No, there's a hope.
2: Amen.
1: There's a hope.
2: There's a hope.
1: There's a new hope.
2: Amen.
1: There's a new generation.
2: Hey.
1: There's a new life.
2: Ampa.
1: A month of August.
2: Hey.
1: God is about to turn
2: Ampa.
1: It's about to change things. It's about to bring hope.
2: Changes.
1: It's about to bring life. Can't you shout hallelujah?
3: Hallelujah.
1: Can't you shout hallelujah?
3: Hallelujah.
1: I see glory.
2: Amen.
1: I see favor.
2: Amen.
1: It's coming.
2: Yes.
1: Come. Are you receive?
2: Yes.
1: Are
2: I
1: you receive? Come on, shout. Is that receive?
3: I receive.
1: Why people are condemned and you are believing it? Why people say you can't be prosper and you are believing it? Why people say you are not educated? Do you know what educated? Educated is not about school.
2: Yes.
1: Educated is about somebody.
2: Wow.
1: You always will be a life of learning, a life of change,
2: okay,
1: a life of bringing new.
2: Amen.
1: When you change, that's called you are educated.
2: Amen.
1: You are educating your life.
2: Amen.
1: It's not about go to classroom.
2: No, no, no.
1: It's
2: no.
1: about every day you learn.
2: Yeah, yeah.
1: It's every day you bring change.
2: Hey,
1: every
2: be day, yes, by be the renewal of your mind.
1: Be transformed. What into the system? It's not about school.
2: Wow.
1: It's about be for yourself.
2: Amen.
1: Be for yourself.
2: Amen.
1: Start to learn something.
2: Yes, yes.
1: Start to learn something.
2: Amen.
1: Learn something about law.
2: Wow.
1: God believe that rejected soul shall be a chief cornerstone.
2: Amen.
1: Job will say, one man begin as small.
2: Oh.
1: According to Job 8 verse 7,
2: yeah.
1: my end will be bigger.
2: Amen.
1: No matter how he was going through.
2: Yes.
1: According to Job 14 verse 7, he do have one in the source.
2: Yeah.
1: Wow. Now nobody. Job continue and say, I know my redeemer. No matter situation.
2: Hey, my
1: brother, I pray for you. Your redeemer lives.
2: Amen.
1: Rest.
2: Amen.
1: Come on, rest. Makupata.
2: Jesus.
1: Who want to talk to Papa, a brandy yake, Papa yake.
2: Ah.
1: Who want to talk to
2: Wow.
1: So, son of you, the so the bash it. This is a two year pass away.
2: Hey.
1: Yes. Who said?
2: Yeah.
1: The crew to two is like a groove.
2: Yeah.
1: He holding the bash it. He holding the pillow. And the Job was sorry. He work out the pillow and the bash it. What a situation.
2: Wow.
1: But Job will say, me dima for
2: ah, the
1: two of us will be in a demi and a butter.
2: Ah,
1: let's be dima for no
2: chance.
1: The dear one is a source.
2: Ah,
1: the cannabis. Then let's go guard over the dear sinister nipper, Johnny. And so Yamis a merchant nipper. The sinister nipper and penny, Yamis a me, I'll make comfort to woman. What is it?
2: Wow.
1: Then the cosso, brother, then the cosso. Who told you?
2: Jesus.
1: Who told you said this disease will kill you? Who told you said your life chances as no more? Oh, I say, if people talk about chances, the chances we created. If people are talking about chance, there chance will not pass.
2: Amen.
1: Chance is a word of
2: create. Always create it.
1: You can create it and you get it.
2: Amen.
1: When you go to the athletes, they believe chance.
2: Yeah.
1: Why? Because they believe say if you try and we are not succeed, let them try again.
2: Again.
1: Let them try again.
2: Amen.
1: The psalmist said, "Remember me
2: once again."
1: Life is not once.
2: Wow.
1: Once there's opportunity.
2: Amen.
1: Life there's a creative.
2: Amen.
1: Life there's a solution.
2: Amen.
1: No matter how you are going through, God will bring the glory. God will bring the favor. I am there to stand as a prophet. And declare for the whole and declare mercy, and declare favor. Anybody listening my word right now, receive the blessing. Your lives shall never be the same. I saw the angelic in your home.
2: Amen.
1: I saw the angelic in this studio. Miracles are taking you. As a miracle, you rise up. You rise up. Sister, sorry. Don't wait for it. Don't wait for it. Don't wait for Sunday. Don't wait for China. Wait for today.
2: Amen.
1: Right now, as I'm preaching, spoken somewhere. Arise.
2: Amen.
1: As I rise.
2: Arise.
1: As I rise.
2: Arise.
1: When Bible says Jesus said, Aquano Dabba said, so what that watch it? So what that watch it? I didn't want to say, because you wanted the man to confess.
2: Jesus.
1: You want the man to say something about his own life. Because you can't be one person.
2: Yes.
1: And I do a person.
2: Yes.
1: God cannot predict for you. God cannot say for you. He wants you to say.
2: Okay.
1: That's why the Romans at the time. It will be sign and say, open so who you're doing. No, so we are. Maybe some of you have been buff for Bino. No, I many will buff for
2: Bino
1: and Nida. Who told you you stay here?
2: Hey.
1: Who told you you are there 38 years? Come arise. Arise. And take your bed. And go home.
2: Power.
1: I pray for you.
2: Hey.
1: You are rising today.
2: Hey.
1: You are rising today.
2: Hey.
1: You are rising today.
2: Amen.
1: You are rising today. Arise.
2: Arise.
1: Jesus. God greatly bless you.
2: Amen.
1: We love you.
2: Amen.
1: The church of Ashing Faith.
2: Wow.
1: And I'm here. Now, may you do my eternal. May you not take service. Tumika nebe hu nyame difo. Tumika nebe hu nyame difo.
2: En
1: se cheni amode e no nyame ye no ditori ho. The person ka cho nyina say ye nyiska ho. No. It's about just give your offering and go your home. It just you can help the church in any way, in any way. Yes, we are doing a program in Asempa.
2: Yes.
1: Any help you have to me help no. We salute you.
2: Amen.
1: Nyame person that Saturday ebe. Saturday ebe week.
2: Yeah,
1: Saturday ebe week.
2: Wow.
1: Yeah, me the name of beko offers.
2: Wow.
1: Me the name of beko.
2: Amen.
1: If somebody can support you are welcome.
2: Amen.
1: Yeah, it is scanning your mother.
2: Wow.
1: I mean, Yanka, my birthday, and many Yanka for NAD.
2: Wow.
1: Men who want any be NAD.
2: Amen.
1: Yes, Monday in your coy.
2: Wow.
1: Yeah, the Niama coy.
2: Wow.
1: Sansuna, Mem and Debbie.
2: Wow.
1: And now what tree?
2: Amen.
1: The Sandy Niama, any sika, alcohol.
2: Wow.
1: My birthday in Yanano. Yet did you be a elkoma?
2: Wow.
1: No, Mososo Atun said it.
2: Yes.
1: Nami no massa.
2: Amen.
1: And we'll come don't be
2: called. Amen.
1: I know that came 70 by my team from Madrid. As I don't know, me job watch it. I cram a cranum refi.
2: You
1: saw paying an contract.
2: Yeah.
1: Near Fratri Abedu Boise. You better do by a 3 years. And tonight, refi also. They do that, you'll be at the touch right.
2: Yes.
1: And an anti. And we are cran was so.
2: We
1: had the numbs. So food dominoes in the moon. Come,
2: amen.
1: Who's all trying to be a beer? Not to be an abbey.
2: Yeah.
1: Until now, one. So be better and better. Subra no sorry. Ko 38 years. Why in the
2: day?
1: Why in the
2: day?
1: O dear my soprosica. Tony baby go.
2: So na o man tam na. Na o sane na.
1: O sane na subu to. Me kai, o pam no kra, o pje pje. O bua ya man tam na che. E tina sare o.
2: Na
1: o ma. Ya man tam no. O butu o. O bi kam bi kai. O pu no kra o butu. O de kan tam butu no so. E fe pa.
2: Wo
1: so ta subu to sa sanity. E na o di o be sorry.
2: Ah, o be sorry.
1: O be sorry.
2: Arise!
1: Arise!
2: Arise!
1: Your

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0: Catch it on, catch it on, Wuku. 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Who free Achimota Neba? 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Baby, I'll be able to call Achimota my seven. Achimota my seven. Obisa for and to coin. Who can do my seven? What do I say with you? Your coin will pay. No manusukra. 0244 702 6 5 6 5 6. Book in Yamishamu. My own word was to come on second to a dazzle or Bajuma Papa. John the W.O. Flow.
2: Yes.
0: And I'm a banner, oh, you know, so for offensive. God will flow in the power, amen. So for fire or divorce, shall go. Nina, John Mukabi, or Mukabi, amen. Baby, I don't have my quiet 10 minutes, and I cannot and comfort for me. Near Bompire, man, we're seeing them here doing your mobro. Not your Muyanian and your Muyanessim, your Nano Pa, your sons of the Amina. I will receive the copy. Be a catcher. What should I bunny be? And yeah, what do you say? You never prosper. You will never go beyond. Listen to me. I will give you the speed and knowledge.
2: That
0: yes, the speed of doing a man larger, no sign that can Ahab will not do Jezreel and son Ahab will do. That oil is in me. That oil is in me. This night is a charging night.
2: Power.
0: This night was power night.
2: Amen.
0: I'm telling you, if you're in the studio, I'm telling you, I'm telling you, the fire and the anointing was too much. Was too much. And I pray, baby, your home will be charged.
2: Amen.
0: Your room will be charged.
2: Amen.
0: Your place I be charged. And I thank God. So baby, I will be here. I won't even come home. As someone nana dino. When I'm here, sir.
2: Amen.
0: When I'm here, sir.
2: Amen.
0: When I'm here, sir.
2: Amen.
0: When I'm here,
2: amen.
0: God richly bless you.
2: Amen.
0: God bless you.
2: Amen.
0: Facebook for God bless you.
2: Amen.
0: I love you. May God lift you and
2: Jesus.
0: And they make you bigger.
2: Amen.
0: More than bigger.
2: Amen.
0: Hallelujah.
2: Amen.
0: And the friend of mine is 0244.
2: 0244.
0: 70.
2: 70. 26. 26.

0: 5 6
1: deep phone your software is here. I am a shroud in the mouth of God. Always I say they are mouth of God.
0: Amen.
1: My God.
0: Amen.
1: They are there. They are there.
0: Wow.
1: Prophet Frank Oha.
0: Amen.
1: And Prophet Ozo.
0: Amen.
1: Hallelujah. Who do we know? They are prophet
0: power
1: and they are prophesy.
0: Amen.
1: Who was in Connecticut? Any of you? Hallelujah. Because we'll be to me beans and also bones.
0: We'll
1: be being now so bone. We'll be being now. Amphibia, now the sun could go to you. Honestly, amphibia,
0: yeah, yatababia, yata,
1: yatababia, yata, a crash of baby,
0: yes,
1: billa baby, come upon.
0: Amen.
1: It is so far a prophet,
0: yes,
1: a little children. They are prophet.
0: Amen. Amen.
1: It is fundamental. 0244
0: 0244
1: 70
0: 70
1: 26.

0: 56. 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Oh, thank you, Holy Spirit. Wow. I am still blocking. So the tearful, tearful, mungose, mungose, mungose. Go for first. Pardon the cause. Hallelujah.
1: Amen.
0: Part of what you did say. Hello. Yeah, who from you did say?
2: Yeah, Samuel.
0: Samuel Kuma or did for Samuel Shankom. Part of what you. And they should God bless you. But so then, of course, so then, I'm so young. I'm
2: your father.
0: Whoa, open, say, I'm in Imra. Come on, may God bring your uncle.
1: Amen.
0: Lies.
1: Jesus.
0: I tell money the boon, and you're wrong, and you're wrong, and wrong. And by the mercy, you report on by your Holy Ghost. Shout, amen.
1: Amen.
0: Shout, amen.
1: Amen.
0: Who are found a better life? A better life? A better life? A better life? A better life? A better life? Why? God bless you. Friend number 0244 70 2 6 5 6 0 2 4 4 7 0 2 6 5 6 0 2 4 4 7 0 2 6 5 6 0 2 4 4 7 0 2 6 5 6 0 2 4 4 7 0 2 6 5 6 0 2 4 4 7 0 2 6 5 6 0 2 4 4 7 0 2 6 5 6 0 2 4 4 7 0 2 6 5 6 0 2 4 4 7 0 2 6 5 6 0 2 4 4 7 0 2 6 5 6 0 2 4 4 7 0 2 6 5 6 0 2 4 4 7 0 2 6 5 6 0 2 4 4 7 0 2 6 5 6 0 2 4 4 7 0 2 6 5 6 0 2 4 4 7 0 2 6 5 6 0 2 4 4 7 0 2 6 5 6 0 2 4 4 7 0 2 6 5 6 0 2 4 4 7 0 2 6 5 6 0 2 4 4 7 0 2 6 5 6 0 2 4 4 7 0 Yamin sat down so nana, Yamin sat down so. I feel where you are for what you say. Etina fasote kakrebi be hunyame di fo e wa sori ntire en na me kan jo bi sam sa da dan fo ntire na am se ntire be na nyen ntire fo ase fro part of ntire kakrebi hunu wa wow na na ma be diye me bom paye unyame fra do mu emra wo brem adwuma bia wo ye bia nyame mpega
1: amen
0: me bia didi wo sam bia ma do me no
1: amen
0: in Jesus name amen
1: amen
0: na na amen
2: yes da amen.
0: God bless you. It may feel 12 o'clock, but me as I frame. Why? God bless you. 0244702656. 0244702656. Who if you did say?
2: Hello?
0: Hello, wouldn't prophet Emmanuel next year? Who if you did say? Mammy Lizzie, make
2: us
0: Mammy Lizzie, God bless you. God bless you. Then I
2: cosso. I'm in pain from my
0: mother. From Enra. Pain or infer, is it waste or the whole body?
2: My abdomen.
0: My God, any devil strategy. Jesus. Come out!
1: Jesus.
0: Come out!
1: Go!
0: In your abdomen system, I operate that for
1: Amen.
0: You.
1: Amen.
0: You are no more in that pain.
1: Jesus.
0: Your spirit of pain. Come out!
1: Amen.
0: By the power of the Holy Ghost.
1: Jesus.
0: You are healed.
1: Amen.
0: Fancio nanumisisia, why? Fashion and Missia, may feel 12 o'clock, San Frame, and I'm a casting in Hawaii. God bless you. 0244702656. 0244702656. Hello, who for a few did say? A queer phobia in Shira, a queer phobia for Bufonia, woman a buffo pia a samato. Who's a queer bia for Bufo Pabidra? One we are Boko, one we did your basabasa. Who for a few? Okay, but I'm going to go to the house. Then I'll talk about the house. Boom! When the tifa ko yo
1: ni,
0: Jesus by Jordan,
1: yes,
0: by Jordan,
1: yeah.
0: So John come with you. Sister, nyami be pejan.
1: Amen.
0: What is it?
1: Yeah.
0: Our favor to build houses.
1: Amen.
0: Yeah. Sister, who tell me? Who tell me? Our favor to build houses. I'm telling you. Etina for all you not brakra. Afia nya ene hakwanwa. For you not brakra. 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
1: Amen.
0: Go here na ya doso. 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
1: Power.
0: In Jesus name, survive. In Jesus name, amen.
1: Amen.
0: Mefia 12, you're to me from you. 0244702650 Who fell you did say? Come on, I swear you did. But also, who fell you ever? God bless you. We bet me a friend 0244702650 0244702650 Prophet in ye Jesus ni. When you may yell at one of the other said they deal for na cutter than ye cheddar yassi. Be a beer diam. Bible say, when you mean a cheddar yassi,
1: man,
0: if you did say.
2: Wow,
0: I could see everything. 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
0: e sini
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0: e sini pa me ne kasa okura okura america visa au nyankopo biye kwa magei
1: Jesus
0: be biye kwa magei e fie fo si be kuna fido see a book me born to pay
1: Jesus
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0: I deliver from the spirit of death I deliver from your sister if you ask one when you are you do sick and janaka say nyame yado ma kina me yam pai bo wo achimota ma 7 achimota ma 7 be pacho branam ya no ntio na sa pain nyina fi body
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0: le biase safo
1: yeah.
0: Who try to do myself for you?
1: Ampa.
0: Gabby and Ninitrinia, there are some catching.
1: Yeah, on any tree.
0: Yes, in pneumonia, 3 days. Oh. Pneumonia.
1: Hmm.
0: Beautiful, got 30 years on one another.
1: Oh.
0: Oh, wonder. Why?
1: Hmm.
0: Why Africa? Why Africa?
1: Hmm.
0: Nanyami beer when you need tears, Adi and Kosovo.
1: Kosovo.
0: And yes, we see a young who darts here. You know who darts here. Near the Adia two darts. Sister, you are free, eh?
1: Amen.
0: Eh? You are free. A China Yensia.
1: Amen.
0: God bless you. 0244702650

0: now your spirit of pain. 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One day pay. And number four, Yari and Tishua.
1: Yeah.
0: Ghana, you're so Canada.
1: Yes, yeah.
0: How many years? That are almost 26 or 25. Because the 20 Kurano. For no Korabri. That could be MBM. So far, but
1: I'm
0: you as
1: a
0: sister, your fun MBM.
1: Amen.
0: There be one calm you. Mama example. Hey, nyambi pe chano pa mi yem pa ebo ewo akra. Ma seven. Udu atimo de bridio be du atimo tantem. Udu ya nu afre mi so oba ho. Yebe me ni pa kushi ande namba. Why? Chano pa. Enano pe ya. God bless you. Bye bye. 0244702656. 0244702656. 0244702656. 0244702656. Uni prophet in Asia. 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China, yeah, Pablo Kessie, me producer,
1: amen.
0: Me producer, Yimanro Mosquito, Yimanro, M11 say Yimanro, as you tell me the mosquito. Because on new Yamia or never, that's when Yami way bindy, or Sanso Wompani, Tamipa,
1: amen.
0: Then Yami Yarduma, Mosquito, Mosquito. Now, when is autonomous?
1: Life and college.
0: Or to number say, me Yanem no detorium, Missy Sebi, the monitor, Missy Sebi,
1: yeah,
0: Mosquito Enche. I'm finding a nice place auditorium. Now, Mrs. Sherry, you know, mosquito see. Now, the graduates see. The diplomas, the doctorate degree. Oh, but you're going to know. Now, boys, and you know, and you know, and you go be our being to you, my Edu.
1: And
0: I am means, and in Ukraine, I genuinely. Hallelujah.
1: Amen.
0: Because so far, sitting at the new Hunza, I'm a part.
1: Amen.
0: Do remain young COVID.
1: Wow.
0: Yes, sorry, Annie. What you know, anyone here to mosquito? Why, stress any benny say, come on,
1: amen.
0: Anyway, Thompson, Kwan,
1: he says,
0: they are Tonyum Penna, some
1: amen.
0: 0244 702656. A deal for it, so bomb pie, or baby, I'm afraid, or Giabaya, and a dream, you know, Yamidi for the Jan Fonson, or bomb pie, you say, and remember, we are proving,
1: Yes.
0: Say, who told you? Impact. And you see a double Kiada, Ukiada, our medicine hotel, and you maybe a 5:30 program, but that's a impact. There will be Munu and Yamedia Domino, there will Christomuno, you're being imparted to you so that your life shall be extraordinary.
1: Amen.
0: Then Saturday coming week, aha, me call baby and Wissian in Yanka, a Tresia, no Mako di me birthday, no, a penny a Makocho, and the Asabo don't know how to praise us. How many penny don't say, once so here.
1: Yes,
0: amen. We are welcome. We are just dressed the white dress and we go there and we show our love to them.
1: Amen.
0: God bless you. Phone number be free at 0244-702-655. 0244-702-655. The producer, hey, Captain Yimano Mosquito. Mosquito.